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Radushka tibande gede gede buskata bamre gede gede. 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Hosanna to the highest, Hosanna in the highest, to our Lord and our King. We say Hosanna, Hosanna, Jebambranda gada. Lord, we decree that you are lifted higher above all. Jebande gede bumbranda. There are kings, there are kingdoms, there are things that be no end, but only Yeshua will reign forever. To his kingdom there will be no end. Brando shit horianda gada bambre gede gede lekaria dosa toria branda shat horianda gada. Lord, we thank you for the blessing of a new day. Lord, we are excited for the breath of life, the gift of life. Jebande gede gede bradada katurianda gada. Because a living dog is better than a dead lion. Jabande gede. Every new day is an opportunity to be light, to shine as impact, to shine in this dark world. Thank you for the privilege of a new day. A soul can be won today. A life can be transformed today just by the privilege of life you have given us. Father, thank you. God says, teach us to number our days. Lord, we Lord, we thank you and we give you all the glory in the name of the Lord Jesus. Father, we thank you for a brand new day, a day of purpose. Tabarra dodo shetoria daga de bombra do shatiria branda gada braga de boska tarianda gada bande gede gedia jada bande gede bombre gede skatirianda gada gata. The word says that we are the light of the world and the salt of the earth. Barando skatiria. Thank you for another opportunity to be salt, another opportunity to be light. Kabomba rataya. Lord, we thank you because we know that you are using us to disband darkness. For your word says that to the people who do out in darkness, they have seen a marvelous light. Kaboria taria, brado do shit here, branda gade gedia, brado do shit horianda gada ba, brado do shit horia, brada da da kateria, lagada barra do shit horia, ba branda skaterianda gadia, le katoria, brada da shat horianda gedia, zabanda gadan. Lord, we ask for the fresh grace for this new day. Jaturia. Grace to pray. La bombranda scaturia by the spirits of supplication and prayer. Branda gadia, brada walking us to will and to do of your good pleasure. Zebombre gedebo scaturia, branda gada. For there is a spirit in a man, but it is the breath of the Almighty that brings understanding, inspiration. Zekobranda gada. Inspire us, Holy Ghost. Kebobamba radaskata bregede. Pray through us. Kabomba lekaria taya. For nobody knows the mind of the Father except the Spirit of God. Precious Holy Spirit. Lekaria dabusketiria. Bradagadagadagadagata. Bregede bosati.

to the global prophetic prayer altar. Hallelujah. The altar of God, the altar of fire, the altar of power, the altar where the heavens touch the earth, and where divinity and humanity come together in a convergence for the answers of prayers and for kingdom come. Glory be to God in the highest. Amen. We are live across our social media handles. You can want to take those links and share across your space that others may see, join and be blessed. When we tell you to share, it is not just so that you can increase the brand name of the GPPA, but when we say share, it's because we believe so much in impact. You never know, somebody that is thinking about, do I stay a Christian or do I become an unbeliever? Somebody on the verge of compromise, somebody losing their faith, may just be on your Facebook, may just be on your Instagram, may just be on your WhatsApp, and you just don't know that maybe that link is what the Holy Spirit needs to touch their heart, to tell them, give it a shot, pray for 10 minutes, pray for 15 minutes, and in that prayer, fire catches them, and in that fire, they have a turnaround, in that fire, repentance, in that fire, restoration. So when we say you should share, this is kingdom come. It is apostolic and evangelical in its scope, designed to ensure that the people around us, even those that we don't talk to directly, but through the wings of the social media space, that we can reach them. So again, just to encourage you, go ahead and share, and the Lord bless you as you do so across the various channels on YouTube. We are on GPPA TV, Instagram and Facebook at Apostle Goodheart. Our online radio, which you can copy particularly and put on your WhatsApp status, is www.radio.rogic.org, and we are live across our terrestrial radio stations as well, to the glory of God, in the name of the Lord Jesus. Amen and amen. Glory be to God. Today is day 3 of our 14 days realignment to heaven's agenda. This is part 2. Glory be to God in the highest. This is day 3 of our 14 days. And we're going to start with our prophetic declaration. I hope that we have enjoyed the declaration yesterday and the days in John 6:63, that the words that are spoken, Jesus says, the words that I speak, they are spirit and they are life. So when we speak these words, we are programming life and the spiritual realm into our being. So let us have this declaration, and we're going to read it together. We will read it together, and then we will begin to pray. The prophetic declaration for us today, being Thursday, the 3rd of September. God bless you, media. Thank you so much, as you can see so clearly on your screen. Let's go. 3, 2, 1. A people of strength, power, and glory are emerging from Rogic home into the nations for exploits, signs, and wonders. I'll read that again, and then we personalize it. A people of strength, power, and glory are emerging from Rogic home into the nations for exploits, signs, and wonders. Hallelujah. I want somebody to now personalize it and repeat after me and say, Heavenly Father, because I am a person of strength, of power, and of glory, I am emerging from the Rogic and home mandate into the nations for exploits, for signs, and for wonders, in the name of the Lord Jesus Christ. Amen and amen. We're going to begin to pray. I love the phrase, a people of strength, power, and glory are emerging. Let us focus on this for a bit, and then we'll just see how God leads us. Joel chapter 2, verse 2 to 5. Remember, you are emerging. You are coming out. You are coming out, beloved. And you are coming out because God has made you strong. God has made you powerful. And God has put his glory upon you. A people of strength, power, and glory. Hallelujah. Glory be to God. Joel chapter 2, amen, verse 2 to 5. This is what we are reading together. Look at what the Bible says. A day of darkness and gloominess, a day of clouds and of thick darkness, as the morning spread upon the mountains. Look at this. A great people, that is you, a great people and a strong
longer. He says, there has never been before. He says, neither shall there be any more after it. There's a generation that is coming that is unprecedented in its scope, Kai, unprecedented in its jurisdiction and power. He says, neither shall there be any more after it, even to the years of many generations. Are you ready to see your CV? Verse 3 and 4. He says, a fire devoureth before them, and behind them a flame burneth. And the land is as the garden of Eden before them, and behind them a desolate wilderness, and nothing shall escape them. Hallelujah. He says, their appearance of them is as the appearance of horses and horsemen, so shall they run. Verse 5, as we pray, he says, like the noise of chariots on the tops of the mountains, they shall leap, like the noise of a flame of fire that devoured the stubble, as a strong people set in battle array, a strong people set for battle, set for focus, a generation that has never been seen before. I want somebody to pray and say, Heavenly Father, I align to the prophetic word of today. Therefore, I decree and declare that I am emerging as a Joel's army. I am emerging as an end time army for your kingdom in the name of the Lord Jesus. Can we start with that? I am emerging by your grace and mercy as an end time army for the end times. Gaturia. I am emerging stronger, set for battle. I am battle ready. I am prepared. I am not asleep. Katuria tatiata. Bregede bos katuria dagata. Brada daba. I am emerging for the nations. Gaturia brandagadia. Regede bom branda da shaturia baradas katiria. Lagada barados katuria dagadia. Like noise on chariots on the tops of the mountain shall they leap. We shall leap like that. Can somebody pray? Lord, I receive stamina. Didn't the word say a people of strength? Strength means endurance, power, stamina. Somebody pray. Lord, we ask for prayer stamina, katuria, spiritual stamina. We ask for endurance, for even Jesus said that he that endures to the end shall be saved. Lord, stamina, grace for consistency, intensity, kapuri kataria kataya, bregede bomra da da da barantos keteria iradada. In verse 2, you called me a great and mighty people, Kabanda Gata, that has never been seen before. Bregus Kateria, Brada Dadaba, a great people and a strong. There had not been ever the like. Somebody, you are praying, make me a sign and a wonder not just to my generation, a wonder to the history of mankind. E Katoria, Babandes Katoria, Ragada Barados Katoria, Irada Barado. My goodness, Satirian Dagadia, Brada da Barando Regedia, Brado do Shetorian Dagadia, Brado do Shetoria Branda Gada, Dos katorian dagadegedia, eshatorian deskatirian dagadia, brada da da barata. In Jesus' mighty name we have prayed. Amen. Let's go back to verse 5 before we read the next scripture. Something I want to bring out there. Look at what the Bible says in verse 5. It says the last part. They are as a strong people, look at it, set in battle array. Beloved, if we are people that are emerging strong, glorious, and powerful, then we and I cannot afford to be asleep. Mm-mm. This army, they are ready. They did not wake them up. They didn't just sound the alarm. You know, they sounded the alarm in verse 1. You don't need to go there. But this one, they didn't wake up from slumber. They were set already. They were strong and standing. Hallelujah. Psalm 110, verse 3.
3. This is the next prayer point. We are going to be praying for an awakening, an eyes opening, an alignment of heart and willingness. Psalm 110 verse 3 says, thy people shall be willing, in the day of thy power, in the beauties of holiness from the womb of the morning, for thou hast the dew of thy youth. We are going to see and say, Heavenly Father, I decree and declare over my life, over my family, and over the Rodic and Hum family, that we awake to spiritual power. We awake to spiritual authority. We awake to spiritual willingness. We are willing in these days of thy power. It is the end times. It is the there's a move of God that has never been seen before. And so, Lord, I decree and declare that we are numbered among those that are willing. We are numbered among those that are battle ready. We are numbered among those that are awake in the name of the Lord Jesus. Lord, we are asking the grace. You are the one that works in us to will and to do. The grace to be willing in this day of thy power. The grace to be awake in the days of thy power. Awake, awake, O daughter of Zion. Awake, awake. Erados katerian da gadia. 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Erado do Rondos Katerian da Gadia, Irada da Barrado Doshetorian da Gata, Irados Katoria. Lord, I receive grace. Let there be a deep awakening from my inside. Let there be a deep awakening of power, of giftings, Ekaturian da Gada. But let there also be a willingness to subscribe to your end time mandate, a willingness to play my part and my role, a willingness to carry my cross, a willingness to align to your will, O God, for we come in the volume of the books that was written concerning us to do thy will, Abba Father. Baradus Kateria, Bradada Barando Seteria Dagadia, Jebum Branda Gada Barandas Kateria. In Jesus' mighty name we have prayed. Amen and amen. Can we have that declaration again? I just love looking at it. It inspires the prayers we are praying. It says, a people of strength, a people of power, and a people of glory are emerging. I love the word emerging. It means that hitherto, before, I'm saying hitherto like I am a King James speaker. Hallelujah. It means before. You may not have begun to rise before. It may have been obscurity before. It might have been the valley of Adullam before. It might have been shame. But good news, beloved, you are emerging. You are emerging. You are emerging. Beauty from ashes. You are emerging from shame to glory. You are emerging. You are coming out to shine. Can we have Isaiah chapter 60, verse 1 to 3? Arise and shine. For my light has come, and the glory of the Lord is risen upon me. Can somebody open that scripture? Thank you, sir. It says, for behold, darkness shall cover the earth. Yes, we may have once been in darkness. Yes, gross darkness may have influenced us, buffeted us, limited us. But guess what? In this day of emergence, in this season of emerging, the Lord is arising upon you, and his glory shall be seen upon you, and then the Gentiles shall come to thy light. I want somebody to pray and say, Heavenly Father, by the prophetic word and declaration, and also by your prophetic scripture, I arise and I shine, for my light has come. I decree and declare that your glory is risen upon me. Can we turn to prayer? Light has come. Le kotorianda gada baratus katerianda gadia. Brege de bombas kateria barandos kateria.
Eradotos Katsurianda Gata, Legedegede Bum Ragada Bum Regede Boscatiria Dagata, Regede Bum Radada. Da Shatoria, Irada da Barando Regedia, Irado do Shetoria da Gadia, Irada da Barando Sketoria, Iranda Gada Barando Regedia, Irada da Baranda Scataya. Somebody pray, I arise and I shine, for my light has come. Irado Scatoria da Caria, the glory of the Lord rises upon me. I am imagined because the glory of the Lord. Lord is arising up, is arisen upon me, and it shall be seen upon me. I am emerging to the nation. Zebamba radus kateria branda gada. I am emerging to the nations for exploits, signs, and wonders, because His glory is seen upon me. Kabara das kateria branda da. Da barando regedia, eshatorian da gada bande gedia, brado do shetsuria branda gadia, erada da barando shetsurian de gedia, brado do shetsurian da gadia, branda gade bombra do shetsurian da gadia. In Jesus' mighty name we have prayed. Amen and amen. Why I love that prophetic word, it says that we are emerging to the nation. So it means that the purpose of your emergence is not just for your self-gratification or your pleasure. If it was just we are emerging, then you can say, yes, Lord, make me great, make me rise, and that is fantastic and that is good. But if it's for the nations, it means that there is a purpose attached to it. Your rising is for the lifting of many. Your manifesting is for the lifting of many. Same Isaiah 60 verse 3. The Bible says that verse 3, that the Gentiles shall come to your light and the kings to the brightness of your rising. So the purpose of your rising is that Gentiles shall come. They will see your light. Then the Bible say, please don't go there. Just for reference, Matthew 5 from verse 14, 15. It says that let men see your good works so that they may glorify the Father in heaven. So the reason why your business or your ministry must shine is so that Gentiles will come to your light. The reason why you must be made great is so that even the kings can be impressed and they will come to the brightness of your rising. Please note this, that light is to dispel darkness. We don't shine lights to show off. We shine lights to break the bands of darkness so that men may see Jesus. I want somebody to pray and say, Heavenly Father, the light that you have put upon me, let it be for the nations to see Jesus. Let it be for the kings to see the glory of God. You are making me not for myself, but you are making me for as a reference for a generation. Therefore, I decree, let the Gentiles see light. Let them see Jesus. Let them know Jesus through the light you are putting in me, through the light you are manifesting in me, through the light you are equipping in me. In the name of the Lord Jesus, Gentiles, come to my light. Bratuska ba, somebody you are praying. Lega do dondos keturia da gadia. 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Aranda gada gada gada. Brada da barando rege de gedia. 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Jaba barando gede bombra da gatia. Eranda gaturia da gada barando regedia. Errando regede gede. Jacaba baratus kataria. Yes, this glory that is shining upon me is for the Gentiles to see light. They will see ya. The kings will see light. They will see ya. Ye katarian da karia. Somebody please pray. Lord, by this word and by the prophetic word, use me to disband darkness in my sphere of influence. Aha! That is the prayer. As a doctor, use me to dispel darkness in my sphere of influence. As an architect, use me to dispel darkness in my sphere of influence. As a pastor, use me to
dispel darkness in my sphere of influence. As a politician, use me to dispel darkness in my sphere of influence. You didn't just give me that name. You didn't just give me that finance. You didn't just give me that job, that business, that family for the sake of myself. You did that Gentiles can come to my light. Therefore, let the light upon me break darkness around me. That is another prayer. Let the light upon me break darkness around me, because I am emerging to the nations. The nations have been filled with gross darkness. The nations have been filled with gross darkness. It requires our light. It requires our shining. Brados katerian dagadia. Bregede boba barados katoria. 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Da barra. Da gada bande gede gede. Yande gede. Brando shetori ande gede bombra da da da shetori ande gede. Brando do shetori ande gede. Je baba barra dos katiri ande gede. Bregede gede gede gede gede. In Jesus' mighty name we have prayed. Amen and amen. Remember, you are emerging to the nations. I love the next scripture I'm about to read so much. Micah chapter 4, let us have verse 1 and 2. Emphasis verse 2. One for context. Micah 4, nations in the name of the Lord Jesus. Kabamba ratos kateria. Micah 4, 1 and 2. While the scripture comes up, let me read the declaration again. A people of strength, power, and glory are emerging from logic and home into the nations for exploit, signs, and wonders. Micah 4, 1 and 2. Look at what the Bible says. Says, remember, it shall come to pass that the mountain of the house of the Lord shall be established in the top of the mountains, and it shall be exalted above the hills, and the people shall flow into it. I remember Isaiah 2:2. Let's now go to verse 2 now. And many nations, this is it, so many nations emerging to the nations, my brother, my sister, and many nations shall come, and they would say, come and let us go up to the mountain of the Lord, not let us go down. Beloved, Christianity was never meant to compromise for the world. We were never meant to adjust to the world system. The world is supposed to come up to us, but let's leave that for another day. Let us go up to the mountain of the Lord and to the house of the God of Jacob. And he would, look at this, and he would teach us his ways. He would teach us of his ways, and we will walk in his paths. For the law, look at this, the law, the mindset, the culture, the paradigm, the societal value, the law shall go forth of Zion, and the word of the Lord from Jerusalem. You are going to pray. Now we're praying for us as Roger and Homer and the Global Prophetic Prayer Altar family. We're going to declare and say, Heavenly Father, may Roger and Homer serve as a true spiritual nation, as a spiritual sending nation that equips believers with truth and doctrine. May we serve as a mountain of the house of the Lord in these last days, that the nations will come and they will be equipped to learn the ways of God. They will be equipped to learn the statutes of God. They will be equipped to learn the laws of God. Heavenly Father, may we be equipped to be a sending ministry. A sending ministry that we can send emissaries. We can send men to the nations, and the nations will learn of them. How do you think people can come up to the mountain? I want us to think prophetically. It is not a literal thing. For nations to come up to the mountain, it means that men are sent there, and as men are sent there, the nations listen to them. That is what it means, that they will come up to the mountain of the house of the Lord. Again, you are praying two prayer points. Make us a sending, equip us to be a sending ministry, that we can send forth men and women to go into society and nations to shine, and let the nations come and learn of you. Let them come and be
disciple. Let them come and be transformed in the name of the Lord Jesus. Kabara kataya. Bregede bombra da da da sketeria de gedia. Bregede bombara dos katuria. Je katuria da gatia. Bregede bombra da gada bande geti. Bragada bambrando shetoria de gedia. Erada barando sketeria. For the Lord shall go forth of Zion. No, the Lord is coming out from us. Ekaturian dagata by the Holy Scripture. We will equip believers with divine truth. We will equip unbelievers with the gospel and light. The people shall flow into it. And many nations shall come. They will come by themselves. They will come and they will say, let us go up. Let us ascend. Let us arise. We cannot continue to live like this. Ekaturia da barre casketeria da banda gada. Bregede gede gedia. Irada da barando regedia. Jebaba bande gede bombra da da da bande gedia. Irado do do shetorianda gada. Iranda gada bande gete. Irando shetorianda gada barata. In Jesus, hallelujah. Mighty name we have prayed. Hallelujah. The word of God is so beautiful. And even it's just amazing. I'm just going to say something and I'll read another scripture. Remember verse 2 here. It says, and many nations shall come and say, come, let us go up to the mountain of the Lord. Remember how we explained it? That when it comes to nations, then there are two parts. There's a part where the Lord elevates somebody or a ministry, and then they actually hear of you and they come and learn. But the practical part is when men go and women go as light, and then the nations can be 10 people, 1,000 people, 20,000 people. I want us to open our minds. The nations in Africa, in America, 10, 20, 1,000, 10,000, 1 million, will look at somebody, look at a lady, look at a man and say, ah, we must come and learn this thing. There's something about this person that I must learn of. So please, when it comes to nations, I don't just want us to see countries, but I want us to see two things: sending capacity and impact. Now let us go to Psalm 2 verse 8, because remember we said nations. Psalm 2 verse 8 says, ask of me. Psalm chapter 2 verse 8, it says, ask of me and I need another translation where that it says nations. Ask of me and I will give thee the hidden for thy inheritance, and the uttermost part of the earth for thy possession. Now, this is the beauty of it. Everybody that is praying here, whether we're 1,000, God bless you. Ask of me, and I will give you the nations as your inheritance, and the uttermost part of the earth as your possession. We can be 1,000 here, we can be 5,000 here, we can be 10,000 here, we can even be 100 here. But the beautiful thing is this: all of us now that are praying on this altar, let us begin to ask for a nation and say, Lord, through us, this nation will flow into Jesus. Can we understand this? Imagine 1,000 of us right now begin to call upon different nations. I'm not sure there's up to 1,000 nations on earth. I'm not sure. But imagine all of us speaking and calling for a nation right now. And we're saying, Lord, we ask of this nation, let them know Jesus. So we're all taking our position. Somebody just focus on one nation. Don't focus on the popular ones, because most likely everybody is going to focus on it. I don't know why, but my head is saying Tanzania or is it Tanzania or Namibia. Maybe I'll call for that one. You can call for your own. Now let us begin to pray and say, Father, we stand as light, as those that are emerging, and we ask for this nation. May they belong to Jesus. May they follow Jesus. May they look up to Jesus. Can we begin to pray for the next few minutes? We call for these nations and we say, give it to the kingdom of God as our inheritance. The souls of the nations, we ask of them.
Eskaturian dakaria, brada babande gete, branda gade bombrege deskaturian dagata. Lord, I ask for the nation Namibia, brada gatarian dagata. I ask for the souls of that nation. Let them come to you. Let them know Jesus. Let them be established in Jesus. Katuria, eradada. I ask for the nation Kenya, brege de bombrados kateria. Let them know you. Let them come to you. Let them be established in you. Brada gata, I ask for the nation Costa Rica. Let them come to you. Let them know you. Let them be established in you. I ask for the nation Honduras. Let them come to you. Let them know you. Let them be established in you. I ask for Mexico. Bradus gata, gata. Give us as our inheritance. Let them come to you. Let them know you. Let them know Jesus. Keterianda gada, bragada babranda gada bamregedia, bragada barando regedia, bregede gede gede gede, branda gada bande gedia, branda gada bande geteria gadus katerianda gada baskatoria, bregede bombarando regedia boskateria, branda gata. We ask for the nations, oh God, brados kateria. Let them flow into you. Let them flow into you. Bregede bosatorianda kata. We intercede for the territory. Jatorianda gada. Eranda gada barandos katorianda gada. Bregede gede gede gede gede gede. In Jesus' mighty name we have prayed. Amen and amen. There's another part to this prayer. Remember, there are two ways. They can either come to you or you go to them. I want you to now pray regarding the nation you are currently in. And please mind you, just to also let you know, when you see situations in Africa in the last 10, 15 years, where you see a lot of people relocating, I know that on the context of the human and social economical side, 95% of relocation is for a better life and for prosperity, which is fantastic. Go ahead. You have a family, you make decisions, and you are totally within your right to do what is best for you, your family, and your children. So on a social economical standpoint, that is the motivation for sending. But can I also let you know, it's not everybody that applies for this thing that goes. It's not everybody that wants to relocate that goes. So it means that sometimes there may actually be a spiritual context to it. And many times what people fail to realize is that that approval and that visa, that permission you got to that land, may actually be God allowing you to go beyond the economical advantage. He allowed you to go so that you can be light, so that you can be light. Africa has been trained so strongly so that in the last days we are deployed to the nations and we bring influence. You are going to pray and say, Lord, in the nation I am in right now, make me relevant in my nation. You see, without light and relevance, how many people can really come and look at your light and say, Jesus, I want to follow Jesus? Can you pray, make me relevant in my current nation? Make me emerge. I am emerging in this nation now, and I am relevant to the nation I am in. And if you know you are in transition and you are about to relocate, you say, Lord, in the nation I am going to, make me relevant. I'm praying ahead of time. If that is your category, make me relevant in the name of the Lord Jesus the Christ. Brakutu bambra dadash katerianda gada. Erado doshe toriande gede bombranda skatoria. Bragada bambre gede bombragada barakata. Legede gede gede gede. Make me relevant in my nation, oh God, that my lights will so shine and men will see your good works and glorify God in heaven. Brandos Kateria, Bragada Bandege. Irada Brandos Kateria. In Jesus' mighty name we have prayed. Amen and amen. The final part of the prophetic word that we have not touched on, let me read it again. A people of strength, power, and glory are emerging from logic and home into the nations for
exploits. Hallelujah. Signs and wonders. So you are not just going. You are going as a sign and as a wonder. You are going for exploits in the name of the Lord Jesus Christ. Daniel 11:32. Daniel 11:32. We are going to enter the exploits dimension. Zakuturia branda gadegedeskateria branda skaturianda gada. But the people. Okay, let's wait a bit so that everyone can see the scripture. Thank you. The B part. The next. Okay. He says, but the people that do know their God shall be strong and do exploits. Before we even pray for personal walk with you, and Enoch walked with the Lord. Help me to know you. Open my eyes in the name of Jesus. What did the Bible say in John 17:3? And this is eternal life, that you know God and you know Jesus. Somebody pray, help me to know you, oh God, so that I will be strong and I will do exploit. Help me to know you. Help me to know you. Help me to know you, oh God. Help me to know you truly. I have heard about you, but I want to know you for myself, to know Christ and then to make him known to the world. How will I make Jesus known to the world when I don't know Jesus? All I know about Jesus cannot be limited to all I have heard. No, even the people in his time, when the woman went to bring the city, the men said, we came because we heard what the woman said, but now we have seen for ourselves. We have tasted and seen that the Lord is good. Help me to know you. There's a level of intimacy that power, you don't pray for power, it flows naturally. There's a level of intimacy and fellowship that authority comes as a byproduct. You don't pray for it, you don't ask for it. It flows by the alignment of your walk with God. Hallelujah. In Jesus' mighty name we have prayed. Amen. About two prayer points we need to squeeze in here. Acts 1:8. We are praying for signs, wonders, and exploits. Acts chapter 1, verse 8. Glory be to God. Tarry. Wait upon God in these 14 days. As you have waited in August, wait in these next few days. And the Bible says, but you shall receive power, and the Holy Ghost will come upon you, and you shall be witnesses unto me in Jerusalem, Judea, Samaria, and unto the uttermost part of the earth. Unto the uttermost part of the earth. You know what this tells me? You know I love the Bible. You see, power is in twofold. There's the power for signs and wonders, but there's a power to spread. You see, there was a power to manifest miracles in Jerusalem, but it is the same power that made them relevant in Judea. It is the same power that made them relevant in Samaria. The same power that even took them to the uttermost parts of the earth. You are going to pray. It's a two prayer point, two double-edged sword prayer. You are going to say, Heavenly Father, the power that makes me walk in signs and wonders, and the power for my light to shine far beyond my physical location, let that power be activated in an overflow in me, in the name of the Lord Jesus. So many of us are powerful, but the only person that knows that you are prophetic is your husband and your two children. It is okay, but it is not a complete testimony. There is a power to spread. There's a power to be in Judea. There's a power to advance to Samaria. There's a power to go to the uttermost part of the earth. Somebody pray. You may want to put your hand on your belly. Let there be an overflow of
your power to work in signs and wonders, but also the power to spread, the power to advance, the power for an increase in outreach, the power for an expansion in light, in the name of the Lord Jesus. Power, das katoria bragada baranda gade bom branda gadia iranda gada bande gede gete iranda gada banda gada barata kata irada da baranda gata iranda babande katuria. The power to be a witness for Jesus in my Jerusalem, the power to be a witness for Jesus in my Judea, in my community, the power to be a witness for Jesus in my Samaria, to the strangers, people that don't know God and don't know the God that I serve, the power to be a witness for Jesus into the utmost part of the earth. International gates open, international doors open, the power to be a witness. Erakutuska babande katakataya bregede bomrada da baranda skateria da kari. I am born for signs. I am born for wonders and for exploits. Out of my belly shall flow rivers of living water. Let the water flow to the ends of the earth. I put pressure on the grace of God upon me, upon the volume of my books, and I decree, let the grace spread, let the power spread, let the influence spread, let the mandate spread to the uttermost part of the earth by power, by power, by power. Brekutuska babande gedia, bragada bande gede gedia, bregede boshe turia barandos katurianda gadia, bregede gede gede gede, irada da barandos katirianda gada gada gada gata, irados katiria. Thank you, Jesus. Thank you, Lord. As we begin to prepare our communion, we may take the communion and then we'll pray this prayer. Mark chapter 16, verse 17 to 18. Hallelujah. But we just will take the communion first by the blood of this scripture, that signs and wonders will follow us, that as we partake of the communion, somebody, you may want to be bold, though after this morning you may want to wake up and go to the market, you may even be audacious and go to your office, you may go somewhere you have not been before, and you may begin to say, God, I am here to preach your gospel, I am here to help those that are sick. He says signs and wonders shall follow them that believe. In my name they shall cast out devils, they shall speak with new tongues, they shall take up serpents, and if they drink anything deadly, it shall not hurt them. They shall lay hands on the sick and they shall recover. You are praying and say, Lord, as I partake of the body and the blood, I decree the grace and the ministry of signs and wonders is for the nations, is activated upon me. In the name of the Lord Jesus, the gospel was global. Therefore, the blood of Jesus is global. The gospel of Jesus was in Jerusalem, but yet us in Africa, we heard it and we gave our lives to Jesus. Therefore, that same blood is global. Believe me, it's not a cliche, it is a reality. As you partake of the blood, begin to think global. Begin to think global in the name of the Lord Jesus. You may partake of the body and the blood, and then we blast in tongues for 2 minutes after. In Jesus' mighty name, now can we pray and say, Heavenly Father, I decree and declare that signs and wonders follow me because I believe. In the name of the Lord Jesus, I will lay hands on the sick and they will recover. In the name of Jesus, I will tread upon serpents and scorpions and I'll be victorious. I will speak in new tongues. In the name of the Lord Jesus, kababande gede bombradas kateria, irada da barandas kateria. 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

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I cast out devils. I cast out demons. I speak in new tongues. Drug, poison does not hurt me. Manipulation, enchantment does not hurt me. Divination does not hurt me. I lay hands on the sick and they are healed to the glory of God alone. Doctor.

0: For in Jesus' mighty name we have prayed. Amen and amen. And then we take it as at the end, the same way we started. Can we look at the declaration again and believe what you are reading, believe what you are saying, and most importantly, believe that it is manifesting in your life, even from today. Every day is loaded with a prophecy. Every day is loaded with a promise. Please take all of these pillars seriously. Take the word seriously. Every day there's words that bring life and power and energy, reprogramming and shifting your destiny, making you go forward. Look at what he says again. We are a people of strength, power, and glory. A people of strength, power, and glory are emerging from Rodrick and home into the nations for exploit, signs, and wonders. Can we say, Father, we thank you for this prophetic declaration and this prophetic word. Lord, we receive it into our spirits and we decree in excitement that we see the physical manifestation of it all. Can somebody say, thank you, Jesus, for the grace, for emergence, for strength, for power and glory emerging to the nations. We thank you. Zabande gete borandas kateria. Escatoria and Dagadabandes Catoria, Branda Gadebombra Daskateria Dagadabaranda Gadia. Lord, we thank you and we give you all the glory because this is our reality. This is our reality. This is our reality. For in Jesus' precious name we have prayed. Amen and amen. I don't know about you, but I feel so much joy. You know, when you know you have prayed the will of the Father and you have prayed prayers that you will see the results in your life. Lord, we thank you. We give you all the glory. We magnify your holy name. In Jesus' mighty name, amen and amen. Very quickly before we read our daily devotional, if you have a testimony and you want to reach out to us, kindly reach out to us at apostlegoodat@gmail.com. We would love to hear your testimony. If you want to call us, the numbers are projected on the screen. If you also want to give your life to Jesus and you need to speak to somebody for counseling and just to share with someone, please, I beg of you, reach out to us on these numbers. We will listen to you. We will pick your call. We will respond to your messages and we want to hear from you. There's nothing that you're going through that is peculiar to you. Everything that is that we go through on this earth, somebody has either been through it or going through it. So please reach out to us. Let us walk you through. Let us counsel, mentor, disciple you, that you may know Jesus and you may be established in the name of the Lord Jesus. For prophetic gifts, offerings, and seeds to God, you can give through the following channels on the accounts that will be displayed so well in the next few seconds. For those that want to give, those that want to give seeds and offerings, the account details will be projected as it is right now. So if you're in Nigeria, there's the platform, Canada, America, South Africa, and the United Kingdom. And God bless you as you give and partner with this altar in the name of the Lord Jesus. Can we share the grace? But after we share, don't go anywhere, for we are reading the devotional. May the grace of the Lord Jesus Christ, the love of God, and the sweet fellowship of the Holy Spirit rest and abide with us now and forevermore. Amen. Somebody say, surely God's goodness and mercy shall follow us all the days of our lives, and we shall dwell in the house of the Lord forever and ever. Amen. This is the 3rd of September, and the title is called Preach in Every Season. Preach in Every Season. 2 Timothy chapter 4 from verse 2. And the scripture says, preach the word, be instant in season and out of season, reprove, rebuke, exhort with all longsuffering and doctrine. Bible reading can be found in Matthew 23 to 24, Psalm 92. But to begin our daily global Bible reading challenge, today's reading is 1 John chapter 5. 1 John chapter 5. Reggie White grew up in a home where his mother taught him to fear the Lord. As he matured, his faith remained an important part of his life. At a height of 6 feet 5 inches and weighing about 300 pounds, Reggie pursued a career in American football and would become the highest paid defensive player in the sport. Yet, despite his fame and success, Reggie White was not ashamed of his faith. He eventually became an ordained evangelical minister, and on the field, he was fondly nicknamed Minister of Defense. Reggie White used virtually every opportunity to speak about Jesus. He preached in churches, shared his faith with teammates and opponents, and even used post-game interviews to point people towards Christ. Reggie White is remembered today for being a bold ambassador of Christ and celebrated as one of the most formidable defensive players in the history of American football. As Christians, our primary calling is to be ambassadors of Christ. As ambassadors, our lives must constantly reflect our heavenly citizenship. We should always be conscious that we represent the King of Kings and the Lord of Lords. By words or by deeds, our lives at all times should be proclaiming the gospel, because the Spirit of Christ is a missionary spirit. Hallelujah. The desire to make the gospel known to all men should be burning in us. We have been entrusted with the greatest message the world will ever hear. Therefore, we must take seriously Paul's instruction to Timothy. Preach the word, be instant in season and out of season. Our preaching must not depend on convenience, favorable circumstances, or whether we feel ready. People need to hear the truth about Jesus, and God has placed us strategically where we can reach them. Therefore, we must not remain silent. In these last days of spiritual darkness, let us continually shine the light of the gospel and use our gifts, talents, and resources and influence to make Jesus known to our world. Amen and amen. Our prayer is, Lord, please give me the grace and boldness to preach your word diligently in every season. Help me to recognize every opportunity to represent Christ and to use the gifts and talents you have given me to reach others with the gospel, in Jesus' name. Let this be our reality in the name of the Lord Jesus. Winning quote from Word by 222. When you apply the word of God, it will work for you anywhere and any time. Prophetic declaration for today. A people of strength, power, and glory are emerging from Roderick and Home into the nations for exploits, signs, and wonders. Remember, we meet again 12 p.m. GMT plus one lunch hour with the Lord Jesus. The Lord bless you. Have a glorious day. You are emerging to the nations. Bye-bye and take care.
1: Hey, I love the word, right? I really love the word, and I love to encourage people with the word of the Lord. This is 1 minute with the good. I have a word for you today. I call it keep praising, keep winning. You know that? You can use your praise as a weapon to break through any jail. Jail is not necessarily physical jail. You could be incarcerated, limited, financially, materially, maritally, in every means. If you engage the weaponry of praise, it can make you be a jailbreaker. Listen carefully. Acts 16:25. But at midnight, Paul and Silas were praying and singing hymns to God, and the prisoners were listening to them. Suddenly, my God, I feel him. Suddenly, there was a great earthquake, so that the foundations of the prison were shaken, and immediately all the doors were opened.
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5: Today's topic is The Fallacy of Racial Discrimination, Part 1. Hello, and welcome once again. Racial discrimination is the expression of any bias against other human beings as individuals or groups because of their racial or ethnic origin. This bias is often marked by a negative reaction or attitude against certain attributes

0: prejudiced. Extreme acts of such prejudice may include physical attacks or even murder and genocide based solely on racial or ethnic hatred. The main reason for this attitude is ignorance, particularly ignorance of the origin of humanity and ignorance of the origins of groupings we call races, ethnic groups, or tribes, as in the case of countries like Nigeria. Those who discriminate against others because of their ethnic origin, or who feel superior to others, no matter the basis on which such feelings are grounded, are simply ignorant of the deeper spiritual facts about who we human beings are, what our origin is, and the purpose of life on earth. Now, earnest seekers for the truth will learn from the Grail message that all human beings originate from the same place in the highest part of creation, known as the spiritual realm or paradise. There, we originated as unconscious spirit seed grains and came to earth with a divine mandate to awaken from the unconscious state to a state of self-consciousness through experiencing. In the process, we are expected to attain the required level of spiritual maturity and level of self-consciousness that will qualify us for readmission into the unimaginable joys of paradise, our home. As such, not only do all human beings originate as equals from the same part of creation, but each human spirit also received all that was necessary for the fulfillment of the divine mandate, including the free will, the intuition, which is the voice of the spirit, as well as the earthly physical body with its leading faculty, the intellect. It is in the process of experiencing and attaining maturity here on earth, with each one living and striving at his or her own pace, that we are gradually and continually separated into groupings of races and nations in obedience to the divine law of sowing and reaping and the law of attraction of homogeneous species. Next, in the second part of this discussion, we will look a little more deeply into the process of the division into races and other groupings here on earth, and we will see how differences then arise only through the choices we make and the automatic consequences that follow from these choices, in strict conformity with the will of God, which manifests in the unchanging divine laws just mentioned. Please join us then, and thank you for your attention. Today's topic was The Fallacy of Racial Discrimination, Part 1.
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3: In the light of truth, the Grail Message. 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

0: Hi guys, my name is Adonis. I'm from Bainway. I'm a fashion designer. When I'm not working, I'm cooking, I'm singing, or I'm dancing. Most importantly, in my resting time, I'm listening to 94.5 Urban Radio. 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

0: First Lady Olurimi Tinubu to visit Anambra State on September 10. IPMAN appeals to federal government to broker deal with Dangote Refinery over fuel price hike. Gunmen demand 40 million naira levy from Kebe residents in Sokoto State. In sports, police arrest 18-year-old over alleged plot to kidnap Kylian Mbappe. On entertainment, Patience Ozorko advises parents to raise responsible and independent children. Details of these and more after this short break. I am Yagazie Obiwanne Ozala. Nigeria's First Lady Olurimi Tinubu is scheduled to visit Anambra State on Thursday, September 10, 2026, in what will be her first official visit to the state since assuming office as the country's First Lady. A statement issued yesterday by Daniel Ezigwe, media aide to the wife of the Anambra State Governor, Nonye Soludo, revealed that one of the major highlights of the visit will be the empowerment of 5,000 people through the Progressives United Against Poverty Initiative, a program supported by the Anambra State Government in partnership with the Renewed Hope Initiative Economic Support Scheme of the First Lady. The program will provide beneficiaries with practical economic assistance and opportunities to improve their livelihoods, particularly for individuals and households in need of support to become more financially productive. The First Lady would also launch the National Community Food Bank program for the Southeast Geopolitical Zone, which will take place in Anambra State on the same day. The visit comes as part of the progressive collaboration between the federal government and Anambra State. The House of Representatives Committee probing the purported Presidential Foreign Intervention Promotion Council, PFIPC, has identified 58 bank accounts and 12 agencies and entities allegedly connected to the organization's disputed Director General, Adeni Adeyemi. The findings were contained in the preliminary report released yesterday by Yusuf Gagdi, who is the chairman of the committee constituted by the House following the controversy over the inclusion of the PFIPC in the 2026 appropriation bill, despite questions surrounding its existence and legal backing. The committee stressed that it had not established that all the identified accounts, entities, or transactions were illegal, noting that it was still examining registration documents, account mandates, ownership details, signatories, and transaction records to determine who controls the accounts and entities. It said the preliminary findings were based on testimonies, official documents, financial records, and submissions from government agencies that appeared before the committee. Additionally, the panel said its investigation found no law or presidential order establishing PFIPC, adding that the State House confirmed President Bola Tinubu did not appoint Adeyemi as its Director General, while there was also no evidence that Chief of Staff Femi Wajabiamila signed the appointment letter purportedly issued to Adeyemi. Former Vice President Atiku Abubakar has called on President Bola Tinubu's administration to provide explanations regarding the alleged $460,000 forfeiture linked to the president in the United States, rather than attacking U.S.-based lobbyist Carl Barton Montag York. Atiku made the call in a statement released yesterday by his media team amid an ongoing war of words between Tinubu's camp and Carl, who owns the U.S. lobbying firm Barton Montag York. He argued that the attacks on Carl's character would not resolve issues surrounding the alleged $460,000 forfeiture, insisting that rather than trading insults, the Tinubu administration should address the issue based on available documents and records. Atiku also challenged the administration to explain what he described as its own alleged $9 million arrangement before questioning his reported $1.2 million lobbying engagement. The Independent Petroleum Marketers Association of Nigeria, IPMAN, has called on the federal government to intervene in the operations of the Dangote refinery in a bid to bring down petrol prices across the country. IPMAN National President Abubakar Meigandi made the appeal while speaking with journalists following the recent increase of petrol prices, which rose to between 1,310 naira and 1,345 naira per litre in Abuja and surrounding areas. The latest price increase followed a hike in gantry and ex-depot prices by the Dangote Refinery and Petroleum Depot owners. Reacting to the development, May Gandhi urged the federal government to negotiate with the Dangote Refinery and other local refiners to help reduce the cost of petrol across the country. He said government support during periods of economic difficulty should be aimed at easing the burden on Nigerians, adding that an agreement with domestic refiners could help reduce petrol prices nationwide. Akwa Ibom State Governor Umar Eno, alongside Senate President Godswill Akpabio, has formally received the fifth brand new Airbus A220-300 aircraft at Victor Atta International Airport, Uyo, as part of activities commemorating the 39th anniversary of the state's creation. During the official reception and water cannon ceremony, Eno said the newly acquired aircraft would boost Ibom Air's operations and contribute to the growth of the state's aviation sector. He said the enlarged fleet would provide more opportunities for Akwa Ibom indigents in aviation, revealing that 14 of the airline's 30 pilots are from the state, while 10 others are undergoing cadet pilot training in Addis Ababa, Ethiopia, and another 10 are training at an aviation school in Zaria. Eno commended former governors for their contributions to the development of the state's aviation industry and appreciated President Bola Tinubu for his support, particularly the approval granting international status to the airport. In his remarks, the Senate President congratulated Governor Eno on the acquisition, pledged his support for the state's initiatives, and commended the governor for completing projects initiated by previous administrations. Residents of Kebe Town in Kebe local government area of Sokoto State are reportedly living in fear after suspected gunmen demanded a 40 million naira levy from the community. The gunmen allegedly threatened to kill residents and burn down the town if the 40 million naira was not paid within 7 days. A crisis reporter, Bakastin, who shared the information on his X handle, revealed that the demand was reportedly delivered through a farmer to the district head of Kebe, Lawal Labu, who later handed over the telephone to the area divisional police officer, DPO, with the gunmen warning that the phone must remain charged and accessible. Confirming the developments, the spokesperson for the Sokoto State Police Command, DSP Ahmed Rufai, said that the command was aware of the threat and proactive steps have been taken to promptly address the situation. Moving on to the foreign scene, thousands of people took to the streets yesterday in Niger Republic's capital, Niamey, to express support for military leader General Abdurrahmane Tiani following a failed military coup over the weekend. The demonstration attracted thousands of Nigerians, including government supporters and ministers, who gathered at Place de la Concertation. The protests came days after government forces, reportedly assisted by Russian mercenaries, crushed the attempted uprising, which triggered heavy fighting at several strategic locations in the capital. Tiani, who came to power after the 2023 military coup, has not made any public statement or appearance since the botched mutiny. Up next is sports and entertainment updates. In sports, an 18-year-old Frenchman identified as Clement L. has been arrested for allegedly plotting to kidnap France captain and Real Madrid star Kylian Mbappe. The suspect allegedly planned to target Mbappe's home in Paris after the 2026 FIFA World Cup. The alleged plot was reportedly part of a wider criminal operation targeting 26 people, including other footballers, business people, and rappers. Investigators reportedly discovered a list of potential victims on phones seized from the suspect's prison cell. Clement L., who was already in custody over other offenses, including armed robbery, has since been placed in solitary confinement and remanded in pre-trial detention. Still on Still in sports, a former Super Eagles player and 1996 Atlanta Olympic gold medalist Daniel Amokachi has praised Kaduna State Governor Uba Sani for fulfilling a 30-year-old commitment to members of Nigeria's victorious Olympic football team through the allocation of plots of land to him alongside Garba Lawal and Emmanuel Babayaro, as well as plans to name streets after some members of the squad. Speaking while inspecting the ongoing reconstruction of the Ahmadu Bello Stadium in Kaduna alongside other football veterans, Amokachi said successive administrations had failed to fulfill most of the promises made to the team following its historic Olympic victory. He commended Sani for recognizing and rewarding sports veterans during their lifetime, while Lawal described the stadium reconstruction as a significant project that would revive Kaduna's position as a major football center and provide an international standard venue for the national team. Also speaking, Babayaro said that Governor Sani had brought together members of Kaduna's football community and renewed interest in the sport, while the governor appreciated football veterans, coaches, and administrators for their contributions to the development of sports in the state. That's all for sports. Now some entertainment news. Veteran Nollywood actress Patience Ozorko, popularly known as Mama G, has advised parents against over-pampering their children, warning that excessive comfort could prevent them from becoming responsible and self-reliant adults. Speaking on parenting, wealth and inheritance, Ozorko urged parents to allow their children to face challenges and work for the things that they desire, rather than providing everything for them. The actress said trying to shield children from the hardship their parents experienced while growing up could ultimately do harm than good. Do more harm than good. The actress stressed that parents should not deliberately make their children suffer, but should allow them to struggle, learn from challenges, and understand the process of building a life for themselves. Ozorko also cautioned parents against creating a mindset where their children expect to inherit everything that they have worked for, suggesting that parents should maintain ownership of their properties while teaching their children to work hard and build their own wealth. Still on entertainment, Nigerian actor and filmmaker Femi Adebayo has revealed that he is working on a sequel to his directorial debut titled Seven Doors. Speaking during a recent interview, the filmmaker said he often revisits his previous projects when preparing to develop sequels. Adebayo disclosed that he is currently rewatching Seven Doors as part of his preparations for the sequel, adding that audience feedback helps him identify areas that need improvement in his future productions. Recall that Seven Doors, a 6-part miniseries released in December of 2024, won Best Lead Actor and Best Lead Actress at the MVCA and also received 4 awards at the BON Awards, including Best Series, Best Production Design, Best Cinematography, and Best Special Effects. That's all for entertainment, and that's the news. Just before we go, a quick recap of the headlines. First Lady Oluremi Tinubu to visit Anambra State on September 10. Ipman appeals to federal government to broker a deal with Dangote Refinery over full price hike. And gunmen demand 40 million naira levy from Kebe residents in Sokoto State. Your vote gives leaders power, but your vigilance keeps them accountable. Ask questions, demand transparency, and expect results. For breaking news stories and eyewitness reports, please call 0916-457-7098 or visit our website www.urbanradio945.com. Urban Radio Newsbreak was produced by Chioma Onwasumba. I am Yagazie Obiwanne Ozalo. Many thanks for listening. Good morning.
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3: Methodist Church Nigeria, Diocese of Enugu, Wesley Cathedral Circuit, the Presbyter, Circuit Council, and all members of Wesley Cathedral welcome His Grace, Most Reverend Barrister C.N. Ede, Archbishop of Enugu and wife, Ezine Phoebe Ede, President, Women's Fellowship, Diocese of Enugu, Diocese of Women Fellowship Executives, and all delegates to her 2026 51st Annual Women's Fellowship Conference and plenary team. I will fight for you. Exodus 14:14. Date, Wednesday 2nd to Sunday 6th September 2026. Venue, Wesley Cathedral, 51/55 Robinson Street, Uwani, Enugu. Plenary section held on Saturday 5th September 2026. Time, 12 noon. Under the distinguished chairmanship of pharmacist Azubike Chukwu Merije. 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

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On Primetime Press, we get to check out the newspapers and see what the headlines are saying. Join me this morning as we flip through the newspapers, 4 of them, read out those headlines and begin to comment on them. My name is Yagazi. Join me. The Sun newspaper, Vanguard, Punch and Premium Times are the newspapers we'll be looking at, beginning today with The Sun. Note the headlines you find interesting. Get ready. You either call in or send in a message on WhatsApp.

All right, beginning with the Sun newspaper this morning, ADC moves to heal post-primary wounds, woos aggrieved aspirants. ADC moves to heal post-primary wounds, woos aggrieved aspirants. INEC raises alarm over election funds and AI threats. INEC raises alarm over election funds and AI threats. We traced 58 bank accounts, 12 organizations to Adeyemi, says Rep. Panel. That's on the PFIPC scandal. We traced 58 accounts, 12 organizations to Adeyemi. Ebonyi Governor, lose your local government in 2027, face sack. This is to local government chairman, lose your local government in 2027 and face sack. ADC moves to heal post-primary wounds, okay. Enugu APC flags off campaign for September 26 council polls. Enugu APC flags off campaign for September 26 council polls. Nwifuru has granted local government autonomy in Ebonyi, says Commissioner. And Anambra local government chairman drums support for Tinubu, comments Soludo. Tinubu launches push for global capital, targets Q1 2027 for LIFC. All right, those are the headlines on the Sun newspaper. On Vanguard News, Imo Kwara governors at war with me. That's according to Nyesu Nwike. Imo and Kwara governors at war with me. We were offered $3 million to stop campaign against Tinubu. Article linked to U.S. lobbying firm. We were offered $3 million to stop campaign against Tinubu. Article linked to U.S. lobbying firm speaking. Nigerians see no signs of economic growth. That's according to Labour. Nigerians see no signs of economic growth. Zamfara guards arrest bandits, doctors, lawyer, courier, and informants. Reps panel clears Gbaja, links 12 agencies and 58 bank accounts to DG. As Tinubu's dark past imperils Nigeria's future. This is by Ikechukwu Amaechi here on Vanguard. Ebonyi Council Chairman who failed to deliver APC victory in 2027 will be removed. This is Governor Nwifuru speaking. Ebonyi Council Chairman who failed to deliver APC victory in 2027 will be removed. Why I want to be Nigeria's President, Donald Duke speaking. You are a trusted ally and patriot, Tinubu Hills, Shetima.

0: Alright, those are the headlines on Vanguard newspaper. Moving over to the Punch. 10-year countdown. States owe 5.3 trillion naira as 12 governors near exit. States owe 5.3 trillion naira as 12 governors near exit. Workers demand 300,000 naira minimum wage. Workers demand 300,000 naira minimum wage. 1027 poll. INEC fears AI-powered disinformation. On fake agency reps uncover 58 accounts. Probe 400 million naira deal. If Tinubu loses, Atiku Obi will target me. Nyesu Nwike speaking. If Tinubu loses, Atiku Obi will target me. World Bank backs tariff and subsidy reforms in Nigeria's power sector. Also, Osun election violence probe not to witch hunt anyone. Adeleke speaking. NDC disowns Anambra. 10 Anambra candidates on INEC portal. And then ADC inaugurates Reconciliation Committee. Those are the headlines on The Punch. Moving over to Premium Times. PFIPC probe. Reps panel releases interim report. Uncovers 58 bank accounts linked to ADME. Clears Wajabiamila. Police dismiss 4 officers over fatal shooting of motorist. We'll remove you from office if APC loses in your area. Governor threatens council chairman in Ebonyi. We'll remove you from office if APC loses in your area. Governor threatens council chairman in Ebonyi. Despite billions of naira spent in the health sector, challenges remain in Osun's rural PHCs. Akwa Ibom publishes Q2 budget report but fails to show where trillions went. That's according to budget. Why we didn't invite interrogate Wajabiamila, Reps panel chair speaking. Why we didn't invite or interrogate Wajabiamila, Reps panel chair speaking. 1 year later, Kwankwaso's transformer still grounded in Nasarawa community. Wike vows to deliver Rivers and FCT to Tinubu. Wike vows to deliver Rivers and FCT to Tinubu. Alright, those are the headlines. Call in or send in a message to tell us what you think. 0916-000-4945. That's the number to call. 0916-000-4945. You can send in a message on WhatsApp. 0912894595. Hello, good morning.
1: Good morning, Yagazi, and blessings of the day to all our listeners.
0: Good morning, Elder.
1: Yagazi, my brother, the kind politics where we won't play come 2027. God help us. Is voting for APC now, is it by force? I must say, governor threatened.
0: Hello?
1: Maybe his local government will be removed. Does it mean will the local government chairman then force his local government to vote? Please, this means we should try to arrest this situation, or else it will culminate into another serious problem come 2027. God help us. That was his sign. I call from him. Good morning.
0: Thank you, Oda, for joining us. Hello, good morning.
2: Good morning, Agas.
0: Sir Bernard, good morning to you.
2: Sir Bernard from Chance College, my name. My brother, Austin, don't be surprised. These people were not voted, those local government that were selected, not elected. They were elected, they were selected by the governor, Wifu. Watch what happened in Anambra the other last week or so. All APGA. This you heard, you say they win, local government chairman. There's no election, no. They've written their name. If they don't like you, you will not go there. You have to dance with their tune. That's why Mufuru is giving such type of instruction. If people had voted for you, you will not take it from him. Is he the one that voted? Was he the one you? It's because we selected them. So they have to dance on his tune. That is the truth. And why is he afraid? Why is he afraid when he's wagging his mouth anyhow? Wait, he will see what will happen on 2027. Shebi has both said to deliver Rivers and Abuja to Tinubu. Let us see. Let's see whether God is sleeping. God will surprise him. Thank you.
0: All right. Thank you for joining us. Hello. Good morning. 0916-000-4945. Hello. Good morning.
3: Hello, yeah, guys. Yeah.
0: Good morning, sir.
3: Okay, my name is Osman, the chemistry teacher. Calling from Molin, is that local government zero of
0: Tinubu State? Go ahead.
3: So what I should know is that he wants illiterate is politically illiterate. So how can governor of Ebo State be threatening local government chairman that they should deliver APC? That if any local government chairman that failed to deliver APC in 2007 local government election, presidential election, that will start the local government. Have we forgotten that even in the constitution, we have right to vote and be voted for? Anybody have right to vote according to our conscience? So, in fact, yeah, those governors, most of them are illiterate. Because by the time if you go through human rights, it's a fundamental human right, and even the enshrining the Nigerian constitution is enshrined there. You know that anybody has right to vote whoever he wants to vote for. So, because when you force someone to go and vote for the person, that you're infringing the person's rights. So, those governors here, they are illiterate. I don't know the kind of education they passed through. They went to school, but those could not go through them. So, what I would like to advise people in the South, because I know that this governor, South Key governor, why are they carrying this issue of the 2027 election as if there's something that is hidden there? That is there. Have they seen governors in the North parading themselves as if they're carrying this on the head? Have they seen even governors in the Southwest? Have they seen them? So, this kind of political bondage, governance in the Southeast, and the mental slavery that they are putting themselves, they can't put Southeast in that bondage. So, I challenge Southeast people. Yeah. The battle is between Southeast and the governor. So, sure. Come out on the election day. What's happening in your city? Because they want to put Southeast in the bondage, but we'll stand also East. So, on the day of election, all of us go and cast our vote. Let them come. Right. We are going to rivalry on the election day. Right. They can't put anybody in bondage. So,
0: thank you. Out and vote. Osman, for joining us. All right. Hello. Good morning.
4: Hey. Good morning.
0: Good morning.
4: Okay, Master here. Big one. Last call, what you talked about, that's what most callers have talked about this Department of State Governor, President, a little government staff or something about delivering the APC. If he loses his word, he will lose. The right thing to be a joke. It could be easily dismissed as a joke. So, you know, if you go down to the context of how he said it, well, sometimes you ask yourself, why would somebody, a right thinking person, someone in public, and say such a thing to? Maybe if they try to delve into it, they think it was just a joke. The governor just meant it as a joke. Mm. And it will end there. And it will very well be what it is. It's just a joke. But then it could be serious as well. So we never will. But either way, I just pray that whatever we're doing, let us all prepare the entire country to prepare for the next election to oust this government. Good morning.
0: All right, good morning. Didn't sound like a joke. Saw that video yesterday. Saw the governor, you know, threatening fire and brimstone against the local government chairman if their party does not win in their local government council areas in 2027. Says they will remove them. And people are asking questions. Is it the governor that elected those local government chairmen? Don't they have a tenure and all whatnot? But this is Nigeria. This is where we are in 2026. Let's go pay some bills. We'll be right back.

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7: Yeah, good morning.
1: Good morning.
7: At 12, I just narrow nothing. Wike to be egwu aka dabe Peter obi ma obo atiku ewin ya na da hunt ya nwo kwa ga no gido chwa gi na bugi hije aka gu we met e di nwa o check bo nwe ma ihe ojo ndi ni no me obu na nwin ka ga advice n ka advice aya no o kwa no we hen da we ga chwa gi mo e ga no gido chwa gi nke ya ba sa ka na nwi furu. I got the who gonna get election again in Nigeria. Not selection. The man of the dog, a council chairman. Nobody that knew win, yeah. Nagacho, yeah. And try to that governor, kick at that engage woman. Oh, don't say, and I hope the local government chairman got gay with that kind of mad when I see in a baggy foot. Or how about the abundance? What person one vote? that council chairman or first year loan of make a win under the local government area. He cannot. Somebody can I think we will check it to move forward before we go. Check that now people wish behind him, but our governor wish. You can say, na Nigeria come to a five governors, Kawashika, Hogo. Manana, why name will Mungo's money and the king? That's five governors, you said, I didn't make it that one.
8: There were five governors, the entire governors, but 12 are leaving by 2020.
7: Okay, now, yeah. But Anagwai and Mungo's money can be here, but the governors, Jogo, na Nigeria. Kebe go ahead and promote you. Kebe go ahead and promote you. Kebe go
8: thank you for joining us. 0916-000-4945. 0916-000-4945. Hello.
9: Good morning.
8: Good morning.
9: The mouthpiece of AK.
8: OJ, welcome.
9: Okay. Everyone need to hear Niabu Maka Governor Francis Wifu. Amam Ganda and Eternal Nama Bahanatu. 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That is a good morning.
8: Good morning to you, OJ. Thank you for joining us. Hello, good morning.
10: Hello, yeah, good morning.
8: Hey, B-boy, good morning to you.
10: Hey, B-boy from Francis. You see the humongous amount that many governors are owing. You understand? And they tell us they are receiving triple or fourfold if there is no anything like that of what their allocation has increased. You understand? But to go to some of those states, yeah, you will, especially these states in the north and some in the south here. You will see white elephant pro. They use it to corner money. They start and because Costa Road. They use it to corner money. You see them building airport, building flyover, where nothing, where there is no supposed to be a few flyover. They do white elephant project, big project. But if you go to those places, you see there is no drinking water. You see that out of school children are so many. You see that the cost of housing is so high. You will not see house. You see that Jews are roaming about the streets. I commend what Kaduna State government did. Skill acquisition center that they built. It put so many people, train them there, give them money to go and start. That's what you want other governors to replicate, especially in Enugu here. You understand? Build massive acquisition center. Let people go there and learn skills. When they finish, you start them up with some money. Mm. But they will not do this. They will buy airplane for us. We are lacking water. Ask people what they need. Governor is supposed to go in contact with the people, know what each community needs. Sullivan, I think Sullivan did something like that. Know what each community, because some communities don't need smart school. They need road. You build road for them. Show that new smart school. You build smart school for them. You understand? But you see the one umbrella project, you do it everywhere. Even where school have existed, you do another one there. You understand? The money will be high of heaven. You understand? The relation to Wike, if you are doing well, you will not say what you say. Because there are other politicians like you in Nigeria. But MFLA case will be worse than your own.
11: when another person enter. And we know that you will enter because they are losing grief, you know, all over the place. Even in America, they are losing grief. And you understand? I think we are pressing their neck to the high heaven. I think we lobbyists is pressing their neck, you know, exposing them more for whom they are, because we know whom they are already. You understand? In Nigeria, everywhere, they are losing grief. They will be disappointed. I have told Nigeria, go and get their PVC. Option model is what will replicate everywhere in Nigeria. Escort your votes, snap and send. At each people, mobilize the people, encourage the people to come out. Please, if you love Nigeria, don't say something that will discourage people from coming. Yeah, we have lose already. The opposition is divided. That's what APC wants you to be saying. Don't say something to discourage the people. Yes, we know if they come together, it's better. But they have, it's what's happening to have happen.
8: All right, encourage
11: them. Let's take back our country from this push that see, from these butchers. God will help us, my dear. God bless you.
8: God bless you too, heavy boy. Hello, good morning.
12: Good morning, Yaga. If another thing I want to say is that I go back. Governor Wilson should also get ready to leave office because APC is not going to win a point state. Let the people of a point state fight. And even if we voted as the governor, as soon as APC is defeated, because he has already sacked himself, he's already suspended himself by making such a declaration. So he should also be binding on the governor. If he fails to deliver a point state to APC, he should also leave office, whether he likes it or not, so that we know that power belongs to the people. God bless you, and I will say my name. I call from Africa. Remain blessed.
8: All right, Jada. Thank you. Remain blessed. Don't forget sending a message on WhatsApp. I'll be reading out those messages in a few minutes. Hello. Good morning.
13: Yeah, good morning. Good morning.
8: Good morning.
13: Yes. Listen, my young people. We Salam. Yeah. It will be more tingle. It will be under tiku. Only win. Yeah, yeah. Again, go mal. Yeah, yeah. And some governors, if we some governors here, Jenga, Macambehalano, Irego, Ego Yarobo Dog, Ijem, PC, Erosent, Hanchari, Baba Sheva, Lemes, up there. When one latch, okay, when one party system, among several Nigeria. So we and here, latch, we now. Here, 2023 election, now 2027 election. If you do anyhow, you see anyhow. If you don't count our vote, we count you. This is your son election. Which won't matter. We had the men at 2027. So you can tell this is 2027. I have win half. They will all go to my
8: uncle. All right, Augustine. Hello, good morning.
14: Good morning.
8: Yeah, good morning. Good morning, Babu too.
14: Now, Babu too, now they tell this madam on the talk about making a way for talk. That talk, when that way for talk, no be good at all. But in state, no be passing sense. So I don't know how the governor like that for the state. When they give order, say, any of the chairman will not deliver in place in the sack. That means now I get to the way about the state. Nobody will talk again for talk. That can't talk, no be good now. Can't talk. We are Nigerians. You know, some of us, we don't enter a business. Let me say, we enter a business because of it, and they do well. We want to deliver from certain people, not this. That was some of like me with the one man squad, maybe the chairman of London for 99. I make a guess to deliver from certain people. Let me say the name where people they call it this. We'll do that. At least for them, maybe they take their records now, because we tell where they come to power. No, we buy a bag of 25,000. How much would they buy now? That's why we buy 3,000. How much would they buy now? So we try to do something so that people go there happy with them. They say they're going to talk about talk. When they talk to you, if you know, deliver your area, you go be fat. That can talk. What do you call that can talk with that man talk? You know, good. I beg you, make if we get advice or make a attend apology for their people. Because the local government, no problem with when they get you. They cannot get you. If people come for say, no, this talk where this man talk now. We never come vote for them. What do? Right. You go do magic, make a deliver in state. No good. Because someone come to talk for police, let it check and wear. Let it check the talk where you want to talk where for people. Right. Now, why you want this money?
8: That's my phone cry. Thank you for joining us. Let's look at the messages on WhatsApp. This one says, good morning. My name is Obwefi Godi Alioke from Amokudi. The way in which our leaders forfeit or forget deposited huge amounts of money in foreign countries whenever there is investigation about such amount is alarming. Our country will lose a lot through these evil means. All right, this one says, Coach Obinna Bungalow from Obioma. We were offered $3 million to stop campaign against Tinubu by the U.S. lawmaker. It's not U.S. lawmaker, U.S. lobbying firm that Atiku Abubakar contracted. Says, yes, even if I am offered an oil block to campaign for Tinubu, I will reject it because I have conscience and will not see the masses suffer. All right, this one says, good morning. My name is Waki Bia from Wanyu Boji. Permit me to say that it is utterly infantile statement credited to Nyusun Wike that he would be the target if Tinubu loses and Atiku Obi wins 2027 elections. However, Wike could only be a target if there are infractions against him in office. All right, this one says, good morning. Beth Agu from Umezani, Amekengu. On Obi and Atiku will target me if Tinubu loses election by Nyusun Wike. I believe Wike is prophesying on what will befall him after 2027 election, having known that he has done having known what he has done in Nigerian political ecosystem, especially his role in 2023 election. But behold, he should not be afraid because Peter Obi will not come after him. He is a God-fearing man whose main objective is to lift the country from consumption to production, from borrowing to lending, and finally to make sure that the new Nigeria is possible. This one says, good morning, Prince Charles Ogechukwuede from Usude. We traced 58 bank accounts linked to the purported DG by the House investigative panel over an illegal agency. They should go beyond preliminary reports and expose the real culprits for prosecution. This one says, good morning, Greyjoy from Achara Layout. This is why Nigeria cannot move forward. Instead of talking about policies, economy, security, Nyesun Wike is busy with if Tinubu loses, Atiku and Obi will target me. That means Nyesun Wike knows he is corrupt all along and making the country uncomfortable for citizens. That's why he is afraid of being jailed if Atiku or Obi wins. Again, what Governor Ifuru did yesterday is shameful and unconstitutional. How can you threaten public servants with sack if they don't rig 2027 elections for APC? This is voter intimidation, abuse of office, and desperation. If APC has performed Ebonyi, people will vote for them. Okay. This one says, good morning. I achieve a zoo from Enugu. Tinubu trying to bribe US with US lobbying firm with $3 million. It means that Tinubu is afraid of prison, but ordered James Omotosho to put Nnamdi Kanu in jail. Right. This one says, good morning. I'm Okemiri Friday from Enugu. Any local government chairman who fails to deliver APC will be removed, says Governor Wifuru. It's laughable because all the APC members will be removed come 2027, including him, because APC members are a kankawa. Okay. This one says, good morning. My name is Osinacho Lawale from Ninth Mile. The governor of Ebonyi State didn't only tell all the council chairmen in Ebonyi State what to do in the forthcoming election in 2027, he threatened them with power. Now all the council chairmen would do everything humanly and spiritually possible to deliver their own local government jurisdiction, even if it requires them shedding blood of innocent people of Ebonyi, because they want to remain in office as council chairman. Who does that? This is an undiluted hate speech in public domain, which requires a thorough investigation, I believe, through our security agencies. All right. This one says, good morning. INEC should engage other agencies and organizations that could assist in ensuring that its portal is protected from AI negative information system the recent allegation by NDC of swapping its election list by INEC is not an encouraging development. Comrade Adola Abefi from Akamoye, Ozani Chijoke says, good morning. Ebonyi State Governor Sir Francis Nwifuru made a threatening statement against our democracy by ordering his local government chairman to secure victory for APC come 2027, and if not, they will lose their respective seats. Despite this negative statement from him, which also showcases that our democracy is in doom, nonetheless, NDC will take power from APC because their capabilities to restore Nigeria to normalcy will speak when 2027 comes. This one says, good morning. Chidoze from Topland, I pity Ebonyi people truly as they live like people in bondage. The way the so-called Minister of Works and the Governor, as well as other public servants, speak shows that they are in Ebonyi. Ebonyi people are under their wraps. However, I would like to know if the Ebonyi people would allow these threats from their leaders, whom they thought to have elected to serve them, but have turned on them. Well, 2027 will tell how strong-willed the people are. Nani Joe from Abuani Road says, Nweke said Obi and Atiku will come after him if Tinubu loses election. A clear man with a clear mind won't think of such. He knows he has committed unforgivable crimes. Nemesis must surely catch up with him. He should remember that Tinubu will not be in power forever. Regarding Governor Nwifuru's orders concerning council chairman to remove them in office if APC loses, what a shame. It's quite unfortunate we have passed the era of democracy. We are in a regime of autocracy. Quite unfortunate. Isaac from Garigi says, good morning. Yes, there is no peace for Nyesom Wike. Wike has started running when no one is against him. I am happy he's the one fighting himself at the moment. He should get ready to run in 2027 because he might end up in detention until we get it right. If not, we'll continue to be in difficulty. Wisdom Leads from Isiago says, Ebonyi council chairman who failed to deliver APC victory in 2027 will be removed. Those governors are now seeing the forthcoming election as a war. Nigerians should know that free and fair election is not possible in this coming election. Democracy died the first day Tinubu assumed office. If Tinubu loses, Atiku Obi will target me. By Nyesom Wike, Wike should remember the third law of motion in physics, which says that action and reaction are equal and opposite. All right, that's as much as we can take. Thank you so much for calling in or sending in messages on the program this morning. I'll leave now. Bank is coming through, of course, 8 a.m. for Urban Sports, 9 a.m. Let's convene here for an important conversation on the Urban Parliament. I am Yagazi. Good morning to you.
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0: The Enugu State Christian Pilgrims Welfare Board warmly invites all intending Christian pilgrims who collected or bought the application forms for the 2025-2026 Christian pilgrimage to Jordan, Israel, Greece, and Rome to fill and submit their application forms to the Enugu State Christian Pilgrims Welfare Board Office, Abuja Building, Government House, Enugu, on or before 3rd September 2026. 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

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Are the headlines for some of the major stories. Rangers International expresses readiness for CAF Champions League Challenge. Edo Queens reaches Wafu B CAF Women's Champions League qualifying final with win over USFAFC. Carlos Alcaraz avoids a second round defeat against Jim Farrier at the US Open. More of these in the news. I am Banky O.

The CEO of Rangers International Football Club of Enugu, Amobi Ezeagu, says the club is fully prepared for Sunday's CAF Champions League preliminary round clash against AS Submap of Porto Novo. The Flying Antelope will hope the Beninese side in the first leg at the MK Abiola Stadium in Abeokuta, with Rangers looking to secure a positive result before the return fixture. Ezeagu said the Nigerian champion would approach the encounter with determination and the right mentality, stressing that the team would fight until the final whistle. Rangers chairman pointed to the team's dramatic league opening victory over Katsina United as evidence of its fighting spirit. He said the Enugu side has secured the winning goal in the closing stages of the match. The evidence of a strong mentality was in the league opener against Katsina United. According to him, Ezeagu urged supporters to remain patient and trust the team's rebuilding process as Rangers prepare to compete on both the domestic and continental front. He also appealed to Rangers supporters and other football fans to turn out in large numbers in Abeokuta to rally behind the team and help inspire the players to victory.

The Nigerian Premier Football League match day 2 fixture between former champions Enyimba International and Shooting Stars Football Club of Ibadan has been postponed indefinitely. The postponement is due to Shooting Stars CAF Confederation Cup engagement against CX Faxien this weekend at the MQ Abiola Stadium in Ogun State. The MPFL has informed both clubs of the decision, although no new date has been announced for the rescheduled fixture. Enyimba head into the postponed encounter without a point after suffering a 2-1 defeat to Niger Tornadoes in their match day 1 fixture. Shooting Stars, meanwhile, began the campaign on a winning note, defeating MPFL newcomers into Lagos 2-1 in Ibadan. Tunisian giant CX Faxien have arrived in Nigeria ahead of their CAF Confederation Cup first leg encounter against Shooting Stars of Ibadan. The North African side touched down in the country as they begin preparation for the crucial continental fixture. CX Faxien will face Shooting Stars at the MQ Abiola Stadium in Abeokuta on Saturday, with both teams aiming to secure an advantage ahead of the return leg in Tunisia. The encounter is expected to be keenly contested as the Shooting Stars look to make home advantage count against the experienced Tunisian outfit.

the Nigerian Premier Football League match day two fixture between Sporting Lagos and Ikorodu City has been postponed indefinitely, forcing a change to the schedule for the Lagos Derby. The highly anticipated encounter was originally scheduled for Sunday, 6th of September 2026, at 4 p.m. at the Mobalaji Johnson Arena in Onikan, Lagos. The fixture is one of the early season highlights of the 2026-27 MPFL campaign, with both clubs representing Lagos in the country's top flight league. The postponement is also linked to the unusual stadium situation in Lagos, where three MPFL clubs, Inter Lagos, Ikorodu City, and Sporting Lagos, are all using the Mobalaji Johnson Arena as their home ground for the season, with the three clubs required to host their respective league fixtures at the same venue. Scheduling conflict can arise, particularly when match days are fixed within a short period. The development means supporters of both Sporting Lagos and the Ikorodu City will have to wait for a new date for the derby, which was expected to attract significant interest from football fans across Lagos.

Nigeria's women football league champions, Edo Queens, have reached the final of the WAFU B CAF Women's Champions League qualifying tournament in impressive fashion. Edo Queens secured their place in the decisive encounter after recording a commanding 5-1 victory over Burkina Faso's USFA FC in Ouagadougou on Wednesday. The Nigerian champions dominated proceedings and produced a clinical performance to comfortably dispatch their Burkinabe opponents and keep their hopes of securing a place in the CAF Women's Champions League alive. The emphatic win further underlines Edo Queens' credentials as the reigning NWFL champions and one of the leading women's clubs.

the Wafu B region. At Queens, we now shift focus to the qualifying final, where they will battle for the coveted regional ticket to the CAF Women's Champions League.

Moving on to Europe, Manchester City have had several offers rejected by Paris Saint-Germain in the pursuit of Super Falcons midfielder Jennifer Chiquini. The 25-year-old is considered a key player at PSG, and sources at the French club say they are willing to sell with a year remaining on her contract. The Nigerian international spent most of her youth career in England, has been at PSG for 2 years following a season at Juventus. Last year, she scored the winning goal in the Women's African Cup of Nations final against Morocco, helping Nigeria claim a record-extending 10th title. City have until Thursday's transfer deadline to sign players before this weekend start for the Women's Super League season. England international Kieran Walsh scored the only goal as Chelsea completed a 6-2 aggregate win over Real Sociedad to see their place in the league phase of this season's Women's Champions League. The Blues midfielder found the back of the net 9 minutes into the second half of the second leg playoff at the Estadio Zubieta to book a side's place in Friday's draw. Chelsea, who have never won the competition, will be drawn against six opponents in the league phase. Following a thumping 5-2 four-step victory, Chelsea manager Sonia Bonpasta was able to make four changes to the team that started at the plough lane last week.

Now to basketball. African champions the Tigres have arrived in Berlin ahead of the FIBA Women's Basketball World Cup. The team was welcomed by Nigeria's ambassador to Germany, Ita Enang, along with officials of the Nigerian diplomatic mission in German capital. The arrival marks the final stage of the preparation for the tournament, which runs from the 4th to the 13th of September 2026 in Berlin. The Tigres, the reigning African champions, after scoring a fifth consecutive FIBA Women's Afrobasket title, will compete in Group B alongside France, South Korea, and Hungary.

Kigali, Rwanda has been confirmed as the host city for the third edition of the FIBA AfroCAN. The tournament is scheduled to take place from July 2nd to 11th of July 2027 at the PK Arena, marking the first time Rwanda will host the continental competition. The FIBA AfroCAN, which was first held in 2019 with future 12 teams, in 2027 final tournament with qualifiers scheduled to run from September 2026 to June 2027. With participating nation will battle for the title currently held by Morocco, who made champions of the 2023 edition held in Luanda, Angola. Rwanda will enter the competition with hopes of improving on the impressive performance at the 2023 tournament, where they secured the bronze medal after finishing third.

South Africa has announced its intention to bid for the hosting right of the final of the newly introduced CAF Nations League. South African Football Association SAFA President Danny Jordan reviewed the country's plan following CAF's decision to scrap the African Nations Championship CHAN and replace it with the new Nations League competition. The CAF Nations League is expected to become a major competition on the continent, with South

triumphs ensured Nigeria ended the continental championship in ninth position. Nigeria's under 19 women's team have advanced to the semi-final of the competition in emphatic fashion after securing a convincing 52 runs victory over host Tanzania. The result completed a perfect group stage campaign for the Nigerian badminton side, who maintained the unbeaten record while building significant momentum ahead of the knockout stage. Nigeria dominated the contest against the host, producing another impressive all-round performance to seal a comfortable victory and underline their status as one of the teams to beat. The 57-run triumph has further boosted the team's confidence and belief as they now turn the attention to the semi-finals. Nigeria's senior women's handball team and the national men's under 20 side will begin their respective continental campaigns this week as they take on major assignments in Burkina Faso and Cote d'Ivoire. The two national teams are expected to carry Nigeria's hopes on the African handball stage, with both squads set to face demanding fixtures in their opening matches. The senior women's team will begin their triumph campaign at the inaugural IHF Women's Nations Trophy Africa Zone 3 phase on Thursday when they face Ghana in Ouagadougou, Burkina Faso. The encounter is scheduled for 6 p.m. with Nigeria returning to action on Friday at the same time against host Burkina Faso. Meanwhile, Nigeria's men's under 20 team will commence their campaign at the 33rd African Men's Junior Nations Championship in Abidjan, Cote d'Ivoire on Saturday. The Nigerian youngsters have been drawn in Group B and will face two-time champions Algeria in their opening fixture at 3 p.m. The team will have little time to recover before returning to action the following day against Angola, also at 3 p.m. in what promises to be another demanding group encounter. Niger will round off its group stage campaign against Madagascar on Tuesday at noon. And finally, in tennis, defending champion Carlos Alcaraz avoided the prospect of an early US Open exit by fighting back from a set-down against Portugal's Jaime Faria. 23-year-old Alcaraz needed time to find his rhythm in the second-round contest as he continues to make his comeback from a long-term wrist injury. But the Spanish second-seed asserted his authority to win 4-6, 6-love, 6-3, 6-2 against world number 72 Faria in the New York night session. Alcaraz, fighting off two break points in the first game of the second set, proved to be pivotal in his victory. That's all we have in the news. A talking point next.

right, welcome back. This is Urban Sports on 94.5 Urban Radio. And yes, the league is active. The Eurosports MPFL is active. And the CAF Champions League preliminary qualifiers will begin this weekend. Rangers are in action. They're going to take on a team from Porto Novo. That AS Submap of Porto Novo. And it's a preliminary match. It's two-legged. They have to win at home. Have to win away from home. So it's important for them to get a win. And the CEO of Rangers International, Hamo Bezaku, has promised victory for the Flying Antelopes. They need to find their way into the group stage of the CAF Champions League by force. They must put in all their effort to qualify. The last time they were champions, two seasons ago, they couldn't make it to the group stage of the CAF Champions League. Sadly, they have a big disadvantage also because they will not be playing at the Cathedral. They will not be playing at the Nnamdi Azikiwe Stadium. It's going to be at the MK Abiola Sport Complex in Abeokuta. That's where they will play their game. In fact, that's where African contingent will play. I mean, Nigerian contingent will play their game. So, looking at the shooting stars of Ibadan also,

0: take on Sixx Vaccine in the CAF Confederations Cup is going to be a difficult game. I have to tell you, if they don't score more than 3-4 goals, they might not be able to make it to the next round of preliminary, because Sixx Vaccine comes with the experience, comes with the confidence, knowing that they are definitely better than the Nigerian side. So, because of some of these continental games, some games were already postponed for the MPFL, but one that wasn't because of the Confederation and the CAF Champions League match, but was postponed also, it's the Lagos Derby that we were expecting badly. Yes, Sporting Lagos versus Ikorodu City. That game has been postponed indefinitely. Sporting Lagos, Ikorodu City, and it's madness when you have three clubs sharing the same stadium all in Lagos. That's why the infrastructure is needed. That's why we need more stadiums in Nigeria. Sporting Lagos, Ikorodu City, and Inter Lagos all using the Bumrungi Johnson Arena as their home ground. My God. Two, maybe it's okay, just like we have in the San Siro, but having three clubs sharing one pitch every weekend means you're going to have three matches on that pitch. The level of maintenance, to even think about the level of maintenance, that's why more stadiums is needed in Nigeria. So some of these games will come very quick this weekend. Today is Thursday, so we are getting close to actions in the CAF Champions League and the CAF Confederations Cup also. So for the D-Tigers, they are also going to start their tournament, the World Cup, this weekend. Yes, the D-Tigers will also start. They're already in Berlin, Germany, and their group is not an easy group. You know, against South Korea, it's never going to be easy. That's why they played a tune-up match against China. They're going to take on South Korea in their group. They're going to play against France and Hungary. European side France, always difficult to beat, so it is one that we are looking for. They are the best in Africa, despite dropping on the power ranking to 10th from 8th position. They are still the best in Africa, and as long as Wakama is with them, they are in for. I think we are confident that they can perform with Wakama in the team, and with no sentiment, with the experience that she brings from the NBA, we are confident that something the girls can perform wonders at this tournament, and we are expecting and rooting for them. They've outperformed the male team in the last 4 years. They've been very dominant, so looking forward to major performances at this tournament. And then we have the US Open currently going on. We look at some results before we start taking calls. Carlos Alcaraz trying to find his rhythm once again. We know as a superstar, as a super player. And in the tournament where you don't have Jannik Sinner and Djokovic crashed out in the first round, then you should tip him to win the US Open, to retain the US Open. Yes, you should tip him to retain the US Open, and that's what I'm expecting. Although he came into this tournament with a wrist, a recovering wrist injury. I think he came in fit for the tournament, but we know that he's trying to get himself into the full swing of things. Talking about Carlos Alcaraz, so let's look at some of the results from the US Open. From this morning and last night, Francis Tiafoe defeated Ryuichi Sakamoto 6-3, 7-6, 7-5. That the second round, Valentin Vacherov won against Camille Madzak 6-4, 4-6, 7-6, 6-2. Alexander Bublik defeated Adrian Manarino 6-3, 6-1, 6-1, quite easy. For Tommy Paul, he won against Dino Primis 6-2, 6-3, 5-7, 6-4. And a host of games to be played today. Right, for the ladies, for the games completed this morning, Aryna Sabalenka defeated Polina Lakenko 6-1, 6-1, and Lee won against Donna Vekic 5-7, 7-6, 6-4. Elina Svitolina was too good for Maya Join 6-2, 6-7, 6-4. Linda Noskova won against Lana Tararudi 6-4, 6-2. On this stage yesterday, we had Gael Monfils, easy win against Adolfo Valero. He lost the first set 2-6, but in the last three set, he was just too dominant. 6-1, 6-2, 6-love. Alexander Zverev still in the tournament, defeated Lorenzo Sonego. It ended 6-4, 3-6, 6-7, 7-5, 6-4. For Andrei Rublev, was knocked out by Daniel Aguilar 6-7, 6-2, 6-4. 6-4. Daniil Medvedev won against Sebastian Gozny, 6-1, 6-3, 7-5. All right. Ben Chortin, still in the tournament, also defeated Albert Auchacz, 6-3, 5-7, 7-6, 7-5. Yes, for Thomas Echeverry, won against Jakob Fenley, 6-3, 6-3, 3-6, 6-3. Alex de Minaur won against Andre Gurari, 6-2, 6-2, 6-4. All right, Coco Gauff was too good for Zeynep Sommens. Yes, she won 6-3, 6-4. Alexandra Ayala defeated Mary Stoyanov, 6-1, 6-2. Diana Schneider also was too good for Karolina Pliskova, 6-1, 7-6. Yes, sweet victory for Jessica Pegula. She was smoking hot against Sofia Kenin had no chance at all. It ended in two straight sets, 6-3, 6-1. Sweet victory for Karolina Pliskova against Katie Buta, also knocked out the United Kingdom star, 6-1, 6-love. Right, that's it. A lot of results from the US Open. We'll keep up with it until they get into the semis, the quarterfinals, the semifinals. We are here for all that debate. 0916005945, 0916004945. Last night, there was a game between Bayern Munich and VfL Osnabrück. It's the DFB Cup round one, and Osnabrück were quick out of the blocks to get the goal against Bayern Munich. They scored as early as the fifth minute, but they regretted it eventually, because before the end of the first half, Harry Kane equalized in the 18th minute. Tom Bishop scored a second goal in the 24th minute. Michael Olise scored in the 73rd minute. Harry Kane converted a penalty in the 86th minute. Two goals, a brace for Harry Kane yesterday. We have a game in La Liga today. Real Sociedad will take on Celta Vigo by 8 p.m. in the league on to lose against Lille. It's by 7:45. 0916005945. Good morning to you.
1: Good morning, Donkey.
0: Yes, your name and location.
1: Yeah, Freddy from the Bola.
0: All right.
1: Yeah, please, I want to know this US Open that they are playing now. Is he an instinct or something?
0: No, he's injured.
1: Well, yes. That's a big miss.
0: Be major miss.
1: Okay, I use I hope you won,
0: You would have preferred Sinabi?
1: Yeah, I would have preferred Sinabi, but this is not in the competition. I would have preferred Novak first.
0: Novak was beaten in the first round now.
1: Yeah, I was very sad when I heard it. But now, I'm supporting Kalasakara
0: to win it.
1: Yeah.
0: Alright, thank you very much.
1: And congratulations to Bayern for bamboozling.
0: They will beat them now. What are you thinking?
1: The anniversary, I was very happy. Thank you.
0: Thank you very much. On Saturday by 5 p.m., San Pedro will host Rivers United FC for the CAF Champions League preliminary qualifiers. Yeah, good morning to you.
2: Good morning, Banker.
0: Yes, your name and location.
2: Banker.
0: Yeah, I'm with you.
2: Okay,
0: go ahead.
2: I'm not hearing you, but I believe you're hearing me.
0: Yes, I can hear you now. I can hear you.
2: I was saying about building a new stadium.
0: Can you hear me?
2: Like in Lagos State, it's not about building a stadium. They have a national stadium, have a Balogun stadium.
0: Those stadiums now, currently it's not about maintenance, it's more of refurbishing, because CAF will not give the authorization for games to be played there.
2: Because I cannot see how, like, a national stadium, they just abandoned that stadium like that for how many years? Then just there wasting. So, my dear, we don't know our problem. I don't know our problem. Thank you
0: very much. 0916005945 on WhatsApp, 0912894 5945. Those are the numbers to call if you want to be part of the conversation this morning. Good morning to you. Hello.
3: Good morning, thank you.
0: Yes, your name and location.
3: Okay, my name is Dotman, the campsite calling from all.
0: Alright, go ahead. Go ahead, my friend.
3: So I want to appreciate FIFA. for their understanding concerning the irrigation of NFF chairman.
0: Because
3: they were saying that people were saying if the government interferes in the affairs of NFF, they will sanction Nigeria.
0: But government did not interfere.
3: Let them on it, as they understand that the man is voluntary. And they should also know that government sometimes they can help in.
0: But government did not interfere in the resignation.
3: They should not impose it on the people. That's what I mean. Let them allow. Even if government doesn't interfere, the government can also direct them and help and make sure that everything is going as it should.
0: My friend, government cannot interfere. You understand that they cannot interfere. It's a solitary body.
3: I mean they cannot interfere. Yes. They can take guidance because those the NFF is under. Federal government, Republic of Nigeria, the government should not intervene. They can also advise them, see what we do. And when they are not doing it right, they have to tell them they are not doing it right. Because they are not living in isolation.
0: I get your point.
3: Or in the sky. Yes, after all, it's the Nigerians that are serving. They are serving Nigerians, they are not serving themselves.
0: Thank you very much. Rangers in action on Sunday. Rangers against AS Submap. That's by 4 p.m. on Sunday for the CAF Champions League match. Good morning to you.
4: Hello, good morning, Banky.
0: Yes, Basi, how are you?
4: I am okay.
0: All right, go
4: yeah, Banky, just like you say, it's very, very appalling concerning Nigeria Premier League, whereby almost three clubs playing for one stadium. No, now, at least there is money in Nigeria. Nigeria has money. They should remove all those money and use stadium.
0: Okay.
4: So that at least a Rangers that are from here to go to Lagos and play. At least if any of them has better stadium here, or this actually they have better stadium on Anambra, they will go to that place. Not always where they will travel from here to Lagos to go and play their home matches there in terms of consensus. It's bad. It's bad.
0: Okay.
4: It's bad. We should make our sport too, so that we can be able, some of us can be able to follow the sport and enjoy it.
0: Mm.
4: Not only we go to Premier League and be watching them and be following them, fancying them, why we cannot fancy our own because of the nature of how they prepare our own.
0: Okay. Thank you. Thank you. 0916 205 9 45. 0916 204 9 45. Those are the numbers to call to be part of the conversation this morning. And yes, the Scottish Premiership is active also. Celtic were victorious over Aberdeen 3-0 yesterday. They won, and Rangers won their game against Falkirk 2-1 also. For the UEFA Women's Champions League group phase, Inter Milan defeated qualifiers going to the group phase. Inter Milan women defeated Wolfsburg women yesterday. It ended 3-1 for Inter Milan women. Aggregate win was 3-3, so they went into penalties, and Inter Milan women won on penalties. Paris Saint-Germain women defeated Eintracht Frankfurt 5-1 yesterday. Aggregate win 6-2. Eintracht Frankfurt women also picked up a red card yesterday. Servette women defeated Sparta Prague women 3-0, 5-3 on aggregate. They went through. HB Kwegi against the PSV women ended 1-1. PSV women were knocked out 2-1 on aggregate. Rest of that women were beaten at home by Chelsea women 6-2 on aggregate. Chelsea women went through. For Real Madrid women, they defeated Ajax women yesterday 2-1, 4-1 on aggregate. They also went through, qualified for the group phase. Evelyn Leuven defeated Zani Sunoviek women 2-1, 6-2 on aggregate. They went through. Juventus women played a 1-1 draw against SKN Poitin women, but they won the fourth leg heavily, so it ended 4-1 on aggregate. 0916 205 945. Coppa Italia match yesterday, Udinese defeated Venezia 2-1. Sassuolo and Frosinone played a 1-1 draw. Alright, you can send us a text on WhatsApp also, and we get to read your text message. Take your text message this morning. Daniel Chukudi says, good morning, Banky. It is very shameful to me that the whole of Saudis don't have a standard stadium anytime we qualify for any continental games. like this. We'll be running up and down like a mother is preparing to go and see a daughter that put to bed. When are we going to be free from this, Banky? I love your program. I am still your guy, Danny Chikudi, also known as the... Leave me and your Michelle Aluzi. Leave Michelle Aluzi out of our conversation now. If you cannot press that money, don't. I'm tired. The only black run for Mungo says, Aldo Alcaraz does return from injury. I think it's still favorite to leave the U.S. Open. Yes, classically, yes. Rangers need to make more dollars from CAF, so staying in the competition as long as possible is what they cannot joke with. But for shooting stars, it will be a tough one for them facing a Tunisian side. Up Chelsea, up Rangers, up Open Sport. You said it right. It's going to take a lot from shooting stars to qualify. They have to be able to put in the effort if they want to qualify for the CAF Champions League group, for the CAF Confederation Cup group stage, because it's difficult to beat CX Vaccine. They've been on that job for a very long time. All right, Banky, good morning. Waiting is hard. He said, Banky, waiting is hard. When is the Rangers International Stadium going to be ready for Champions League? Something that fee board at home looking for where to go. There's no Rangers Stadium, my friend. A work in progress concerning the Rangers Stadium. They also have the National Sport Festival, and that's going to come through November 2. So they are preparing all round for that. It is not ready now, and let's wait and let's keep. Maybe just keep visiting the stadium to know exactly when it's going to be ready. All right, 091-600-5945.

All right, no one is talking about transfers this morning. Are you guys satisfied with the business? Your team did. I think so. And we are going into the weekend of massive football action. We are talking about the London Derby between high-flying Chelsea and the Premier League champions, Arsenal. It's this weekend, my friend. And yes, we are ready for all that action. All right, thank you very much, guys. We'll return later tonight by 7:30 p.m. on 94.5 Urban Radio. Before we leave, the amazing sport facts.

Right, and now for the amazing sport fact. Did you know that Mamelodi Sundowns have reached the Total Energies CAF Champions League final for the fourth time in the club's history and for the second year in a row after previous appearances in 2001, 2016 and 2025. Talk about fourth final for Mamelodi Sundowns. They are always present when it comes to African football, African club football, and of course we know that the bulk of the team from the South African national team comes from this particular team. Thank you very much. Return later tonight by 7:30 p.m. I am Banky O. Good morning to you.

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fitness people, where you day? Verve Life, Africa's biggest fitness party, is back and ready to ignite. Got the moves, got the energy, got the community that goes wherever you go, then this one is for you. The road to the Verve Life 9.0 stage is officially open. 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Are you a fitness trainer, dance instructor, aerobics coach, yoga or pilates instructor, or simply someone who knows how to get a crowd moving? This is your moment. Show us what you've got, bring your personality, your energy, and the heat, because an amazing opportunity, along with juicy cash prizes, is waiting for the top male and female trainers who make the court. So are you ready to move from gym or your community to the big stage? Don't just sit on the sideline, be in the spotlight. Hurry over to VevLive_ on TikTok, IG or X for more deeds and register before entry closes on September 4th, 2026. Road to VevLive 9.0 stage. It's time to shine on Africa's biggest stage yet.

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1: Is staying in an abusive marriage God's will? One African proverb says, the house that shelters you should never become the fire that consumes you. Meaning, God designed home to be a place of safety, not suffering. When protection becomes destruction, wisdom demands that danger be confronted. The very first picture of marriage in Scripture is not domination, it's partnership. Not intimidation, but companionship. Not terror, but trust. Marriage was created to reflect Christ's love, not humanity's cruelty. One of the greatest tragedies in Christian history is that isolated Bible verses have sometimes been used to keep victims trapped instead of setting them free. And whenever Scripture is used to justify violence, manipulation, intimidation, or oppression, that Scripture is misused. The Bible never gives anyone permission to destroy another person made in the image of God, which is why Paul says, husbands, love your wives, even as Christ also loves the church and gave himself for it. Notice what Paul did not say. He didn't say control her. He didn't say intimidate her. He didn't say break her spirit. He said love her. The model is Christ. And Christ never used his strength to crush people. He used his strength to save them. Biblical headship is not the right to rule. It's a responsibility to serve. It is sacrificial leadership, protective leadership. It is leadership that willingly lays down its own comfort for the well-being of another. Any husband who raises his hand to terrorize his wife has already abandoned Christ's example long before he abandoned his own marriage vows. The scripture is very clear when it says in Proverbs, the prudent man foresees evil and hides himself, but the simple pass on and they are punished. Notice that wisdom does not glorify unnecessary exposure to danger. Wisdom recognizes danger. Wisdom responds to danger. Wisdom values your life. There are moments when the wisest spiritual decision is also the safest practical decision. If you or your children are in immediate danger, please seek safety immediately. Inform trusted family members. Reach out to mature church leaders, contact the appropriate authorities when necessary. Creating distance from violence is not abandoning your faith, it is exercising godly wisdom. Remember, even Joseph fled with Mary and the infant Jesus when God warned him of danger. Heaven never rebuked him for living, heaven commended him for obeying. Faith does not deny danger. Faith obeys God in the middle of danger. Remember, it is the man who is alive that will seek a better marriage tomorrow. Wisdom is not the absence of courage. It is courage making the right decision at the right time.
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Life no be film, no be boy, I link.

with the boost, IL Matador. 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See what she's offering, no be synagogue. 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

0: That's Grandpa's usual habit of hiding one in his pocket and showing you another one.
1: Okay now, my child. Here is Milkos. Have it.
2: 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Thank you, Grandpa.
1: This is the same way I used to play with your father in those days.
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0: Milkos Sweet, proudly Nigerian.
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7: The oldest man in Amashud Oge Autonomous Community, Ezagu Local Government Area of Enugu State, Chief Bernard Umewu Ezekwesiri, the cabinet members and Amashud Town Union Executive cordially invite 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Omewu Chijoke Christian, J.P. 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
14: Why do we talk? 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

5 minutes gone past nine. A very good morning to you. Welcome to the Urban Parliament on Urban Radio 94.5 FM. Today is the third day in the month of September 2026. Good morning, parliamentarians. Welcome to today's session of the Urban Parliament. It's the fourth for the week. We're asking you to join us this morning as we look at discussing an important issue on the program. This is the Urban Parliament, where your opinion matters, and we would love to hear your opinion on the topic of the day. My name is Yagazi Obiwani Ozala.

All right, today on the Urban Parliament, we'll be looking at the state of the nation, talking about the president's working vacation and, you know, the issues around its constitutional duty and the question of power transfer when a president is not in the country or is on vacation. So, yes, most of you must have heard the presidency put out a statement on Sunday telling Nigerians that the president is departing for Europe to begin a three-week vacation as part of his annual leave. And his first stop will be London, United Kingdom. The president is expected to return home after working vacation, as they have termed it, to join the hectic campaign for the January 2027 election. So yes, the president's working vacation, as the presidency termed it, has revived, you know, the controversy over whether a Nigerian president can proceed on holiday and continue to exercise the powers of his office, or what does the constitution require him to do in terms of transfer of power to the vice president.

0: So yeah, this is not the first time that we've seen the president travel out and, you know, the presidency describing it as an annual leave and working vacation. At least there's been three clearly documented vacations or annual leaves that the president has gone on. In 2023, President Tinubu took a vacation in London in August of that year after his, you know, first few months in office. In 2025, he also took a vacation to Europe. He's been out of the country for a couple of times, right? There's a recent compilation of the president's travel records that says he's been on foreign trips 52 times since taking office in 2023. 52 times on foreign trips with 261 days spent outside of Nigeria. So yeah, like I said, this particular working vacation has triggered and revived controversy over whether a Nigerian president can proceed on holiday and continue to exercise the powers of his office, or the Constitution requires him to transfer those powers to the vice president. What is more striking is that when the president announced, you know, this working vacation, he and the vice president were both outside of Nigeria at the same time. Shettima had been in Angola representing President Bola Tinubu at the African Union summit and returned after the president had already left for Europe. So this generated a lot of concerns about the chain of command, you know, in the country at the time, and especially in an event of an emergency, national emergency. So yeah, some legal practitioners have been debating this, you know, citing section 145 of the Nigerian Constitution, which requires the president to transmit a written declaration to the Senate president and the Speaker of the House of Representatives whenever he proceeds on vacation or is unable to perform the functions of his office. So today we want to delve into that conversation, understand, you know, how the country is at this point and this entire argument with regards to working vacation, right? I have a legal luminary with me in the studio today. He's a barrister and solicitor, Barrister Emeka Emekesiri. Good morning, sir. Thank you so much for joining me on the Urban Parliament.
1: Good morning. Thank you.
0: Thank you for coming around. All right. You.

0: All right, Barrister, thank you for joining us. You've heard the intro. I don't know where to begin this conversation. Maybe first of all, I would ask, does the phrase working vacation have, you know, any constitutional significance, or it's merely a political terminology to you? Because Nigerians have been debating it. What is a working vacation? You know, it's either a vacation or you're working. What is a working vacation? Does it make any sense to you as a legal practitioner?
1: Well, the constitution does not say working vacation. But if it's about transferring power, Section 148 of the Constitution clearly says that the president has the discretion to assign his responsibilities to the vice president or to any minister of the federal government.
0: Okay.
1: Assignment of duties, responsibilities, that is what he says. He didn't say working vacation. So I don't know why they are bringing up that terminology, working vacation. Even if he's not in the country, the law says he has the discretion. Section 148 of the 1999 Constitution says the president, in his discretion, can assign his responsibilities to the vice president or any minister of the federal government. You know, assigning duties, and those duties to run the affairs of the country.
0: Hasn't he assigned duties to them, you know, depending on the portfolio of their ministries?
1: No. That's not when he is not to be available. Mm-hmm. That's what it means. Assigning duties is not about assigning portfolios.
0: Okay.
1: When he is not available, if he knows he will not be available, he can assign responsibility. It's just like delegation. He can delegate his power to the vice president or any of the ministers when he's not available to perform those duties. That's what the constitution says.
0: So anytime the president is not in the country, does it count as, you know, a time for him to assign those duties or, you
1: of
0: know,
1: course,
0: to,
1: if
0: to,
1: he's
0: to
1: not,
0: transfer his power?
1: Of course, if he's not available, he's not there to do it, then he has to delegate power, delegate authority to somebody to do it for him.

0: vacation.
1: No, it's not a vacation. He's working. If he goes for a United Nations General Assembly meeting, he's still working.
0: Okay. But if he says, I am on vacation, then he has to transfer power.
1: Yes, if he's on vacation.
0: According to the section of course, 145.
1: He's on vacation,
0: yeah,
1: that means he is not on duty. He has to transfer power to his vice. And that's why he has a deputy. He has somebody to deputize for him.
0: Mm. But yeah, I'm trying to make sense of working vacation, right? You say it's not constitutional.
1: The constitution didn't say working vacation. They say if in his absence he can assign duties.
0: Mm-hmm.
1: It didn't say working vacation. I haven't seen that terminology in the constitution. Working vacation. Well, maybe it's a coinage, something that is popular.
0: So is it possible that the president could be on vacation and still be working, right, actively? That's why I'm asking this question, because he says it's for 3 weeks.
1: If you're on vacation, yeah. Vacation means leave. It means that you're not working. Vacation, if you're on vacation,
0: mm-hmm.
1: you are resting. Unless there's another meaning of vacation. Because I know that vacation means you're going to holiday. You are rest. At that time, you are resting, but you're still the president of the country. Okay. But when you are resting, who will be performing your duties? That's why he has to now assign those responsibilities to his vice or any minister of the government according to Section 148.
0: Okay. Section 145 says, you know, requires the president to transmit a written declaration to the Senate president and the Speaker of the House of Representatives whenever he proceeds on a vacation or is unable to perform the functions of his office. So once this is done, the vice president becomes the acting president.
1: That is, if he's unable to perform.
0: Or if he assigns the vice
1: president. If he assigns to the vice president. Now, 145 you're reading is different from 148.
0: Yeah.
1: And 148 says, you can read it out. If you have, you can read it out there. 148, read it out. Let's see. 148. It says, in his discretion, 148. Read it out.
0: In his discretion.
1: Read it, 148.
0: Okay, because, you know, this is causing a lot. Okay, section 148,
1: yes.
0: Subsection 1 says, good. The president may, in his discretion,
1: good.
0: Actually, which is maybe...
1: In his discretion.
0: Yes, assign to the vice president or any minister of the government of the federation responsibility for any business of the government of the federation, including the administration of any department of government. Subsection 2 says, the president shall hold regular meetings with the vice president and all the ministers of the government of the federation for the purposes of determining the general direction of domestic and foreign policies of the government of the federation, coordinating the activities of the president, the vice president, and the ministers of the government of the federation in the discharge of their executive responsibilities, and advising the president generally in the discharge of his executive functions other than those functions with respect to which he is required by the constitution to seek the advice or act on the recommendation of any other person or body. Let's go back to that 145. So 145 says, whenever the president transmits to the president of the Senate and the Speaker of the House of Representatives a written declaration that he is proceeding on a vacation or that he is otherwise unable to discharge the functions of his office until he transmits to them a written declaration to the contrary, such functions shall be discharged by the vice president as acting president. So yes, he has to transmit a written declaration.
1: If he refuses to do it, that's
0: the question.
1: If he refuses to do it, 148 covers him. 145 says, until he now transmits a written instrument to the Senate.
0: Mm-hmm.
1: But if he doesn't, what happens?
0: Is it at his discretion, especially whenever he goes on vacation?
1: Yes, that is what the constitution says.
0: So if a president goes on vacation and does not transmit, he does not want to transfer power, is it constitutional, first of all, to do that?
1: Yes, it is constitutional because Section 148 covers him. He says at his discretion, he can assign to his vice president, not going to Senate. 145 says if he considers himself unable...
0: Mm-hmm.
1: Or if he's going on vacation and is unable, he cannot transmit a written instrument to the Senate, which will now process it and then make the vice president the acting president.
0: What happens in a case of national emergency? Because I talked about that earlier, right? The president was away, the vice president was away, and people raised concerns.
1: Yeah,
0: what happens? What is the chain of command?
1: Yeah, it
0: right?
1: is very serious.
0: So, but now that the president is outside Good. And he assigns, you know, different duties to ministers, the vice president, but does not transmit the power directly to the vice president, what happens in a case of emergency now that the president is out of the country?
1: There's no vacuum in power. Are you saying that now that he's out of the country, he did not assign duties under Section 148 to the vice president?
0: I'm saying, what if there is an attempted coup, for instance? Who gives orders right now from within the territories of Nigeria now that the president is outside?
1: And the vice president is still outside?
0: Vice president is in the country.
1: He's in the country, so he takes over now because
0: Does he give orders to maybe the military as the vice president if he's not, you know, fully assigned that acting president designation?
1: That's what I'm telling you, that if the vice president has assigned his if the president has assigned his duties to the vice president, Section 148 covers him. He will do everything the president has power to do.
0: Yeah, but from what we know, this is a working vacation, so that transfer of power has not happened.
1: Good.
0: So, in the event of such an emergency, without the transfer of power happening,
1: you are talking about transfer of power from the by the stamp of the Senate. That's what you're talking about. This by the stamp of the Senate transfer power. This one I'm talking about is under Section 148, which is his discretion. He assigns his duties to the vice president by his discretion. Doesn't go through the Senate.
0: Okay. And how does he assign that? Does he assign it without making it public, for instance?
1: No, it is administrative matter. He can stay in his office and then give us a written assignment order to him, to his vice.
0: So as Commander-in-Chief of the Armed Forces, for instance, if the president is away and the vice president is here and then there is a national emergency and the vice president wants to give order to the armed forces, they would tell him that he's not the president, is
1: it? No, if he shows them that he has the authority.
0: So he will begin to show them the paperwork before. That would mean that time would be lost in terms of...
1: No. He calls a meeting, for instance.
0: Yeah.
1: Now, he calls a meeting for the section 148.2, subsection 2, you read now, say that he can have a meeting with the ministers or with the heads of departments, with all the military heads and so on. He can have a meeting with them and tell them. So if he is going out and he has assigned his duties to the vice president, there's nothing wrong with, it's an in-house something. You don't have to go to Senate. It is an in-house on the executive. The executive is different from the legislature. You going to the legislature is like going to make it a law. This executive arm of government is different from the legislature and different from judiciary. There are three arms of government. This is an in-house thing. Executive arm of government. They are talking. Now, the executive, the head of state, the president, says, please, I'm going on vacation. I have assigned my duties to my vice.
0: Yeah, but this is within his cabinet. Those are the people that would know.
1: Of course, now that this only his people will know, this executive will know that there's a power, there's an instruction, directive, now assignment order to the vice. Now, the vice now has power to act in the absence of the president.
0: But it's only those in the executive that know of this, because it will be within them.
1: Good, so the executive will now make it known. The vice now will make it known to the others.
0: As it stands today, they've not communicated anything with regards to that particular process.
1: That may
0: happening.
1: Be a problem if they don't communicate. You don't have to hide it. It's not a secret.
0: Exactly. That's the point here. The point is that the president did not make it known that he has somewhat, spoken with his executives and transferred duties to them and powers.
1: That is the problem.
0: And he insists he's on a working vacation, which means he's not on holiday fully. He's still president of the Federal Republic and commander-in-chief of the armed forces, even though the vice president might be in the country.
1: No, if he did not make it public, that is wrong. That is the problem of sometimes I don't understand this secrecy. This, you are going away, or you are not available, and you have a vice, and you have transmitted power to your vice. Assignment, according to Section 148, say you can assign the duties to your vice.
0: Yeah.
1: And you have done that. Why are you keeping it secret? Why don't you make it open? I'm going away because my vice is here to stand in for me. Why making it secret? So that's the problem.
0: Maybe because he has to transfer that power and make the vice president acting president. If he fully wants to, make it public, he has to. make it, you know, go through the Senate and the House of Representatives and make him an acting president.
1: If you're going through the Senate, you're going to, outside your own, you know, your own realm of power, that, you know, because the Senate is the legislator.
0: Mm-hmm.
1: And they make it a legal thing. They legislate on it and they may pass it into a kind of order.
0: Mm.
1: And this man becomes an acting president.
0: That's what the Constitution demands, right?
1: No.
0: Section 145 says there should be a declaration.
1: Yeah, that is Section 145.
0: A written declaration.
1: I agree with
0: sent to the Senate and the House of
1: Representatives. But Section 148 came after Section 145. So which one precedes? Which one is better then? That's a Section 145.
0: Yeah.
1: That says declaration that has to go to Senate. That's Section 148. So which one now takes president?
0: I don't know. They are both in the Constitution.
1: No. If I say this and let us say the other one, which one now is the?
0: Well, I'm not a legal practitioner. Okay. You tell me.
1: So 148 now overrides 145.
0: He overrides?
1: Yes. This one says he has the discretion. This one says you have to go and get an order, or get a declaration by the Senate.
0: Mm-hmm.
1: Section 148 says, if Section 148 comes after Section 145,
0: mm-hmm.
1: Understand? Section 145 makes it mandatory. Mm. Then Section 148 says you can delegate power by your discretion. And he relies on that. The writer, the people who made the law, did they not know Section 145 existed before they made Section 148? See how we interpret the law. The legal draftsman, the person who wrote that law,
0: mm-hmm.
1: he wrote 145. That made it, you have to make a declaration through the Senate.
0: Yeah. Yeah?
1: He wrote, then in 148, he now said that the president can now do, by use his own discretion and assign duties.
0: Okay.
1: Having known 145, then why did he make 148?
0: Shouldn't that be when the president is within the country and not unable to, you know, carry out his duties, that 148?
1: 148 did not...
0: It was 145 that specifically talked about vacation. I don't think 148 talked about vacation in particular.
1: 148 did not talk... He said, at his discretion, at any time, he can assign duties.
0: If he's unable to perform his duties.
1: Yeah, for any reason, he can assign his duties.
0: So let's say, for instance, the president is within the country, but he's feeling ill, unable to...
1: However, even if he wants to stay indoors, he doesn't want to act.
0: Yeah, but 145 specifically says if he's on vacation, he should do a written declaration to the Senate and the House of Representatives to transfer power to the acting president once he's not in the country. That's what I'm pointing at. Maybe 148 is when he's within the country and he's unable, maybe he's ill... And unable to carry out his duties.
1: No. 145 makes it mandatory.
0: Okay.
1: You can read 145 again. Mm. And let us look at 145 and 148 again.
0: Mm. All right. Let's take another look at it. Because
1: look at 145.
0: It's something that is
1: it's okay. Let's know, read
0: causing a lot of controversy.
1: It's okay. Let's look at it.
0: At this point,
1: yeah,
0: right?
1: Let's look at the two together now. 145 and 148.
0: Because some people are saying that this is something that began, the late Muhammadu Buhari as president transferred power to Osibanjo, and he did some things that the president didn't find, he wasn't comfortable with it at that point, right? And since then, it's been almost impossible for a president to leave the country and then transfer powers fully to the vice president in acting capacity, because they believe in that capacity within the country, the acting president
1: can do something.
0: Yeah, can do a number of things outside of what maybe would be the line of direction for the president. So 145 again says whenever the president transmits to the president of the Senate and the speaker of the House of Representatives, a written declaration that he is proceeding on a vacation or that he is otherwise unable to discharge the functions of his office until he transmits to them a written declaration to the contrary, such functions shall be discharged by the vice president as acting president. 146 says the vice president shall hold the office of the president if the office of the president becomes vacant by reason of death or resignation, impeachment, permanent incapacity, or the removal of the president from the office for any other reason in accordance with Section 143 or 144 of the Constitution. And then 147, right, says there shall be such offices as, okay, no, you said 148, the president may in his discretion assign to the vice president or any minister of the government of the federation responsibility for any business of the government of the federation, including the administration of any department of government.
1: That's it.
0: The president shall hold regular meetings with the, this one does not talk about vacation in particular. 148,
1: 145 say whenever the president transmits a written declaration. Now, this
0: administration of any departments, that's, you know, just one side of the government, not the total chain
1: whenever,
0: of command.
1: Whenever the president transmits to the Senate. So it has to transmit first before it takes over. It takes
0: a written declaration.
1: Before this thing takes effect. He has not transmitted any. So this one doesn't take effect.
0: So isn't it against the constitution to go on vacation and not transmit that to the Senate? That's my, you know.
1: No, it's not, because he now relies on discretionary power under 148.
0: Interesting.
1: So, oh, sure.
0: So where does this leave the country in terms of, you know, running the affairs of the country at this point in time? Is it possible? Can a president simultaneously be on vacation and, you know, constitutionally run the government of the day?
1: If he delegates power, yes.
0: If he delegates power.
1: He delegates power, yes.
0: If he doesn't.
1: If he doesn't, then there's void. There's void, and somebody else can take
0: what,
1: over.
0: What do you think in this situation? Do you think he has delegated power because Nigerians have not been communicated in that regard?
1: That is why I'm saying that is a problem. Why making it secret? Why keeping it secret? Why don't you inform us that I'm not available in my absence, let my vice act on my behalf? It's a simple thing, a natural thing. Power, that is, nature abhors vacuum. It's a natural thing. If I have a vice chairman or what, and I'm not available, I will tell people, please, I'm traveling. My vice will take over, will sit in for me, taking or standing for me.
0: Okay.
1: It's a natural thing. So why making it secret? That's what I don't understand.
0: Should there be a legally defined period of time, maximum period for which a president can be outside of the country without transferring authority? Do you think that, because the president says he will be away for 3 weeks?
1: When you are telling me the story of how he has been away for 261 days.
0: Yeah. Since assuming office.
1: Yes. I was wondering, almost 1 year out of office, it would just be globetrotting from one place to another. That is not a good report. 261 days since assuming office. It's about 52 times traveling.
0: Yeah.
1: Well, you know, when you were reading out these things, I said, what? Jumping from one place to the other. What is it for? So he shouldn't be traveling so much. Yes, so now, I don't know whether there is a law now that will abridge his time of absence from the country. But for now, I don't know whether the National Assembly has made a law that the president should not be outside the country more than so number of days. I'm not aware of that law. But I think it will be good for that law to be made. So he can't just be jumping from one place to another.
0: So should the courts be able, or the judiciary generally, be able to compel the president to transmit power under, you know, this kind of circumstances where we don't recognize working vacation? So it's the president is on vacation. That's what we know, really, because he's going to be away for 3 weeks from the country. Is it possible that the courts could compel him to transfer power to the vice president openly so that, you know, people understand where power lies in the country at this point?
1: Who take the action? In a case, there must be Mr. A versus Mr. C or Mr. B, who will be versus who? That is the issue. So who is taking the action now?
0: The arm of government, that is the judiciary itself. Aren't they supposed to be independent? You
1: mean the chief judge of Nigeria will sue the executive arm?
0: Isn't the judiciary supposed to be independent of the executive?
1: Of course, the judiciary is independent.
0: The judiciary is supposed to implement the constitution of the Federal Republic.
1: Who? The judiciary is the judge. The judge does not bring a case. The judge doesn't bring a case. He judges the case. So who will bring the case with the judge to now make a pronounce on it?
0: Is it impossible for anybody to?
1: No, a citizen can do that. As you are now, you can file action in court and say, let the court do this because I'm affected. I'm a Nigerian citizen, and the absence of the government, of the president, is affecting me as a citizen. Then the judge will sit on it and make a declaration.
0: So can any lawyer file that?
1: Yes, any lawyer can do that.
0: So if the judiciary understands the law, understands the constitution, and they see this void, can't they, you know, in their own...
1: No, it is the lawyer. It's somebody has to bring the action in court. That's what I'm saying. Somebody has to bring the action. Yes.
0: Do you think people are afraid to bring the action?
1: Yeah, people are afraid. If you bring action, they will go after you. They'll kill you.
0: Kill.
1: Oh, yes.
0: It's a strong word.
1: It's a strong word. Let me make... Look, I read something today.
0: Yeah.
1: That, you know, there's the FBI in America. They are, you know, somebody applied for them to disclose the records, drug trafficking record of the president.
0: Mm-hmm.
1: And I read something in the newspaper today that FBI said they are afraid if they release the search record, their agents will be targeted and killed.
0: Mm.
1: They will be at risk. They will be killed. Why? If you say the truth, they will go after you and kill you. He said it's a strong word. Okay, well, I will not use kill. I say pie. Because they said that if you use kill, that's a problem. Instead of saying kill, okay, say pie. They pie you for speaking out. So that's the problem. Well, go and sue now. Go and sue. If you sue, the government, the judge will be there to deliver judgment.
0: But the judiciary, the, you know, legal luminaries within the judiciary have their responsibility as a second arm of government. You know, there are three arms, the judiciary, the legislature.
1: I am one of them. Yes. I am an officer of the
0: that moral responsibility upon the judiciary if they are truly independent.
1: Yes, I am one of them. I can go now and sue Nigerian government for keeping us in the void, in the dark. That if the president is leaving, they have not complied with what the law says. I can sue. If I sue and I become a target and they will eliminate me, who will look after my children? See, that's why people are afraid. People know the truth, but they are afraid. So, imagine when I read this in the newspaper that the FBI said they are afraid they will be killed if they disclose President Tinubu's drug trafficking records, that they will be killed. If FBI will be afraid of death, what about me? I read it in the newspapers today. So, you can see the kind of country we're into. People know the truth, but they're afraid to speak out. Because if they speak out, they'll be targeted and killed. And pied. Let me not use the word killed anymore because it's no longer acceptable. They say pie. I don't know where the pie came. Is it English or Igbo?
0: It's pigeon.
1: Pigeon English.
0: Mm.
1: Pie. Yeah. I've never had this.
0: All right, Bryce, the Mekemeke Siri. Let's, you know, move away from buying, right? Because we know it's quite sensitive because it's something that we would say would happen and it's conjecture. We are not for certain.
1: Yes, we're not sure.
0: Yeah. What does this reveal, first of all, about the Tinubu-Shettima relationship? The other day was Shettima's birthday, right? And the president said he's his trusted ally. There was a message out there on the newspapers saying, you know, he thanks Shettima, congratulates him on his 60th birthday, and that he's one trusted ally that he has. And he's, you know, now running again for office with Shettima as his running mate. But do you think that this reveals anything about the relationship between the president and the vice president in terms of the trust that the president talked about? Do you think it reveals anything? That transfer of power not happening, that declaration that should be sent to the Senate not happening, does it reveal anything to you?
1: Is it like anything I say would be a conjecture? I don't know what is behind between the two of them.
0: But you know, building from what you know from the Buhari Osinbajo relationship and what happened, you know, within that period where Buhari was out of the country and power was officially handed over to Vice President Osinbajo, and maybe other things that you know from the history of you know, presidents in this country and their vice presidents. What do you think about that relationship between the president and the vice president and the need for that trust in terms of transfer of power to the vice president when the need arises?
1: You see, I'm not a politician, but the politicians, they don't seem to trust themselves. They don't trust themselves. So I don't know what is behind that attitude of not officially transmitting power through the Senate.
0: Mm.
1: I don't know why. But like I said, politicians don't trust themselves. They don't. So they say they have no permanent friend and no permanent enemy. That's their language.
0: Mm.
1: I don't know what that means. I'm not a politician. And because of that, I believe to see if I see white, I say this is white.
0: Okay.
1: I don't know what they call Nigerian polities. But it's unfortunate that we are misunderstanding the meaning of politics. I see politics means crookedness, not being straightforward. That's not politics, Mike. That is crookedness. That is an evil kind of habit. I don't believe in it. So why don't you be straightforward? Okay, if you think that this man is not a trustworthy vice president, why did you make him your running mate in the first place?
0: Mm.
1: Good. Of course, you can trust somebody, believing that he's a good person, until he shows you the other side of his life.
0: Okay.
1: Then you can now say, okay, I trusted you. You did this to me. Most of us have fallen into the hand of people like that. We trusted people, and then they betrayed us. You know, then it's after they betray you. Now you say, oh, I made a mistake. If I had known you were like this, I wouldn't have made you my confidant. But for now, we have not seen anything. I don't know what is behind between them. So if that is what the president has done, he doesn't want to officially transmit power through the Senate to the vice president, then that's okay for him. That maybe he knows what he's hiding or what he's trying to protect.
0: Do you think the Nigerian constitution or, you know, the presidential system that we run gives too much discretionary power to the president? You know, at his discretion, he can do this at his discretion. I'm asking, do you think that there is no compelling the president in the constitution to do a lot of things? They leave many things to his discretion instead of, you know, the constitution leaves a lot of gaps instead of compelling the president to do so things.
1: They say that's another problem with Nigerian polity. Nigeria as it is now, that's why we are calling for restructuring of this Nigeria and removing this constitution, this Nigerian constitution, this one we read now.
0: Yeah.
1: We are calling for the removal of this constitution, changing this constitution. In fact, abrogating it and giving us our own constitution, the people's own constitution. That's what we've been talking about. We've even left that stage now. We've gone to the area of regionalizing us. So that every region will have its own constitution.
0: Mm-hmm.
1: So that there will be checks and balances. So that nobody will be an almighty leader. We have only one God, who is almighty, who is superior, supreme. But giving this open check to the president at his discretion, he can do anything at his discretion, and you sue him, he will rely on Section 148. Section 145 is there, which makes it mandatory for him for a declaration through the Senate. He will rely on Section 148 and say, this Section 148 gives me this discretion, and that's what I have exercised. So how will you sue him? You not get him, he will wriggle out of it.
0: Mm.
1: Yes, because that is Section 148. It's binding. Section 145, that's there. Mm. But Section 148 is binding, and he has discretion to do that.
0: There's a lot of loopholes in the Constitution.
1: Exactly. The Nigerian Constitution is, in fact, it's very, I don't know what to say. I don't really know, because Nigerian Constitution is what has put us in where we are now. This constitution, and that's why we are crying that it should be removed from us. It's a yoke that we should remove from our neck.
0: So how do we do that? If you say it's a yoke, how does that happen?
1: Well, we just came back from Abuja. We are talking about restructuring Nigeria to regional autonomy. Every region will have its own constitution, and then all these powers that are given to the president will be curtailed. So that is it. We just came back from Abuja last week. We are talking about regionalizing Nigeria. Every region, govern yourself with your own constitution. So all these troubles will stop.
0: Okay, so the constitution, if you were to, you know, advise those who would draft it, if there is to be a new constitution, should have more compelling sections where they tell the president exactly what to do in his absence, whenever he's on vacation from the country, what to do, what he must do, not at his discretion.
1: Not exactly.
0: And then how, you know, long, being asked that question, how long can the president can stay outside of the country,
1: yes,
0: you know, and still remain in charge of the country, you know, maintain that office of the president in that regard. So what would you advise generally?
1: Well, that is for the federal constitution, because right now we have left that level. We are going to another level. The level we are going to now is that this constitution of Federal Republic of Nigeria 1999 should be abolished and be replaced. That's where we are now. So in the new constitution for Federal Republic of Nigeria, where we remove the powers of the presidency, we curtailed his power, there has to be this check and balances like we just said now. that, okay, fine, if the president is going away, he cannot be outside out of the office for so number of days. We fix the time. He will not be able gallivanting from one place to the other. We'll fix the time in the law,
0: mm-hmm.
1: binding him. He cannot say he has discretion. We'll not find a way to hold him. We need to control him. He is not leading the blind. We are, you know, if the, you see, when the worst thing is when a blind person leads a blind, and even, or in fact, when a blind person leads the person that has eyes, and the person that has eyes sees that he's leading him to a hole, and he allows himself to be led into a hole. That's the worst thing that can happen to a human being. You know, they're taking you to a hole, and you allow yourself to be led into a pit with your eyes open. We'll not allow that. So we'll not be, if there has to be a new constitution for federal government,
0: mm-hmm.
1: then those loopholes will be plugged so that no president can now exercise ultimate or supreme power anyhow. No, we'll cage him. We'll find a way to hold him. Okay. You know, in our custom, we have there's a masquerade. We'll tie rope. So if you're going too far, we'll draw him back. There's a rope. We tie a masquerade behind. Mm-hmm. I'm an Igbo man. Mm-hmm. So there's a rope we usually use for mount. So if that mount is doing going outside the range, we pull him back.
0: Okay.
1: So there has to be that rope tied at his waist so that we can pull him.
0: Some sort of leash.
1: A kind of leash, yeah, so we hold him. Mm-hmm. So, but this one gives the occupant of House Rock ultimate power to do whatever he likes. And the worst is that even though the Senate has power to even impeach him, I read when you talked about impeachment.
0: Mm-hmm.
1: Who can impeach the president now? As Nigeria is now, can they impeach any person? The president has done things that are enough to impeach him, to warrant impeachment, but nobody can impeach him. You know what we mean? When a president performs anything that's contrary to the constitution, or anything that the other arms of government see as not helping the image of the nation, that not protecting the interest of the nation, they will now raise impeachment against him, and impeachment notice. They serve impeachment notice, and all of them, 2/3 of the members of the National Assembly will sign, and he's impeached, and he leaves office. But how many of them will do it now? Even when they know that he's wrong, they will not do it. The same thing happens to at the state level. The House of Assembly also has right to remove the governor. So, yes, the three arms of government, there are checks and balances, the president, the executive arm, the legislative arm, and the judiciary. They are each one has its own power to checkmate the other one. Good. But do they do it? The judiciary, the courts have power to remove the president. But can they?
0: Right.
1: If the president does anything, he will be boasting that if you like, go to court, knowing that if you go to court, he will win. So when you are quarreling with somebody and that person said go to court, doesn't it tell you that the judge is his friend or his brother?
0: All right. Barrister Emeka Mekesi, thank you so far with your insights on this conversation. It's a pretty tricky one. We are talking about the state of the nation, working vacation, constitutional duty, and the question of power transfer as the president is out of the country for 3 weeks, starting on Sunday, last Sunday. All right, we'll go quickly for our news break. When we return, we'll open up this conversation for you to contribute via the phone lines. Do stay tuned.
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0: Anambra State is set to host the First Lady of Nigeria, Oluremi Tinubu, on Thursday, September 10, 2026, in what will be her first official visit to the state since assuming office. The Nigeria Democratic Congress has disowned 10 candidates published by the Independent National Electoral Commission, INEC, for the 2027 Anambra State House of Assembly elections. The African Democratic Congress has launched moves to reconcile aggrieved aspirants following its primaries for the 2027 general election, warning successful candidates against excluding, humiliating, or marginalizing those who lost out. A U.S.-based political advisory and lobbying firm, Von Batten Montague York, says it has reported to the United States Department of Justice the $3 million offer to stop the probe into alleged drug trafficking linked to Nigeria's President Bola Tinubu. The Federal Workers Forum has written to President Bola Tinubu and the National Assembly demanding an immediate review of the salaries of federal civil servants and an increase in the minimum wage from 70,000 naira to 300,000 naira. In sports, Nigeria won 35 medals at the 2026 Africa Zone 2 Swimming Championships in Dakar, Senegal, with the Nigeria Aquatics Federation describing the performance as the country's best outing at the competition in more than a decade. On entertainment, veteran Nollywood actress Patience Ozokwo, popularly known as Mama G, has warned parents that over-pampering their children could affect their ability to become responsible and independent adults. You're up to the minutes in 94.5 seconds.
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0: Welcome back. Still the Urban Parliament on Urban Radio 94.5 FM. Today we're having a conversation with Barrister Emeka Emekesiri, and we're looking at the state of the nation, talking about the president's absence from the country and whether or not he should transfer power. The presidency says the president is on a working vacation. We're questioning the constitutionality of this and, asking whether or not he should transfer power to the vice president in acting capacity. What are your thoughts? Barrister Emeka Emekesiri has shared his thoughts this morning. You can join the conversation by calling in or sending in a message on WhatsApp. 0916-000-4945. That's the number to call. 0916-000-4945. You can send in a message on WhatsApp. 0912894-5945. Hello. Good morning. 0912894-5945. Hello. Good morning.
1: Good morning. Yeah, guys.
0: Yes. Good morning, sir.
1: Interesting. Again, another interesting one. Emeka, sir. Good morning.
2: Good morning, Daddy.
1: I want people to know that Emeka is my family lawyer. Good morning.
2: Good morning, Daddy.
1: I was going, in fact, in the last 15 minutes, I have been arguing with Anarado on our online after listening to it. I held a view, he holds a different view. Let me say this. Number one, we are just trying to create unnecessary problem for ourselves by trying to use English words. What is working leave? What is vacation leave? What is vacation? What is leave? These are, and if you ask me, as I always tell you, Mr. President's absence, temporary absence from Nigeria, is too frivolous for what we have in our face now to waste our time on. I believe that right now there is no vacuum in Nigeria governance. Even when the president is away, whether he calls it working leave or not working leave. I was a comment of, when you go on leave, he says he's taking working, part of his vacation leave. Mr. President is entitled to a certain number of days or months or whatever it is, I don't know what it is, every year as president. But if it is necessary to take off, not be in his office on a daily basis, to do something else, as a rest, but he's still working. And we're wondering with how they carry fires to him. The president, we have no vacuum right now. And we are just waiting at time talking whether president is there or not. Secondly, I don't know, Mr. President doesn't have to show the Nigerians a letter that it transmitted power or not power. Emeka has tried to explain to you, the transmission will be to the Senate. And he has not done anything like that. But the president is working as far as Nduke is concerned. That's why I say we must be very charitable. I am not a particular fan of this president. Everybody knows that. But what we are going around is not necessary. It's not very frivolous. Because Mr. President has given us 11 issues, reforms in scorecard, which we must argue on to come at a final judgment towards the election. And I'm done.
0: All right.
1: Let us go on and make a constitution. And let me make this last point. I have always told us that our governors are, thanks to God, another Adebite was on air yesterday. And they agree. The generation of leaders we have here now don't even know the rudiments of rulership. And therefore, everything we are complaining about is bad leadership.
0: All right.
1: And we want people who will bring about good leadership. And I say the bottom line is, whatever you are reforming, whatever your system, whatever your style, whatever thing you do in governance, the basic, ultimate objective is fundamental objective principles of government is the welfare of the people. And right now across Nigeria, the welfare of the people is being abused, and punished.
0: Right.
1: And that is the issue.
0: Thank you for joining us, Chief Ndeka. Thank you so much. Hello. Good morning.
3: Hello.
0: Good morning.
3: Hello. Good morning. Agadie.
0: Yes, good morning, sir.
3: This is Chibuz. I'm reaching you from Obey in Kano West, Enugu State. I agree to your guest there. Agadie, I disagree with your guest for some comments. Say that nobody will challenge, will sue Mr. President for absence. Let me tell you, we just allow some Tinubu be using that Nigeria. There are people who can sue him. Somebody like P2B, somebody like Atiku, somebody like Opasanjo, somebody like Goodluck, they can sue him and nothing will happen. It's just because we are just afraid of Tinubu. Who is Tinubu? You see how he's using Nigeria. And we have lawyers, people that have sense in this country. They just keep quiet. This is NPC. They are messing our democracy, messing Nigeria up. It's unfortunate.
0: All right, thank you for joining us. Hello, good morning.
4: Yes, sir, good morning.
0: Good morning.
4: I'm Arinze and I come from Enugu.
0: Welcome, Arinze.
4: All right, yes, sir, the truth is that I'm afraid of this current democracy that we're practicing. Very, very afraid. You know, just like the resource person in the studio, what he said, you know. Okay, now, nobody wants to risk his or her life. You understand? Nobody wants to die. Now, if a sitting president can be offering a huge amount of $3 million to cover up for him, a single individual, somebody like me, or somebody like a lawyer, like a barrister, or like a judge, will come and start fighting such a president. This president can go as far as he can to do whatever. I don't want to use any word that is offensive. But the truth is that we are in trouble. As a country, we are in trouble. You know, it's highly shameful that our sitting president, let's talk, I know what you're talking about. You're talking about whether he needs to transmit power, which Panduka has said that is nothing. That's not what we want to hear now. Whether he transmits or he doesn't transmit, because we're talking about the person that is at the helm of the affair of our country. This man is somebody who is trying to preserve his fraud identity. His fraudulent identity. Somebody who is, I don't know. Theoretical branding. How are they seeing us as a country now? There is one thing I was listening. A foreign journalist. What the man said about Nigeria. In fact, I am ashamed. In fact, if you allow Tinubu to come back on 2027, the shame will be on all of us. Every one of us.
0: Right.
4: Not minding your religion. Not minding your tribe.
0: All right.
4: Thank you so much.
0: Your time. Thank you for joining us. Keep the calls and messages coming. Don't forget, you can send in a message on WhatsApp. Let's go for a break quickly. We'll be right back.
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0: Welcome back. Keep the calls coming. 0916-000-4945. That's the number to call. This is Urban Radio 94.5 FM. We are on the Urban Parliament. Join the conversation this morning. We are talking about Tinubu's working vacation and whether or not it's constitutional or he should transfer power to the vice president. 0916-000-4945. 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Yes, good morning, sir.
11: Yeah, good morning. This is IT from Independence.
0: Welcome. Okay, go ahead.
11: Yeah, the available data that we discussed when we are on radio station yesterday has it that our president has been out of this nation, out of over 206 times, and has spent almost a billion on those trips. Okay, if he wants to transfer power, does it mean that he will transfer power 51 times to his vice? Because if you are, the issue is just that I don't know the reason why I asked, and I've been asking since 2010 till now, how many presidents of any nation, whether African country, has spent a day or 2 days in Nigeria. People don't understand the burden of leadership. You are going for the one to be president of Nigeria, saying that you got something. Do you know that when you are moving as a president, this whole country, the burden of the nation, you have moved Nigeria to another country altogether. Our president will be granting for no 206 days, 206 days, in 3 years. And we are here debating to transfer power, not to transfer power. Yes, these people are not ready to govern. They just grab power. Nothing on ground to show. Okay, if you want to travel, are there no space? Sometimes you hear that President Trump, that we listen to, from wherever he is to Washington, he went there for vacation for this holiday. You see your state, you visit your state. How are my states doing before they are governing? Every 2 times you have, you travel with entourage. With entourage, you move. The first thing you did to buy, to then they were later, the president bought a presidential yacht. At your age, grandfathers, from all the people that have gone, these are their grandfathers. They can't even stay at home. So the issue is just that they don't even know the responsibility they have as president. They are just there for the enjoy. They say, I told you, it's shameful.
0: And it's an absurd. 0916-000-4945. Keep the calls coming. Let's hear you before we get back to my guest.
12: Good morning.
0: Yes, good morning.
12: Good morning to the guests in the studio.
0: Decency, go ahead. Hello? All right. Hello, good morning.
13: Hello, good morning.
0: Good morning, Odazi.
13: Yeah, guys, yeah.
0: Yes, good morning, ma.
13: And your guest in the house, I salute him, the lawyer. He's so honest. I'm glad we still have honest Nigerians like that. You see, we are an irresponsible country. It is a man, a father of a house, that will want to leave the house without telling his family where he is going to or who should look after the house and the family. It's only in Nigeria today that such a thing will be happening. And we all think it's funny. Whose patrimony is he working, gallivanting all over the place? And we don't even care. And there is so much poverty in the land, food. There is insecurity, killing. Look at the Borno State Governor, one of them there from Bauchi, complaining about how many people that are in hostage, how many children out of school, how many adults have died. And our president will never make a statement on that. That is the height of irresponsibility, to my line of thought. I think we should begin to tell him to check himself. Yes, he should. And the wife is there telling everybody to go chop akara. Can you be that? Can you be that in a country that is challenged with hunger? Anyway, I don't blame them. Everything, one winter, corner, diggity.

0: Thank you.
1: Thank you, Odazi. Thank you for joining us. Hello, good morning.
2: Hello?
1: Hello,
2: good morning.
1: Yeah, good morning, Decency.
2: Can you hear me, man?
1: Yes, go ahead.
2: Okay.
1: Can you move away from the radio set, please?
2: Sorry. After Buhari travel and the Super Games go over under 2 weeks, Nigeria start seeing the light. And he came back, things become more difficult. Now, people have started his phone. First of all, shut ourselves to the one question. Are we one? Up on April, today, I throw my own to your advice. Why are you afraid of your advice? Because all this is afraid. They're afraid of their advice, thinking that if they leave, their advice will take over. Or maybe do one thing or the other. No! Up on the country, they believe you, my fool. Can you Mr. President, to have a man who is in power to take care of ourselves of them. Because all we are smart to upstairs, maybe he may give to Nigeria. We just have seen that suffering over for now. Usman Joe may manage this country 3 weeks and we'll start seeing the light. And you don't deny this to the people of Nigeria. Although I blame the judiciary, I blame the Robert Staff National Assembly, who refused to do the needful to Nigeria people. And they should start speaking against this thing. Papa Naibo Ofu.
1: Thanks. Hello, good morning. Hello?
3: Yeah, Gazi.
1: Good morning.
3: Yeah, this is Basoni calling from Enugu.
1: Go ahead.
3: Let me thank the guest in the studio. My only problem is that we cannot stop our so-called president to be traveling. No matter. In fact, the traveling president we have is Mr. Buhari, former president. The man travel all manner of country when he was Nigeria president. And the worst part of it, I keep on asking myself, what is the meaning of having this issue of maybe governor or vice president in this country? Because these people are just, by my own understanding, these people are just normal, just having as a vice president. They cannot do anything. Last time when we have Mr. President, former president, his vice president made some movement by removing some people, somebody, a judge. And later, when the person came back and he returned that person back, I don't know. So, is this how we are going to continue with this kind of people? If you are moving, if you are traveling, and the travel is not for the sake of the country you are ruling, or the sake of for the good thing for the Nigerians, I can't. In fact, I don't really understand the kind of travel we are going in. If you are going there and you are going there to bring something that will bring a positive answer to Nigeria, at least we can say yes, we are going to help you, support you for the movement. But sometimes I can't really understand the kind of government you have in this country. Thank you very much, my brother.
1: All right, thank you. Thank you for joining us. Hello, good morning.
4: Good morning.
1: Good morning.
4: Yeah, let me start. This is Dilip Onyema, Kenya.
1: Okay.
4: Let me start with the buying thing we talked about. Your guests, first of all, they will not buy you, sir. Successfully, immediately. If you go against them, start campaigning for what's going on in Africa or the country's elite political system, they will not come out and buy you. First of all, they will try to buy you. And if you refuse, they will find one reason or the other to imprison you.
1: Okay.
4: And if that's going to stop you, then they can do the time, okay? But what I want to highlight now is

0: when the sun sets, it's at the artist's first stage. It lets you know that what you have is a counterfeit leader. Okay, so what we need to know now, everybody who tries to speak good about this people have been suppressed or oppressed one way or the other. And the captain said all he could, and they imprisoned him, and they made it look like he was sponsoring terrorism in Southeast. Something they did, they are turning it against him. So this is what they are going through. So please, all we're asking Nigeria, it don't come down to one thing. I'm sorry, your guest, you said something about regional government, forming a regional government.
1: All right.
0: It is the same thing that caused the Biafra war. They don't want you to bring any structure that will make this country a better place to live. Otherwise, you will ruin the whole modern-day slavery scheme that's been playing all along.
1: All
0: right. So until we all come together and put aside tribal sentiment and religious sentiment and remove the bad eggs we have amongst us, that's what we'll say here.
1: Good morning to you. Good morning. Thank you for joining us. Let's take a look at some of the messages on WhatsApp. This one says, good morning, Yogazi and your guest. Please, honestly, I want to learn from your guest why the... Okay. What you are discussing contradicting itself. Why is it not straightforward, Peter from Abakiliki? Okay, Peter. This one says, good morning to Yogazi and your guest. This excess travel of Nigeria's president using common man like us, okay, tax money is not encouraging. Just yesterday, Arise carried that 37.6 billion naira has been spent on foreign trips. Just imagine if such amount is invested in agriculture or to create jobs. I pray we make the right choices come 2027. This is Anthony the artist. This one says, on your topic today, the president is causing an infraction on the constitution. The framers of the constitution did not envisage anything like working leave. In any absence of the president, he must transmit a letter to the National Assembly. This is UN Woko. This one says, good morning, Yagazi and the guests. It's quite unfortunate that we keep talking about this same issue for a decade now. It's been like that right from the time of Yar'Adua administration through Muhammadu Buhari's government and now Tinubu. My question has always been, when shall rulers in Nigeria begin to obey their own laws? On the restructuring that Barrister Emeka Siri is talking about, I hope that he and his group are not hoping it will ever happen. Restructuring Nigeria does not sit well with the people who have kept Nigeria down and are gasping for breath. Yosef from Enugu. This one says, I am Wakibia from Wanu Boji. Permit me to say that it is absolutely worrisome that President Tinubu, due to perceived lack of trust of the vice president, could leave the country even at the same time that the vice president was also out of the country, though he is back. For me, working leave is a distraction that does not allow anyone to concentrate on the day-to-day activities of the office he occupies. Okay. The office he occupies, finally, 3 weeks out of the country is much, considering the insecurity challenges staring us in the face. Okay. Please do not write in short form and then punctuate appropriately so that I can read it clearly. This one says, good morning, this is Patrick from New Layout. There is obviously no working trust between the president and his vice. Everyone is just playing the cards close to their chest. Please let's allow the president enjoy his vacation, because even when on seats, Nigeria still doesn't work. This one says, good morning, I'm Isaac from Gariki. The president is out of the country for 3 weeks and the report said that 37.6 billion naira has been spent on presidential foreign trips. It's quite disheartening that we are in those that do not care about, okay, we are in those that do not care about their subjects, because the president said everything is fair in politics. Yes, that's why he would be handling the affairs of 200 million Nigerians as his private business. We are in the same hands of those that know about leadership and rule of law. How many times have Emmanuel Macron come to Nigeria for his vacation? Should we continue to be in the hands of the white man? It's very disheartening. This one says, good morning, Marshall from Amoji. Since the dawn of the APC regime, we have had presidents in absentia. I believe that he is on a tour to meet lobbyists in Europe. Maybe the Washington moves have failed, so he's looking for a way to acclaim international legitimacy of his presidency, and if he succeeds in rigging next year's election. Wonder why this is coming at the same time of the Von Batten Montague York incident. Let us vote on serious people and the APC out of power. Right, this one says, good morning. The problem is that there is no trust in the vice president. There is fear from the populace to challenge the president in court, and there is a weak institution that can check the executive. I am Rod Obaji from Ukana. This one says, good morning. The Constitution of Nigeria should stop having controversial write-ups that would generate unwanted suspects and arguments. A government shrouded with secrecy is corrupt. Uchenna from Ishiago. All right, thank you to everybody who's called in, sent in messages. Let's get back to Barrister Emeka Emekesiri. A lot of thoughts shared so far with regards to this. People are not happy that the president is out of the country.
2: Yes.
1: People are, you also mentioned the thing about restructuring being the only way out of this to, you know, get the president to be on the leash, sort of, you know, or to devolve power generally so that power does not lie centrally in one person's office. What are your thoughts about, you know, how to make this whole thing work, right? The presidential system, you believe, is not working for Nigeria.
2: Not, of course, it's not working. That's why we're clamoring for a change.
1: Mm-hmm.
2: It's not working. It has trapped us. And all the people that have made comments, all the people that spoke, all of them are crying, all of them are lamenting of the situation we have found ourselves in. But it is our problem. We've put ourselves in this problem. People are blaming Tinubu. Who put Tinubu in power? Is it not Nigerians? You may accuse him that he rigged the election. Did he come there to rig it? Maybe he came and cast a vote, just his own vote, and he left and went back to his house. Who did the rest of the work for him? So we are the ones dealing with ourselves. We are the ones destroying ourselves. Nigerians put Tinubu in power. He came to the polling booth and vote, just cast one vote, just his own vote, and he went to his house and slept. Then the rest of all we knew that people now started saying that he won the election. And he went to court, and the court said he won the election. He boasted, if you think that I didn't win, go to court. Went to court. Court said he won the election. Even when they brought his on appeal, they brought his criminal records. They said it is too late. He didn't bring it in time. And so eventually they put him over us, and now we are complaining. Why are we complaining? The judges and all the chief judge and all those people that impose him on us. Why are we complaining? I'm happy that all of us go to the same market. We buy the same petrol. We eat the same garri, the same salt. All of us are suffering the same pain.
1: Mm-hmm.
2: So why are we complaining? We brought it on ourselves. It will not happen again. 2077, it will even happen again. And even this time may be worse. As people are even afraid to be killed. And so I shouldn't be using the word kill. I should use the word bye. People are afraid to be quiet. Because it is so dangerous, they are so deadly. Politics in Nigeria is so deadly.
1: Mm.
2: If you say the truth, they go after you. Somebody said that it's a lie, that he disagrees with me. Somebody who made a comment, he disagrees with me. There are people who can sue. He mentioned P2B, he mentioned Atiku, he mentioned so many people that they can sue him. Fine, I'm a lawyer. Let them consult me, I will sue. A lawyer has a client. So when the case is called up, they say, Tinubu, Peter versus Tinubu, appearances, somebody stands and says, I am Emeka Emekesiri, I appear for the plaintiff. The other one says, I am, I appear for the defendant.
1: Mm.
2: So who will I appear for? That's the question.
1: For yourself, maybe.
2: For myself, so I'll be one that will sue. So if I have a client now that says, sue Tinubu on my behalf, I will sue. But who will come out to say sue? And I will sue. In fact, it is easier if human rights organizations can now consult themselves and say they want to take action on these infractions of the Nigerian constitution that is affecting the citizens, and they instruct me to sue. I will. Because that is what I'm trained for. I'm a lawyer. I'm not afraid. So, but I need somebody that will be my client, who will instruct me. So who will instruct me? That's the issue. Every person is afraid. Every person is afraid. We are not afraid. It's just who will instruct us to go to battle?
1: Mm. Interesting. Okay, so yeah, but from your own conclusions on today's conversation, the president, with the constitution that we have, is able to go on this kind of leave without any consequences,
2: yes.
1: right?
2: Because, yeah, because of the constitution. He's covered by that constitution, which I say is wrong, is bad. It gave him loophole, so he can do anything at his discretion. That section 148 say, in his own discretion. So we have given him that open check to do anything he likes in his own discretion. He can be in his bedroom and do it and say it is by his discretion. He has told his this to do that. And that's, if you sue him, he will rely on that section 148 and defeat you.
1: All right, Barrister Emeka Emekesiri, thank you so much for your time on the Urban Parliament today. Let's remind Nigerians that, you know, a recent compilation of the official travel records of the president puts him at 52 foreign trips since taking office in May 2023, about 261 days spent outside of Nigeria. And the monies that have been spent on overseas travels, around 36, 37 billion naira. Interested. Would wait for the president to return. For now, he did not officially transmit power to the vice president. That's what we know of. He'll be out for 3 weeks. First stop is London. We don't know any other European country, but they said it's in Europe that he's going to be spending this vacation. Nigerians have said, why don't you find a place in Nigeria to do your vacation? Why do we need to spend, foreign currency abroad and, add value to other countries when we can add value to our country? But that's something that... is story for another day. Thank you so much. Barrister Emeka Emekesiri is a barrister and solicitor, and he joined us this morning to dissect this. We'll keep talking until we get it right. Thank you, parliamentarian. See you tomorrow for one last session of the Urban Parliament. I am Yagazi Obiwanne Ozala. Good morning.
3: Instead of you being provoked to repentance, you are provoked to anger against the person who tells you what you are doing is wrong. You are doomed. But worse still, a nation is doomed when its leaders are no longer afraid of the reaction of the people. The religious leaders of Israel at that time, the Pharisees and the chief priests, they wanted to arrest Jesus, but they were afraid of the people. It was only when they were able to manipulate the people that they eventually arrested Jesus and had him killed. Anytime a government is no longer afraid of its citizens, that nation is doomed. We can see what is happening in our country today. Who is afraid of who? Government? Afraid of you? Afraid of workers?
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10: Hello, everyone. I bring you greetings from PUSH Africa. My name is Doris Dame, aka the Dame of the FCT. I am the founder and chief executive officer of the non-governmental organization called PUSH Africa. Our organization has in the last 10 years been at the forefront, fostering human capital development and advocating for programs and initiatives aimed at reducing poverty and unemployment in Nigeria. As a proper non-governmental organization, we have continued to demonstrate unwavering commitment to empowering young people with the skill sets that transitions them from classroom training to the workplace. We have trained thousands of young people on diverse skills in the media, in tech, and other vocational programs, and we have also provided startup and seed funding to hundreds of women and young people through our humanitarian interventions. Only recently, we added healthcare training to the list of our training programs on offer, and we are currently partnering with the African University of Science and Technology, the American Medical Certification Association, and the Skill Development Council in Canada to train young men and women as healthcare support workers, as nurse assistants, medical assistants, and caregivers. We are inviting members of the public, especially unemployed graduates interested to work in hospitals, clinics, community healthcare center, and care homes as healthcare assistants to enroll for this training. If you're listening to this broadcast right now and you are interested to be a trained and certified nurse assistant, medical assistant, or caregiver, then this information is for you.

0: information. You can also come to the reception at the AUST campus at the Galadima roundabout in Abuja to get more details, or you can request for the address of the other campuses in Lagos, Port Harcourt, Enugu, and Benin City, respectively. Targeted trainees for this program are unemployed graduates, NYSC core members, diploma or OND holders, as well as O-level certificate holders. You do not need to be a science student or have a science or healthcare background to enroll. No entrance exams or interviews required. Just your sheer interest to be trained and to serve as a healthcare assistant is required. Our training facilitators are professional medical doctors, nurses, pharmacists, and certified nurse assistants with over 20 to 30 years of local and international experience. Our training facility has all the necessary medical tools and equipment needed for quality and efficient training. 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To see pictures, videos, and testimonials of what currently goes on campus during the training, kindly search for Push Africa on Facebook. Again, we are training nursing assistants, medical assistants, and caregivers at the African University of Science and Technology in Abuja and our various campuses in Lagos, Port Harcourt, Enugu, and Benin City, respectively. 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God bless Africa.
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4: John chapter 17 is where I'm going to start from today. Now, it's the whole portion should be read, but to save time, I'm going to jump as I go on. Now, in verse 1, Jesus spoke these things, and lifting up his eyes to heaven, he said, Father, the hour has come. Glorify your Son. Verse 6, he said, I have manifested your name to the men whom you gave me out of the world. They were yours, and you gave them to me, and they have kept your word. Now they have come to know that everything you have given me is from you. Please go to verse 9. I ask on their behalf. I do not ask on behalf of the world, but of those whom you have given me. They are the ones I'm asking on their behalf. That's what he's saying. For they are yours. And all the things that are mine are yours. Verse 11 says, I'm no longer in the world, and yet they themselves are in the world. I come to you, Holy Father. Look at this request. He's leaving. He said, Holy Father, keep them in your name, the name which you have given me, that they may be one even as we are one. Now go to verse 13. But now I come to you, and these things I speak in the world, so they may have my joy made full in themselves. I have given them your word, and the world has hated them, because they are not of the world, even as I am not of the world. I do not ask you to take them out of the world, but to keep them from the evil one. Please follow this. It says, verse 17, sanctify them in the truth. Your word is truth. You will notice I'm jumping a few lines here and there, and the reason is because I just want to emphasize on the areas in which he made specific requests for his disciples, and then thereby saving time. He said in verse 20, I do not ask on behalf of these alone, but for those also who believe in me through their word, that they may all be one, even as you, Father, are in me, and I in you, that they may also be in us, so that the world may believe that you sent me. He said, verse 24, Father, I desire that they also, whom you have given me, be with me where I am, so that they may see my glory, which you have given me. For you loved me before the foundation of the world. O righteous Father, although the world has not known you, yet I have known you, and these have known that you sent me, and have made your name known to them, and will make it known, so that the love with which you loved me may be in them, and I in them. Now, where I'm going is that you notice that Jesus, wrapping up his earthly ministry, what he began to do as he was about to leave the church behind, what he began to do was what? To pray for them. He began to hand down prayer. He went before the Father to pray for them. That was he had given instruction for years. And when he rose up from the dead, he came again, gave instructions for 40 days. Afterwards, you know what he went to continue to do? What did he continue to do? To pray. As of today, Jesus is still praying. The Bible says he ever lives to make intercession for you and for me. I'm paraphrasing that. So that tells you prayer is very important. All right? Now, the part of prayer we are looking at is the prayer of intercession. We're going to continue with these words of the Lord Jesus Christ. We said there are different kinds of prayer. I'm reviewing the things we said before now. I just wanted to read this to start. We've already seen that when we say prayer of faith, it's not a type of prayer. We understand that. What is prayer of faith? Is a quality of true prayer. All genuine prayers, all true prayers are prayers of faith. We used to think that there's prayer of faith and then there's prayer of intercession. There's nothing like that. The true prayer of intercession must be what? A prayer of faith. Again, there are things that I call accessory to prayer. They are not types of prayer. We used to say there's a prayer of agreement. No, you are making petition or you are making what? Intercession. But when you do it, when it concerns more than a person, you must be in agreement with the consent parties to make your request. So I call that an accessory to prayer. Agreement, therefore, is an accessory to prayer. We used to say there is a prayer of agreement. Listen, you can be in agreement to make intercession for somebody. Do you get my point? You can be, like now, as a church, we must be in agreement to make prayers for the nation. So it's not as if we are praying a prayer of agreement for this country. But because we are believers, we must be in agreement. Let me come back to it again. The major problem we have a lot of times in our country is that we believers are not in agreement with one another. And you cannot be in agreement with one another except you are individually in agreement with God. I hope you're getting my point. If you and I agree and we disagree with God, it's useless agreement. That agreement will cause our tongue to be scattered. God will come and spoil our works. So first of all, we must be in agreement with God, and then we must be in agreement with one another. So agreement is an accessory to prayer. All right? But when we're talking about different types of prayer, we started with the type of prayer, which is what? Prayer of worship. I'd like to go over these things again and again. And there are three components or three subtypes of the prayer of worship. Give them to me. Number one, praise. Number two, number three. So praise, thanksgiving, consecration, in which we are bringing an offering before God when we approach his throne. We do not come empty-handed. Now, last time we began to look at the issue of the prayer of intercession, and that's why we are continuing on today. So what is intercession, therefore? We have seen intercession is when we take a matter up, not your own personal issue. It's not I'm hungry, I'm sick, God supplies my need. No, it's God supply his need, God supply her need, or God help the nation. God, I'm praying for the church, like what Jesus was doing here. We will say he was interceding for the people. That's the prayer of intercession. All right? The main thing that Jesus came to do was actually to obtain the right to intercede for us. Those kind of prayers that he prayed could not have been prayed for help from heaven. It could only have been prayed by somebody who is touched, like the Bible says, with the feeling of our infirmities. He must experience what we are experiencing. Without it, no matter how good the heart is, all right? No matter how good the heart is, it cannot have that kind of power in his request if he doesn't understand. Do you follow what I'm trying to say here? It's almost impossible to make effective prayer concerning what you don't get. If you have never been sick, it's hard for you to pray for somebody who is sick, as a matter of fact. Because you may not be touched. You won't understand what the fellow is going through. You know, being touched with people's infirmities. I used to say when I was a younger Christian, a younger Bible teacher, Jesus never sinned, amen? Did he sin?
5: No, sir.
4: The Bible said it clearly, right?
5: Yes, sir.
4: We can't say anything around it. But we used to say that Jesus never fell sick. And I believed that thing for a very long time. I don't say that now anymore. I don't say that anymore. You think Jesus fell sick? Yes. I think there were nights a migraine headache woke him up. Oh, yes. I'm convinced. I'm happy as a more serious senior Christian. I realized I don't know. That thing we used to say is not true. It wasn't like God wasn't defining his divine nature. He was showing him what people were passing through. I hope you're getting my point. He was touched with the feeling of our infirmities. Yeah, he was. I believe that one way or the other, God made it so that every pain, it wasn't just on the cross. His whole life was preparation for that cross. I hope you're getting my point. His whole life was preparation for the cross. You know, he was well prepared there for Judas's betrayal, but it was still betrayal.
5: Yes.
4: Judas betrayed him. What about Peter? He said he prepared for Judas. So Peter ran away. He already told Peter, you denied me three times. Yes, but that thing was paining him. I don't know whether you're getting my point. Okay, what about John? John too ran away. Everybody disappeared and left only him. You think he didn't feel it? He did. So there is no heartbreak you have felt that he didn't feel. And I want you to understand another thing. As at now, many people won't believe this, but it's the truth. He's still feeling them too. You're not getting my point. As at now, as at today, what I mean is that I don't mean you went crazy, decided to be breaking your heart over nothing. But I'm talking about genuine troubles that you may have. As at now, any day you feel it, you can be sure of one thing. He's feeling exactly what you are feeling at that same moment. When he's praying up there in heaven, you think it's a joke? He literally is walking all the time. He ever lives to make intercession. I'm explaining the fact that he needed to be touched with the feeling of our infirmities for him to be an effective high priest. It's a principle of life. Like we discussed last time, God created us in families. He's part of our family. We are part of his family. So he can pray effectively for us. He feels the pain that we feel. The emphasis is the respect that you and I have, not him now. I'm just giving us an example. The emphasis is the work that he has given you and me to do. If we do this work effectively, believe me, we'll see results in our lives. Last time I said, we are tied to families. There's a reason for it. We are tied to one another. There's a reason for it. The reason is so that when somebody

is tired, when somebody is afflicted, when somebody is heavy laden, the rest of us can come and carry the person's burdens. And I'm talking about in the realm of prayer now. It is not possible on this earth for you to succeed on your own. See, let me tell you, if nobody is praying for you, you will die young and you will die a heavy failure. I don't know what I heard I said. No, you didn't hear me well. Because if you heard you, I would have been afraid. I'll say it again. If nobody is praying for you actively, you will die young and you will die a heavy failure. Satan will crush you. And why am I saying it? You, read your Bible. Paul will be asking that you pray for us. Do you know who Paul was? You don't get the point. Paul was not converted the way you were converted. You, one old evangelist came to your neighborhood and preached to you and you believed. Or your friend believed, preached to you, you believed. Paul was, it wasn't like that. Jesus preached to Paul by himself. He was persecuted. Jesus came and said, why are you persecuting me? He sought the Lord before he gave his life to Christ. As soon as he gave his life to Christ, first he started experiencing miracles here and there. Ananias prayed for him. Scales, because he had been blind for some time, scales fell from his eyes and he received the Holy Spirit. On the spot, he was baptized. Let me tell you something about Paul. The way he understood scripture was not the way most of us did. We read the Bible, he also read his own scrolls, he did. But Jesus used to visit him because he said, he told Ananias, I told him I will appear to him. No, Jesus used to appear to Paul again and again. He told him the things that happened. I don't want to sit too much on that. But to bring out the fact that a man that has such an experience will still write and say, please pray for us. Pray for me so I can preach as I ought to. Pray that will be delivered from wicked and unreasonable men. Brethren, you know what I found out? James said, let's go back there. It's very important. That's James chapter 5. Verse 16. Everybody read it out. Are you there? Want to let's go? Therefore, confess your sins to one another and do what? So that you may be healed. Let's just stop there. Did you notice what he said? Pray for one another was important to James. That the reason why we are sick is that we are not praying for one another. I hope you're getting my point. See, praying for one another, praying for the issues of life, praying for people that God attached you to, is a primary responsibility of prayer that you have. It's not luxury. It's not if I have the time. You'll be asked to give account. I hope you're getting my point. You will be asked to give account. That, okay, you have brothers, you have sisters. How many of them did you pray for? The time one of them was having problems with her husband, what were you saying? This is what you normally do. Since we're young, that girl, her mouth, now you go kill him. I always knew, since we're small, that she can't keep quiet. See it now. I mean, I don't get time. And God said, if you, her sister, is talking like this, then who is praying? The neighbors are not praying, you know that. Now, those are the little things you do in life that show that you're a responsible person and you care about other people. What I'm saying so is this. It's important that people pray for you. It's important. And don't be ashamed to tell people, please pray for me. Oh. And what I'm doing now is telling every Christian, pray for one another. Pray for one another. The primary assignment of prayer God gave us is so that we will intercede, not just coming to him, asking for our own problems to be solved all the time, that we bring other issues that are not primarily ours to him in prayer. Please, I hope you're getting my point. When the last time we took the issue of prophets, remember what I said about prophets? What are prophets? Well, you define them anyway, but most people look at prophets as if they are seers. The job of prophets is not to be a seer. Their primary job is what? Is what? No. I said something else. To warn, thank you. Their primary job is to warn and to correct. But a main job they have also, beside that, is what? Intercession. We've seen that from scripture. We give a number of examples. Let's go over them again. One, Samuel. Samuel said to Israel, God forbid I should sin against him in ceasing to pray for you. So it was. Why did he say sin? It was his job. So if he neglects to do it, it will be a sin. We looked at a man, Jeremiah also, who said, God, you know I will stand before you begging you so you may turn your wrath away from these people. We read that from Jeremiah chapter 18. Then we went to Amos. God will show Amos a vision. And Amos will say, God, what are you trying to do? You want to destroy everything? Please now. Israel cannot survive. She's so small. And God said, fine, this will not be. We'll go on again. We'll look at a man like Moses. Many times, God wants to do something. And he will tell Moses. Moses will intercede. Abraham was called a prophet. Do you remember? Yeah, God told Abimelech, you took the wife of a prophet.

No, you see, things that happen physically, they happen spiritually first. And there's a way you can dig yourself by force to go and see them ahead. It doesn't make you a prophet. Just means you're a peeping, you know, just a peeping, just a go around peeping. Just peeping, spirits that peep and mutter. You know, things like that. Just go around, just, what is going on? And many of the things you see, all right, they'll just make you go crazy one day. A real prophet will see some things and it will distress him. It will distress her. For that reason, a real prophet will get on his or her knees and that's it. He's not eating again. He's not drinking. Why? The distress is intense. And he's saying to God, this should not be. And many times, like we've seen from scriptures, God will say, because you asked, then I will not do it. And the other times, God will say, I'm sorry, ask or no ask, this has to be. Why? It's overflowing with righteousness. I warn them again and again. You are seeing this now, but this is their 10th warning. He said, okay, you are praying for them. Go and warn them whether they will listen. If they will listen, I will hear you. And then Jeremiah will be there crying each time he's prophesying. Because Jeremiah's prophetic office was interesting. Because he prophesied at a time where there was no remedy. Most of the prophecies you read, there was no remedy. And it's in the Bible like that. He said he sent to prophets to them again and again. He warned them until there was no remedy. When Jeremiah came on board, it was too late. Even then, you know what he was doing? He was giving them the techniques that God gave him by which they could preserve their lives. So the Babylonians are coming. You know what you will do? Just go and surrender, JJ. Cooperate with the exile. How can you tell soldiers to just get up and go and surrender? He said, if you don't, you will die. And if you know what Nebuchadnezzar did to that king, this is Zedekiah. It wasn't funny. When they captured him, he brought out all his children and killed them in front of him. After that, he put out his eyes, gouged out both eyes. So the last thing he saw was his children being slaughtered. And he tossed him into a prison in his palace. And then he stayed there till he died. So people say, where was God? God warned his father, warned his grandfather. Had been warning everybody, warned him. Jeremiah begged him. Jeremiah went to him and begged, oh God, please. This is what God is saying. God said that if you will just surrender to this man, I'm taking all these people into exile. Just surrender. You will be fine. The man refused. But our emphasis is the fact that Jeremiah interceded. He interceded. But at his own point, all right, it was now too late for the people. So God said to him, it's too late. Even if you like, go and call Moses and Samuel, I still will not listen. But let's bear it in mind, he never gave up intercession. Even after all the troubles had come, go and read Lamentations, Jeremiah. The Lamentations again was still on the same thing. Please, I hope you're getting my point here. This assignment is what God has given every single one of us. Any job he gives you. Now, sometimes we do something. You are going out in ministry, maybe you're going to start a branch of a church. Some churches do it. They say the first thing you do is pray for like 5 months or 3 months before you can start. Now, it's a good thing. I'm not saying it's bad. It's a very good thing. It's excellent. But I want to remind everybody, when I say your first job is to pray, I don't mean what you pray to start and then you are finished. No. I mean, whatever assignment God has given you, the primary job in that assignment is what? It's prayer. Any title you bear in this life, any title you bear, for example, you bear the title teacher, the primary assignment is the people you are teaching, you're supposed to be praying for them, not just to be instructing them. Instruction is number two. The first one is what? Prayer. Give me another title we bear, citizen. You're a citizen of Nigeria. When JFK said, do not ask what your country can do for you, but ask what you can do for your country, God already told you already. God told you already. What are you supposed to do for your country? The first thing you do for your country is what? You pray. Now, please let me pause there again and remind us of the opposite of prayer is what? Accusation. And you must understand, the Bible says that we are to yield our members as instruments of righteousness. Listen to me. Satan also has a contrary word. He wants to snatch your members as instruments of unrighteousness. The reason why people participate in accusation, they always have a reason. Now, first, there are two reasons. I'll talk about the second one mostly. But the less important reason is just a bad habit. You know, people tend to congregate. You know, they thrive in insulting the country. Have you noticed it? You've not noticed it? It's like it's trendy. You know, like you sit amongst your friends. You have to tell them what is wrong with somebody. You just have to sit down and say, this country is useless. So people be complaining every time. You sit down, insult everything. And then after a while, we turn into a habit. So once you sit down to talk about the nation, it's everything that is wrong that we talk about. That's a bad habit. But the second part of it is that sometimes things actually happen that are annoying.

0: Do you get my point? You actually see what appears as if the government is doing what is wrong. Not only the government, even, you know, the citizens are as bad as the government. You know that? They are the ones that became the government. You don't know that? It's the same people that were citizens 4 years ago that became government now. That's just the way it works. So you see a lot of things happening. And they tempt you. They tempt you. That's the point I'm making. They tempt you to become an accuser. And that's one caution I want to give believers. We have an assignment. The assignment is intercession. You cannot do both. You cannot be an intercessor and be an accuser at the same time. You just have to make up your mind, which one am I? Every title you bear in life, the primary job is what? Intercession. I just give an example, citizen. So as a citizen, what do? You make entreaties for the government. You make entreaties for the land. You ask God for mercy. It is clear. We have two beautiful scriptures there to tell us, to show that one to us. Jeremiah told them, God is taking you into exile. You understand? What do? Pray for the land in which God is going to establish you as exiles. Seek the good of the land. Entreat the Lord for his sake. He said, in his prosperity, you will have prosperity. In his peace, you will have peace. You are going to be there for a long time. That's what God told them through Jeremiah. That's the assignment. Then Paul was now writing to Timothy. He said, first of all, let entreaties, prayers with thanksgiving be made for all men, for kings and those who are in authority, so we can lead a quiet and peaceable life in all godliness before God, who desires for all men to be saved and come to the knowledge of the truth. That is, what we are supposed to pray for our country is already covered. Please let me not sit on citizens alone. You are a doctor, you have a clinic. The clinic was not given to you to make money. Now let me say something to you. What makes the difference between a Christian business, which make Christian businesses as a rule, their ministries? Did you hear what I said? You didn't hear it well. What did I say? As a rule, their ministries. As a rule. What makes it a Christian business that you see it as a mission? Profit is not number one. You are a doctor, you have a private hospital. That's the point I'm making. There are three things you must pray about on a regular basis. You will pray for people who come to you. Most likely they are sick, or they are confused as to whether they are sick or they are not. I hope you're getting my point. You should be on your knees, literal knees. I found that Paul said, for this cause, I bow my knees. Literally, come early, kneel in front of the premises. Pray for every sick person that will walk through those doors. Pray that they will find health and they will meet the Lord, who is the true healer. Did you hear what I said? Every Christian business is first of all a ministry. First person you pray, I just give doctors an example. You pray for the patients that will come through. Some people, all they do, once the patient is coming, all they are saying, money. If you are like that, you are a wicked soul. If you are like that, you are a wicked soul. Once you see, look. Anybody coming to you is somebody that you are to minister to. Do you get my point? Ministry comes in different levels, but let's use this health as an example. The most important thing to you at that point is that this fellow is ministered to on two levels, physically and spiritually. In fact, the way CMD, the way they say it is that we care for the total man. You care spirit, soul, and body. Sometimes ethics will not allow you to preach to a patient. You understand that? But let me tell you, ethics will not stop you from praying for that patient. Did I say go and lay hands? Your primary assignment towards your patient is prayer. It's not the practice of medicine, essentially. That's prayer, first of all. It's prayer. Before you meet them, pray for them. Before they come, cover the environment with intercession. Let it be that you did all that you were supposed to do. I hope you're getting my point here. That is, any labor you are given in life, the assignment is intercession. You are a policeman, the assignment is intercession concerning crime. There are criminals because of evil spirits. God will say, you are the one that will catch him. And by the time you are done, you'll be born again. I hope you're getting my point. Don't just carry your weapon of work, whatever it is, but no matter the profession, and think that that's all God sent you to go and do, to go and work. No! Like I said, of course, we can go over this again and again. Please, if you are listening to this, just go to our website. One is titled, How to Bless Your Children. The other one is titled, How to Pray for a Nation. If you are a parent, either you are mother or father, your first assignment for these children is what? Prayer. Intercession. That is, God, these children will know the Lord. You know, God doesn't have grandchildren. Everyone is a child of God. So God, your children that you brought to my house for training, they will know the Lord. You pray for them that God will fill them with the knowledge of his will in all spiritual wisdom and understanding. You oppose the world that's trying to snatch them by prayer. You see the kind of prayers that Jesus prayed. You will pray, Father God, I pray that he, that she will abide in your love. That you will give my son, my daughter, the revelation of your love. In the name of Jesus Christ, let her angel that's beholding your face every day shield her from all trouble. According to what you taught us to pray, he said, lead us not into temptation, but deliver us from doing evil. So I pray for this child of mine. In the name of Jesus, you will shield him, Father God, from temptation and deliver him from doing evil. There are days you wrote concerning his life, concerning her life. I pray that she will not miss any day. That I pray that he will not miss. See, we read the prayer of Jesus Christ. Look, it's simple. Just what Jesus prayed for us, you pray for them. Simple. As he taught you, as you saw him pray it, you too pray it like that. That is a job. Your name is wife. Assignment is what? Pray for the husband. You're a husband. Your primary assignment is not to bring food to the house. That's secondary. What's primary assignment? Intercession. Pray for the wife. You pray for the children. Wife and husband, you join hands and pray for the children together in agreement. You pray for. It's not a one day job. It's your primary assignment. No, Jesus is still praying. Jesus is still praying. You know that?
1: Yes.
0: You can't stop praying. You can't stop. You can't stop. The point I'm making, however, God has given you the assignment to do what? To pray. Let me say it this way. It's not just I'm a Christian, I pray. No. It is my job. If this industry collapses, I will be held responsible. If things don't go well in Nigeria, I will be held responsible. And God has shared his children into different places. Say, each one of you handle your district and handle it well. Let me summarize it like this. Any title you carry puts the primary assignment of intercession on you in an area. When Jesus died, he didn't die just to pay for our sins alone. He died to earn the right to pray. I hope you're getting my point. Any industry you have entered into, you have earned the right to and the duty to pray there.
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0: This person is good. 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I never hear Zoga story before. See, Bado, I hear Bado, I hear Terry G, I hear Don Jazzy. Now, this Zoga story, who will be? I never hear him before. Is that music? Is that music?
1: Never did Apple Music.
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4: 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First, the headlines. House of Representatives Committee traces 58 bank accounts to PFIPC alleged scandal. Army Chief Shaibu urges troops to build mental resilience. Anambra Police Command arrests 16-year-old boy in connection with hotel robbery. In sports, the Tigress arrives Berlin in preparations for 2026 FIBA Women's Basketball World Cup. On entertainment, Burna Boy surpasses 4 billion views on YouTube. Details of these and more after this short break. My name is Adobe Una. The House of Representatives Ad Hoc Committee investigating the operations of the controversial Presidential Foreign Intervention Promotion Council, PFIPC, says it has traced 58 bank accounts and 12 organizations to the Director General of the agency, Adeniyi Adeyemi. The committee's chairman, Yusuf Gagdi, disclosed this while presenting the panel's preliminary findings at a press briefing in Abuja, stating the information obtained from financial and investigative institutions show that the bank verification number and other identification details linked to Adeyemi were connected to personnel, corporate organizational and foundation accounts. According to Gagdi, more than 30 of the identified accounts appear to have been operated in the names of about 9 agencies, companies, foundations or related organizations. He added that preliminary investigations suggested Adeyemi may have had direct or indirect links to more than 12 entities which the committee is investigating to determine their purpose and activities. On the legal status of the PFIPC, the committee chairman said the investigation found no valid act of the National Assembly, presidential executive order, or other lawful instrument establishing the agency. The Chief of Army Staff, YD Shaibu, has charged Nigerian Army personnel to build mental resilience, uphold ethical discipline, and demonstrate strong character in responding to contemporary security threats. Shaibu gave the charge during a sensitization seminar on warrior ethos, post-traumatic stress disorder management, and drug and substance abuse held in Kachia, Kaduna State. Represented by the General Officer Commanding 1 Division Nigerian Army and Commander Sector 1 Operation Fasan Yama, Abubakar Wase, the COAS and present-day military operations demanded psychological strength and discipline alongside physical fitness, weapons proficiency, and tactical competence. He described warrior ethos, PTSD awareness, and the prevention of drug and substance abuse as important elements for influencing troops' morale, unit cohesion, welfare, and operational success, while calling on commanders to ensure personnel could access support without fear of stigma. Earlier, the Chief of Army Transformation and Innovation, Peter Augustine, represented by his deputy, I.O. Bassi, said the seminar was designed to tackle the physical and psychological demands of military operations and ensure the Army's transformation efforts gave adequate attention to its personnel as well as equipment, technology and doctrine. The National Agency for Food and Drug Administration and Control, NAFDAC, has instructed producers of alcoholic beverages in sachets and containers smaller than 200 milliliters to withdraw the products from the market. NAFDAC said the measure is aimed at eliminating prohibited small-volume alcoholic drinks and reducing their availability, particularly to young people, warning that failure to comply with the directive could attract regulatory penalties. The enforcement follows the federal government's launch of the Nigeria Alcohol Policy and Multi-Sectoral Implementation Plan for 2026 to 2030. The National Youth Service Corps, NYSC, has announced the official dates and locations for the physical screening of the credentials and travel document belonging to Nigerian graduates trained abroad. The verification exercise for prospective Corps members whose documents are yet to undergo physical verification under 2026 Batch C Stream 1 service year will run from Tuesday, September 8 to Saturday, September 12 across 9 centers in the country. The centers are located in Enugu, Bauchi, the Federal Capital Territory, Kano, Lagos, Osun, Rivers, Sokoto, and Adamawa State. The NYSC warned that the physical screening remains a compulsory requirement for eligible foreign-trained Nigerian graduates participating in the 2026 Batch C Stream 1 service year. Operatives of the Anambra State Police Command have arrested a 16-year-old boy following an alleged armed robbery at a hotel in Awka North local government area of the state. The suspect, identified as Udochukwu Nwankwo, was apprehended by police operatives attached to the B Division Amansia during a security patrol in the area yesterday. Following the arrest, the police also recovered a shiny metallic lighter designed to look like a pistol, which the suspect allegedly used to threaten a hotel guest and take their mobile phone and other valuables. The state police public relations officer, Tochukwu Ikenga, in a statement said preliminary investigations into the incident are currently ongoing. The Edo State Police Command says it has apprehended 13 suspected kidnappers and freed 9 victims who were reportedly abducted in different parts of the state in August 2026. The Commissioner of Police, Patrick Darrow, made this known during the command's monthly press briefing in Benin City. He disclosed that the police also detained 14 suspects over alleged armed robbery and other violent offences, while 19 suspected cult members, 6 alleged human traffickers and 5 suspects linked to shop breaking and theft were equally arrested. Dao said the command recorded further arrests in cases of sexual and gender-based violence, with 12 suspects taken into custody and some already brought before the courts. On the foreign scene, the United Kingdom, UK, has unveiled an annual €1.5 million funding package to create up to 100 additional training positions for aspiring criminal law professionals in a bid to widen access to the legal profession. The initiative will provide prospective lawyers with practical experience, professional guidance and mentorship required to qualify, while helping to address the shortage of young advocates entering the criminal bar. Minister for Courts and Legal Services, Sarah Sackman, said the program was designed to ensure that talented individuals from different backgrounds have a fair opportunity to build careers in the legal profession. Up next is sports and entertainment update after this short break.

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Now for some sports updates. In sports, Nigeria's senior women's basketball team, the Tigress, has arrived in Berlin, Germany as the team steps up preparations for the 2026 FIBA Women's Basketball World Cup. The African champions were welcomed by Nigerian's ambassador to Germany, Ita Enang, and officials of the Nigerian diplomatic mission in Berlin. Nigeria is in Group B with South Korea, Hungary, and France, with the team set to face South Korea in their opening match on Friday, Hungary on Saturday, and subsequently France on Monday. The Tigress entered the tournament as five-time African champions and will be hoping to build on their historic quarterfinal appearance at the 2024 Paris Olympics. The Argentine Football Association has announced plans to honor Lionel Messi by pausing every men and women's match in the country during the 10th minute of play in the next match day. The games will be interrupted for 60 seconds, during which fans and players will join in a standing ovation to celebrate Messi's contribution to the Argentina national team and his remarkable international career. Messi has enjoyed an illustrious career with Argentina, guiding the country to major international successes and earning a place among the most celebrated footballers in its history. The planned ceremony follows reports that Messi has decided to end his international career after two decades with Argentina. That's all for sports. Now for some entertainment news. Nigerian Afrobeat star Burna Boy has created history by surpassing 4 billion total views on YouTube, becoming the first Nigerian and sub-Saharan African artist to achieve the milestone. The record was reached through the combined views of videos on his official YouTube channel, with millions of fans around the world continuing to stream and watch his music. The Grammy-winning singer has recorded several major achievements on the platform, further establishing his reputation as one of Africa's most successful and globally recognized artists. The latest achievement further highlights the international appeal of Burna Boy's music and the growing global influence of Afrobeat. Nigerian artist KC has said that the practice of cultivating a mysterious public image is gradually becoming less effective in the entertainment industry. Speaking during an interview, the singer said entertainers could no longer afford to stay detached from the public as the industry continues to evolve. Casey said the trend may completely lose its relevance within the next 5 years, noting that artists now need to maintain visibility and regularly connect with their audience to remain relevant. Casey further noted that although staying away from the public once helped artists create value in 2021 and 2022, current trends require them to maintain a strong presence and to be more outgoing. That's the news. Just before we go, a quick recap of the headlines.

0: House of Representatives Committee traces 58 bank accounts to PFIPC alleged scandal. Anambra Police Command arrests 16-year-old boy in connection with hotel robbery. Your vote gives leaders power, but your vigilance keeps them accountable. Ask questions, demand transparency, and expect results. 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My name is Adobe Una. Thank you for listening.
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Welcome this afternoon. It's 14 minutes past the hour of 12 p.m. Good afternoon, beautiful people of Enugu. 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Today is the third day of September. It's Thursday and we have one more day in the working week and we'll go and chill and rest. And say, so, you know what? We've tried from Monday, Tuesday, Wednesday, Thursday. Let's go and rest. So yes, me, I'm already excited for the weekend ahead. It's already winding down and I'm happy because I'm gonna have a good weekend. Welcome once again to the Urban Fuse, where we give you great music, great entertainment, beautiful stuff lined up for your listening pleasure. Today's Thursday, it's R&B Thursday. Today's Check-In Thursday as well, where we are going to check on somebody. You know how we do it on the show. But right now it's time for the catch-up segment, where you get to call me, text me to tell me how your day is going. Tell me something special that's happening in your day. Tell me something new that just came up. Tell me something, an emergency that you had to attend to. Just explain to me. I just need to know how your day is going, because you're my favorite people and I just want to know what is happening in your life. Welcome beautiful people. I hope that today is going to be an amazing day for all of us, and I know we are going to have great fun on the show today. I believe you're already smashing your goals that you set for Monday. It's already Thursday, just in case, you guys. I don't want to hear that you're setting goals and you're pushing, and you're busy having procrastination and all that. Yes, you have Thursday today. You still have Friday tomorrow to finish up those goals that you set for Monday. I believe you.

0: So September is the third day of September. The month is already moving. We already have just 27 days to go. And the Ember month will now click 1 month off. It will tick off 1 month out of the Ember month. So yes, welcome, welcome, welcome once again. I'm your favorite media girl, A.D.A. 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So I said earlier, it's time for the catch-up segment where you get to call me, text me, tell me how your day is going and what's happening in your area. 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I'll go over the numbers again. It's 091-600-4945. That's for calls. On WhatsApp, 091-28-945-945. The phone line is already buzzing. Let's take this call. Hello.
1: Hello.
0: Hi, good afternoon.
1: Good afternoon.
0: What's your name and where are you calling from?
1: My name is Ikem Sinachukwu. I'm coming from Isichamanko.
0: Ikem Sinachukwu?
1: Yeah.
0: Oh, yeah, Ikem Sinachukwu. Welcome to Urban Fuse today.
1: Yeah, thank you.
0: All right, Ikem Sinachukwu, well, how's your day going?
1: It's just going well. I finished cooking.
0: What did you cook?
1: Yeah, rice and stew.
0: It came snatched. I hope you're sending my own already. You hope you're already dispatching mine.
1: It's on the way already.
0: Better. If not, me and you would have fought this hot afternoon. Be like, this guy thought you are my person.
1: I want to eat without me.
0: But you're my guy. So I trust you. Very soon, I believe a dispatcher that will come and call me and tell me your food is at the gate. All right, it came snatched. Go have an amazing day, okay?
1: Yeah.
0: And enjoy your rice and stew.
1: Thank you.
0: Yeah, bye. So, you know, today is Check-In Thursday. You know how I do it. I like to do the first runner up. So you can drop a text for me on WhatsApp, dropping the number of the person that you want me to check on. So I will call the person for you and then we'll check on them. And you can drop the message. Everything that you want me to tell the person, you can do that. Drop that message and the number on WhatsApp with... You can drop it on this number, 091-28-945-945. So drop the person's number and all the long note, everything you want me to tell that person, you can drop it. Be fast. First, why did they even say that? First come, first serve. Yes, exactly. Hello?
2: Hi, Danko. Sorry, hi, Ada.
0: Hi, Chinaza. Sorry. This new development of you forgetting my name. Chinaza, do you want us to fight?
2: No, man.
0: No problem. Chinaza, how are you doing?
2: I'm doing great. I'm doing amazing. How about you?
0: I'm doing all right. I'm well. How is your day going?
2: My day is going very well. Work is going
0: I mean, from the noise in the background, I already know you're at your workplace, digging it out, doing what you need to do, okay?
2: But If I want you to check up on somebody for me, but I'm not on WhatsApp, how do I, can I call the number for you? Can I text you through the SMS?
0: Ah, God, Chinaza, it's having better on WhatsApp, but okay. What I'm allowing you is because you've sent me this message so many times and we don't do it. So just call the number for me, okay?
2: Okay, I should call it for you.
0: Yes, call the number. Have you gotten the number?
2: Yeah.
0: Hey, Uchinaza.
2: Maybe I'll have to call back.
0: Yes, please do well to call back. Or if you can get a means to send it on WhatsApp.
2: I've seen the number.
0: Okay, call the number.
2: 070.
0: Yes.
2: 83.
0: Yeah. Okay.
2: 00. 90.
0: Uh-huh.
2: 71.
0: Okay.
2: 65.
0: So the number is 07083907165.
2: 07083907165
0: right?
2: Yes.
0: Okay, so what's this person's name?
2: Her name is Lizzie.
0: Her name is what?
2: Lizzie.
0: Her name is Elizabeth, but I call her Lizzie. Okay, so what are we going to tell her?
2: Just that her best friend just wants to check up on her and just know how her day is going. That I just want to say hi.
0: Her best friend, okay.
2: Yeah.
0: All right, no problem, Chinaza. Thank you very much. Have a beautiful day. Yeah, bye. That was a long call with Chinaza, but since Chinaza called very early, I can take one more call today, one more message for a number to call when it's time for the check-in. But you can still drop your message the catch-up segment for me to know how your day is going. The number to text is 09128945945. That's on WhatsApp. Hello.
3: Hello, how are you?
0: Hi.
3: Outstanding. Minus in the studio, prepare to give us new dishes and well enlightened and informed.
0: Oh, that's me. Thank you, Osmond.
3: Oh, good afternoon.
0: Good afternoon. Welcome to Urban Fuse today.
3: Thank you very much.
0: Okay.
3: So, as you know, that my name is Osmond, the chemistry teacher. Calling. So,
0: okay.
3: My day is going very well.
0: All right.
3: Basically, what's happening in the site now, and we need to enlighten people and sensitize them. Because ignorance is a major disease.
0: Okay.
3: So when people are ignorant, other people will be leveraging and be taking advantage of them because of that ignorance. So when you watch what is going on in this right now, especially in many states this time around,
0: okay.
3: You find out that most governors, they will not be mandating local government chairman. They should make sure that they deliver APC, that people in the local government voted for APC, that this is no vote for them. That they will sack them. So when you go through the constitution, because I know most of them that are saying this,
0: they're
3: acting in ignorance. Because when we go through the constitution, we find out that in constitution we have what's called freedom of conscience, right to vote and be voted for in any political election. So people have right to vote whoever they want to vote for. So I want to use this medium to advise people, if you go and vote whoever you want to vote for. Don't let anybody infringe on your right.
0: Okay.
3: And don't allow anybody at all, because this is the natural right that God has given to us. Anybody that wants to infringe on your, say no to it and take it.
0: Stand your ground.
3: Don't allow to infringe on your right. Thank you.
0: All right. Thank you very much, Osmond. So yes, Osmond's own catching up today is don't allow anybody to step on you. If they're telling you to do something that you don't like, don't agree. If they're telling you to vote for somebody that you do not want to vote for, no agree for anybody. Hello, good afternoon.
4: Hello, good afternoon.
0: Hi, good afternoon. What's your name and where are you calling from?
4: I'm Peter. I'm calling from Abakan.
0: Okay, Peter from Abakaliki, welcome to Urban Fuse today.
4: Okay.
0: So how is your day going?
4: It's fine. I'm getting better. You know, one of our listeners, really, Chinaza, prayed for me yesterday. Yes, I want to thank him. I appreciate it.
0: Oh, thank you, Chinaza. And he's getting better.
4: Yes.
0: All right, no problem.
4: It's all right.
0: All right, bye. You that is listening at home, what are you waiting for to call me to let me know what's happening in your day? Call me right now. Hello. Hello, good afternoon.
5: Hello.
0: Hi, good afternoon.
5: Hope you can hear me, right?
0: Yes, I can hear you. What's your name and where are you calling from?
5: Okay, it's The Rockstar. I'm in Anambra State.
0: Hi, The Rockstar. Welcome. Welcome this afternoon. How is your day going?
5: Yeah, it's going great. First off, let me say a big shout out to our friend Osmond. Man is inspirational even on Thursdays.
0: Okay.
5: Thank you. So my day is going amazing.
0: Okay.
5: I'm out to get a few things done. So It's just cloudy here, but I know it rained cats and dogs yesterday evening, but I'm not sure if it will start the practice over here in town this morning.
0: So the day is just cloudy, but I mean, you don't think it will rain?
5: No, I don't think.
0: Do you want it to rain?
5: No.
0: Exactly.
5: At this point, had enough of the rain already.
0: I feel like the rain is even winding down already, though I don't know. It's coming strong and stopping, but it's already winding down.
5: Yeah, it's September already. By October, we won't be expecting it to continue.
0: Yeah. Okay, the Rockstar, I hope you have a beautiful day ahead of you, okay?
5: Yeah, thank you.
0: Yeah, and enjoy the rest of the day. Bye. Hello, good afternoon. Hi. Welcome.
6: How are you?
0: I'm doing all right. What's your name and where are you calling from?
6: It's Python.
0: Oh, Python. Welcome this afternoon.
6: Calling from Enugu.
0: Python from Enugu. Python, what's happening in your day? What is happening?
6: Nothing is happening apart from joy.
0: Joy.
6: Yeah.
0: Oh, that's good. What is causing that joy? I mean, you just have joy like a river. Nothing caused it. You just have joy.
6: Because of my family, that I see them around. The 2 days now, everybody is coming in because of the wedding. So, let us see how things will go.
0: Okay. I'm happy for you, and I hope that joy continues. Okay, Python, enjoy the rest of your day, and I hope that as more family members are coming, you are having more exciting things, okay?
6: Thank you very much.
0: All right, bye.
6: Bye.
0: Hello, good afternoon.
7: Good afternoon.
0: Yeah, what's your name and where are you calling from?
7: My name is Anastasia and I'm calling from Stockton.
0: Your name is Anastasia. Calling from where?
7: Stockton.
0: Okay, Oakland. How is your day going?
7: Well, my day is going so boring. And I'm home alone.
0: You say your day is boring?
7: Yeah, very boring.
0: Oh.
7: And I'm home alone.
0: Hey, you are home alone. Oh, Jesus. What would you like to make your day exciting? Let me know if I can come in, because that's my work. Me, I'm formula for excitement, so formula for happiness, ambassador for everything good and beautiful. So what do you want me to do for you now that's going to make your day an exciting one?
7: If you can play me cool music.
0: Your cousin is celebrating her birthday today.
7: Yes.
0: Okay, you know, one thing you can do to actually give yourself are you close to this, your cousin?
7: Hello,
0: can you hear me?
7: Yes, I can hear you.
0: Are you close to this cousin of yours, this cousin that is celebrating today? Are you close to her?
7: No,
0: I'm saying, like, are you cool? Like, you can call her to have a good time on call, right?
7: No.
0: Sorry, did you say yes or no?
7: No.
0: Oh. Anyway, since you're happy that she's celebrating her birthday, you can just call her and talk to her. You might end up having a good day. But me, I want to help you. Oh, my God. I really wanted to get the song that she wants me to play for. If you can call me right back, I'll play a song for you because I want you to have a good day. Hello?
8: Hello. Hello.
5: Hi,
0: Chinaza. Okay.
5: I forgot to ask about Peter, who is not feeling well, but thank God he's getting better.
0: Yeah, he sent his appreciation for the prayers that you gave to him.
5: Yeah, he's welcome. I mean, here in our family, nobody.
0: Yeah, so sickness doesn't disturb anybody. All right, thank you.
5: I'm not done now.
0: Oh, sorry. I thought you were done. I'm so sorry, Chinaza. Yeah, continue. Maybe you also add more prayer so that any other person that's not called will get better. Oh, yeah. Take over.
5: No.
0: Yeah.
2: And again, it's about our family tradition, about our family tradition. You see why we are always proud of him. I mean, that's why I always like love that man.
0: Yeah.
2: He's always in the public. I mean, giving us the South African stuff. But I mean, he's really significant and he's continuing to do good work.
0: Yeah. Yes.
2: We love
0: Bye. Thank you. I love what he said about the chemistry teacher, reminding us not to let anybody bully us into voting for who we do not want to vote for. Stand your ground. Nobody can tell you who they think is right for you. I mean, you are aware of what's happening in the nation. You are aware of who you think is better for you. So yes, choose your person, vote for them, stand your ground. Don't let anybody bully you. This is where we're wrapping it up on the catch-up segment. It's now time for us to go straight into the Check-In Thursday segment. You're going to call me at a time, text me to tell me the people that you want to, you know, check on, or I want to check on this person. I hope they are fine. I hope they are good. I haven't heard from them in a long time. I hope they are all right. But we're going to go listen to a few songs. When we come back, we'll take that. I already have two numbers to check on people today. One from Chinaza and one from Dima. She sends the message on WhatsApp. She said we should check on this person. She said, hi, Urban Fuse. I want you to help me check up on my brother, Dr. Franklin. She dropped his number. He has been working really hard. I want him to know that I appreciate all he is doing for us. Tell him that he's loved and that God would never forsake him. From Dima. Thank you. Dima, don't worry. We're going to call him when it's time for that and check on him. Let's go listen to a few songs, starting off with Water by Tyler, because today's R&B Thursday. I want to keep you in that mood. When we come back, we'll continue with the rest of the conversation. Do not go anywhere. Don't touch that dial. This is Urban Fuse on Urban Radio 94.5 FM, and I'm your favorite media girl, Ada.

0: You're welcome back to Urban Fuse on Urban Radio 94.5 FM. We went on a short music break anyway. We went to enjoy a few music. Then we are now back to the Check-in Thursday segment, where we're going to call some people that we got numbers from their loved ones to check on them, to tell them whatever it is that they say we should tell them. Chinaza gave us a number, and we also got a number from Dima. Dima said we should check on her brother, and Chinaza said we should check on his best friend. Now we're going to call them. But whilst I'm calling them, you can also call me, text me to tell me about the people that you want to check on today. The number is 0916004945. That's for call. And you can drop a message on WhatsApp with the number 0912894545. I played you amazing songs. The last song I just played was Essence by Wizkid featuring Tems, because yes, you don't need no other radio station. You do not need any other radio station when Urban Radio is there for you. Hello.
1: Hello, I called back.
0: Okay, Python, welcome back.
1: All right. I'll be having a check on Kitansu.
0: Okay.
1: How about her teeth?
0: Okay.
1: Then the advice I want to give her, make sure you know they take cold something. And this cold, like cold pure water, then sweet, all those things. Let her avoid it.
0: Okay. All right. I hope she will hear.
1: If she hear it, if she need, I will call some route for her. If she call, I will call some route where she will use it.
0: So
1: that everything will stop.
0: All right, no problem. Right. Thank you, Python. Thank you. I just got a message here after we already went on the music break. And this one reads, I think this person was trying to send this message, but it didn't come through. And she had to resend it again. But I'm so sorry, we can't actually call. The message is, good morning. My name is Onyibachioma. My day was cool, especially on this cool weather. Please, my greeting goes to my lovely husband. I call him my king, my Puerto Rico, because he's so good and kind to me. Please, play Forever by P Square, and this is his number. What I'm going to do is to play the song for you, but I can't call him anymore because we already got two numbers and we're trying to work with time. Okay, first off, we're going to give Chinaza's best friend a call. Let's call her and hope she picks the call. We're trying to call. Let's believe that she takes the call. It's not ringing, but let's just see.

Okay, it just says that the customer we're trying to call, which is Chinasa's best friend, is another call. Let's go and give Dima's brother a call. Let's hope he takes it.

It's ringing. Let's see. And hope that he takes the call. The number is busy, but we're going to try one more time and hope that he takes it.

0: Your calls can come in, your messages can come in as well. Unfortunately, Dima, I tried calling your brother, Dr. Franklin, but his number is busy. He's not taking the call, and I cannot call somebody more than twice. They're not holding my kidney. They're not holding my liver, so I cannot call them more than twice. Chinazawa, we're going to try calling your best friend again, because when I called the first time, she was on another call. We're going to try. But whilst we're trying to call these people, you can drop a message on WhatsApp with the number 0912894595, or give me a call with the number 0916004945. Okay, I might try to do something. If I try calling Chinaza's friend, and I mean, obviously, Dr. Franklin, which is Dima's number, it's not going. So I might have to try to call this person that just sent me a message now. Let's see. Hello. Oh god, I lost all the call at the same time. What's happening? Everybody is sending me message at this time. I like to say this out, that the only time I take numbers to call is when we are doing the catch-up segment. If your number doesn't come during the catch-up segment, I won't be able to call the person when it's now time for checking. I'll only take the calls of people that are calling. Hello.
1: Hello, my name is Kenya.
0: Good afternoon.
1: Good afternoon.
0: Okay, what's your name? Sorry.
1: Your mind.
0: Sorry, I can't.
1: Change your mind.
0: Hello. I'm sorry.
1: Change your mind.
0: Okay, sorry, this is not the request show. We're not requesting for songs at this time. Thank you. So we have a message. It says, good morning, it's afternoon. I am Michael Olisemeka Eze. I want you to play Promise Keeper by Salem for my aunt, Mrs. Blessing Owo. Her number, sorry, first of all, it's not the request show. We are not, even if I call somebody, I won't play a song for them. But I cannot actually call this person right now because it's already past the time for that. Okay? Hello?
2: Hello. Hello. Good morning. Good afternoon. Sorry.
0: Yes. Good afternoon. What's your name and where are you calling from?
2: My name is Isaiah. Calling from Night Mile.
0: Okay. Isaiah from Night Mile. How far? Who do you want to check on today?
2: Today, we can't go for today.
0: Okay.
2: Today is good.
0: Hmm.
2: So it's not good because you know, they are for the country where we are, where they call Nigeria. Because they are politicians, they are carriers, they play ball.
0: Chai, Chineke.
2: This election now where APC they are condemned. They understand me for those, one of those states. So I don't know why. What would they say? We're there for democracy, we're not there for democracy. Because what they are so there. It's not election, because it's election.
0: Okay.
2: Because they used to bribe people with money. Then they said their vote. Because all the local government chairman where they conduct for Edo State, all na APC, they sue the local government, all. So does it mean say we're there for democracy? Yeah. Not there for democracy now, because why? We are a great prisoner when my choice. So the don't change for another person there. It's not that one. So for you, is they happy for it?
0: Oh.
2: Nobody happy for it.
0: Yeah,
2: now.
0: Nobody will be happy.
2: So this is why it's not election. We're not election. Thank you very much. That's it.
0: All right. Thank you very much. He's not happy. This is not election. This is selection, sadly. Hello? Hello, good afternoon. Call me on the number 0916004945, or you can drop a message on WhatsApp at the number 0912894595. Call me, text me. I'm available to take your calls and text messages.
3: Hey, Ada.
0: Hi, Chikamso. Good afternoon.
3: Good afternoon, Mom. How are you doing?
0: I'm doing all right. Welcome.
3: Thank you so much.
0: So you just had Python checking on you, right?
3: Yeah.
0: Okay.
3: I'm so grateful.
0: Okay. So, Chikamso.
3: Thank you.
0: Ma? Okay. Okay, no, continue. Sorry, continue.
3: Actually, I just wanted to say thank you.
0: Okay. Oh, thank you. So, Python, I hope you're listening. Yes. Chikamsu says thank you. Thank you.
3: I also want to check up on.
0: Okay, now, who do you want to check on?
3: I want to check up on my Auntie Damsel. Tell her that she should calm down. That I love her so much. I know that she has been working through morning and night. Tell her to calm down, that the Lord will be with her, that I love her so much, that she should never stress herself for me.
0: Auntie Damsel.
3: My sister wants to talk.
0: You said?
3: My sister wants to talk.
0: Okay, let your sister speak. Hello?
4: Yes,
0: hi, good afternoon. What's your name?
4: My name is Kaima.
0: Hi, Kaima. How are you doing today?
4: I'm fine. How about you?
0: I'm doing all right. I'm well. Hope your day is going well.
4: Yes.
0: Okay. I hope you're not the one that was disturbing Chikamso the other day.
4: No.
0: You are sure, Abby?
4: Yes.
0: Okay, okay. Enjoy your day, okay? And
4: I said, please, I have something to tell you.
0: Okay.
4: Please, I want to check up on someone.
0: Ah, Chikamso, I'm so sorry. That cannot happen now because we
4: it's
0: are already...
4: Kaima.
0: Oh, Kaima, I'm sorry. We're already pressed for time, so I cannot take a number right now. But you can try next week Thursday.
4: She just wants to say it on air. She don't want to call anybody for her.
0: Okay, go ahead. Go ahead. Hello? Hello, Kaima. You can check on whoever you want to check on now.
4: She don't want to check on again. She's shy. yeah, she's shy.
0: All right.
4: Catch you later, okay?
0: All right. Bye. Thank you. Bye. Nah, I don't believe Kaima anymore. I believe she's the one that has been disturbing Chikamso, because what do you mean you wanted to check? All of a sudden you became shy. But it's okay. I want you to enjoy and have a beautiful day. Okay, somebody said, please, I want to join. What's the program? I am listening. Okay, this is Urban Fuse on Urban Radio 94.5 FM. Now it's catch-up segment. You can call me or drop a text message to check on people. You already dropped a message, but... that message, I cannot take it because time has already gone. Okay, it's already past the time we would take numbers to call on people. But you can drop message to say, oh, I want to appreciate my mother, my sister, whoever it is. Drop, ready, press for time. In any moment from now, we'll be wrapping up the catch-up segment. Okay, me, I know you'll be asking. And every day you're asking us what we want to do. You don't have people that you want to check on. I have people I want to check on today. I want to check on the girls that was with me in the studio because, I mean, I've not had them really around me this week. I want to check on Clarion. I want to check on AJ. I want to check on Miracle. And I also want to check on Princess. This is funny. The last name I just called is funny because... you get it later while I'm sitting down to check on Princess. But yeah, I hope they are fine. Even if I talk to them every day, I hope they are all right. And I hope that they're not going through a lot inside and they are coming to smile every day. And they, you know how people can be going through a hard time, but they just want to cover up with a smile. I hope people are good. I hope you're well. I hope the world is treating you fine. And I want you to please take care of yourself. It's not that deep, but anybody that's giving you a, they cut the person off. Yeah, I'm the one that's telling you, cut the person off. Just protect your peace at every cost, okay? Hello?
5: Hello, how are you here?
0: Okay, hi. Osmond, welcome back.
5: Okay, Osmond calling. So okay. I want to check on these people now.
0: Okay.
5: Yes, I want to check on Victor Oyakumi in Lagos.
0: Okay.
5: Okay, in China.
0: Okay.
5: And I will meet in US and Nakama in Australia. So I want to check on them and listen to that. They are my former students and
0: okay. So what would you like to tell them?
5: First, I want them to continue doing efforts. They are doing that side. In fact, they are making me proud. They are doing very well, all of them. Across the globe.
0: Okay.
5: They are doing very well.
0: So, oh, that's beautiful.
5: I want them to keep on Yes, I'm proud of them.
0: Okay.
5: Thank you.
0: We are joining you to be proud of them, because a teacher that is proud, all of us are proud.
5: Yes, they are doing me proud. They are proud. Most of them are even sent a lot of things to me.
0: All right.
5: Thank you.
0: Thank you. Okay, we have a message on WhatsApp, very long. It says, good morning. It's afternoon. I know the message came earlier. My name is Uchenna. I believe today is going to be a beautiful day and blessed day for me and my family. My day will be filled with happiness, peace, favor, and positive energy. I pray that God guides my steps, protects me wherever I go, and gives me strength to accomplish everything I have planned for today. I'm starting my day with a grateful heart, believing that something wonderful is coming my way. No matter what today... I'm starting my day with a grateful heart, believing that something wonderful is coming my way. No matter what today brings, I chose to remain positive, thankful, and hopeful. I would also like to check in on my friend Innocent, my mom, father, sister, and my brothers. I hope everyone is doing well and having a peaceful day. Sending you all love, warm wishes, and prayers. May we all have a peaceful, productive, and blessed day. Amen. Okay, we have another message. Finally, it says, okay, I am Mike Olisemeka Eze. Please, I want to check in on my aunt, Blessing Owo, and my younger brother, Buska Frag Francia. Tell them to keep pushing. I'm praying for them. Thank you. Thank you very much. All right, this is why we're wrapping it up on this segment. We'll just listen to one or two songs, go straight to the world news. When we come back, we'll continue with the rest of the program. Chinaza and Dima, I tried calling on the people that you gave me the number to call on, but they were not taking their calls, and I cannot call them more than two times. In fact, Chinaza's best friend, I called her twice. Cannot do more than that. They're not holding my heart. They know my kidney, so I cannot continuously call them. But let's see, next week Thursday might be better. This is Urban Radio, Urban Fuse. Don't touch the dial. Let's go listen to How Are You, My Friend by Jenny Drew. From there, we'll go take the world news. When we come back, we'll continue with great stuff. Do not touch the dial.

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3: 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First, the headlines. Russia clarifies aviation safety measures to foreign airlines. Malta government moves to ease tensions after journalist murder trial acquittal. Jinping calls for new Middle East security framework during Egypt visit. In sports, U.S. golfer pleads guilty to reckless driving. On entertainment, King Charles hails historic Boyoke Tapestry exhibition in London. Details of these and more after the short break. My name is Adobe Una. Russia's transport ministry has revealed that it had given foreign airlines clarification on safety measures at Russian airports and in the country's airspace. The move followed a warning from Ukrainian President Volodymyr Zelensky that flights in Russia had become unsafe amid increased Ukrainian drone activity. Transport Minister Andrei Nikitin said the ministry responded to requests from foreign carriers, adding that they work closely with Russian authorities and understand the country's flight safety rules and standards. Russia's aviation regulator also rejected Zelensky's warning, saying Russian air transport infrastructure was operating normally and continuing to handle both domestic and foreign airline flights. More than 500 students in Indonesia's East Java province have been hospitalized after falling ill from suspected food poisoning linked to free meals provided under the government's flagship nutrition program. Indonesia President Prabowo Subianto introduced the multi-billion-dollar program last year to tackle undernutrition by providing free meals to tens of millions of children. However, the initiative has faced several challenges, including previous food poisoning incidents, allegations of corruption, leadership changes, and concerns over its high cost. Its Java Deputy Governor, Emil Dadak, said the kitchen had provided meals to an Islamic boarding school, while authorities cited improper food storage and delays in delivering cooked meals as common causes. Malta's government has appealed for calm following the acquittal of businessman Jürgen Fenech, who was accused of ordering the 2017 murder of investigative journalist Daphne Galizia. The verdict angered the journalist's family and prompted strong criticism from Press Freedom group Reporters Without Borders. Prime Minister Robert Abelia, who returned to office in May, did not comment directly on the ruling, but his government issued a statement urging restraint and said the public comment at such a sensitive time could worsen tensions. Caruana Gazilia was killed by a car bomb outside her home in October 2017, triggering a major political crisis in Malta and drawing international scrutiny of the country's police and judicial system. United Nations fact-finding mission has stated that military technology, fighter personnel and logistical networks are helping prolong Sudan's war and giving both sides greater capacity to launch long-range drone attacks on civilian areas. The conflict, which began in April 2023 after a power struggle between Sudan's military and the Rapid Support Forces RSF, displaced more than 14 million people and triggered one of the world's worst humanitarian crisis. Investigators accused both the RSF and Sudan's military of serious violations of international humanitarian and human rights law in their use of drones, saying some attacks could amount to war crimes. The mission said it had found evidence of a network involving individuals and entities in the United Arab Emirates, Chad, Libya and Somalia that supply the RSF with weapons, equipment, training, logistics and foreign personnel. The UAE rejected allegations that it had supported the conflict, maintaining that it remained committed to dialogue with the UN mission. Chinese President Xi Jinping has urged Middle Eastern countries to resist external interference and consider reshaping the region's security system during his visits to Egypt. Xi's first visit to the Middle East in 4 years comes as U.S. allies in the region reconsider their strategic partnerships following months of conflict that have disrupted trade, strained economies and raised concerns. During a military welcome ceremony in Cairo, hosted by Egyptian President Abdel Fattah al-Sisi, Jinping said regional countries should be masters of their own destiny and work towards establishing a new regional security architecture. Jinping also said China was prepared to cooperate with Middle Eastern nations to provide vital shipping routes, which have become increasingly important following disruptions of the Strait of Hormuz and Bab al-Mandeb. A joint statement said Egypt and China would also expand collaboration in data centers, semiconductors and critical mineral supply chains, while promoting greater use of their respective currencies in trade and investment. Schools have reopened this week in some of the areas of the Democratic Republic of Congo, DRC, affected by Ebola, after authorities concluded that the educational impact of remote learning outweighed the risk of transmission. The decision comes as the country continues to battle its deadliest Ebola outbreak, with the death toll surpassing 3,000 and cases reported across 6 provinces. The country's education ministry said schools would be closed and distance learning introduced immediately if a new Ebola case emerged in the affected areas. Authorities are enforcing preventive measures, including hand washing and social distancing, while parents remain concerned about the risk. In sports, United States golfer Tiger Woods has pleaded guilty to careless and reckless driving charges linked to a rollover crash in Florida in March, resulting in the suspension of his driver's license for 5 years. During a brief hearing at the court in Stuart, Judge Darren Steele warned the golf star that driving for any reason during the suspension could lead to immediate imprisonment. Woods had initially been charged with the more serious offense of driving under the influence, but prosecutors dropped that charge under a plea argument that required him to admit to guilt with lesser careless and reckless driving offenses. However, authorities said Wood had not consumed alcohol but appeared to be impaired at the time of the crash. On entertainment, King of United Kingdom Charles George has praised the unprecedented loan of the Bale Steps Tree to the British Museum, describing the historic exhibition as a powerful symbol of the close ties between Britain and France. Speaking in both French and English during a preview in London, the King welcomed French President Emmanuel Macron and Prime Minister Andy Burnham to the event. Charles said the medieval tapestry represented the beginning of what he called the French side of his family's history in Britain. Macron described the artwork as a masterpiece and said its exhibition in London demonstrated what Britain and France can achieve by working together. That's the news. Just before we go, a quick recap of the headlines. Russia clarifies aviation safety measures for foreign airlines. Malta government moves to ease tensions after journalist murder trial acquittal. Jinping calls for new Middle East security framework during Egypt visits. Your vote gives leaders power, but a vigilance keeps them accountable. Ask questions, demand transparency and expect results. For breaking news stories and eyewitness reports, please call 0916-457-7098 or visit our website at www.urbanradio945.com. 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My name is Adobe Una, and thank you for listening.
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0: 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I'm your favorite media girl, Ada Ada. We are back to have great conversation. This afternoon, we are looking at something interesting, something that affects a lot of people, something that people look at and they're like, I feel bad about the situation, but at the same time, did I put myself in that situation? So now we are talking about something. That is to say, that I consider you my friend doesn't mean you take me as your friend as well. I mean, I was putting you in a very high place and I don't think you kept me there. And now I've learned my lesson and I feel so bad about it because it's almost like I made a fool of myself. We're talking about it today because a lady said that she thought she's very close friends with somebody. She'll tell this person about things that are happening in their life. But when it got to this person's turn, the girl didn't tell her. She traveled out of the country without her knowing that she even had any plans of leaving the country. And unfortunately, she found out when she posted a picture from the brighter clouds of the world. And she's like, what are you doing here? She's like, oh, I relocated. You didn't tell me before you relocated. Oh, sorry about that. I didn't think I needed to. Here? I'm supposed to be your friend, auntie. I'm supposed to be your close friend. What happened to that? And now she's feeling bad. She's asking, did she make a mistake considering this person her friend, or was she acting ignorant, or was she dumb all the while? That's what we're talking about this afternoon. When I say we, I'm not just talking about me and you. I'm talking we because I have beautiful people in the studio with me. Now, if you're just tuning in and you're wondering, this girl that is telling us she has other people, we don't even know her yet. I'm going to tell you who I am. I am Ada Ada, your favorite media girl, the formula for happiness ambassador for everything good and beautiful. Yes, I'm also your radio jagaban because I'm your leader on radio. I have beautiful girls in the studio with me this afternoon.
1: Yeah, good afternoon, good people of Enugu, and you're listening to the voice of Princess right in here.
0: Yeah, Princess, welcome this afternoon. That's what I was saying though, when I said I wanted to check in on Princess, checking on Clarion, checking on AJ and Miracle. I was like, it's going to be funny because Princess was sitting
1: right beside me.
0: And I was checking on her. But yes, I checked on all of you. I just wanted to know how you guys are. And I hope that everybody is all right. And I said all of us because I'm here with somebody else.
2: First and foremost, Ada, you are such a sweet girl.
0: Oh, thank you.
2: Good afternoon, beautiful people of Enugu. You are listening to the voice of Clarion.
0: Yeah, welcome, Clarion. It's so good to have you here today. You're welcome.
2: Thank you.
0: Yesterday, everybody left me. I was all alone in the studio.
2: Princess, how could you?
1: Oh, my God.
0: Did you just throw the blame to Princess now? Hell, God. Fear women, actually. I'm telling you to fear them. But anyways, we are back. So my girls were talking about the whole friendship stuff. You heard me talking about the lady that said, hey, our friend traveled. The clouds is no longer looking like our Nigerian cloud. Huh. What is happening? And her friend is telling her, sorry, I moved out of the country. Huh. And now she's like, was I a fool all along, like making you my friend? So I think that sometimes people do not see the warnings before time. Or you see it and decide to be ignorant.
1: Yeah.
0: You put yourself in that position. Mm-hmm. Now I'm going to open the phone lines for you listening at home. Have you ever been in this kind of situation? Or what do you think that person missed along the line? Is there something that she or he would have noticed that your friend did not actually take you as their friend? You're the one that didn't just understand. You're the one that kept pushing into something that did not make sense. The number to call is 091-6000-4945, or you can drop a message on WhatsApp at the number 091-6000-4945, or you can drop a message on WhatsApp at the number 091-6000-4945. We already have a call. Hello. Oh, all right. I'd like for you to call me back. Call me. Hello. Hello. Good afternoon. Hello. Good afternoon. Sorry, I have to let you go because I cannot hear you. Okay, Princess and Clarion, now let's talk about the situation. Do you think that girl was just ignorant, or be she knew and she decided to keep quiet?
1: Okay. I actually, friendship should be among between people who have mutual affection.
0: Okay.
1: Oh. Yeah. So if it's not there, it's not there.
0: It's not there. Yes.
1: Yeah. So before you choose someone, you should choose someone that values you. Mm. That's why we should be wise while choosing friends. Mm. You should choose someone that aligns with your personality.
0: Okay.
1: Someone that could root for you. Someone that would always be there to, like, even when you're striving, you should not just choose anyhow person to be your friend.
0: Mm.
1: And then, yes, most times we consider people as our friends, whereas they're not our friends.
0: Yeah, yes, actually, because sometimes it's like you're the one that's forcing yourself to be in their circle, forcing yourself to be in their clique, but they don't see you like that.
1: Yeah.
0: And
1: then
0: when they don't now tell you things are happening in their life, you now start feeling bad.
1: Somehow, exactly.
0: Like, this person, you're a fake friend, or you did not tell me what was going on, whereas I was always telling you. See, sometimes they might just be nice people. You come to tell them about things happening in your life, they don't have a problem. Tell me, I sympathize with you, or I celebrate with you when it's my turn. Yeah, I don't consider you that close to me to expect me to start giving you serious details about my life and all. But sometimes it's bad because I feel some of these people, you keep getting the information from them, or whereas you know that this person is not close to you like that, because we should not just tackle the person.
1: And the fact that someone hangs out with you, talks to you every time, doesn't mean the person is your friend.
0: Yeah.
2: Because, I mean, this is where expectations become dangerous, right? Because if I call you my friend, yeah, I mean, naturally expect that you also see me
0: as a friend,
2: you know, because I expect loyalty, communication, consideration from you, right? But in my head, unknown to me, you don't even see me like that.
1: Yeah.
2: Exactly. You never saw me as your friend. You are just, both of us are just operating on different expectations.
0: Yeah.
2: Me, I'm operating in the level of, oh, this is my friend. This is
1: my best
2: friend. I just wish
1: you well as a person.
2: Yes, exactly. And the other person is just like, I never said we were friends. Mm-hmm. Oh, do you get? So when something serious happens in that person's life,
0: you expect me to start telling you all of it. It's like, you're not that close to me.
2: Exactly. Innit? Like, baby girl, relax. Calm down.
0: Okay, let's take this call. Hello.
3: Hello.
0: Yeah, good afternoon. What's your name and where are you calling from?
3: My name is...
0: Please, this is not a kiddie show. The kiddie show is on Saturday. Please, this is for adults. Hello.
3: Hello.
4: Hi, Ada.
0: Hi, Chinaza. Hi. Welcome back.
4: Hi, Princess and Clara.
0: Hello.
4: Hey, I'm angry with you guys. So, like, I mean, I'm really mad at you guys. How could you guys leave our radio Jagaban?
2: I was with Ada in spirit. I don't know where Princess was.
0: Help me to drag them. Drag them to pieces.
4: It's not just that I'm busy right now. I mean, you would have seen me in the studio there.
2: Thank God you're busy.
0: Thank you, Chinaza, for always fighting for me. Thank you so much.
4: And now, if you're already a Jagaban, anybody will make talk to Colette.
0: Yes, so. I'm telling you, why me I'm forgiving them is because they are too fine. If not, I'll just be like, you people, no problem. But I forgive them.
4: You have to just forgive them because they are beautiful ladies, right?
0: Thank you.
4: I don't need to talk. Like,
0: they
4: put on the telephone.
0: Yeah.
4: So, coming to the topic of the day, it has really happened to me a lot. I'm a generous person. Like, everybody that comes around me, I take the person as a friend. And I mean, when I take the person as a friend, I don't see somebody is very close to me, and maybe that person is going through something, or I want to interfere, like, to help the person. But it happens a lot that when you're even trying to help that person is even begin as if you're not there. Like, they don't
0: even
4: have your presence. Somehow this person has a problem now, and you say, bro, calm down. Like, when problem comes, you don't have to rush it. Calm down and see the aspect of where the problem is coming from. Then you don't know the kind of solution that you are following. But they will not. Sometimes, if you're talking to them, they will even ignore you and be doing their own. Like, I have my former girlfriend, that I call her ex now. When I was still with this girl, I would always be open to her and everything. But she is not, I mean. you see that she's not feeling all right. Her
1: yeah.
4: face is somehow, you have been asking her, baby girl, what's up? Why is your face like this? What's bothering you? She'll be like, nothing, I'm fine.
1: Ew.
4: Even when she has something to do, she'll be like, I'm fine. So it's not just my guy that I'll be like, guy, I don't understand this girl. Whether you keep following me, follow her talk and know what is your problem. And when this guy approaches her, she will tell the guy everything that is bothering her. But me, I'll be like, what's the problem? Is it that you are fearing me or you are shy or whatever? Follow me talk now, not be me and you do. She will not, and she will already know I'm fine. Nothing they saw, nothing they saw. Even to the extent that didn't she left the place that she was working, like, because she was also working from here. She's not from the Igbo. The day she left them,
1: okay.
4: We were talking together, even that day, me and her talked finished, and we laughed and everything. And the night I heard that she ran away, I was like, I was calling her, waiting her from where? Well, you don't need to even tell me that you want to leave or that.
1: It's
4: like, I'm tired, I don't need to stand all this. I mean, I was like, I just feel myself like I was the one pushing myself to want to see all this while. And lot more. I mean, there are a lot of them. So the thing even makes me to go to learn lesson. Like, I'll just be on my own. When you laugh with me, I laugh with you. If it comes to when once the joke is over, everybody goes on his or her way.
1: Okay.
4: I don't even take myself to anybody any longer. Because I don't just know, like, pushing yourself towards like thinking that you are helping.
2: Yeah.
4: The
2: yes, you Nasa, we hear you. Yeah.
1: Yeah.
2: Life, we feel your pain, Nasa.
4: I think before you call somebody your friend, make sure
1: yeah,
4: that
1: you should be sure that the person sees you as their friend as well. Yeah, thank you very much. Thank you. So yes, before you call somebody your friend, make sure that they see you as their friend as well.
5: Exactly.
1: And I think that's where the place of communication comes in. If you see somebody as your friend and you think, and somehow you should love yourself enough, actually, so that you see when they're not treating you the way you would like a friend to treat you. For instance, they don't tell you something serious, that's maybe not something serious, something that every other person knows about. You're the only person that didn't know, whereas you consider that person your friend. I think that time, it's either you step back or go and have a conversation with this person to know what's up. And funny enough, this thing is not just in friendships. It also spans out to some relationships where somebody will tell you they are dating somebody. The person that they claim to be dating will be like, hello, I don't remember when you asked me to be your girlfriend or your boyfriend that I said yes. All of this kind of stuff. So I think sometimes you need to have proper communication with people so you don't go around carrying heartbreak or friendship breakup, saying this person, I considered them my friend so much and they cut me off and all that. Place yourself highly. Love yourself so much that if somebody is not treating you the right way that you want to be treated, you leave the relationship. But
6: I mean, the fact that someone does so much good to you doesn't necessarily mean that the person should
2: thank
6: be your
2: you.
6: Friend.
2: I was about to say
6: or
2: that.
6: You should see me as your friend. I could be so generous, you mean, I mean to say.
1: And you know, there's this other one. I'm going to talk about it. People not knowing the right name to call people because somebody's
2: thank
1: nice
2: you.
1: To them.
2: I was just about
1: after
2: to say
1: this
2: that.
1: Call. Hello.
7: Hello, Ada.
1: Hi, good afternoon.
7: Girls.
1: Yes.
7: I'm calling from Vitality.
1: Okay, the girls here, Princess and Clarion.
7: Yes, that's why I said your girls.
1: Okay, okay. All right, welcome, Peter. How is your day going?
7: Fine. Okay. I agree with what you guys said, but I have something to add.
1: Okay.
7: You know, this thing we call friends, you know, most people are yet to understand. Some people understand what friendship means as they grow up. You understand? You know, there's a difference between friendship and acquaintance. Like, somebody can just see and talk to you. That's not your friend.
1: Okay.
7: You know, your friend knows so many intimate things about you.
1: Yes.
7: Now, apart from that, there's another thing. You know, there's always this, belief that your friend can actually betray you.
1: Yeah.
7: I've actually seen instances where friends were so close that you know, they were able to, how do I even put it, one betrayed each other. For instance, this traveling abroad, you know,
1: okay,
7: it comes with jealousy, it comes with envy, enviness, have you? Yes, I'm correct. So
1: envy.
7: Some people are usually conscious of not telling people.
1: Yes.
7: This is where your friend can even organize for drugs to be implanted in whatever you are taking.
1: Ew.
7: So that they will arrest you.
1: Okay.
7: Things like that. Yes.
1: Yeah.
7: So people are always very careful. So that's my take.
1: All right. Thank you very much. Thank you.
2: Being
1: so, okay.
2: being someone's friend doesn't mean you are equally close to the person, right? You can have someone that you call your friend while they just consider you a casual friend, an acquaintance, a colleague, you know. So maybe you, to you, you feel like, oh, I'm their close friend, while you are just one of the many friends.
6: Yeah.
2: The person you're putting as number one, you might be number seven in her
6: list. You might be number 20. And you know, one sad thing about this thing is that in as much as people can have so many friends, but they have the ones that they are close circle.
2: Exactly.
6: These ones are my personal people and all that.
5: That's why you should make a friend with someone that values you.
2: Yes,
6: you should make friends with people that value you.
2: But just because that you are, just because you are number seven on that person's list anyway, it doesn't make the friendship fake, or it just means that on some intimate level, friendship differently.
6: It's not even about them not valuing you. It's the level of closeness that you, proximity to that person. It's not even information the people that number one can get that you that is number seven will get.
2: Exactly.
6: It doesn't work that way.
2: But you that feels that you are their number one, right?
6: You know, I'm telling them everything. And you know where this thing is sad? Sometimes you are number seven to these people and you are number one. They are number one to you. Here's the thing. Now you're telling them your number one information and they're actually coming through for you.
2: Exactly.
6: Giving you the kind of advice that you'd love. Keeping your secrets, not telling people. Mm-hmm. It's cool and all that. But you're sad because, I mean, I just told you stuff about me. You're not telling me anything about you as well.
5: That's because the person doesn't see you as a friend too. Well, you might see the person as a friend, but the person doesn't see you as his or her friend.
6: No, they see you as a friend, but not that close friend. Where I should start telling you personal stuff happening in my family and all that.
2: Feel free to tell me personal stuff, but it doesn't mean that I'm going to tell you personal stuff. Exactly.
6: Yes.
5: And most times we make mistakes to think that this person is our friend. Okay.
6: Yeah. Sometimes you're making mistakes to think that this person is your friend, because listening to what Peter said, sometimes people don't know how to define friendships.
5: Yeah.
6: If you come to, there are people that are just naturally very cool, very friendly, very all over the place, right? Learn to know that this person is an acquaintance. This is my coursemate. This is my classmate.
2: Oh, this is, if I tell my neighbor, this is probably someone that I just enjoy talking to.
6: Yes, this is my neighbor. She's just somebody I know. Simple. You don't gotta start calling everybody your friends. And a lot of times, I'm a girl, so I'm going to speak from the female angle. I don't know how guys work, but from what I see, I don't know, because they say that a lot of men, their friendship is fake, but I don't know, Sha. But seeing the way it is for both men and women, I think a lot of times women fall victim to this thing more than men would, because you guys start expecting somebody that is not considering you that much to consider you and give you serious information about themselves. Now, when it comes to, let's even bring it down to Ashwebi, when people want to get married, sometimes you can't start expecting them to give you Ashwebi. You're just somebody cool. But they don't consider in their circle like that, that they'll not come and start giving you clothes to join and so on, come and dance with me like that. It's not that deep. Me too. I already have people that I know that these are my people. These are the ones I know that I did for you, you did
2: for me.
6: If you along the line see me as a good person and say, oh, I want you to be part of my girls, take material. So thank you. But when it comes to my turn, I'm so sorry. You're not going to be part of them because you're not in my circle like that. I talk to a lot of people. When I hear people telling me stuff like, oh, when is your wedding day? You're going to have a very long train because you have a lot of people you talk to. I have a lot of people I talk to, but I know the people that are my people. That's the thing.
2: Exactly.
6: I don't expect everybody, and I hope people don't. That's the thing, because me too.
5: And there's nothing as painful as being one-sided. Like that one-sided relationship that
6: friendship
5: comes in.
6: Yeah. Where you're the one giving
2: you everything. You're not getting anything back.
6: But I think that's where self-love comes in. Step back. If they're not giving you the energy, if you're not reciprocating the way you're treating them, step back. And you know, there's also something that Peter said, that these people that are talking about, that okay, somebody saying they're traveling abroad and all that and they don't want to tell people, is because you cannot really trust. That one is also tricky as well, because somebody that might be your best friend like this, they'll be riding for you or doing everything for you, and they might want to now plan evil against you. It's actually sad. And on that note, now we do not know, should we keep the information to ourselves or should we tell these people? What exactly should you do? That's the thing. So I don't know, genuinely. Me, I don't know. I just think at this point, you should pray to God if you want to
2: honestly
6: have friends. Because I see friendship as a serious deal. It's a very big deal.
2: On TikTok today, while I was scrolling on TikTok on my FIP, something popped up. Babe, on her wedding day, she was literally like removing the wig and cleaning her makeup.
6: Yeah.
2: On her wedding day, her friend, her best friend of 8 years, finally decided to tell her that she has K kids, two kids with her fiance.
5: Oh, no.
2: Like the one.
8: I almost screamed Jesus.
2: Oh my Lord.
8: Because only Jesus that can save us now. What do you mean?
2: What do you mean?
8: Okay.
5: Our friendship is not cool at all.
8: I'm telling you, if you hear some friendship breakup, you'll be like, you don't mean this. You don't mean that.
2: There are some stories you hear, your brain will just bust.
8: Okay, let's take this message. It says, good afternoon. I am Michael Olisemeka. For me, I feel friendships depends on our context and our personality and the motive.
5: Okay.
8: Friendship isn't a transactional scoreboard where we measure who shares what first. Sometimes a friend's quietness isn't secretiveness, okay? Mm. It's just a heavy burden they are struggling to process on their own.
5: Okay.
8: A true friend holds space for you, even when you aren't ready to speak. A real friend offers understanding instead of offense when the truth finally comes to light. Real connection is built on grace, not equal exchange. My opinion, friendship is whom you both have a progressive communication, understanding, and shared values.
5: Yes.
8: Thank you. This is really, really so profound.
5: Mm-hmm.
8: I get it because, yes, talking about that part where we said, I might be the one sharing my stuff with you, but you'd never share
2: anything
8: with me.
5: Yeah.
8: And sometimes it's coming from a place of these people are just private or they don't know how to share, actually.
5: Mm-hmm.
8: But I think it depends. I mean, I cannot keep telling you, and you never I think safety comes when I'm sure that what I'm telling you, I mean, okay, safety comes in if I tell Clarion something and Clarion tries to pacify me or advise me on a way to go, comfort me and tell me, okay, this thing, da-da-da-da, and all of that, don't feel bad, it'll be well and all that. I feel safety that Clarion can still come to me to expect that kind of treatment that she gave me. At least I should be like a succor for her as well.
5: Yeah.
8: If she can be a shoulder for me to cry on, I believe that she should expect me to be that shoulder, even if it's not all the time. Because sometimes you understand the personality of your friends, but it shouldn't be that it's only me that is giving you, the only one giving me shoulder. What happened to my shoulder?
2: Thank you.
5: Our most friendship are actually situational. We should know.
8: Yes, so
5: yes.
2: It just happens.
5: Depending on the environment you are or where you are, you shouldn't expect much at that particular time or from that kind of friendship.
2: Yeah,
8: that's true.
2: I just generally think that actions matter more than labels, to
8: be
2: very honest.
8: Yes.
2: I mean, the one that's showing up for me, the one that I'm going out with, the one that's supporting me, the one that we are spending so much time together. Oh, no problem, don't see me as your friend. I don't really care about the labels, to be very honest.
8: Okay.
2: It's the actions for me that matters a lot to me. Yeah.
8: Okay.
5: At some point you can actually share a particular moment with a person. You can call that person your friend. But doesn't mean that friendship is actually going to last for a lifetime.
2: Yes.
8: And that's what people do not know as well, that friendships can actually fade.
2: Friendship fades.
8: It can fade, it expires sometimes. Some people that were your ride or dies in secondary school.
2: I know your ride or dies anymore.
8: You don't talk to them anymore.
5: Mm-hmm.
8: I mean, sorry that I've been getting a lot of calls and we're not taking them. It's because we've been talking. You can call me right now. I'm so sorry. Before they'll bash me, because that's why they were dragging me 2 days ago. I mean, yesterday actually. And I was trying to call you, you're not picking my call. Please call me right now. The number is 091-6000-4945, or you can drop a message on WhatsApp 091-28-945-945. Talking about friendships that expire, when I was in secondary school, I had a friend at the time in GS3, because there's this thing we do in my school. Then I went to Federal Government Girls College, Ezangbo. So in GS3, we have a break, like period of lesson for us. So we call it extension period.
5: Yeah.
8: At that time, it's only GS3 and SS3 that are in school. So that period, we're so close and all that, and we've been friends since GS1, and then at that point in GS3, she told me she wants me to be her best friend. Let us be best friends. I was like, okay,
2: that's so cute.
8: Cool, because at that point, something happened in school. People were pulling her here, pulling her there. So I was sort of that, like, the main person standing for her. So I was not telling her that you should know the things that you're telling people. Don't tell people everything again. I was not telling her, you don't have to. So because of I stood for her and all that, and we've been friends since GS1, she's like, okay, you know what? Let us be best friends. I'm like, okay, no problem. I accepted and we became very best friends and all. In SS1, it did not even take gone. That friendship did not even reach anywhere. When we entered SS1, they now put different people in different classes.
2: Yeah.
8: I ended up in art class because I wanted to be an art student.
2: Okay.
8: She wanted to be an art student as well, but her dad wanted her to be a doctor at the time.
2: Yes.
8: So they forced her and she had to remain in science classes and all.
2: Okay.
8: Before you know it though, my best friend have left me.
5: Aww.
8: It's now science people that are best friend and all. But it wasn't still a problem at the time. We're still talking.
2: Okay.
8: But eventually she couldn't cope with the whole science stuff. Mm-hmm. She wanted to be a lawyer. She's a lawyer now at the moment. So she told her father and they changed her school and all that. And generally, I don't have any grudge. It's just that I'm just talking about progression. After that period, she changed school, changed friends, mm-hmm. life changed. Everybody, exactly. different views started coming in.
2: Everyone you meet in life has different roles in your life.
8: Yes.
2: Yes.
8: And after that time, we just would say hi once in a very long time. Now what we do is just, but we don't even have each other's number. It's just if we see each other on Instagram once in a while, oh congratulations, happy birthday, that's
2: yes,
8: it
2: exactly.
8: And there's no negative energy because you already know that if you're gonna start forcing yourself for this thing, it will not work, and you now make this person to feel like they are bad people, mm-hmm. whereas they are not. So I mean, I just think that you should know your place in people's lives, highly understand that friendships do expire,
6: and we should also understand that we are group friendships.
8: We outgrow friendships.
2: Yes.
8: We outgrow friendships. Just know that, and
6: because definitely as a human, you're going to evolve.
2: Mm-hmm. Yeah. And the
6: you're
2: people you call your friends,
6: dreams and
2: you will find
6: thing.
2: Better ones.
6: Yeah.
2: In whatever level mm-hmm. that you're in life.
8: Probably the way we were thinking before, because of a society or the place that we found ourselves, the environment at the time, pressured us into thinking that way. If two of us leave that place, we might not think like that anymore.
2: Exactly.
8: Things that I didn't know I was capable of, I begin to do them. Before you know it, we're no longer aligning. Our values do not align mm-hmm. anymore. It doesn't. You cannot force that.
2: And once the values are not aligning, the friendship can't work.
8: Exactly. The friendship cannot work.
6: That's why I said you should choose someone that aligns with your personality.
8: Mm.
6: Yeah.
8: Okay, we have a message here. This one reads, "Hi, Ada. It's Samuel from New Haven. Most peeps confuse niceness for friendship. The fact that someone listens, advises, and gives you warm shoulders doesn't automatically make them close friends. I mean, a therapist ain't your friend. So giving the title of friendship to every Tom and Harry is a you problem." So yes, it's a you problem.
2: Yes.
8: I accept that 100%.
2: We should learn how to start giving the right titles to people. Mm. This is your colleague. This is your classmate.
6: Yeah.
2: This is my friend. This is my best friend. Everyone should have their title.
8: And guess what? Your colleague can actually be a very nice person to you.
6: Mm-hmm. Doesn't mean she has to be your friend.
2: Yes.
8: Yeah. Your colleague can be a shoulder to cry on. Because, I mean, you come to work, you most likely spend a lot of time with this person.
2: Mm-hmm.
8: So if I'm telling you stuff about me, and that colleague can still keep your secret as well, and they advise you, help you, it doesn't mean you now start expecting
2: the same thing
8: from them and all. Don't expect. If both of you don't have the same understanding of the friendship that people have, please don't label things that don't have that label. Please, just like Clarence said, the action should be what matters to you more than the whole name they are giving something that does not exist.
2: Thank you.
8: Because before you collect heartbreak that nobody even signed up.
2: Nobody signed
8: it up for yourself. All right, another message from reads, "Hi, Ada. I'm Tonya Chinwe. It has happened to me so many times. There's this my close friend. We used to discuss girls talk. We used to lament together for not getting a man for marriage yet. She's the one who always brings the topic. Ada, you will not believe that after 1 week we lamented together, the next thing I saw after 1 week was her wedding card,
6: and
8: she did not even invite me. No. This is not part of it.
6: She doesn't say that.
8: This is really bad because, I mean, this is not something to hide about. You do not hide marriages.
6: At all.
8: You don't hide childbirth. Why are you hiding? Me and you just finished talking about this thing 1 week later. Oh, you're going to come down from that marriage that you want to marry. Hello.
9: Hello. Hi,
8: Ada. Hi, Chinaza. Okay.
9: And you guys have not really told me, explain to me where you text for them, miracle.
8: Don't worry. You see that he's not believing us.
9: I'm worried already.
8: No, miracle is fine, though. She's fine. She's going to be back. Yeah.
9: You know, I'm just saying my greetings to her.
8: All right, no problem.
9: Is that right?
8: All right. Thank you. Okay.
9: Okay, I really wanted to add a little more thing. I mean, from the explanations you guys are really giving now, I just understand that all this one, it's me myself, it's really pushing myself. If I have to be sincere, I'm really pushing because you see that people that you are claiming to be your friend, people are claiming to be, I mean, your close friend and all that.
8: Mm.
9: They don't even care, they don't even, they just be like, look at me and this person is cool, and I'm just forcing myself, I'm pushing myself more.
8: Yeah.
9: That is,
4: happens, but from the last one that happens, I just get to understand myself. Before I get to call this person my friend. I mean, everybody's friends.
8: Yeah.
4: We are all human beings. And you meet somebody you don't know. Hi. From greetings and everything, start talking. You are a person's friend. So you're not in any of that. But when it comes to close friends, you have to consider the person. I mean, see the person very well before you go into the only friendship or something.
8: Mm-hmm. Okay, thank you. Thank you very much, Naza. Okay, yes, please, before you consider people your friend, be very sure that they want to be your friend as well. We can try to take just one more call. The number is 0916-000-4945. Please try to be sure that somebody is your friend before you consider them your friend. Do not put labels where there is none. And a lot of time, girls fall victim to this thing. Let's take this call. Hello? Hey, now I finally say let me be taking the call. People are now breaking my heart. So this is not friendship work. So, hello.
10: Hello.
8: Good afternoon.
10: Good afternoon, Ada.
8: All right, welcome. What's your name and where are you calling from?
10: Isaiah calling back.
8: All right, Isaiah, go ahead.
10: Thank you, man. So, Ada, I got you to discussion for today.
8: Yeah.
10: So, for me now, you understand me, many things happen for me. Why they call people who are they work out with them, and they call them friends. So they show me many things for this my life. So because according to my story now, again one my guy where they call him my friend.
8: Oh.
10: So
8: Isaiah, please, can you be fast about this story because of time, please?
10: Okay. I'm not saying time there again.
8: So. Yeah.
10: So, I called that guy, he's my friend. So, I trust him.
8: Okay.
10: My friend. You understand? So, when something happened for me, so, by that time, I know that this guy is not my friend.
8: Okay.
10: The person where I shame my talk with him, they share his talk with me. So don't pretend me. So let's have the way you go see the call.
8: Yes.
10: Understand me? Because I said, who is my friend? Show me who are I.
8: So
10: thank you very much, Ada, because all right. Of time.
8: Thank you very much, Isaiah. Me, I just love that everybody that had this whole situation of not knowing that somebody was their friend or not ended up getting the memo and they've left. So, yes, your final words, Princess?
6: Well, as a friend, you should learn not to betray your friend. You shouldn't betray your friend because if you betray me, I'm going to look at you as being not trustworthy.
8: You'd be a bad person, simple. Ho-ha. Yeah, a bad person.
2: You'll be there.
8: All right, Clarion.
2: Well, you can decide who you care about, but you can't decide how someone else categorizes their relationship with you. Friendship isn't just about what you call someone, but it's about what exists. But it's about what exists between the two of you. So, and actions, please, matters more than labels.
8: Yeah. Taking it from what Clarence said, she said you can decide how you treat somebody, but you cannot decide how they treat you. But one thing I also want you to know is that you can decide how you get to be treated. If you don't like the way somebody treats you in a relationship or a friendship, please pack your bags and leave. And please do not attribute every good thing that somebody does to you as them wanting to be your friend or as they being your friend. Know the meaning of people in your life. Know labels. Know the meaning. There's acquaintance, colleague, classmate, neighbor, and all that. Not everybody is your friend, so you don't go around with unnecessary heartbreak. Anyway, this is Rob wrapping it up on today's segment of the Urban Fuse on Urban Radio 94.5 FM. It was a really good ride, but I wanted to stay locked in because we have an interview coming up at exactly 2 p.m. It's going to be an interesting one, so I want you to stay tuned. I love you all. Stay blessed. Take care of yourself. And from the three of us in the studio, we say to stay positive and don't forget to stay
2: jiggy.
8: All right, I'll be leaving you with this song, Take a Bow by Rihanna, because you need to take a bow when the friendship doesn't serve you anymore. Bye-bye.

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2: 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Of course, this is an amazing program and platform where we give rising stars the opportunity to share their story, craft, and what they have to show the world. 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

This upcoming song on Urban Push Today is a gospel song from a group of five women called the Golden Voices. And trust me, they have golden voices. They teamed up to sing this great track called Nara Ikele, which magnifies and appreciates the manifestation of God's goodness and love in our lives. Please stay tuned and fill your hearts with gratitude with this amazing track, Nara Ikele, from the Golden Voices. I

Welcome back, amazing listeners. This next track is from another amazing gospel artist that we must have heard before, Paul Chibu. And he released this track called Nugu Golgotha, which signifies the positive impact of the finished work of Jesus Christ on the cross at Golgotha, urging listeners to find strength, peace, and joy in his sacrifice. You should stay locked in to be in the mood of praises to Jesus Christ with this amazing track from Paul Chibu. Aaron Reyes.

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1: 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I am a Tradomedical,

0: 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I dey for inside ESBS radio compound for independent layout to Enugun. I occupy stand number four, Prince Ayodele Action Koboko, the man energy. Stand number four. My telephone number na is 0706659001. Abi, you be man, we carry big body, but your engine is small past your age, or you notice you say one or the two of your down egg, the biggie pass the other, make una come out too. Abi, you dey pee 3 to 6 times before they break, or you no fit urinate freely because of pain or delayed urination, or you notice bloody stain inside your urine, you no fit old pee for body reach toilet, any small thing you don't pee for body. 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I advise all man to stop taking unnecessary hard drugs or manpower, all in the name of enjoyment. It is never a solution to your weakness at all. Come out. My Enugun office day beside Castle Majestic Hotel, Ogui Road, Enugun. 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My telephone number na is 0706659001. 0706659001. Stand number four. Action Koboko. Bye for now.
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4: 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Anya ga-afụrịrị.
5: 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I dey welcome una for this health enlightenment program. 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
7: Thank you very much for having me for this program. Today na prostate and other man-related problems we go discuss. Prostate na im be the accessory gland of the male reproductive system and the muscle where they drive the mechanical switch where they between urination and ejaculation. This organ, it dey below or under the bladder with urethra passing through it. Prostate problem, they different. This includes prostatitis, prostate enlargement, among others. We no get plenty time to discuss them, so we go day brief.
5: If not now, you they join us.
6: Now, Babaji can start for real men.
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5: They for the ongoing herbal trade fair where they share
8: in- for independent layout inside ESBS radio. My phone number is 08067413883. I occupy stand number 19. Stand number 19.
7: To start with, now how prostatitis they occur? It they happen when the prostate gland they inflamed. That is, like when it swell up, or con they bigger than the original size. This swelling and a bacterial infection they cause them. It go con they cause man painful urination, difficulty in urination and ejaculation. It they cause fever and tiredness for man body with severe waist and back pain. Research don't show say this prostate enlargement now when the prostate cells don't increase, con they many. When it can't enlarge, they too big. It go depress the urethra and urine no go they come out and urine. No go come fit the flow where come out again. This situation they common for older men. For more information and enlightenment, make you visit an expert. If you are a man that is experiencing quick ejaculation, low sperm count, weakness of the body, weak erection, low libido, and other conditions where they related to prostate and man weakness, visit
8: Babaji can start for real men. I occupy stand number 19. Stand number 19.
7: Because prostate and man weakness can make it difficult for a man to perform well in front of his partner when it comes to man and woman affair. It can lead to other fertility issues where man no go fit put in woman in a family way. You young man, where your body they weak and you never old, now something they cause amo, no sit down, come be like old papa. When your age mates they out there, they enjoy life. This is an opportunity for you to visit an expert to finish your prostate and man weakness problems.
8: Babaji can start for real men. I occupy stand number 19. Stand number 19. It's inside ESBS radio. My phone number is 08067413883. Again, 08067413883.
9: 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Rise and Work, the leg master, onye na warrior, uku, or get patapata for mobility problem, don't land the gripa for standing number 7. Stand in number 7 inside ESBS radio station. 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Now only bone and vein problem and mobility problem I dey handle. 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And since where we dey come, our name and reputation never spoil. 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I don't come again this year with my inherited family gifts and talent. 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You know they come up for house, go farm or walk again because of leg problem. 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
11: This.
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12: 95.5.
11: All right, you're welcome this afternoon. Back to the conversation that we're having. We have a special interview session with Mr. Osondo Nwokoro. And this afternoon, we are looking at the topic, government policy on digitalization of Enugu State, looking at regulations of the project, the framework and methodology of the policy. So starting off immediately, we're going to ask Mr. Osondo. First off, can you paint a picture for our listeners if this project succeeds? What actually changes in the ordinary Enugu resident's day-to-day life? Hello, sir. Can you hear me? Sir, can you hear me?
12: Yes, I can hear you.
11: Okay, so I'm asking the question. Can you paint a picture for our listeners if this project succeeds? What actually changes in an ordinary Enugu resident's day-to-day life?
12: Okay, thank you very much for having me on the line and the call.
11: Okay.
12: What changes is that the ordinary citizens in Enugu will be able to use optimally internet, you know, to provide, to engage in the digital economy. They will be able to optimally use the internet to communicate with government, do government transactions. The children will ultimately use the internet to go to school, take education. Businessmen will optimally use the internet and freely, availably, to carry out their transactions online very easily. Security agents will also use internet to manage and monitor security developments across the state. So it will mean digitization, doing everything digitally, not more analog, for the benefit of the state's citizens.
11: Okay, thank you very much. Next question I'd like to ask you, in your honest assessment, is the government currently doing enough to keep Enugu citizens informed and involved in its project and initiative?
12: So one element of the project is, this project we are doing with the Enugu state government is to put up structures through which the state citizens can engage with government through digital platforms.
11: Okay.
12: If you want to talk to citizens, they can go to the internet, they can, you know, not just going to town hall meetings or radio alone, you know. So government is making an effort in that regard, but what we want to do is to work with them to see how they can make faster progress on making for citizens to engage with them, you know, and for them to engage citizens on their projects, on their activities through the digital platform, technology platforms, civic tech.
11: All right. Thank you, Mr. Sunday Nwokoro. If you're listening, this is a conversation we're having this afternoon with Mr. Sunday Nwokoro, and we're looking at government policy on digitalization of Enugu State, and we're looking at regulation of the project, the framework and methodology of the policy regulations. If you're listening and you'd have any question to ask, the number is 091-6000-4945. Or you can drop a message on WhatsApp as your question, 091-28-945-945. We'll take your questions and then Mr. Sunday Nwokoro will attend to them. All right, continue, Mr. Sunday Nwokoro. So radio is a community forum. That is how a lot of this reaches people right now. But imagine if there was a proper app or platform where government posted what it's working on and you could reply right there, complain, you know, ask questions, and also give your own ideas. Would people in Enugu actually use something like that? Or would it just be seated and not in use?
12: No, I think Enugu has a vibrant youth community. Mm. Enugu had, you know, youth community and educated people. And so, certainly such platform will be used optimally, fully, to engage with government. And that is the essence of this whole project. You know, part of what we'll be doing this way is to get details as to possibly how many people will be willing to use such information, to use such platform. So that will help government for its planning purposes. But yes, clearly, from the preliminary studies we have done, it will be subscribed, the service will be subscribed to, optimally by the state citizens.
11: Okay. So you're saying that in as much as majority of people in Enugu, they rely on radios and all, they can still be able to use this app?
12: Yes, app. So it's not just an app. People app.
11: Okay.
12: People, so, like, there should be some websites.
11: Okay.
12: Websites where ministries can have their websites where they publish what they are doing. Eh? And it's not just to publish, it should be interactive, where the citizens can go and say, oh, I like this project you are doing. Can you extend it to Oji River? And the government will reply again to say, in 4 weeks' time, expect this in Oji River. So it's not just app. It's, you can use different platforms, internet, interactive websites, you know, different platforms, different formats.
11: All right. So you talked about how this project is majorly citizens of Enugu can use it when they have something to complain about. They can complain there. They can reply and also say whatever it is that they want to say there. Okay. So even if such platform existed, is there a structure on government side today that could actually read that feedback and respond to it? Or is it just something that still needs to be built alongside the platform itself? Like, the people of Enugu now, they are sure that if they reply, if they make a complaint, if they put something out there, the government would actually look at it, pay attention to it, unlike the radios where we are sure that the people, the government is actually listening. Is there a side that the government can actually get those feedback and work on?
12: Oh, yes, that is the whole idea. That is part of what we are going to work with the state government and the Ministry of Science and Technology under Dr. Prince Lawrence Eze to implement. There are different ways that can be done, and we'll look at the options and advise them on how to do that. Yes, it is possible, and you can even track, government can even track, and citizens can even track, should be able to track their complaints and what level it is of resolution, and then when government comes back with a feedback, they will see indeed that government has come back with a feedback. That's what we want to implement. That is best practice. And Enugu deserves the best.
11: All right.
12: The government is doing enough very well to digitize the state. We just want to support them.
11: Okay.
12: So they know what is going on and be engaged.
11: All right, we had a call. You can please call us back on the number 0916004945, or you can drop a message on WhatsApp with your question. The number is 0912894545. Do well to call me right back. The number is 0916004945. Or you can simply drop a message on WhatsApp with the number 0912894545. Okay, back to you, Mr. Sunday. So what role does the Ministry of Innovation, Science and Technology play in making sure a citizen feedback platform like this doesn't just launch but is properly maintained and taken seriously? And I'd like for you to elaborate so much on that so that people can really understand what it is that they have been told and how it's going to play out for them and the benefit that they stand to gain. Okay, before you answer that, let's take this call. Hello.
13: Good afternoon.
11: Okay, good afternoon.
13: My name is Odade. I couldn't really lay hands on what you're talking about.
11: Okay.
13: Can you put me through?
11: Okay, Mr. Sunday Nwokoro is here with us this afternoon, and he's telling us about the government policy on digitalization of Enugu State, and is looking at the regulation of the project, the framework, and the methodology of the policy regulations. That's what he's talking about.
13: Okay, good enough.
11: Okay.
13: But now, what is the basic principle? Where did we start to teach it? Did we start from the down part, you know, grassroots, children?
11: Okay.
13: Not necessarily adults like myself.
11: Okay.
13: The children, yeah, what are we telling them? It's okay. Very important. That's where our education system set in Nigeria.
11: Okay.
13: We don't start from the bottom.
11: Okay.
13: Thank you very much. Have a good day.
11: All right. Thank you very much, Odaze. So, Mr. Sunday Nwokoro, can you hear me? Okay, so the question is that teaching the older people, it's fine enough. But she's asking, what is the plan for the grassroots, the younger children? What's the plan for them for this program and for this innovation?
12: Okay. So this program is supposed to be, the innovation is, the essence of the program is to ensure that digitalization is access to everyone.
11: Okay.
12: Whether you are young, whether you are old, whether you are in the unserved and underserved areas. So the policies and laws and standards that we are seeking to work with Enugu government to introduce or recommend will be one that will ensure that wherever you are, one of the elements is that wherever you are, there should be network coverage in that place. Not okay. just network coverage, internet access, good internet access. Because without internet, you can't do digitization. So what is the reason why MTN and service providers are not providing service in those inner areas? It may be costs. It may be because there is no the environment to encourage them to come in have not been adequately implemented or put in place by government. We will identify that with government and say, look, the people are not happy because service providers, they are not going to rural areas because the cost of approval there is a bit high. Can you reduce the cost of approvals? Yeah?
14: Okay.
12: So things like that we'll look at. It's going to be everybody will be carried along. No one will be left behind.
14: Okay. All right, thank you very much, Mr. Sunday Mokolo. And before we got that call, I was asking you a question. The question is, so even if such platform, okay, we've talked about that. What role does the Ministry of Innovation, Science and Technology play in making sure a citizen feedback platform like this doesn't just launch, but is properly maintained and taken seriously? And I'd love for you to be to elaborate on this.
12: Okay, so it is most likely, depending on how the government decides to implement it, most likely that such a platform might be managed by the Ministry of Information. Civic engagement might be managed by the Ministry of Information. But the Ministry of Science and Technology will be the one to recommend on the kind of technology, the kind of equipment and technical standards that will be adopted and applications that will be adopted, for the provision of such services. So the Ministry of Science and Technology will provide, go and get this equipment. This is the platform you should use. This is the app that you should use. It can carry 1,000, 1 million messages without dropping. This app is robust more than the other one. But the implementation, the interface with the consumers, with the citizens, might be carried out by another ministry, maybe Ministry of Information or so, or Civic Enlightenment, as the case may be.
14: All right. Thank you very much for that. If you're just listening and you have any questions to ask, we are with Mr. Osondu Mokolo, and we are talking about government policy on digitalization of Enugu State, looking at regulations of the project, the framework and methodology of the policy regulations. If you have any questions so far, the number to call is 091-6000-4945. Or you can drop a message on WhatsApp with the number 091-28-945-945. The number to call is 091-6000-4945. Or you can drop a message on WhatsApp with the number 091-28-945-945. Now, continuing with you, Mr. Osondu. For anyone listening who wants to be part of this, what should they know about tomorrow's engagement forum?
12: Thank you, madam, for this question. Very important. So tomorrow's engagement is a stakeholder engagement. All stakeholders relevant to digitalization of Enugu State have been invited to that session. Whether you're a service provider, whether you are a consumer, whether you are a youth, whether you are someone living with disability, whether you are government official, NGO, else, everybody uses the internet. So everybody is a stakeholder. So please, the venue is the Dome at International Conference Center, Enugu, and then the time for the event is 10 a.m. Just go there. You have people who see the registration. You register because we need your details to know, and then you attend the event. It's at no cost.
14: Okay.
12: You want to get your input. You want to hear what you think.
14: Okay. All right.
12: To
14: help
12: us design policies.
14: Okay. Thank you very much. We have a question on WhatsApp, and this one reads, "Good day, sir. My name is Gloria, calling from Independence Layout. I have a question. Sir, how can government use digital platforms to ensure citizens are involved and engaged during the execution of projects in our communities?" And she further said, "One area where the public sector in Nigeria has consistently fallen short is effective citizen participation in governance compared to developed and other proactive developing countries. The lack of meaningful civic engagement has diminished the quality of our policies and projects. I would therefore welcome it if the state government established digital platforms to facilitate direct engagement with citizens. All right, I don't know if we should hold on that. We also have a call. Should we take the call or you take the question first?
12: Let's take the call.
14: Okay. Hello, good afternoon.
15: Good afternoon.
14: All right, what's your name and where are you calling from?
15: My name is Victor and I'm calling from Enugu South.
14: Okay, Victor from Enugu South.
15: Yes.
14: All right, go ahead with your question.
15: I want to ask you, I guess, to take my account off and then I'll just come down to ask you.
14: Sorry, I cannot really, we can't really hear you.
15: Okay. I said that I am also commending the guests in the studio who has started twice to undertake this kind of project with the government.
14: Okay.
15: But I want to ask him, has there been any other place or place where his organization, his company or facility have been used?
14: Okay.
15: To structure things like what we want to come and tell.
14: Okay. All right. Thank you very much. All right. Okay. So, Mr. Sunday, the question is majorly, has there been any other states where this digitalization we're talking about today has been used and the success of it?
12: Okay. So, this project is sponsored by the United Kingdom government, Foreign Commerce and Development Office. We are running it in 5 states: Enugu, Abia, Ekiti,
14: okay.
12: Niger, and Edo states. So the projects have started in Niger and Abia and Ekiti. Enugu is the one we are on now, and there are various levels of success. The feedback we are getting is quite encouraging, you know. And we are not yet completed, but the projects have started over there. The feedbacks are quite encouraging, and okay. We expect the same.
14: Okay. All right. So can you go ahead and answer the question? Can I go over the question again?
12: Yes, please.
14: Okay. So her question is, how can the government use digital platforms to ensure citizens are involved and engaged during the execution of projects in our communities?
12: Yes. So digital platforms are much, much, much, much easier.
14: Okay.
12: And even cheaper to engage citizens through. So first of all, the key advantage is for government, it is cheaper and it is faster to enact and implement,
14: okay.
12: To deploy. Yes, as against having to go to radio or having to call town hall meetings with all the costs and logistics involved.
14: Okay.
12: That is one. And then two, it is easier also to reach out to the, you know, reach out to the citizen. That is the other one. Secondly, it gives the citizen more sense of belonging and involvement. Because the value of this is that it's cheaper for government, the citizen gets involved, he sees, and then he gives a feedback immediately, and then a response immediately, and government acts on that response. So that means it will give better buy-in to government activities, government affairs, by citizens, whom the government actually is supposed to be serving.
14: Okay.
12: So that is the value that government will gain from this, and citizens as well. So it really is about getting the right technology, getting the right platforms to deploy, and managing them going forward. That is what our project is about, recommending government on what to do to ensure that everybody has access, people with disabilities, women, children, people in underserved areas, in rural areas and all that, have access to very robust platforms and technology platforms. You know, that is just it. So once you get the right platform and then get the right price, it's service you can be using end-to-end continuously.
14: Okay. All right, we have another question on WhatsApp, and it reads, "Hello, Urban Radio. My name is Kenneth from Ugui Road. I am happy that our government is undertaking such a project as Spriate. Civic engagement is essential as everyone, regardless of physical ability or status, has a voice and can actively shape community life. However, traditional town halls and policy hearings have major limits in reach, convenience, and anonymity. In this modern age, civic engagement must be digital I am hoping that this project will lead to our government building dedicated digital platforms where citizens can directly review, critique and help improve public policies, visions and projects. An example of this is citizen-led civic tech platforms like Budgets, Tracker, which enable public tracking and feedback on government projects. Thanks and God bless you. Thank you very much, Kenneth. So, listening to this, what would you have to tell him?
12: So, Mr. Kenneth, this is very insightful and very clear knowledge from a base of knowledge. So, the other element in civic tech is accountability. So, platforms like Budget and Tracker ensure accountability. What you say you are spending for financial accountability with financial accountability is what you actually will spend. So civic engagement via civic tech platforms ensure accountability of governments by governments.
14: Okay.
12: Yes.
14: All right. Thank you very much. Mr. Osondo Mwokoro, I'd like for you to give us like a final note, everything that we need to know about it.
12: About myself, well, I work for an institution called, my name is Osondo Mwokoro. I work for an institution called the Initiative for Digital Inclusion.
14: Okay.
12: We are a civic tech, an NGO that are involved in supporting, facilitating, encouraging civic digitalization of across Nigeria. We do quite a number of projects, capacity building, research, which is the bone of this project, the heart of this project, civic digital advocacy.
14: Okay.
12: And digital rights promotion and support. We do work quite a bit with the FCDO, under which this is one of the projects we are doing in conjunction with the Enugu State Government.
14: All right, thank you very much, Mr. Osondo Mwokoro. So I know that some people are listening and they might have to or like to ask more questions that were not answered during this period. Okay, we have time and we can take just one last call. Let's take this call. Hello, good afternoon. Okay, please, what? Hello?
12: Good afternoon, madam. I can hear you.
14: Sorry, we're trying to take a call, a message. Hello, can you hear me?
12: Yes, I can.
14: Please, can you try to speak loudly so our guests can hear you? Okay, Ifeanyi from Oguyi Road. Okay.
15: You know, when a project like this is embarked upon, whether private or public, most of the time there are some challenges that may crop up from it.
14: Okay.
15: I want to ask, in digitalized in any state, could it be said it's an easy project to embark upon? If it is not, what are the likely challenges the government can?
14: Sorry, sir, please can you go over the question again?
15: I said that when projects are embarked upon like this, this is a big one.
14: It's
15: a big project.
14: Okay.
15: And then it cannot go without challenges, whether the government or the private sector that is participating or partnering with the government.
14: Okay.
15: Now, what do they do to surmount such challenges that may crop up there? Or do they have challenges already existing? And if not, how are they tackling these challenges to ensure that the project becomes successful?
14: All right. Thank you very much. Okay, so Mr. Osondo, the question said that when projects like these begin to come up, there are likelihoods of challenges from there are likelihood of challenges. So he's asking directly, what are the challenges that are most likely to be faced and what is the solution to those challenges? Or has there been any challenge and how did you go about it?
12: So the challenge, I mean, there's no project that will not have challenges. What we do is before you start the project, you scope the challenges or the risks, as it's called, as reference, and then you identify, you determine mitigation approach.
14: Okay.
12: So that's the way. I mean, there are quite a few. One is logistics. I mean, we're in Lagos, and the project is in Enugu, so we have to do a bit of traveling. We need to have some people who will coordinate collection of data in Enugu. at base level. But what we did is to engage some people who will do that work, you know, on a need basis there. So they will always have challenges. It's about how you mitigate them. And then getting information, getting stakeholders to agree to give information. So what do? You have to give them, assure them that the information you are getting will be relevant, it's going to be used only for a purpose, specific purpose, and that, the purpose is beneficial to everyone. Public good.
14: All right.
12: There are a few of the challenges. There are quite a few.
14: Okay, sir. Thank you. So, please, what is your final note on this? To wrap it up, what's your final note?
12: Yeah, so please, we are grateful, happy to be in Enugu to implement this project, which is beneficial to our people. And we ask that you please, as many of us as possible, appear, turn up at the Dome tomorrow to attend the event. And also, please, very key, determine that you want to be actively involved, engage with your government through technology platforms. You know, when you hear, you know, ask questions and you will get answers going forward from there when whatever wants to be in this regard is implemented.
14: All right, thank you very much. Can you please go over the location and the information that they need to know to get there?
12: Yes, so the information that they need to know is that this event is holding at 10 a.m. tomorrow at the Dome, International Conference Center, Enugu. And, just come in, go attend, appear there, and then register at the information desk, and then attend the event. There are 3-6 output subdivisions, discussion groups that will be held, that will go, and then talk to the one that is relevant to you. There is one on infrastructure, there is one on policy, there is one on civic tech, there is one on digital public infrastructure, there is one on education, digital literacy, developing curriculum for digital, standard curriculum for digital literacy. There is one on regulation of site builds and right of way and infrastructure sharing. Thank you.
14: All right, thank you very much, Mr. Osondu Nwokoro. And we've been with him since the hour of 2:30 p.m. having a conversation on the government's policy on digitalization of Enugu State. And we're looking at the regulation of the project, the framework, and the methodology of the policy. Thank you very much, Mr. Osondu.
12: Thank you very much, madam.
14: All right, thank you very much. This is where we're wrapping it up on this conversation. Have a good day, sir. All right. All right, thank you very much for sticking around. Right now it's time for the news. I want you to stay locked in on Urban Radio 94.5 because more stuff are coming your way.

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1: Hey, back to back slamming and jamming. 8 days a week.
0: Monday,
1: Tuesday,
0: Wednesday,
1: Thursday,
0: Friday,
1: Saturday,
0: Sunday,
1: and today.
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0: 94.5. Back slamming and jamming.
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2: Ladies and gentlemen, give it up.
0: 94.5. Back. Slamming and jamming.
1: Hey, back to back slamming and jamming. 8 days a week.
0: Monday.
1: Tuesday.
0: Wednesday.
1: Thursday.
0: Friday.
1: Saturday.
0: Sunday.
1: And today.
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0: 94.5. Back. Slamming and jamming.
1: Hey, back to back slamming and jamming.

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3: 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But no go for Goranya, Nego, go to Goriashi. It was here, it was the president. 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
0: my name, young doctor, I'm talking about Banamada Nona, about Banamanda Nigerian or Tata. 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
3: I can't do
0: Macanina.
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0: Oga Izuka, Arogala, Gain Chapter, Nango, Schedule Officer, and the local government, Maddie Tony Meher. I am a qual, Loga Galaga. Na Luno, Unene, Tom Fubulu. Schedule officer. 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
6: 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Any dream life imprisonment.
0: Oje, can you go to the Hanuma?
6: Yes, sir.
0: Neke, na nakatolo nego ku hana hana ima account of ma.
6: Yes, like I have been over here, Kenya. I know, him and I know community bill.
0: Na bunem na jugu.
6: Yes, han had every can we go there now. I am meeting an annual general meeting every 27 December.
0: Now, I am off.
6: Yes, I am off. I am for others. So, I am going to have off my approval because I won't be able to such thing before. I can just signal all the people who are going to be able to do it.
0: I am going to be able to do it. I am going to be able to do it. 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
7: 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Who they think that you will go to Yamaro? Eh? To see stop the Kun Chopota, and Honan Chopota Hakata. At last, Cameron in Haga Chopotana, taken at 1 moon.
0: Oh, the man, Dalo. Him that you can cover only the House of Reps could not by German Miller Cadre. My name is Makin Chubby of my Hona by German Miller Chief of Staff, Obrey of SGF. The Nato Dania Ganalo Acabo, SGF.
1: Yeah, but Dakuko.
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0: 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Efioma.
8: Yeah.
0: Hey, Fiamma, put out the radio.
8: Thank you, man.
0: I don't want to go there, Governor.
8: Me, Bulu, no, Kotata, since how many months in their crying on Bun, only go 2 months, and Simon, they were putting on them.
0: No, can I? No, can I? Correct, that when you were all Kusaga, because when you were.
8: Yeah, thank you. Because you're there, Dallon. If I knew who na Kamali Hagen, we will not stop. Yeah. If I look at it, I say this. if an arm robber, or just a robber, child, AGD, Arapia, or Naichio Bidos and Ojib with Joshi. Arm robber and AGD, KBA Nochisha Babu, or Candosa were Mulaco, the Hobbinet General, Bule with Joey. Would you muddy and do China and Amy? Apo Buton Yama, a may a buy a firing squad, or broke a life imprisonment. Ababu KBA Nochisha. Babu, when you are a man, I get to be a notice of Babu. On this, and I have a friend. Man, I'm back in Atolonga. It was a Jimmy Jazz, Jimmy Jazz. Would you mind a little? I suppose going to the Chenana. About Babu, yes, I'm going to give you. I'm not going to say. When you are going to
0: because you were I'm not going to be able to do it. I have a camera trial animal. I couldn't came a girl. But you have a woman, this lodge, no little ego, or can not caught. Because Canyon could have a man and Kaby who carried the Buddha Mother and Commander Mero and on a court card. Move it,
9: I'm
0: a cock innocent. I have an innocent to go.
10: I make a go.
0: I don't know. If you
10: are, crap, please, Dadu.
0: I know, can I go?
10: I'm Kinsley, so I'm a sure that
0: you want to Kinsley?
10: Yeah, yeah, not trouble. Yeah, give me call. I told you, on a mequa and half here. Yota go all cure, go chord him and Mobasanjo with Tere, Mary. Also, now the process yet you, but I'm no evil, not corrupt. Naga, I will open up what your name. And Ocean never, yeah, we never due process, rule of law, or we are called Kurumba. Oyobana, now the rule of law. Yota go on back. Odum come back ka oya with the ipe with the ya ipe moto fit obi na Anambra so odum come back na uye ndo so make you shall mba to ye ye mere bu na ogbu ni atori wete ogbu na ni na ni eneku
0: yaba neru
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12: 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Zook a book on the name of Zimba, Emotu Zimba. Just a week ago, Scotland was a mena conference. Can you put on the magazine? You look at that, you know, the 2014 conference, here and all. 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
11: 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That's the Bumago.
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11: not. When I talk on an embrace it, Bandu Gagid, I go and then Nemempo. Gagachif was in there. Would have been the Nemempo and Nora. I'm going to go. 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
1: 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I found that during Ghana, Nigeria, came to battle believe Maka. He was a corruption. Embosak, I used in the ball jacket in your quarrel quiet. A common got time for no bunny shibon. I want an annosa, poor and annoso, come and this leak wind. I won't. I don't know if the government naturally that and make only gives and had them with the Kamakoma case where for ya. But I need to go
0: and improvement.
1: I'm not even the case, Lucy will so be a knocker. How come what I for in the cast at Cherry Hacketta? 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
1: when you sell a joker, my family secretary told never Hajes Goodike, can you cheer behind him ever? 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I'm joking, I can go.
0: The Crown Prince,
2: no, Remy? 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
1: Cindy, we call them
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0: On today's program, we shall discuss on only man problem. That is why people call me Baba Last on Tour, because I only handle man problem, which is inability of man to maintain and sustain full erection, to perform very well due to erectile dysfunction. Listener, are you a man that cannot enter beautiful garden that always beside you? Don't worry yourself anymore. Some of major causes of this weak erection in men are excess sugar in the body, long-time bacterial infection, such as Staphylococcus aureus, syphilis, gonorrhea, hypertension, and prostate enlargement. You may be noticing some symptoms. Something is moving inside your body system, hinging all over the body, internal heat. Your stomach may be making noise, joint and muscular pain, weakness all over the body, difficult in urinating or constant in urination, lower abdominal pains, severe waist and back pain. Your hand may be shaking or your leg may be shaking. If you have this problem, come to stand number 6, Baba Agbarawa, aka Baba Last on Top, for proper care for your health challenges. Or call me on 070-3348-3386. Dear listener, you may be still suffering for this weak erection due to factor like difficulty in stooling, stooling of blood, or you are having constant headache, hotness of the body, frequent urination, painful or difficult in urination as a result of prostate enlargement, which can cause by long-time bacterial infection. All this can affect my reproductive organ, lead to quick ejaculation, weak organ, low libido, low sperm count, watery sperm. It can make your odogu to be small, my dear brother. We have Last on Top Herbal Striker, which you will use with cucumber so that you can be able to be a winner in the other room. Don't forget, my name is Siremin Chief Kolawole Baba Agbarawa. Agbarawa means there's power in the herbs and roots, popularly known as Baba Last on Top. Occupy stand number 6 at ongoing Herbal Fair inside ESBS radio station. My phone number, Siremin, is 070-3348-3386. Take it again. It's 070-3348-3386. If you are not Baba Last on Top, you cannot be Baba Last on Top. Bye for now.
1: 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Why people they call me the king of eye service? Now because I they handle all eye wahala, and from my grandpapa, now him I get him. Now him and be the work away with the do of our family to challenge any kind of eye problem. I be elder, away don't see many things for life. And now drink, you go drink our medicine. I no go give you any medicine away you go drop for inside your eye. Wait till be those things away you they feel or for inside your eyes. Your eyes they scratch you. I be you know they see well, especially for night. You go they see rainbow every time. You know they see the mark away day for your eye. Sometimes na accident they cause this kind eye wahala. Sometimes self na bad belle people away no want see good thing reach your domot. You know they see clear abi na water they drop for your eyes every time abi it they make you feel headache and you no go sleep for night. Sometimes self you no go know which one na 500 naira abi and 100 naira. Whether your eye problem and a glaucoma, cataract, pterygium, short sight, double vision abi and a eye poison, I beg no sit down look make you die for silence. Always they go look for expert hand, go check your eye condition, and if any medicine away you take no give you better result until he reach 5 hours. I beg my brother or my sister, no use them again. Just waka go meet person who is sabi treat eye problem. Remember, say my name na Togoman, the king of eye service, aka Mr. Stop Using Eyeglasses and See Clear. I dare stand number 5, stand 5 for the Herbal Trade Fair. Make sure say them check your eyes well before they give you any medicine. I get this kind eye wahala before, but na God power and research away I do well help me overcome them. I beg papa, mama, no sit down look make your eye spoilo. This wahala no go allow you enjoy life at all. You no go fit go anywhere. You no go fit drive motor. Infection wey don't tay for body fit cause this wahala for your eyes. Remember say na eye we fit use to make money and see better tomorrow. I get computer where I go carry test every 5 person wey first waka come my stand every day free of charge. I beg as you dey come make you bring coconut and white handkerchief. That power wey make water enter coconut wey nobody sabi go make you see clear. All our medicine and na drink. We no go put anything inside your eyes. Our phone number now 080-23-22-2244. I go take them again 080-23-22-2244. 44. Plenty sugar for person body fit cause eye wahala. Dirty water away enter person eye fit cause eye wahala. Soap water away where they enter eye fit cause eye wahala. Plenty things fit cause this problem. And now he make I advise say make you they go see person with sabi eye treatment. Make it test your eyes to know what it cause your eye wahala. No forget say I day stand 5 and my name na Togoman, the king of eye service, aka Mr. Stop using eyeglasses and see clear. We know say the eyes be oga kwata kwata for body because without the eyes, you no go feel waka alone, go anywhere. All eyes wahala go better and you go see well again. Baba and mama, we go sure see better tomorrow. Amen.
2: Standby generator, no power failure. Good day, listener. My name is Chief Asiwaju. I am the chief consultant of Libidon Naturalist Care, where everybody sabi as Baba standby generator, no power failure. My telephone number is 080-36-52-2489. I don't come as my first time in Enugu State with the only one thing where I sabi, where be treatment of only men-related problem, that is to say, inability of a man to achieve last and strong balance erection for normal satisfaction with their partner. Right now, I am participating at the ongoing ABBA exhibition taking place inside ESBS compound where I occupy stand 14. I say stand number 14. Some of things where they cause power failure for a man. Number one, diabetes and some of food where they eat and drink. Excessive use of alcohol. Old age, chronic pie, jedi, where be too much sugar for body, where they make anus they come out with a serious pain and waist pain. Number two, prostate enlargement, where they cause frequent or delay urination. Abi, you the naughty blood stain inside your piece. The old urine reach toilet in wahala, and you the piss like a 4 to 5 times before daybreak. Or you the piss with a pipe. All these things feel cause power failure for a man. Number three, STD, long time infection, where they cause body weakness, quick ejaculation, loss of urge and feeling for a woman, inching of the body, movement like a worm, rashes all over the body, or one of your damn egg bigger than one. Abi, you be man where your production water don't turn to water, either low in quality or it they come small, or you know they come at all, my brother. This may be the reason why your madam never become mama bomboy. Make when I come out for body proper checkup and solution. I occupy stand 14. I say stand number 14 or call 080-36-52-2489. I be you think say na old age be your own wahala. I congratulate all my fellow men as I come to Enugu with the secret of my standby generator ABBA remedy, where I dey give to my fellow men to use with bitter cola. Within 24 hours, you will salute for job well done. You go there on 24/7 standby, no power failure again. We have 7 fame that make people call us men. 4 day up, 3 day down. If any of this fame block, now that time you will see say your male organ they go inside like a small picking. Oh, my dear brother, don't let this to limit you as a man. I'm always say if a man no feel satisfies his lover, can they use different type of manpower? Example be like alternate of motor where you get problem where you can't they change battery. Changing battery cannot solve the problem until you change the alternator where they cause wahala for the car. That is implied to your case. Don't forget, I only specialize on men related problem. I have both traditional tests and latest computerizing detecting machine to check your body before any medication. My name is Chief Asiwaju, aka Baba standby generator. I did stand 14, stand number 14 inside ESBS compound. My telephone number is 080-36-52-2489. 080-36-52-2489. Standby generator, no power failure. Bye for now.
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5: I greet you all, my good people of Enugu State in general. God bless you all. This message is from Prince Oba Ayodele, Action Koboko, the man energy. I am a tradomedical herbal specialist from Abeokuta, Ogun State, and I handle only man erectile related problems. So if you be man, wey no fit maintain correct strong balance and lasting erection for a good time satisfaction with your partner when it is time for action as a result of total loss of urge of feelings for woman, weakness of erection, quick ejaculation at point of play, your body they do rise and fall. Abi, you know they even rise at all. If you do any small thing at sharp, you don't tire. Abi, you wake up for morning for your body to stand up strong and active like your fellow man on our Allah. Abi, you be man who will get problem with the quality and quantity of your semen production. You get low sperm count. Watery sperm, abi absence of sperm cells. That is, your body no dey produce any water at all to impregnate your partner. Make una worry no more. Because Prince Oba Ayodele, Action Koboko, the king of man problems, don't land with complete body checkup equipment plus better natural herbal medicine to help all man body the strong and active kakaraka as a complete man. I day for inside ESBS radio compound for independent layout to Enugu. I occupy stand number four, Prince Ayodele, Action Koboko, the man energy. Stand number four. My telephone number na is 07066590001. Abi, you be man, we carry big body, but your engine is small past your age, or you notice you say one or the two of your down egg, the biggie pass the other, make una come out too. Abi, you de pee 3 to 6 times before they break, or you no fit urinate freely because of pain or delayed urination, or you notice bloody stain inside your urine, you no fit old pee for body reach toilet, any small thing you don't pee for body. Abi, you de pee with support of pipe as a result of prostate or urinary tract infection. Abi, you get diabetes, maybe high blood sugar. Abi, you get pile where they cause pain and bloody stain if you want toilet. Or you get vein problems like stroke, paralysis, serious accident around your waist or spine where affect any of the vein where they supply power down to your manly functions. Abi, you get any kind of bacteria infections see, make una come out too. Abi you be man of 50 to 70 years and above, where they claim to say, I be old man, na age make me weak. My brother, no be so, as age no stop you from enjoying yourself if you are physically fit enough. I advise all man to stop taking unnecessary hard drugs or manpower, all in the name of enjoyment. It is never a solution to your weakness at all. Come out. My Enugu office day beside Castle Majestic Hotel, Ogui Road, Enugu. For Nsukka, we day for Odenigbo Road, opposite Ebano Plaza, Nsukka. 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Stand number 4. My telephone number na is 070-665-9001. 070-665-9001. Stand number 4. Action Kuboko. Bye for now.
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13: 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Today is Thursday, the third day in the month of September 2026. It's episode 3 of Storytelling for Unity on this radio. It's a campaign brought to you by the Active Citizen Project with support from Ford Foundation. The initiative works to counter polarization and rebuild civic cohesion in Nigeria by amplifying stories of shared identity, cooperation, and everyday unity across communities in the country. Good evening, my name is Yagazie Obiwani. On today's episode of Storytelling for Unity, we intend to look at something very interesting, so we'd ask you to stay tuned, listen to my guests as they speak to us, and of course get ready to call in and join the conversation on the program this evening. Today we are looking at media, storytelling and polarization, how narratives, misinformation and digital spaces influence public perception of polarization and ethnic identity. Media, storytelling and polarization, right? We understand that the media plays a key role in amplifying, you know, polarization, or dousing it actually. The media has played a powerful role in shaping how we understand our society, what we believe, who we trust and who we fear. In today's digital age, storytelling has gone beyond, you know, the traditional newspapers, radio, television. There is social media now that has become very powerful. A lot of powerful spaces within social media where narratives are created, contested, and amplified. So yeah, today we are going to be looking at all of that. Misinformation can reinforce stereotypes. Emotionally charged narratives can spread fast on social media and deepen existing divisions. Likewise on, you know, traditional media, but, you know, we know that the traditional media is much more regulated than social media. So how much of what we perceive as ethnic or political tension is actually shaped by the stories that we consume on a daily basis? On today's episode, we are going to be asking questions around that, and I have two guests over the phone with me. Join me to welcome them, ladies and gentlemen. First off, I have the editor of Africa Check, David Ajikobi. Good evening, sir. Good to have you on the program.
7: Good evening, sir. Thank you very much. Fun to be here. Thank you for having me.
13: Thank you. And also we have the co-founder, Media and Information Literacy and Intercultural Dialogue Foundation, Milid Foundation, Chiamaka Okafor-Onuma. Good evening, ma'am. Good to have you on the program.
9: Good evening. Thanks for having me.
13: All right. Thank you so much for joining us, both of you. Let's begin the conversation immediately. Media storytelling and polarization, both of you are people who are experienced in that field. The idea is to try to interrogate what causes polarization and how media contributes to that, those narratives. Maybe we'll begin with you, Ms. Chiamaka. Do you think that the media reflects existing tensions in Nigeria? Can, you know, media narratives actually create and intensify those tensions? Does it truly reflect what it actually is in our society, the tensions, or does it actually create and intensify those tensions?
9: Thank you very much, and good to be on the program. So going straight to your question, from my perspective, the media cannot report what does not exist. So if there is tension in our environment, if the media, that's what the media is going to report. However, the media also has a responsibility not to intensify, further propagate certain narratives that at the detriment of national.
13: Hello? All right, I think there's something up with the connection there. Mr. David, can you hear me?
7: Yes, I can hear you loud and clear.
13: Okay, I think there is an interruption with her line at this point, but maybe we'll get on with you. Let me ask you the same question, right? Do you think that what is reflected in the media in terms of, you know, ethnic tensions and all the narratives that are out there that keep on polarizing people are a true reflection of, you know, what the reality is, or it's, you know, intensifying those things, or, you know, exaggerating them?
7: So just piggybacking on what Madam Chiamaka said, I totally agree that, look, the media is a reflection of society, and society is a reflection of media, right?
13: Okay.
7: If you look at, if we look at constructs of sociology and even in media theories, you realize that, I would even dare say, for example, that traditional media as part of its gatekeeping and agenda setting structures has been a bit more responsive in terms of reporting in terms of the ethnic tensions that we are seeing today. And I will give you a context, which is that if you go on social media, and you suppose how the ethnic sentiment, religious sentiment, and geographical, and even, you know, geopolitical sentiments are playing out on social media, it's very different from what you're seeing on traditional media.
13: Yeah, true.
7: Because there are ethical constructs that you as a journalist, you know, and I like this question always, who is a journalist? A journalist is someone who has gotten training, who is experienced, who has gone to the ethical construct of what it means to be a journalist.
13: Okay.
7: So it's beyond just reporting what you see and things like that. So I think that in the context of that question, the media is in fact being responsible with a piece. The mass media itself now, not social media. But most of what we see, our biggest threat right now, is what we are seeing on social media, particularly when it comes to narratives.
13: Mm-hmm.
7: And, you know, I know you were trying to define what polarization is, but I will tell you in simple terms, right?
13: Yeah.
7: There are different definitions for polarization, either political, whatever it is. It's the fact that any narrative that makes people take not just contrary opinions, but very divisive, dangerous, you know, or that fit into existing schisms, or extremes, and all of that. That's essentially what it is. So, what are the functional means of polarization? You see, it's narratives. And false information, malinformation, disinformation, and misinformation are the firewood are the ones that, you know, that are the main ingredients
10: of what we're talking about.
13: All right, just hold on a bit. Let's see if we can add Mrs. Chiamaka back on the call. I think she, you know, just tried to join right now. Let's add her on this call and get on with the conversation. It's still Storytelling for Unity on Urban Radio 94.5 FM, a program brought to you by the Active Citizen Project in collaboration or with support from Ford Foundation. Hello, Ms. Chiamaka. Welcome back. Yeah, sorry.
9: It's raining here. So. Yeah.
13: All right. I went on to ask Mr. David the same question, and he has said that, you know, the traditional media has a lot of regulation, and it helps to, you know, douse all of these tensions that polarize us on a daily basis. But that social media is, you know, another kettle of fish entirely. What are your thoughts? And, you know, just to add to that question, how powerful is the media in shaping the way that Nigerians perceive ethnic groups outside of their own ethnic group?
9: Yeah, so I was saying earlier before the line went off that first is that the media has a responsibility to report what it observes, what it sees, what's happening within society, and whether ethnic or religious, whatever it is, is the responsibility of the media to report things as they are. However, there's also a higher responsibility that the media has, which is sometimes overlooked in recent times, just like you said, the age of social media and everyone being a reporter, the publisher, the responsibility not to amplify things that are to the detriment of public interest, national interest, or even national cohesion. So the media needs to also know when and how to put out certain narratives. And whatever we do, it has to be of overarching public interest regardless. So that's my position. And of course, I agree with him when he says traditional media has regulations and guidelines on how to approach all of these things. Regulatory bodies like NBC has the mandate to make sure that traditional media, broadcast media platforms are not, you know, propagating certain narratives that tend to harm national cohesion. But then we have to struggle with social media, digital media that is not exactly regulated, that does not have guidelines around it, where people just put out whatever they like or whatever they think will bring traffic to their pages or to their platforms. So that's another kettle of fish that we have to deal with squarely if we indeed want to keep our unity and our peace.
13: Yeah. So with that established, do you think that, you know, there needs to be more regulation with regards social media? Because, of course, traditional media, there is the NBC that, you know, continues to regulate. There is, you know, a lot of training that goes into broadcasting. People have to go through rigorous training and be told how to, you know, present issues on radio, on TV and all of that so that it doesn't polarize Nigerians, right? But on social media, everybody has a platform. Everybody has a voice. Everybody can amplify anything, and you know, things go viral no matter how in depth they are or you know how much they lack depth. So do you think, because Nigeria has tried to see if they can regulate social media, there are, you know, places around the world where social media is regulated strictly, do you think that we need more regulation in social media to douse the tensions, especially now that we're going into an election season when, you know, polarization gains the forefront of narratives during periods like this?
9: There's a general or there's a global conversation and debate around regulation of social media, which borders around issues of human rights violation and infringement of people's freedom of expression.
13: Yeah.
9: And this is very valid, okay? Yeah. And I also tilt towards that argument to say that there's a tendency that governments around the world might also begin to leverage this, in quotes, harmless regulations to infringe on people's freedom of expression and freedom to hold, you know, differing opinions. So for me, I would say regulations are not the immediate thing to go to. However, I'd like to quickly mention that some countries around the world have also started, you know, putting up regulation on access to social media for people below the age of 16. They shouldn't have any business on social media. But beyond all of this regulation, for me, is part of the crux of the work we do at Millie Foundation to say that people need to be equipped. They need to have the capacity. They need the skills to be able to navigate social media platforms. Because for how long can you, for example, stop people from engaging with social media platforms how long will these regulations go on? Regulations that, of course, if they have to happen, then they have to happen with human rights considerations. Okay. It doesn't have to violate human rights. And then you know that once you say, don't do this, there's a counter-argument that you are infringing on my freedom of expression. So to move us away from that heavy-handed form of protection in quotes,
13: yeah,
9: is the place of media and information literacy, which is a set of skills and competencies that allows people understand media messages, media messaging, the intent, the motive, how to use them, how to assess them, where to find them, analyzing them, and also asking questions if this is what my time. So basically, media and information literacy teaches critical thinking. And I dare say that if people have the ability to think critically, then a lot of these challenges we are facing with social media platforms,
13: yeah,
9: or even media platforms generally, will be nipped in the cup heavily. There will be a reduced there'll be reduced incidences of what we're seeing today, whether around national cohesion, whether around disinformation, misinformation, all of the challenges we're facing today. If people have media information literacy skills, if they have the ability to think critically, then all of this conversation will be had differently.
13: Yeah.
9: That's what I think.
13: It's interesting to hear that people actually do need media and information literacy skills, because a lot of people would say, is it not just to read things on social media? But there is a lot that goes into, you know, understanding narratives and be able to discern, you know, what is real and what isn't real, or what is a forced narrative and what is, you know, meant to exploit some people's weaknesses or biases and all of that, right? And that's what you do. That's the work you do at MELID.
9: Yes, that is.
13: All right. Let's get to Mr. David now. Mr. David, how does, you know, misinformation exploit people's existing fears and biases, like I just mentioned, you know, historical grievances and collective memories? Can you paint a picture of how, you know, some people who are clever, if I can, you know, put it that way in quotes, exploit the fears, the biases, the grievances that people carry around to, you know, push narratives to their own gain, right? Narratives that continue to polarize us.
7: Yeah, so thank you very much. So we have, I mean, you pretty much sort of answered the question. Because we are all inherently biased, right? It means that we are all born, some of us were born Christian, some of us were born Muslim, some of us were born traditionalist, some of us belong to WhatsApp groups of universities, you know, different WhatsApp groups, like if you are, you know. So essentially, the chances that you will, at some point in your life, have what we call persistent confirmation bias in some ways, some cases, is very high. And many of us, and many people, will tell you that I know what I know, despite the fact that new evidence has emerged or a contrary opinion, whatever it is, they just stick to what they, you know. And then we also have, and that's, it's not only confirmation bias, it's something, sometimes you also have what we call the bandwagon effect.
13: Okay.
7: If every group thinks, if anybody is thinking like this, if everybody is saying that this group is bad, if everybody is saying this, it, perhaps I'll be more popular. I don't want to sound like the guy who is saying contrary to what people understand.
13: Yeah.
7: So that is exactly why disinformation and misinformation is a problem.
13: Okay.
7: Because there's already the fertile ground for it to thrive. But going back to what the other guest mentioned, which, Ms.
13: Janka, that,
7: look, our goal at Africa Check as moving away from just the fact-checking organizations, realize that the problem with disinformation is that it's a multi-headed problem.
13: Okay.
7: So it needs a multi-stakeholder solution, right? Which includes media information literacy. And let me give an example.
13: Okay.
7: Finland and the Scandinavian countries were the very first to have media information literacy in their curriculum for 10 years, for kids above 10 years above. And they did this 10 years ago. So what you have now, many students or many youth in the Scandinavian countries are more media literacy aware or informed than what you will see in parts of Europe, right? And what that tells you is that the solution still lies in the hands of the user. Because forget what the UK is trying to do, access to
10: whatever it is.
13: Social media, limited time.
10: Children are being polarized.
13: Yeah.
10: Yes, children are being polarized and misinformed, and they're sharing all sorts of content, even on game platforms. Even on, in chat rooms, in game platforms.
13: Okay.
10: This is something that has been gamified in some cases. So, at the end of the day, we are suggesting that, yes, regulation, we heard about regulation and things like that. But my question always be, what are we regulating?
13: Mm.
10: Who are we regulating? Who is benefiting from the regulation? As long as it is either agencies of government or government or politically exposed person or actors who are benefiting from it, it doesn't make sense. If it is the people, their human rights, their right to know, their right to be, to not just know the right things. It is not becoming almost like a human right for you to say, I want to know, not just know, but to know the right and accurate.
13: But then, when, you know, we have an information deluge, right? Everywhere you look, there is, you know, somebody telling a story, and people need to, people listen to all of these stories. How would they know, you know, what the right information is? Because you mentioned the right information. How would people know, even if you allow them, you know, the basic rights that they have, you know, freedom to... freedom of information and all of that, how will they know, especially for young minds? Like you mentioned, in the UK, they are trying to regulate that. In places like China, it's highly regulated. How do you get people to know exactly? If you say give them the freedom, you know, to access information, how would they then know what is, you know, true and what isn't true? Is there a pointer to it? How can people fact check, for instance? Mr.
10: Thank
13: David.
10: You very much. So what I would... The way I would explain to a 5-year-old is that think about information as money, as currency, right?
13: Okay.
10: It's very valuable. And then if you think about it in that respect, that means that whoever is giving out information has an interest, right?
13: Okay.
10: So that if I'm telling you this is right, why am I telling you that this is right? What that does, by when you ask that first question, what that does is to start cultivating a critical thinking culture. You know, do not forget, when a 5-year-old, when you tell a 5-year-old that, oh, this is blue, but he said it was, this is sky blue.
13: Mm-hmm.
10: You, to you, it's blue. But the child is telling you, it must be like sky blue. We must build a culture among our kids, where our children, or even us, where we must be critical thinkers.
13: Okay.
10: That's first. Everybody who shares an information has an agenda. Even if it's government, even if it's me that I'm on this radio station now, I have an agenda.
13: Hmm.
10: Everyone has an agenda. Understand where the agenda is coming from and where they're going to benefit from it. If somebody is telling me that a particular group of people are sharing 20,000 naira on Facebook, you have to drop your account number, drop your BVN. I know, for example, that if it is money, nobody is going to give me money for free.
13: Okay.
10: So what am I getting? What are they getting from it? So when you start looking at information as like money, or somebody has a financial gain at the end of the day, then that's one. Then two is the fact that understand that you are biased. Please, you might explain it to different people at different levels and different ways, but everybody is biased. Tackle your bias is better. Why is this making me sad? Why is this making me angry? They said they are chasing a particular group of people from somewhere. Why am I angry? It is your bias at work.
13: Okay.
10: Then the next thing is to first now go and look for other sources of information, right?
13: All right.
10: We call it triangulation. Are other credible organizations or newsrooms like yours, are they carrying the same reports? You know, the era of just seeing something on social media and clicking on it and sharing it is almost over, right?
13: Okay.
10: Because you now have to make sure that, am I right, am I wrong? Because people now begin to call out people to say, okay, you know, check what you send before you forward that to us. So that's the idea.
13: Right.
10: If we have more of that, then we stand a chance.
13: All right. Thank you. You say everybody has an agenda when they share information. Mrs. Jamaka, I don't know if you agree with that entirely. Do people always have an agenda when they are sharing information or trying to, you know, pass a certain information out there on social media, on, you know, traditional media? Do you agree with that?
14: Totally. I totally agree with David. And everywhere, people have interest. So the question is, what is the interest?
13: Okay.
14: Of the person sharing this with me. And just like you said, you have to start asking the questions, why? So in journalism, the 5 W's and H, and it applies in media and information literacy as well. So when you pause to ask all of these questions, then you begin to decipher the motive, the intention, the interest, the ulterior motive. What is it behind this? Why am I getting this? So, for example, we're here talking, why are you having this show, right?
13: Yeah.
14: You're having the show because you want people to start rethinking the things they receive, rethinking the kind of things they share.
13: Consume,
14: you want them
13: yeah.
14: to ask questions.
13: True.
14: Now you have an interest. That's your interest. So everyone has an interest. If I go to a Mama Food joint, I may not necessarily care about, you know, have capital for the business. I just want to eat.
13: Mm-hmm.
14: That's my interest there. So for everything we do as human beings, there's always a motive. There's always an interest. There's something that's driving us towards that. There's nothing innocent about our interactions or engagements in this world. So yes, I do agree with David.
13: All right. Some people would say that people are moving away from, you know, traditional media. Maybe when they want to confirm information, they come back to traditional media because they know that, you know, it's highly regulated and they always, you know, often stick to the truth, right? Even though we know that some radio TV stations might have their own agenda, the way you've said it, they might have a narrative that they want to push. But the question I want to ask with this is, has social media brought Nigerians closer? Or has it created echo chambers where people only hear views that reinforce their already existing beliefs? Because we know how the algorithms work and how the social media is programmed to give you more and more of, you know, the things that you're interested in. Do you think that this is something that should be looked into because it continues to reinforce what Mr. David said, you know, the confirmation bias and all of those things? Mr. Chiamaka, this question is for you. What do you think? Has social media, you know, continue to create more and more echo chambers for Nigerians, or has it in any way brought us together?
14: Social media, and moving forward to say, technology is a double-edged sword, like we've always said, cliche. And it does everything. I don't even think it's double-edged anymore. I'll go from David saying it's hydra-headed, right?
13: Okay.
14: It does everything you want it to do. So whatever it is you're looking for in the mix, you find it with technology. So the question is, what are we looking for when we get on those platforms, right?
13: Mm-hmm.
14: Now, can this platform be regulated? I don't know how far we can go with that because that conversation has been ongoing for years now.
13: Right.
14: The algorithms, we now operate on, you know, thrive on algorithms. It gives you what you spend time looking at. The algorithms favor sensationalism. It favors things that will get you screaming and on your feet. So look at the kind of things it brings to you. So it brings me back again to the point of critical thinking, to what MIL seeks to address. You know, and MIL is not, when we say literacy, initially it talks about people think about reading and writing, but that's not what it is. You could be literate in terms of reading and writing, but you could be a media and information illiterate, and that's where we find most of us today.
13: Mm-hmm.
14: And this is not to say that, you know, you are done for when you're media and information illiterate. It's so easy that, you know, you can become media and information literate in a few hours if you just start or pause to ask questions around why, when, what, how, who, you know, those basic questions. And these are questions people ask every day in their interactions, especially when it has to do with money. And so I'll say, if you can bring that, you know, money sense, in quotes, bring it into your daily interaction with information or things you find on social media, on digital platforms, for example, then we can begin to, you know, interact with an upper hand with these platforms we see. I don't know how much regulations we can do for social media to ensure that, you know, people don't see wrong messages in quotes, because what is wrong is relative or it's subjective. People decide what is wrong or right for them. And so I'll quickly to talk about, just to add to what David said about the right to know, but also the right to know the accurate thing, for example.
13: Yeah.
14: Wrong information thrives when there's an information gap. And for our client, there's always a gap.
13: Okay.
14: It's almost like the system is wired with that there should be gaps everywhere. And so when there's a gap, somebody, you know, the world, vacuums do not, the world does not thrive in a vacuum. I hope that's the right way to put it, if you get my point.
13: Yeah.
14: Vacuums are not allowed to last in the world. So somebody has to fill that space up.
13: Okay.
14: And so if you're not providing the information people need, somebody else will help you provide that information.
13: Mm-hmm.
14: And so it borders on proactivity.
13: All right.
14: You know, and in communication patterns, you have pre-bunking. So we should be proactive in providing information so we don't end up coming around to say, oh, this is false, this is not false, you know. So that's what I think we should be doing.
13: So who should take it head on with, you know, being proactive with providing that information? Are you saying government should do that, or, you know, civil society groups and all of that?
14: It's a multi-stakeholder approach, like David said. There's no one person that should have the responsibility alone, but oftentimes government has to lead and will follow. Not to say that government is all-knowing, but multi-stakeholder means that everybody will support this process and we do it well.
13: All right, amazing. Mr. David, I'll come back to you. So, yes, if we have already established that storytelling can actually deepen divisions and can actually also help to heal those divisions. The question I would like to ask now is, how can we tell stories about maybe ethnic identity and historical grievances without reinforcing, you know, all the evils of victimhood, resentment and hostility? Because that's the big question, especially down here in the Southeast where we are, right? You know, there are stories that need to be told. Everybody agrees that we need to go back to history. We need to, you know, look at our history collectively and what has happened to individual ethnic groups and all of that. But without reinforcing victimhood, without reinforcing resentment or hostilities, how can we actually do that? Is it possible in the first place that we can go back to the wounds and, you know, not touch them in the process of going back to them? Mr. David?
10: So thank you very much. So that's a very piercing question. And okay. I'd like to use the anti-democratic sentiment happening right now in the Sahel of Africa, right?
13: Yeah.
10: So if the recent news shows that Niger Republic junta, military junta, regained control and now reshuffled the government and all of that. So what is happening in terms of narrative and sentiment across Nigeria now that we are mapping is that coup juntas have been romanticized among young people in Nigeria, in Ghana, you know. And if Nigeria is going into what is going to be the largest elections in 2027, so you have a population, a young population, who, when they are engaging on X or whatever it is, are now seeing who has been romanticized, right?
13: Mm-hmm.
10: But for some people who actually went through, you know, decades of, you know, of coup and of military government, you realize that there's nothing romantic about it, because the rights of people will be repressed, because the freedom of speech, the freedom of association, and several things.
13: Yes, I can. Go ahead.
10: Worst democracy is better than the best military government. Mm-hmm. So you are having a sentiment now where an average young Nigerian is believes that what is happening in Nigeria, in Mali, in the Sahel, where they are praising those young sort of heroic
13: disruption of democratic governance.
10: Exactly. But the rule when it comes to now is that people, organizations like NOA have to now start talking about pro-democratic sentiment. They have to start pushing for democratic sentiment. And because even if it does not affect us, it can lead to voter apathy. Because imagine somebody who believes that make it not be like this.
13: Mm.
10: That thinking can lead to voter apathy. Yeah. That thinking can lead to that person A from engaging in democratic process.
13: Yeah.
10: So that is the danger of where we are. If I were to use that example of what is happening around the Sahel and then coming back to Nigeria's 2027 election.
13: All right, I need to definitely break down the fabrics of what makes society work and, you know, polarization gaining more grounds. Thank you so much, Mr. David. At this point, we would like to open up the phone line so that people can call in and maybe ask questions. You know, we've listened to both of you and you've, you know, delved into this, giving us amazing insights on this conversation. 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For WhatsApp, it's 0912894-5945. 0912894-5945. Let's quickly go for a break. We'll be right back.
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18: 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ASRA 2026. 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
19: Hello.
13: Yes, hello, good evening.
19: Yes,
13: good evening, Odazi.
19: My name is Odazi, and my lady and the other gentleman, tell you why. So for as long as we have demarcation between the elite, our problem in the third world is the elite and the non-elite. Why should I listen? We cannot progress. How can we progress? We are speaking grammar. Those people don't even know what we're talking about. We must pause it down and begin to understand each other. Especially in some parts of the country. They don't know what we're talking about. Maybe in the South East, maybe in the South East, I don't know. But in the North, they don't know what we're talking about. So we're going to shift it down, bring them off, and know if they can understand what we're talking about. Otherwise, they're not getting anything. Their problem in Nigeria is elite class.

0: Club. The numbers will drag dollars off. They just want to stay up there. Check it out. Thank you very much.
1: All right, thank you, Adase. You say the elites are the problem. They, you know, push these narratives. Thank you for sharing your thoughts. Keep the calls coming. 0916-000-4945. Let's hear your thoughts about how media shapes polarization. Storytelling and the media. How does it affect polarization in a country like ours? Those narratives that you always engage with on social media, how do you think it's affecting you? Is it amplifying your biases? Do you think you're more, we are more divided now as the people than we were maybe 10 years ago or maybe 20 years ago when social media wasn't all over the place? You can call in, you can send in a message on WhatsApp. 0912894545. Mr. David, I'll just get back to you a little bit because we are running out of time. The caller who just spoke now talked about how the elites are the ones who are dividing Nigerians, right? That there is this elite consensus. They always choose narratives that they can exploit. Can you, you know, say anything in that regard? Hello?
2: Yes, I have yeah. to. Can you hear me?
1: Yes, I can now.
2: Yes, so I absolutely agree to an extent that politically exposed persons and directly or directly contribute to narratives or information that cause polarization. I'm maybe not just elites, even opinion shapers, right?
1: Okay.
2: Opinion shapers, people who think on TV or radio to call them public affairs analysts.
1: Mm-hmm.
2: You know, they say something. Nobody counters them. Nobody says, oh, so have you verified this? You just go ahead and just, you know, say it and that's the end. Or post something. You know, because think about it. Tunde, who is in Yaba, who has just 200 followers, post something on social media page. Maybe it might not get more than 2 retweets or whatever it is, or engagement.
1: Yeah.
2: But imagine if an elite or a billionaire or somebody, an industry leader, post that same thing.
1: Influence.
2: Look at the level of interaction. And people will go to church, they will go to mosque, they will go to their palace, they will go to different places and say that I heard it from this person.
1: Mm-hmm.
2: That would make it sound like he's an authority. So, and what the problem is, the problem that we even have is that many of them, when political actors or opinion shapers, when they are factually wrong, or when they saw something insightful or borderline speech, they do not really need to retract, apologize, and explain to the public that what I said, you know, we just move on like nothing happens. And that's where, Mr. Akai said, when we don't have a culture of accountability, when we say accountability, people think about it, just money and action. But what about actions?
1: Yeah.
2: What about actions? What about the things you say? You know, I mean, you know, a former governor of the state who said something on national TV. That's causing me to trouble. Because now they're asking, where is the evidence? How did you do this? How did you tap into somebody's phone?
1: Yeah. Yeah, but do you think they're consuming, you know, polarizing content because of the way the algorithm will keep popping them up if it's something that you're interested in? Can, you know, repeated consumption can make those prejudices feel like common sense over time, even when they are wrong? Is it something that happens to us? And if that is already happening, how do we even pull ourselves out of it? Because, you know, it's like you said before, you know, that confirmation bias is very strong. And if you see several people with influence, maybe the elites, maybe, you know, church leaders, maybe people that you respect, maybe billionaires, like you mentioned, having the opinion that you already are nurturing in your head and amplifying them, even if they are wrong, you begin to see them like it's making common sense and that you are, you know, part of, you're thinking in the direction of those who already have influence and those who already, you know, respected people in society. Is that really a thing, right? Is this something that is already hindering the national cohesion that we should be building at this time?
2: So, yeah, I mean, like, look, if you reinforce bad information, if bad information spreads too much, it will become reinforced. Mm-hmm. And not forget, the way the algorithm works, you know, like, you know, we make a joke,

0: for the people in that hemisphere. We are just the only proliferated, we call it technological determinism. Hmm. So the AI tools they build and all the big tools they are building are tools that it is only now they are talking about, oh, how do we integrate Yoruba or Nigerian local languages or this or that.
1: Okay.
0: Many of them were built for the environment. So people, because we're not African, look at what happened in Burma, look at what happened in Ethiopia, how WhatsApp, look at what happened in India. How WhatsApp became a big problem that led to the death of millions of people, thousands of people. So,
1: yeah.
0: I think that social media and, you know, can also be a tool for that level of accountability. We have seen what they've done with the first-party partnership project. We've seen what they've done with the community notes. Mm. We've seen what they've done with different things. But they can do more, right?
1: Okay.
0: And remember that a former president, late President Muhammadu Buhari, made a comment on X, and X was the platform. You know?
1: Yeah.
0: If you actually went by a normal community standard, you might say, well, they have a right to do so.
1: Yeah.
0: It's your platform.
1: Yeah. They control the back ends, right? So they can do
0: they
1: whatever
0: the
1: they can choose. They can choose whatever would be amplified
0: much.
1: Or not, right?
0: And let's not forget that at the end of the day, their bottom line is what money. The more people see, I mean, did we ever think at some point that okay, after Cambridge Analytica, that we'll still be having intelligence, data intelligence companies? They're still there. They're even worse now.
1: Yeah.
0: Just wait till next month where election campaigns will begin in full gear.
1: Yeah. You know, somebody talked about, I know you've seen it on social media, the Olodo uprising, saying that the things that are being amplified in are part of the internet, because we are not in control of the back ends, is whatever they choose to amplify, whatever they choose to push for Nigerians to see, that's what Nigerians would see. And I remember the US, and you know, when elections happened a few years back, and you know, they were talking about the Russian interference and all of that, and how, you know, Russia controlled what was seen in US social media and all of those things. It's a dangerous time, right, to have these kind of power, especially because people are glued to social media on a daily basis and literally cannot do without social media. I mean, people are earning from social media, people are running their businesses on social media, and people are consuming a lot of information from social media. Just to begin to wrap up this conversation, what responsibility does the ordinary social media user have before maybe liking, sharing, or forwarding, you know, a potential divisive story that they have seen or encountered on their timeline? What responsibility do they have? What do you do to sift out, you know, what is froth and what is essence? Hello?
0: Well, I think, look, can you hear me?
1: Yes, I can hear you now.
0: I'm speaking to the user, you know, everybody listening to this program, I mean to myself.
1: Yeah.
0: The fact that whatever you do online is there forever. Your user footprint is there forever. You want to be known as the person who did not help propagate the divisive narratives. You want to be seen as somebody whose posts help propagate, you know, national cohesion and other things. Yes. I know that people post things for clouds or whatever it is, but remember that whatever you do on social media, you have the repercussion and the implication will land squarely on you. It not only land squarely on you, but land squarely on your family member. The impact, the societal impact, or if it leads to a conflict, can affect somebody you know somewhere.
1: All right.
0: Right? Can affect somebody, can come full circle. And most times, always come, if you're not arrested or whatever it is, it always comes through. So, before you share any narrative, even if you feel strongly about it, careful and think about your own biases, understand where other people are coming from, how would others feel about this? If I share this, will you further divide people? Like, if I'm sharing with a particular group of people who might have stronger views than me, will it not lead to them, you know, going out or doing something against the other group?
1: All right, thank you so much, Mr. Davey. Thank you for your time. I think I'll have to let you go at this point. Thank you so much. It's been interesting hearing your views on this, and we hope that we continue to fight polarization in our media spaces in Nigeria. That's the essence of all of this conversation. Thank you so much. We appreciate you, sir.
0: Thank you. Thank you very much for having me. Have a wonderful day.
1: All right, you too. Mr. David G. Kobe is the editor of Africa Check. Joined us on the program this evening. Also, Ms. Chiamaka Okafor-Onumah, who is the co-founder of Media and Information Literacy and Intercultural Dialogue Foundation, the MILIT Foundation, joined us too. She has had to run. We have a message on social, on WhatsApp, right? This message says, good evening, Yagazi. I greet your guest. There can't be no unity if there is no equal rights and justice. Anybody preaching unity in Nigeria without addressing these facts is deceiving himself or herself. There is nothing wrong with social media. It mostly gives raw or undiluted information, unlike regulated media houses that are programmed to control the minds of the people. As an Igbo man, I am not seeing Nigeria uniting, and the more we stay together, the more divided we shall be. This is from Abi King Ugochukwu. That's the essence of this. But you should ask yourself questions. You know, what are the limits to what you can believe? Do you believe everything that confirms your biases, right? That Nigeria would never unite? There are people who have strong opinions that Nigeria actually can work and can unite, that Nigerians are not even divided, that the elite exploits, you know, the pain points to make us divided because it serves their political gain. It gives them political capital. People have those opinions and believe strongly in it as much as you believe in this, your own opinion. And that's why we're asking you to cross-pollinate the divergent views. That's the essence of this storytelling for unity, because we know that deep down, Nigerians do not really care where you are from. If you're doing business today and somebody from outside of your own tribe wants to patronize you, you don't care too much about that. You want to, you know, interact with them. You want to do business with them. If you want to employ people in your company, let's say you have a company, you're looking for the most competent hands, and you would not do it because, okay, this person is my tribesman, or this person is, you know, not my tribesman. You're looking for the person that is most competent, that will give, make sure that your business remains profitable. So deep down, we do not really care about all of these things. Most of the time, we care about it when it's a time for elections, or when those narratives suit, you know, the biases that we already bear. But that's the essence of this conversation. Let's continue to interrogate the information that we consume, so that we do not continue to be in our echo chambers thinking that, you know, that's the prevalent opinion. Your opinion is valid. Another person's opinion is valid. If you weigh them, then you might come to a consensus. If you encounter information that, you know, disproves some of the things that you already believe, don't have that, cognitive dissonance, right? That fear of rejecting what you already believe. Even when you have information that counters it, it's something that is psychological. Some people don't want to do away with it, even when they encounter information that negates what they already believe. But yeah, thank you for joining us in this conversation today. We will be having 3 more episodes of this program, Storytelling for Unity, an active citizen project brought to you with support by the Ford Foundation, of support from the Ford Foundation. It's a wrap on today's conversation. Thank you so much. Next week, we will have another one, and we hope that you join us. Let's continue to discuss. We'll keep talking until we get it right. My name is Yagazi Obiwani. Good evening.

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4: 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If the symptoms no come out after 3 days, I beg, go see your doctor or physician.

0: Good day, ladies and gentlemen, and welcome today to this station. We are here today to bring you information that you've not heard before. And we have two amazing gentlemen here in the studio that are here to break down, explain, and give you the full gist of what's happening today. Gentlemen, please introduce yourselves.
1: Okay, thank you so much. My name is Mr. Ifon Uchibo Bright, the director of Bright Party Educational Consort.
2: Hello, people. My name is Paul Onyemoluchi. I am the coordinator, Bright Party Educational Consort, Enugu Branch. Thank you.
0: Amazing. Thank you very much. So, gentlemen, can you please explain to us what is Bright Path?
1: Bright Path is a school of preliminary and advanced studies. We specialize in university admission. We help students, candidates who want to go to school to secure university admission through our program, IGMB. And we'll also do other programs or A-level programs that can direct entry programs and it's 200 level admission. We also do GCE, YFGCE, and NECO GCE. If you want to register, you want to do the register it and write the exam, Bright Path can help you do that. That's what we're into. So we're a school of preliminary and advanced studies.
2: Also, we operate in different states. We operate in Abuja. We have centers also in Awka. We have in Enugu, and we have in Port Harcourt. In these places, we have classes or lecture halls. We have our personal office where you can come for your direct or physical consultancy. For our A-level programs, that is where we offer classes for our students. We have lecture halls there. We have proper and well-trained lecturers, those who we take, those that are interested in the program, like the A-level and other things too, that we will be well-trained. And again, in general, what we are trying to say is that we are involved, or what we do is educational consultancy in general. So everything educational consultancy, that is what we do.
0: So you guys said you are from Bright Path Educational Consult, and you guys offer A-level programs to your students. My question is, what are A-level programs, and what is the meaning of A-level? Please explain.
1: Okay, A-level program is an advanced program. It's a program one can do for the period of 9 months, and when you are done, you can use the result to gain direct entry university admission. And when we talk about direct entry university admission, you're talking about 200 level admission. So any admission you are going to use to this program to gain, it has to be 200 level directly. And a good part of it is that this program is just one academic session, which is 1 year. One will come and register with us for this program and receive lectures according to his own combination course that he's or she is going for. And at the end of the day, we'll be able to use the results and gain the admission into any university of his or her choice and to study any course of his or her choice. All courses are available in this program. So generally, A-level program is a direct entry program. One can be able to use each result to be in 200 level upon its completion. Do you understand? So it's direct entry admission that this A-level program offers. And Bright Path Educational Consult is a center that offers this program.
0: Okay. All right, Mr. Paul, do you have anything to add to this, please?
2: Yes, of course. The program is well accredited. Most universities accept the program. There is no course of your choice you are going to apply with the program that will not be accepted. What we do is that we lecture students, we train students on the program. All the training that we are going to give you will cover whatever you are supposed to have been taught or you are supposed to have been received in 100 level in any university. So when you get there, there is no fear because your admission will be directly into 200 level. You will even be ahead of the students themselves that are there. If you check very well or ask questions, most of the best students in the university that are in the first class student, they came through A-level. They are A-level students because when they get there, most of the things that they will start learning in 200 level is in 200 and 300 level is what they have already learned in the A-level. So our curriculum covers a vast area university education is concerned. So it is not something that you should be afraid of. If you have been writing JAM and you have been having issues for years, or let's say for you wrote JAM last time and you don't want to receive this, repeat the same thing, this program is open for you. The registration is ongoing. You have to hurry up before the registration time closes. JUPEP and IGMB registration is currently ongoing. Come, many people are registering. We have students coming on a daily, and we don't want you to be left out on this. Or if you are someone who has not written JAM before, and you just have the phobia, you just have the fear, you can come and register and save yourself the time. And the result doesn't expire. Once you have written and you have your result, you can use your result to apply anytime. You can decide that, okay, I want to go to school next year, next 2 years from now, 3 years from now. You can use the result and apply, and your admission will be directly into 200 level for any university in Nigeria. Any course, be it medicine, law, accounting, nursing, pharmacy, any course is accepted with the program. Just come and get yourself engaged and get your results. Thank you.
0: Wow, this is amazing. Mr. Bright.
1: Yes, yes.
0: Okay, Mr. Bright, please, I need you to explain. All right. I need you to tell us the advantage of A-level program.
1: Okay, the advantages. Number one is that there is this flexibility in this program, because even if you don't have all the time to take classes in this program, you can do it either as part-time or full-time. Before you know it, they write the exam and get their result and enter 200 level. So it's one of the advantages. So another one is that it can give you admission to 200 level. So that's the most important thing. At the end of the day, the admission you get with this result is 200 level. So it means that the 100 level has been covered through this very program, because that 1 year you are going to stay with us instead in our center is like a normal 100 level. We'll cover everything for you. At the end of the day, you'll be admitted into any university of your choice and to study your dream course. All courses available. Any course you have, the subject combination for that very course in the program, you start receiving, taking classes in that department. That's how it works. And then the school fees can be paid in installments. Most times it's 2 times installment, so it's affordable. That's the most important thing. It's affordable, and you're allowed to pay 2 times installment. And another thing is that the result does not expire. Like my friend or my colleague have said, it does not expire. If you have the result today, you can decide to, maybe you don't want to gain admission after that very year. You can keep it anytime you're ready. I get direct entry form, and then upload this your result, and then the school you apply can consider you for admission. So in essence, this our program is direct entry program, and it just less than a year, you've gotten this result, which can qualify you to be in 200 level in any university. And most times, most universities in Nigeria accept this result. Do you understand? So it's not something that you say, are you sure these people, this school will accept? There have been people who have passed through it and they are there. So we Bright Party Educational Council, we offer this. We're in Enugu, we're in Onka, we're in Port Harcourt.
3: We're also in Abuja.
1: And we offer the best, as long as I know. We give our students the very standard they need. The only thing is that when you come, we have to tell you, you have to be very serious with your studies. You have to be doing what you're supposed to do. Even if you pass, after doing the program with us, by the time you get to university, you still keep the standard, and at the end of the day, you make success. So it's one of the advantages. There are a lot of them. The advantages can never be overemphasized. Thank you.
0: All right, that's beautiful. If someone wants to reach you, do you have a phone number?
4: 0810-306-7164. 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
1: You can actually do your registration through our website, even with your phone or any other thing, your laptop, anything you can do. 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
0: Okay, our addresses, we have our center in Enugu, we have in Awka, we have in Port Harcourt.
3: We're also in Abuja.
4: Our address in Enugu is at WTC Primary School, Ogui New Layout, close to University of Nigeria, Enugu Campus, UNEC. Our Awka office is at Emios House, Alteze Avenue, close to Unizik Junction, Thameside. Our Port Harcourt address is at number 5 Elebam, opposite Captain Elechi Amadi Polytechnic, Rumola, Port Harcourt River State.
3: Abuja address, plot 137, Ruben Okoya Crescent, off Olusegun Obasanjo Way, Wuye, Abuja.
4: 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We also work on Saturdays. Registration is ongoing at this moment. Then in Port Harcourt, we work from Monday to Friday.
3: And in Abuja, we work from Mondays to Saturdays.
4: Thank you.
0: All right, Mr. Paul, please, do you have anything to say? To just, let's round up, please.
2: Yes, of course. People, what we sell here is admission. What we are selling to you is admission. And it's a very great opportunity. If you are someone that has been writing JAMB, you have been writing JAMB for years, or you are someone that is elderly, and you want to start school, you want to enter the university, you want it an easy way, you want it a way that you will not go through the normal route, the noise with JAMB, UTME, and all the stress. This program is for you. It's mainly for you. Or if you have a relative that you know has been having issues with admission, or you know is elderly and want to do the program, or young, anybody, just come and start this program. It is meant for you. It is for you. Don't sit down and procrastinate. You have to come and register and start. Registration is ongoing, just like my director said. You have to come and get yourself enrolled and take this opportunity. Opportunity come but once. Don't leave it for next year. All right? So that is my advice to you.
0: Again, can you please call your phone numbers?
4: 0810-306-7164. 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
2: You can always contact us through these contacts. And people, the registration is currently ongoing. There is no reason why you should still be delayed if you are very, very interested in this program. Registration is ongoing for 2026-2027 section. Just in case you are one of those who failed JAMB this year and you want to meet up with your colleagues that left you behind in this JAMB that was just concluded, you can come and register and you meet them in 200 level next year. So they have not left you behind. You are just not taking it seriously. So take it seriously by coming for this program, registering and getting yourself engaged. Next year, you get your admission and you meet the same people that left you through JAMB. You meet them in 200 level. So that is it. The program is very, very good for you.
4: Okay, these are the requirements for the registration for this very program. Your O-level result, which is like your WAEC, NECO, and NAPTEP, of course. Then NIN and 4 passport photograph. These are the things you need. Then awaiting result is also accepted. If you have issue with your maths and English in O level, you have issues some of the major relevant subjects you didn't pass it, you can still enroll for this very program with awaiting result. We use awaiting. Before the end of the program, you must get the result. Do you understand? We can also help you to enroll, you register for the GC and other things, and you get a good result. So we have everything, one stop at our time, everything that you need in order to be in 200 level. We got you covered.
2: About the requirements for this program, you know, we don't need JAMB UTME. 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So right now, all you need is to come for your registration. And for those of you that are having that had issue this year, 2026, with your JAMB registration, maybe you had issue with your PIN, you had issue with your profile code, you have issue with whatever that led to you not being able to register for this year's JAMB UTME, this is the opportunity. Don't miss out. Don't start waiting again for next year. Come right away for your registration, and so that you meet up with your colleagues next year for admission. This program is perfect for you. And if you have had issue or you are having issue with your O level, as we already said as well, we register NECO and WAEC GCE for private candidates. We do all of that. So we have you covered on all those areas. Nothing should be pulling you or holding you back. So you should come and enroll, come and register, and come and start this program and meet admission for this year or next year.
4: Okay. Also, if you've written JAMB and you are not able to meet up with the cutoff for that very course you are going for, this is an opportunity for you to come and do this program. With this program, the admission is going to be easier as compared to UTME, JAMB UTME, and that's what you have to know. Instead of you staying back at home, come and do this program. This is the best opportunity for you. The assurance there is that when you do this program, you are going to pass very well. Bright Path will help you. He's responsible for everything, and at the end of the day, we'll assist you with the admission into that university. We'll help you in everything to ensure that you actually secure the admission, so it's guaranteed.
0: 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You have their phone number. Visit them and get more information. Thank you.
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9: Hello, greetings to our dear people of Enugu State and its environs. Now, Baba Imole, the greet you now, aka the Light Eye Man. I dey for stand 17. I say stand 17 for the ongoing herbal trade fair at ESBS Independence Layout, Enugu. Or you can reach me on 08074097278. As you know, say na I be the king of the body. We go there very, very careful. Make nothing happen for amo. If you notice anything, we no correct for your eye. Like say itching, scratching of the eye. Abi, you know the fit read Bible or water they come out for your eye. Just visit Babi Muli, aka the Light Eye Man. I day for stand 17. You can reach me on 08074097278. Eye problem dey different too, so you must ensure to know your own problem, because eye is the most important part of the body. Anything wey affect eye don't affect your life oh. Don't wait until tomorrow, because tomorrow may be too late. Come to stand number 17. I say stand 17 for ongoing herbal exhibition at ESBS Independence Layout, Enugu. Maybe you have been taking medicine for years, or maybe na bad people do you. Whether na spiritual problem, just visit me, because I'm a Yoruba man. This na my first time of coming to the East. God go answer your prayer. You go know say God bless Nigeria with correct roots and herbs. Don't forget na only eye problem at the handle. If you know the fit read text message, your eye they read, it they come out water. Abi you know they drive motor for night. Maybe you don't go test. They confirm say na high sugar level. It may be in your blood or in your urine. Due to inability of pancreas to produce natural and insufficient insulin, it can result to excess urinating, most especially at night, 5 to 10 times before daybreak. I've been thirsty every time. Loss of memory, dry mouth with mouth odor. All this can affect the sense organ. Make it look like say Hamatan they cover eyes every time. I, Master David, Ogbonge, High Medicine, where we they call Vika and Ologbojo Cleanser. Don't forget to Babi Muli, aka the Light Eye Man. Day for stand 17. I say stand 17 for ongoing herbal exhibition at ESBS Independence Layout, Enugu. Sometimes, sir, if person stand for your front, it go come be like say two people stand for your front. Abi the no cover for taste, say na cataract, glaucoma, short-sightedness or long-sightedness, whatever it may be. Stop applying self-medication. Just visit me, the Light Eye Man. Also, having long-term bacterial infection, which is not well-treated, can cause a worm-like movement in the eye. Don't lose hope, my people. Just visit me, Babi Muli, aka the Light Eye Man. I dey for stand number 17 for ongoing herbal exhibition at ESBS Independence Layout, Enugu. Or you can call me on 08074097278. Again, 08074097278. Bye for now. My wonderful people, old papa and old mama, boys and girls, beta thing don't happen, oh. I say beta thing don't happen. Chief Akintola, a.k.a. health is wealth. Or gagpatakpata for vein and bone. It don't carry your bonke medicine come, oh. The medicine where they give solution to any kind of vein and bone problem. Abi, if you dey waka, your two leg go disease you. Or you know dey waka at all. Bone breakage or fracture. Waist pain, dislocation, or maybe you fall down from a tree. Or ties push you down. We don't affect either part of the body or general part of the body. Or you fall down in the field as you play football and you don't get the one where they call ankle problem. Abi na arthritis or paralysis. Any problem at all where concern vein or bone. It dey do you like say you match potopoto and you know fit stand gidigbam. You visit Chief Akintola, a.k.a. health is wealth. Or gagpatakpata for vein and bone. The vein and bone master. For stand number 10. I say stand number 10. Inside ESBS, Independence Layout, Enugu. If you take my medicine, within 2 to 3 hours, you go begin to see the work. I pray say sickness, injury, or accident, no go collect hand or leg. For our handle, Amio. My telephone number now, 090-6-9-5-4-6-6-9-0. Again, 090-6-9-5-4-6-6-9-0. You will not fit work out with your two leg from one pole to another without walking stick. Every time I so body pain and acute waist pain, you dey complain. Abi, one of your leg or two legs swell like say they put water inside. In they vibrate and they hook you. They prepare you join. If you sit down for one place, to stand up in a big wahala. If you enter keke or okada, to come down from okada or keke, na big wahala. Abi, your hand and your leg they vibrate. If they do shake shake all the time. And you know if it holds something very well. Or you get serious accident. What be say since then, your body no be am again. Abi, you match something for ground or for your farm. We don't paralyze your body. Or you get serious wound for leg. You don't try making go. E no gree go. Abi, you've been taking medicine for many, many years. You don't go here and there. And there is no result. Come out to Oga Kpatakpata for vein and bone. Chief Akintola, a.k.a. health is wealth. Therefore, stand number 10. I say stand number 10. Inside ESBS, Independence Layout, Enugu. That now why we dey tell our customers say any medicine where you take 2 to 3 days and it no work, the liver and root no complete. My telephone number na 090-6-9-5-4-6-6-9-0. Again, 090-6-9-5-4-6-6-9-0. I don't tell una say any medicine will no work. Now me say the liver and root no complete. God bless you now.
10: 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Anom Nemo Laurel Radio ESBS Enugu States. Na stand number 9. 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
13: Methodist Church Nigeria, Diocese of Enugu, Wesley Cathedral Circuit, the Presbyter, Circuit Council, and all members of Wesley Cathedral welcome His Grace, Most Reverend Barrister C.N. Ede, Archbishop of Enugu and wife, Ezinephibi Ede, President, Women's Fellowship, Diocese of Enugu, Diocesan Women Fellowship Executives, and all delegates to her 2026 51st Annual Women's Fellowship Conference and plenary team. I will fight for you. Exodus 14:14. Date, Wednesday 2nd to Sunday 6th September 2026. Venue, Wesley Cathedral, 51/55 Robinson Street, Uwani, Enugu. Plenary section held on Saturday 5th September 2026. Time, 12 noon. Under the distinguished chairmanship of pharmacist Azubike Chukwu Merije. Announcers, Honorable Architect Nnemeka Namani, Chairman Planning Committee, Ezine Obiajolom Ajala, PhD, Co-Chairman, Ezeda Ijoma Animba, PhD, Secretary, Very Reverend and Mrs. Joel Okore, PhD, Presbyter, Wesley Cathedral Circuit, Host. Welcome, Nonu, Tushia, Deje, Worthy is the Lamb.
14: It never passed some weeks since where this stubborn mosquito has been bite you now. And now, which symptoms be this one now? See as you they shake like dry leaf for harmattan. Omo, and see as your body just they hot like pressing iron. The way you they dull these days, eh? And you know they even eat well again.
15: I be don't they suspect malaria, oh. Right now, I'm not supposed to break down at all. Because I get plenty of work for hand.
14: Oh, yeah, now. Make we treat and sharply.
15: Yes, so. But now, which anti-malaria we go use this time now?
14: Don't worry. That pharmacist been give me Linsunate soft gel the last time we malaria been catch me. And the thing work not be small.
15: Lin waiting.
14: Linsunate soft gel, my dear. Just wait to make I go bring them.
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0: Good evening and welcome to Urban Prime Time here on 94.5 Urban Radio Enugu. Today is Thursday, September 3rd, 2026, and it's the third edition of the program for the month of September. It's the ninth month of the year, and we're here once again to take a closer look at issues shaping our society. From politics and governance to the economy and social issues that affect our everyday lives. Remember that your voices matter, and that is why we encourage you, our amiable listeners, to actively participate in today's conversation. You have that opportunity to share your thoughts, ask questions, and contribute meaningfully through our various communication channels. My name is Chioma Onwasomba. I gladly welcome you to today's edition of the Urban Prime Time. We know we have about 6 days to the commencement of governorship and state houses of assembly campaigns. It will begin next week, Wednesday, September 9th, 2026. And we have heard lots of political statements in this penultimate year of the election, talking about the commencement of the presidential and national assembly campaigns that started on August 19th. We've heard lots of political statements in this penultimate year of the election, and some of these statements are sometimes thought-provoking, while some seems quite unfathomable. So today we'll turn our attention to Ebonyi State, where the governor, Francis Nwifuru, publicly made a statement on Tuesday, September 1st, 2026. A warning that any local government chairperson who fails to deliver their council to the All Progressives Congress APC in the 2027 elections will be removed from office. He had issued the warning in Abakaliki, the state capital, while inaugurating the newly elected chairpersons and vice chairpersons of the state's 13 local government areas. During that inauguration, we had about new chairpersons who were Osborne Omahi, who is the son of the Minister of Works, David Omahi, and Chidi Nwode, brother of the governor's wife. I'll play a clip from that inauguration and hear what the Ebonyi State Governor Francis Nwifuru told the local government chairpersons during that inauguration. Do take a listen.
1: If you like, go and sleep so that another person will take over your house. You will not stop us from winning, but when we win, you know we will win. We will remove you. It's as simple as that. And it's also not hidden. So let the first page of the newspaper tomorrow carry it that we will remove the council chairman that will not win his local government. We will use your councillor and remove you. So it's not hidden. If you allow anybody to come to your local government and mess up, deal with that person mercilessly. That person that tells you, that person that comes to you to discuss your party, to discuss in about your party, tell him, look, charity begins at home. It's because of your party that you are sitting here as a council chairman. It's because of my party that I'm speaking to you today as your governor. If not my party, I wouldn't have been speaking to you today as your governor. And as a politician, don't ever try to hide it from anybody. Tell the person openly, it's either you're with me or you're against me. It's like that. And by next 2 weeks, we'll start showing action.
0: The clip you just listened to is the Ebonyi State Governor charging the chairpersons who are being inaugurated, telling them that they'll be held responsible for the APC's performance in their respective areas, insisting that those who failed to secure victory would be replaced. And you could as well hear him say that the chairpersons should prevent opposition parties from gaining ground in their councils, stressing that they must first consolidate the APC's position at the grassroots. He equally directed the chairpersons to work closely with their deputies and avoid disagreements that could undermine the administration of their councils. He urged the vice chairpersons as well to support their principals rather than engage in rivalry. However, his statement has raised serious concerns about autonomy of local government's political godfatherism, internal party democracy, and the freedom of voters. This is what we intend to look at on today's edition of the Urban Primetime. Once again, I am Chioma Onwasomba.

0: Mr. Ndubuisi Enechi Onya joins me this evening. He's a public affairs analyst and the former chairman of APGA in Enugu State. Good evening, Mr. Ndubuisi.
1: Good evening, Choma, and good evening to our listeners.
0: Glad to have you join me on today's conversation.
1: It's always a pleasure.
0: You listened to the clip I played coming from the governor of Ebonyi State, charging the chairpersons, warning them that if they fail to deliver their respective areas to APC, they will be removed. To you, is his statement primarily a political strategy to somehow strengthen the APC in the grassroots, or does it expose a deeper problem with Nigeria's local government system where elected council chairmen may feel more accountable to governors than the electorate?
1: Thank you, Joma. Was I surprised with the statement?
0: Mm-hmm.
1: I absolutely was not.
0: You were not surprised?
1: It's the same way, you know, I came here when the president said everything is fair.
0: All is fair in politics.
1: In politics.
0: Mm.
1: That is where we are as a country. That is where we are as a democracy. And you can tie all our complaints, everything that happens to us, to the kind of leaders that we have. Because the challenge usually is that, and I said it when they talked about President Tun, what Nwifuru said could have been said by any of the governors. They feel the same way. The local government to them is an appendage of, you know, the state government.
0: Mm.
1: And that is why I'm sure that in that inauguration, it would have been APC that won everything, you know. So it's where we are at. The democracy we

0: notice, and I every time I say it, that if anything happens to our democracy, politicians should be held to account. Surprisingly, it is only the politicians, it is only our leaders that do not believe in this democracy. And they don't. Look at the kind of language they use. Deal with them. Last time it was a local government chairman in FCT or so. That said, they shouldn't allow anybody to come here.
1: Mm.
0: You know? Then you hear governors who say, I'm going to deliver
1: 100% votes.
0: I'm going to deliver 1 million votes. Another one says, I'm going to deliver my state to the president. You hear a minister who says, I'm going to deliver FCT and River State. So, in all this, nobody takes account of us, the voters. So, for me, being part of the political system, I'm not surprised at what Wunmi has said. It could have come from any of the governors because... the perception of Wunmi with local government is the perception of all the governors with the local government system.
1: It's the same perception.
0: It's the same perception.
1: Why do you say so?
0: Because we are getting to a stage where a lot of the political parties no longer show an interest in local government elections. So sometimes you now have a situation where it is an endorsement. Okay, I saw a message about the local government election in Anambra, where they said the candidate was going to be ratified. So I asked the question, why is he being ratified? Is he the only candidate? So we're getting to a situation where other parties are no longer interested in the local government elections because elections don't hold any weight, you know, and nothing comes out of it. So the local governments know that their mandates are not dependent on anybody voting. They're not dependent on anybody, but their mandates are dependent on who the governors decide to put there. So the governor can as well come out and say to them, if you don't deliver, I'll remove you. And almost every governor says that to them. The only challenge with Wunmi is that he was caught.
1: But the thing is that he didn't seem scared, because, I mean, he said, let it be put out in the front pages of the newspapers.
0: You can't be scared with something that is normal.
1: Mm.
0: He's talking about something every governor talks about. He's talking about something that I'm sure this is not the first time he's saying it. You know? And I've given you instances. The local government chairman in FCT that says he doesn't want anybody in his local government. You think he was speaking for himself? He must have been given a mandate to ensure that he wins his local government.
1: Hmm.
0: So the challenge for me is, where our democracy is at. That is the challenge for me. But that is where it is at. So what do we need to do? For me, it is a challenge on the people. It is a challenge for the electorate. It is time for us to ask ourselves whether we want to continue this way. It's a challenge for us to stand up and be counted, because it clearly shows that none of the politicians believes that we even matter in the scheme of things. They don't. They don't believe that the people matter. They're talking about governors delivering. They don't believe that the people matter.
1: Mm.
0: Look at Oshun. Was it Oshun, the last election?
1: Mm, it was Oshun governorship election.
0: We heard a lot about how the people fought, how the people followed the votes.
1: Mm.
0: But what did the governor do at the end of the day? He went out and said he was supporting the president.
1: He double left for the
0: yes.
1: President.
0: So the people don't matter to these people. People don't matter to these people, and that is what plays out when they in their rule, because governance without the people is not democracy.
1: Mm.
0: So if the people don't matter for you at the electoral level, then they don't matter to you at the governance level. So that is what we have. And it is not a Ebonyi state only. It happens everywhere. You know? So the challenge for us as voters, because sometimes something has to shift for us to get what we want.
1: Mm.
0: What sacrifice are we ready to make Nigeria work for all of us? That is the question we should ask ourselves individually. And that's a challenge for us as voters. Deliver here, deliver there. Must be that you must convince people to vote. That deliver cannot be that you sit in your house and write results because you're a governor or because you're a local government chairman. And that is a challenge for the voters.
1: But the question is, doesn't it sort of expose a deeper problem with Nigeria's local government system? Because, I mean, a couple of times we've talked about local government financial autonomy. So for the governor to categorically make that statement to the chairpersons in the local government, doesn't that expose the deeper moral issues or the deeper governance issues concerning our local government system?
0: It does, but it's the same thing we've been talking about.

0: pro matter. So, but that is where we are. I'm tired of crying about where we are, because this is where we are.
1: Okay.
0: I would like a situation where we have strong political parties. That's what I would like.
1: Strong political parties.
0: Yes. Mm. That can control their governors, control their presidents. That's what I would like. But that is not where we are. For 2027 election, that cannot manifest.
1: That cannot manifest.
0: It cannot. It cannot, because, okay, simple example.
1: Mm.
0: In Enugu, the PDP candidate in 2023 is the APC candidate in 2027. The APC candidate in 2023 is the PDP candidate in 2027. The APC senatorial candidate in Enugu East is the NDC senatorial candidate. Just the parties don't matter. So what I'm saying is, for 2027, anybody who is telling you about political parties just wants to waste your time. Anybody who comes to say vote for my party just wants to waste your time.
1: But I mean, all this...
0: Everybody who is contesting must come out in this election period and tell us what he has to offer.
1: But all these people that are contesting must contest under a political party.
0: That is what I'm saying. But our democracy presupposes that the parties are supreme.
1: Mm.
0: But the parties are not supreme, because the parties are just platforms for election. The parties are just... No party can control any governor. It's impossible. No party can control a president as presently constituted. So, for 2027, that is where we are. We can't change that. So, are we going to still be tie ourselves around APC, PDP, ABGA, NDC? No, not for 2027. For 2027, we must demand that those who want to be elected must come and speak to us, must come and answer questions from us.
1: Mm. But for me, do you feel that the governor wouldn't have made this statement publicly if the party was performing optimally, probably at the state and at the national level? Do you think it would have been different?
0: Well, the quality of people you have as governors determines how the party will perform. If you have somebody who can say this in public, then how the party performs at that level is supposed to be expected. You know, you can't have somebody who does not care about democratic structure and democratic system and expect him to perform optimally in a democracy. So the kind of people we have determines the kind of performances we get. You know, but the key for me, and that is what I want to emphasize, this is where we are. It is not time to cry over where we are, because crying over it is not going to change anything. This is where we are. How do we now engage for the 2027 election?
1: Hmm.
0: That is the conversation I want us to have. It's not Wifuru only. It's not Wifuru only. This applies across board to the governors. It's not the governors only. You've seen ministers who are talking about delivering their state. It's not the ministers only. You've seen the president who has said all is fair in politics.
1: Hmm.
0: So you should tell the people the mindset of the politicians. And it is not dependent on party. It's not because they're in APC. You know, the APGA governor could easily have said that. Because the APGA governor says the progressives are working together. I'm supporting the president. That's his personal decision. There was nowhere there was an APGA sit down to say let's support the president. So the people don't believe in democracy. And that is where we are. So the question is, how do we engage for 2027? After 2027, we can sit down if we want to fix anything and talk about how to fix it. How do we engage for 2027? Bearing in mind that we have governors who don't believe in votes or in democracy or that the voices of the people matter. We have ministers who don't. We have a president who thinks that all is fair in politics. How do the people engage to ensure that we get the kind of leaders that we want? That is the conversation that I think we should be having between now and January 2027.
1: You talked about democracy, blaming the sort of democracy we have more to politicians than the electorate. And the question is, it's still the electorate that would still elect the sort of politicians that we have. So how do we begin to mend our sort of democracy?
0: The votes must count. That is the first thing. The votes must count. We're not even having that conversation about the votes counting. Because to a lot of people, they don't even believe that the votes are going to count. You know, so you see people talking about, that's why people talk about you must deliver at all costs.

0: even at all costs, does not assume that you're going to go and campaign and ask people to vote. Deliver means that you must win at all costs. So that is not a tenet of democracy. You know, democracy presupposes, and that is what is missing. That, and I always say it here. What is missing in our democracy is the people. Government of the people, by the people is vote. The people decide who, for the people means that the governance must reflect the wishes of the people. But the critical thing is by the people. The people must decide who rules them. The vote must count. And that conversation alone is going to straight, if we want to do democracy, multi-party democracy, and the only thing we achieve is that the votes count, every other thing will fall in.
1: But how do you begin to change the mindset of the people? Because, like you've said, the people believe that their vote does not count. Mm-hmm. And so how do you begin to, and that somehow shows that their morals have, or their mindsets have been dampened. So mm-hmm. how do you begin to reawaken their consciousness? How do you begin to encourage them, or to begin to push them to see that definitely their votes would count in 2027? Because with what played out in 2023, a lot of persons believe, oh, there isn't any need for them to change the sort of leadership that we have, that there is need to continue the way we are at, because their votes did not count. So how do we begin to push people or encourage people to see the reasons why they need to change the sort of leadership that they have, why they need to move from the willing room to the action room?
0: Anybody who has lived in Nigeria in the past 3 years and doesn't understand that I won on Africa, doesn't understand that he needs to come out and insist on the kind of leadership that we want.
1: You know why I'm asking this question? Mm. Because a couple of times on our programs, we hear people say, oh, I have the PVC, but I'm not going to come out to vote.
0: They have to come out to vote. If you don't come out to vote, stay in your house and don't complain. Because the people who you don't want are going to rule you. So if you don't come out to vote, I have no problem with you, but sit in your house and don't complain. You have no right to complain if you don't come out to vote.
1: But would that even solve the problem we have on ground?
0: Well, like I said, democracy, listen, and democracy doesn't offer you the best leader. Democracy doesn't say you are going to have the best leader. Democracy says you are going to have a leader that the majority of people want. So if the majority of people want a bad leader, then it is easier for them to tolerate him when he emerges. You know? But if the majority of people want a good leader, they must be able to stand and ensure that good leader emerges. Because if he doesn't, it's 4 years of...
1: How do they stand to ensure that good leader emerges?
0: Well, we've seen a mini model in Osun. We've seen a mini model in Osun where the people voted and stood, and some of them were driving behind, were using Okada to follow the people to the collation center.
1: But lots of persons lost their lives as well.
0: More people lose their lives from bad leadership. More people lose their lives from having the wrong people reading us. How many people have lost their lives because the economy moved from what it was to what it is? How many people have lost their lives out of hunger? Whenever you're fighting for something and you're fighting for something that is meaningful, sacrifices must be made. So first thing is, will people lose their lives? Possibly. There's no way you are going to change Nigeria, you're going to get Nigeria working without people losing their lives. It's not going to happen. But is it not better for us to lose our lives chasing what we believe in than lose our lives because we've elected somebody who doesn't think that we need to exist? So the challenges are enormous. Unfortunately, like I always say, this is where we are. Between now and 2027, very little is going to change. A lot of what is going to happen will depend on the people.
1: You say between now and 2027, and very 2027 little will election, change. What is the little thing you say that will
0: very
1: change?
0: Very little will change in terms of changing whether we want to change the electoral structure, you know, whether we want to reinforce the parties to make them more efficient and effective. It's not going to change between now and January 2027 election. So what I'm saying is that whatever is going to happen will depend on the will of the Nigerian voters. That is what is going to determine whether anything is going to change. Are the Nigerian voters annoyed enough or interested enough to come out, sit down and vote and defend their votes? It's not for me to you know, decide who they vote for.
1: Mm.
0: But insist that whoever you vote for or whoever the majority decides to rule us is the person who will rule us. That's the conversation for 2027. Everything depends on us. The more people who come out to vote, the more difficult it is to rig the election. So my own is to encourage as many people as possible. Let us all troop out and vote. Let us all troop out and vote. Let us all insist that the votes are counted at the polling units. Let us all insist that the votes are uploaded at the polling units. Let as many of us as can follow them to the collation center. You know? But having said that, the political parties also have a role to play. Because the political parties are also supposed to have agents. They are supposed to monitor the elections.
1: Mm.
0: So they also have a role to play to ensure that the votes count. But what I'm saying is that because the political parties no longer work, if we want anything good from 2027, we're not going to be relying on any political party. The political parties don't work as political parties. It's now individuals who look for a platform, whatever platform I want to be on the ticket, and then they go and run. It doesn't stop them from abandoning the platform the day they win. You know, so we can no longer rely on. And most political parties have people they call leaders who determine what happens in the political party. It's not the political party direct leadership, the chairman, the secretary, most times are just
1: figureheads.
0: Mm. You know, so we can't depend on the political parties to do anything. The candidates who are serious are going to ensure that the votes are monitored. But remember, like I said, there's no politician that is better than the other. If you say it's APC, a lot of these politicians have been in APC before. If you say it's PDP, many of them have been in PDP before. So it's not about political party. We are in a bad situation. The voters must stand to be counted. At every point in time, change happens because a group says enough is enough. The group that can say enough is enough now is the Nigerians, is the voter. We can no longer rely on politicians. We can no longer rely on those who rule us, who are supposed to shepherd this democracy. But if you listen to what they say, you know that they are not as interested in this democracy as we think they should be.
1: And for what Governor Francis Mwifuru said, it brings me to another angle, right? If he's saying that they should ensure that they deliver their councils to APC in 2027, do you feel it would also affect their performance? It would make them to focus more on politics than governance while discharging their duties as chairpersons in their local government areas?
0: None of the 13 local governments, you say it's 13 local
1: governments. Yes, it's 13. Yes.
0: None of them is going to do anything except politics in January and January. None of them is going to do anything outside politics. Which performance? None of those 13 people is going to do anything. Our campaign is starting next week.
1: Mm-hmm.
0: I'm sure that everything they're going to do in January and January is campaign for election. You know, so delivering does not even come into play. The ones that left before them, what did they deliver? But the ones that have been there since 1999, what have they delivered in the local government? They are not local government as it is. It's not structured to deliver anything.
1: It's not structured to deliver anything.
0: No, because they are an arm of the state. The local governments, as they are not independent. They can only deliver what the governors want them to deliver. And the governor directly has told them what he wants them to deliver.
1: But don't you see that as a political strategy to strengthen the APC in the grassroots with what governor has issued the warning?
0: How does he strengthen the APC? He strengthened the grassroots by performing as an elected official. That's how he strengthened popularity.
1: But in his own language and with the warning he has issued, isn't that on the contrary?
0: That's what I'm saying. If you want to strengthen your support in my community, strengthen your support in my community by providing what we lack. By asking us what we want, our problems, and solving it. That's how you strengthen your support. Whether it is for you as an individual or for your political party, that's how you strengthen support. You know? But what he's telling them indirectly is that whatever they are doing now is secondary. They should focus on delivering for January and February 2027.
1: How do we even get to the level of the sort of political rhetorics and theatrics that we are witnessing at this point? Because he's just making it seem like politics is really a do or die affair issue.
0: It is a war. The president has said to you that all is fair in war and politics. Mm. It's a war, you know, and the payoff is huge. It's enormous. The payoff for winning is huge and enormous. The payoff for winning is huge and enormous.
1: So politics has become a lucrative business,
0: Between 1999 and today, the richest people are politicians.
1: And has become more lucrative.
0: Yes, it is. Because in an environment where very little else happens. It's not industry that is growing, you know. It's not tourism that is expanding. So very little else happens. How else do they get money? You know, but I don't want to sound like I'm complaining because we are where we are. And I have it in my head that we are where we are. My challenge is, how do we motivate people? How do we encourage people? Because whether this election is going to work or not depends on the voter. It depends on the people. It doesn't depend on the governor. It doesn't depend on the president. It doesn't depend on the senators. Because all of them have the same mindset.
1: Mm.
0: Grab it.
1: Run with it.
0: Yes. On all of that. It's a general mindset. So for me, we must tell ourselves, we must talk to ourselves. It is a challenge to the voter. There's a challenge from the political class to the voter. And the voter, if you want Nigeria to work for you, because at the end of the day, Nigeria works for the political class. It does work for the political class. The only people Nigeria doesn't work for is the voter. So if you want Nigeria to work for you as the voter, you need to be stand up to be counted in 2027. You need to come out and vote. You need to ensure that at least at the polling booth level, the votes are counted, the votes are uploaded. If you can follow to the collation center, if you can't, the political parties have a role to play. Although in most cases, many of the political parties get into elections for settlement. So if you wait for them to shepherd the thing, then you're wasting your time.
1: All right, Mr. Ndubi Senichonya, we'll get to our talk lines this evening, and I'll allow our listeners to contribute 0916-000-5945 or 0916-000-5945. Sending messages to our WhatsApp line is 0912-8945-945. We're looking at a statement or warning that was issued by the governor of Ebonyi State, Francis Wynne, for a warning that any local government chairperson who fails to deliver their counsel to the APC in 2027 elections will be removed from office. How do you view the statement as we prepare for the forthcoming general elections? Hello, good evening to you. Hello, good evening. Are you there?
2: Good evening, Chioma.
1: Good evening. Good evening, Chief.
0: Good evening, sir.
2: I think the people themselves are confused. I even put people, I am not a banging. They give me a well, we're saying what is true. The difference than you believe that local governments are autonomous. But it is not true. Our constitution didn't want to make local government autonomous. So Adegbite went and got financial autonomy. Contrary to the constitution, that the accounts of the local government will be run on a joint account. That joint account shows you that local government is an extension of government of the state. But we pretend, they are not. The last time we tried autonomy for local government, 8 senate. It's now 2 senates after 8. Saraki tried it and didn't succeed. So Wibru is right and he will do it. Whether you like it or not, that is where I agree with you, Nigeria. That's where we are. That's about that. What is the solution? The solution using Osun election as I think I will another way, they finish with us at the local level, then we go to INEC. INEC has proven itself in the last since the new man came that he's there to do the master's will. And he needs to redeem himself and assure us that INEC by an impartial umpire right now. Joe Asham, I'm Peter. showed us that he's standing for INEC. For example, how come a faction of the party of PDP has become national leader of the PDP? Does INEC determine the leadership? We don't believe in parties, and the nation here is right. All we can do is to appeal to our people who feel as bad as many of us feel. That this APC government of 11 years is a disaster for Nigeria, and that we should all go cast our votes irrespective of what we think.
1: All right, Chief.
2: And our aim will be to go and vote out this party, but we must do it the way Oshun has done it. Because you see, like he said rightly, Oshun, every miss the election, Adeleke has won, but he's supporting the president, the same APC bad government. My dear friend, Anyamare Bajek, we are confused people. Are you angry? Did you hear from the FCT man? If you don't want to vote for us, get out. He ordered you even out of the
1: own
2: right of existence. He says, get out of here. Is this the first time we are hearing? Did we hear it at last election in Lagos?
1: All right, Chief.
2: Did we hear we can bar his own man from coming to River State to campaign? What are we talking about? Are we helpless? I don't think we are. We should organize ourselves now to know what to do, to rip the power out of this man, show them that people is the power, not there.
1: All right.
2: Good evening.
1: All right. Thank you, Chief Ondokeya, for calling in. 0916-000-5945. Good evening.
3: Yeah, good evening.
1: Good evening to you. Your name and where you're calling us from?
3: Yeah, my name is Arinze and I call from Enugu.
1: Go ahead, Arinze.
3: All right, I cannot agree less with the Mr. NDC over there. You know, if we think that we have any party in Nigeria, we're just the same ourselves. All the parties are just the SPVs, you know, special purpose vehicles. You understand? I think, personally, someone like me, what I did in the last election, I think I will repeat it and I'll have to engage so many people to do the same thing. Because is it not somebody like Kelvin Chukwu, his brother was murdered. And the majority of many people voted out of sympathy for Labour Party. Now, the same Kelvin abandoned as many as in Labour Party and went to APC. Is it not, what's his name now, Edoga, that everybody were crying that he won the election in Labour Party? He's now in APC. So there is no party. There is nothing like party. All we need to do is to just examine somebody you want to vote for. Personally, in this election, I'm going to vote for Peter Obi presidency. I'm going to vote for Peter Mba Enugu here. I'm going to vote for Adobu for my own secretarial zone. So we should. And again, there is something saying that.
1: Hello, you're using Idea to campaign for them on radio. You have to pay.
3: No, I'm not campaigning there. I'm sorry, okay?
1: Just I want to say again.
3: All right, what I want to say again is if we are saying that we, the people, must do something, it's like we're undermining what we did in 2023. Okay, after we have maybe voted and they follow the votes to the INEC and all that and all that. If INEC off their IRF and tell us all that there is technical glitches, Mr. Dubis, what are we going to do? What are we going to do? We are handicapped. The citizens, in fact, I felt within me, I'm feeling that we are handicapped. What are we going to do? If we do all we're supposed to do, protect our votes, throw them to the INEC, throw them to anywhere, and after everything, they will off their IRF, they will call any name they like, and tell that the person wins the election. What are we going to do? Thank you.
1: All right. Thank you for calling in. Hello. Good evening to you. 0916-000-5945. Good evening. Hello.
4: Are you there?
1: Good evening to you.
4: Yes, good evening, sir.
0: My brother.
4: Makala, you made into two soppers, Ola. Oh, the Yaka, Oyen de Veri or Cheche, Mesawell for, oh, Yavo, oh, my. Oh, yeah, because we should be for. 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
1: Thank you, Augustine, for calling in. Hello, good evening. Hello, good evening.
5: Hello?
1: Yes, good evening.
5: Hello, good evening. Please let me put it off.
1: Hello?
5: Hello?
1: Yes.
5: Yeah, this is Decency Watching About Ogwana. I'm reaching from Abani, Kano West.
1: Go ahead, Decency.
5: I say good evening to my great leader in the studio there.
0: Decency, good evening.
5: Ifeoma, the truth to state, man, we cannot do it. This is to tell people that this people failed the election in 2023. Because if we see the strategy they are using this time around to show you that they don't want the population, they don't want people to come out to vote. My leader said it there in the studio. The only solution is for people to come out and vote. Because when they put fears in you, you stay back at home. And they will get a chance to rig the election. I must say the truth. But if you come out more than 500, 300, they won't pull you in, they cannot rig it. All these threats, the anti-threat, are those threatening people. To put fears in people, you know, for people to stay back and they will do what they want to do. And the one I was asking to tell you, Dave Umeh was a governor and the correct minister. And his son is the local government chairman. His wife, brother, is the local government chairman. Is he not an shameful thing to we that is happening for him? So people should resist and tell him that the power lies in the people. See, let me tell you, until we the people start, you know, until the leader start being afraid of us, we can never get it. Because it looks as if you are afraid of the leader. That is the reason why they say everything to the guy, then go they go free, you know, for it. So I just want to tell people, disagree with whatever we from the commissioners and all this we are saying, 2027, they will see the shocker, the one that bigger than the one in 2023. That's a remembrance.
1: All right, thank you for calling in. More calls, 0916-000-5945. Good evening. Hello, good evening.
6: Hello.
1: Yes,
6: good evening,
1: I can hear you. Good evening.
6: Yeah. This is Ike.
1: Welcome, Ike.
6: You know, we've been debating this for a while now. Ike, what your guest said. The thing is that these people, the tension is heightening. And I'm just thinking, can we continue like this in the next 10 years or so? No. The issue that people will soon revolt. People will soon revolt. So, in threatening people, giving out a short mandate, like what you guys said, these people, they are not the election have not been holding. It's a kind of coloration. They will just pick their boys, appoint them. But when I say, now, local government will need to deliver. So they are the ones that have been championing everything. So, the mandate you gave them was what you're supposed to do as their master, as their slave. So, but what you needed now for us as a people is that people are seeing a seat of Pony Tiora or a retail better or a serial Pony. These people are not, they are not even 0.001 of the people of the masses. A time will come when people will revolt, they can't stand it. That is why anywhere ministry takes over, the first of all, they pursue, they chase out politicians. People, they cannot match us. So by time for stand and revolt, they will see what will happen. Let them continue. They don't master people. When you are you think that you have opportunity to serve, you think that the opportunity is that those people that you have opportunity to oversee their decision, they are now your slaves.
1: All right.
6: People will revolt. Let's keep going. Thank you.
1: Thank you for calling in. We'll take more call before I read messages on our WhatsApp line. Hello, good evening. Hello,
7: Hello?
1: Are you there? Yes, good evening.
7: Good evening, Choma.
1: Yes.
7: Yeah, my name is Isaiah, calling for 90 miles.
1: Go ahead, Isaiah.
7: Yeah, Choma, the election now where they contend for this country, where they call it Nigeria. You understand me? Because these our leaders, they know they do the right thing, though. When I just said now, if you see the election where they contend there, you understand me? They bribe people with money. Are they the bribe people with money? Each one person, 5,000 naira under APC. The governor of those states, Mondia Bogolo, he promised Tinubu say he can give them millions of votes. You understand? So, you repeat Peter Obi want go campaign for Edo State. See now the attack is there. Because why are they doing this kind of thing? We don't want democracy. Not there for democracy now. The only party where you come for your state said you want campaign. You can't be saying you go attack that person. This is very, very unfortunate to you. That's why Tinubu now, you power all the governor, you power all these governors, you power them with money. So that 2027, so that made them for time. Tinubu, you cannot go anywhere 2027 in the name of Jesus Christ. Amen. Doma, have a nice day. Thank you.
1: All right, what a prayer. 0916-0005-945. Hello, good evening.
8: No, good evening, Choma.
1: Good evening to you.
8: Good evening, Onyishi, guest in studio.
0: Good evening, my brother.
8: Yeah, I'm here to get onions of form.
0: Okay.
8: Yeah, I think your Sumbanya Jamie is here, our guest. So he has said this all, because now, the problem I brought in, all these people, non-government, problem is I even done that. This coming this council election, everybody make a show. What was the signal governor?
1: All right. Thank you for calling in. Take messages on our WhatsApp line. Good evening, Chioma and Mr. Onya. This is Greyjoy from Achara Layout. What Governor Nwifuru said is shameful and unconstitutional. How can you threaten public servants with sack if they don't deliver APC in 2027? This is voter intimidation, abuse of office, and desperation. If APC has performed in Ebonyi State, why force people to vote for the party? All right. Good evening, Urban Radio. Joe Chibuisi from Enugu says the incendiary remarks and politically charged statement of APC politicians are becoming too hard to ignore. The good people of Ebonyi State should vote for candidates of their choice and ignore Governor Nwifuru's directives. The solution is for the people to vote for the candidates of their choice and protect their votes in line with the recently conducted Osun State governorship election. The local government councils should be autonomous, and since the states have abused their privilege conducting free and fair local government council elections, this power should be withdrawn from them and given to INEC. All right. Good evening, Chioma. I greet your guest in the studio. The truth is that Nigerian politicians are seeing election as war, and we the masses should also follow suit. Election in Nigeria, K. Abi King Ugochukwu. All right. Good evening, Nigerians. We can never get it right until we vote online. That is the only way we can make our choice. Chukwudi from Enugu. And the last message here says, good evening, Chioma, the guest in the studio. Isaac from Gariki. Tinubu said, all is fair in politics. So all is fair in politics. Let's get our PVC and decide wisely in 2027. Have a wonderful evening. We get back to you, Mr. Ndubisi. You've listened to our callers and our messages, and one thing is clear. People are not happy with what the governor said, but at the same time, it is a wake-up call for all electorates to get their PVCs and votes. What are your your final submissions to this?
0: First is that in my experience, when governments become unpopular, their strategy is to heighten the tension in the land to discourage people from coming out to vote. That is my experience, and it doesn't apply to it applies across board. So some of these
1: incendiary statements,
0: is to frighten people.
1: Or inflammatory statements, if I may put it like that.
0: It's to frighten people. So a lot of people will say, is it this bad? I will sit in my house that day. And that is what they want. But the challenge for the rest of us is that after that election, we have 4 years of suffering. So, like I said, the more people who come out to vote, and like one of the callers said, It was done in 2023, at least the first election, the voices of the people counted predominantly. So it's not something that can be done. So my challenge or my call to some of us, because I see a lot of people come to me and say, we have suffered. And I say, reflect your anger. And that is what I say to the Nigerian masses. Reflect your anger. First of all, nobody should talk to you about political parties because the political parties don't exist. Secondly, anybody who wants to contest and is not willing to subject himself to questions by the people you want to rule, we must collectively reject that person. So if you want to run for governor, you're not ready for debate, you're not ready for campaign, your campaign will be to go to one local government or senatorial rally, I will advise people to reject them. The things that bother us, somebody has to answer those questions. You know, if you're running for governor in Enugu, you must come and tell us what you are going to do differently. The things that we don't like that are happening in Enugu, you must come and tell us how you're going to change it.
1: And hold him accountable to it.
0: Even if we don't hold you accountable, we will say, okay, we voted for him because of this. That has to be a reason why you vote for people. You don't just vote for people because you don't like the other person. You know, there has to be a reason. And that reason comes from campaigning. When people talk in campaigns, when they hold town halls, they ask them questions.
1: Mm.
0: What worries you, Chioma? What worries you? Maybe housing. And then you ask, how are you going to solve the housing problem? That answer will determine whether you support the person or not. What may worry me may be tax. And I'll ask, how are you going to solve the tax problem that worries me? So, these 3 months must be an intensive 3 months. We must see the people who are running. They must come. We must interrogate them. We must question them. But more importantly, we must all sacrifice on election day to go out and vote.
1: But the question here,
0: somebody asked a question about glitches, about what will happen if there's a glitch. Whether you like it or not, and I'm saying this as, you know, fact, Nigeria of 2023 is not the same as Nigeria of 2027. You know, the level of hunger is not the same. The level of unhappiness is not the same. And the expectation would be that nobody is going to try the tricks they tried in 2023, in 2027. That would be expectations. I also expect that the guys who are running, because at the end of the day, somebody, even when the people come out and fight, that fight has to, if they fight and win, it is to somebody's benefit. So those people who are going to benefit from the fight that I'm asking people to fight must be willing to sacrifice too. So the questions you're going to, that the guys have
1: the
0: asked.
1: The fight has to be a positive fight. To let it not be that we are also clamoring for violence as well. I'm saying the fight has to be a positive one, please.
0: I'm not going to use violence, but I'm going to use sacrifice.
1: Okay.
0: For anything, nothing good comes easy. I wasn't the person who said it. We must sacrifice for what we want. That is what is lacking. And the sacrifice is not just for the masses. Because after the masses sacrifice, somebody benefits. So the politicians must also get their ass together. These questions are the questions that people are going to ask them if they go out to campaign, so that they will know whether when they vote, the votes can you know, there will be no glitch. So the politicians must re-strategize. The politicians already know what can happen. So they also have a duty to sacrifice, do what needs to be done to ensure that those glitches don't happen. It's not the voter in my community that is going to stop the glitches. No. The voter in my community's job is to vote and ensure that the votes are counted, the numbers are said, the one that needs to be uploaded is uploaded. That's where his job ends.
1: Mm.
0: The politicians who will benefit, because at the end of the day, people will benefit. Whether it is those that exist or the new ones that will come, they need to sacrifice. They also need to sacrifice to ensure that what they want manifests. So, it's but the critical thing I want the people to go away with today is that this is where we are.
1: Mm.
0: We are no longer talking about changing anything. We are talking about ensuring that we come out en masse so that our votes will count.
1: All right, and this is for you is the way for us to wriggle ourselves out of the situation.
0: For 2027.
1: For 2027.
0: Yes, that's no other way.
1: And we know that usually in our news payoff, we have this statement that says, your vote gives leaders power, but your vigilance keeps them accountable. Ask questions, demand transparency, and expect results.
0: That's after elections. Those ones happen after elections. Vigilance happens after. There's vigilance on election. But your quote is about vigilance after election.
1: But the vigilance would also happen before the elections. Well, this is where we'll be wrapping up for today's edition of the Urban Primetime. Thank you so much, Mr. Ndubuisi Anechionye, for your insightful analysis this evening. And to you who listened, thank you so much for your active participation. We'll reconvene tomorrow, 6 p.m., for another edition of the Urban Primetime. The news break is up next. My name is Chioma Onwasomba.
0: Thank you.

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5: 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The headlines.

0: Court orders RGP and AGF to grant Adeni Adeyemi access to lawyers. Dangote hails economic reforms and city's improved business confidence. Enugu State Police Command assures residents of enhanced security during Ember Month. In sports, former MPFL player Alfonso Smith dies at 40 after troubling post. On entertainment, Davido and Eriga clash over family wealth and music careers. Details of these and more after the short break. My name is Chioma Onwasomba. The Federal High Court in Abuja has ordered the Attorney General of the Federation, AGF, Latif Awemi, the Inspector General of Police, Olatunji Disu, and the Nigerian Police Force to provide Adeni Adeyemi with unrestricted access to lawyers of his choice. Justice Obiora Iguatu issued the order today while ruling on an ex parte application and a fundamental rights enforcement suit filed by Adeyemi through his lawyer, M.B. Abdulaziz. The court directed that Adeyemi should have access to legal practitioners of his choice at all reasonable hours for the duration of his detention. However, the judge refused to grant his all the requests, including bail, release from detention and protection from interrogation in the absence of a lawyer. Justice Iguatu therefore adjourned the case until September 9, 2026. The House of Representatives Ad Hoc Committee investigating the controversial Presidential Foreign Intervention Promotion Council, PFIPC, has cleared the Chief of Staff to the President, Femi Wajabiamila, of allegations connecting him to the purported agency. The committee, chaired by Yusuf Gagidi, said its preliminary findings revealed no evidence that Wajabiamila authorized, established or took part in the organization's activities or approved the appointment of its purported Director General, Adeniyi Adeyemi. The panel said a letter purportedly appointing Adeyemi as Director General and bearing Wajabiamila's authority and signature was not issued or signed by the Chief of Staff, noting that it was not also produced on genuine State House letterhead and contained a reference number that did not conform to the presidency's official correspondence system. The lawmakers said evidence before the committee indicated that Wajabiamila instead commenced investigations after concerns over the purported agency were brought to his attention, including engaging the Nigerian Police Force, Office of the National Security Advisor, Department of State Services, DSS, and Economic and Financial Crimes Commission, EFCC. The committee praised Wajabiamila for what it described as prompt security and administrative measures, while emphasizing that its findings were preliminary and that a final report would establish the responsibilities of individuals and institutions connected to the PFIPC controversy. Still in the news this evening, Nigerian businessman Aliko Dangote has said the federal government's economic reforms are gradually restoring investor confidence, stimulating economic activity, and enhancing industrial productivity. Productivity in Nigeria. The chief executive of Dangote Industries Limited said the fiscal monetary and regulatory measures being implemented by the government were helping to promote macroeconomic stability and renew investor interest. Dangote commended the federal government for its commitment and resolve in pursuing the reforms, saying their impact was becoming evident in improved economic indicators and growing business confidence. He said the emerging policy environment was creating favorable conditions for large-scale manufacturing and industrial enterprises, while encouraging local refining, reducing reliance on imports, and improving energy security. Dangote expressed optimism that sustained reforms, policy consistency, and stronger collaboration between the public and private sectors would further promote economic growth, attract foreign investment, and enhance Nigerians' appeal as an investment destination. A legal practitioner, Emeka Emekesiri, has commented on the controversy surrounding whether a sitting president can exercise executive powers while absent from the country or delegate those powers to the vice president. Speaking today as a guest on the Auburn Parliament program, Emekesiri stated that the Constitution makes no provision for a working vacation, adding that the Constitution provides that the president may delegate his duties to the vice president or any minister of the Federation.
1: The Constitution does not say working vacation, but if it's about transferring power, Section 148 of the Constitution clearly says that the president has the discretion to assign his responsibilities to the vice president or to any minister of the federal government. Assignment of duties, that is what it says. It didn't say working vacation. Even if he's not in the country, the law says the president, in his discretion, can assign his responsibilities to the vice president or any minister of the federal government to run the affairs of the country.
0: Emekesiri blamed the mistrust amongst the politicians for the refusal to hand over power, arguing that politics is mistakenly equated with not being straightforward.
1: But the politicians, they don't seem to trust themselves. I don't know what is behind that attitude of not officially transmitting power through the Senate. But like I said, politicians don't trust themselves. They say they have no permanent friend and no permanent enemy. That's their language. I believe if I see white, I say this is white. It's unfortunate that we are misunderstanding the meaning of politics. I see politics means crookedness, being straightforward.
0: A caller, Delibe Onyama Jr., questioned the rationale behind the president embarking on a working vacation, stating that such a move should not be undertaken during critical times.
2: Whoever sponsored Tinubu inside Aboro had the plan to impoverish Nigeria for a specific amount of time. That is why we are getting what we are getting now. What's happening with the president who is leaving the country? The timing is a bit suspicious. Now there is a hit on him over his criminal history by the U.S. It's to let you know that what you have is a counterfeit leader. Everybody who tries to speak good about this people has been suppressed or oppressed one way or the other.
0: However, the special advisor to the president on media and public communications, Sunday Dare, described President Bola Tinubu's trip as a scheduled annual leave, dismissing insinuations that the president traveled to Europe in response to the Freedom of Information Act proceedings in the United States. The Enugu State Police Command has stepped up security preparations for the Ember Months and forthcoming festive season, with Commissioner of Police Maman Giwa directing personnel to implement proactive measures to curb crime and sustain public order. This was contained in a press statement issued by the Command's Police Public Relations Officer Daniel Ndukwe today. Giwa directed operational supervisory officers to enhance intelligence gathering, surveillance, visibility patrols, stop and search operations, and other measures aimed at preventing crime within their respective areas of responsibility. He further instructed officers to maintain regular engagement with communities and stakeholders while ensuring professionalism, respect for human rights, and strict compliance with the law. The commissioner assured residents and visitors that the command was fully prepared to protect lives and property throughout the Ember months, noting that maintaining security during the period requires continued cooperation between the police, communities, and other stakeholders. Moving over to Ebonyi State, where the police command has arrested 620 suspects in connection with 372 reported cases between April and September 2026, with 309 of the suspects already charged to court. The Commissioner of Police, Hope Okafor, disclosed this while briefing newsmen at the command headquarters in Abakaliki, noting that investigations into the remaining cases were still ongoing. Okafor said the command recovered 31 assorted firearms, 33 rounds of ammunition of different calibers and 3 vehicles during the period. She said operatives arrested 5 suspects following complaints of hoodlums allegedly terrorizing residents around Onweke with 2 pump-action guns, 1 locally made single-barrel gun, 3 machetes, 4 life cartridges and assorted illicit drugs were recovered. On the foreign scene, Russia's transport ministry has revealed that it had given foreign airlines clarification on safety measures at Russian airports and the country's airspace. The move followed a warning from Ukrainian President Volodymyr Zelensky that flights in Russia had become unsafe amid increased Ukrainian drone activity. Transport Minister Andriy Nikitin said the ministry responded to requests from foreign carriers, adding that they work closely with Russian authorities and understand the country's flight safety rules and standards. Russia's aviation regulator also rejected Zelensky's warning, saying Russia air transport infrastructure was operating normally and continuing to handle both domestic and foreign airline flights. Up next is sports and entertainment updates.

And sports. Former MFL cornerback Alphonso Smith Jr. has died by suicide at the age of 40 in his hometown of Fulke, Florida. According to reports, Smith died yesterday at a housing committee in the area. Prior to his death, he posted a deeply personal message on Facebook where he reflected on his emotional struggles, expressed remorse for people he had hurt, and said he had sought help but did not receive it. Smith Jr. was a standout cornerback who starred at Fulke High School, became a consensus All-American at Wake Forest University, and played four seasons in the National Football League, NFL. Still in sports, former FIFA Secretary General Fatma Samoura has joined the African Collaborations Group, ACG, an organization focused on advancing the industrialization of sport in Africa through bankable sport and entertainment district ecosystems. Samoura, who served as FIFA Secretary General from 2016 to 2023, brings more than three decades of international leadership experience spanning sport, development, humanitarian affairs, and global governance. During her tenure at FIFA, she oversaw major operational and institutional functions, including the delivery of two FIFA World Cups and two FIFA Women's World Cups, while contributing to governance, member association services, and international development programs. The founder and executive chairman of the foundation, Nicolas Pomny-Mognard, said Samoura's extensive experience with global sporting bodies, government, and international institutions will strengthen the group's efforts to develop large-scale and financially suitable sport and entertainment district projects across Africa. That's all for sports. Now some entertainment updates. Nigerian rapper Eriga has replied to Afrobeat star Davido following a social media dispute centered on family, wealth, and achievement in the music industry. The controversy started after Eriga commended artists who built their careers without financial backing from wealthy families, prompting Davido to defend musicians from affluent backgrounds who also worked to attain success. The disagreement escalated after Davido dismissed Eriga's message as irrelevant motivation and made a reference to the rapper's mental state. Responding on his official X handle, Eriga condemned the use of illnesses and medical conditions as insults, arguing that people living with such conditions should not be treated unfairly. Davido later indicated that he could quit music and concentrate on all the financial interests, as the exchange continued to attract reactions on social media over the role of family, wealth, and financial privilege in achieving success in music. Lastly, on the entertainment scene, Carly Jeffrey, the actress recognized for portraying Bree in Disney's popular Zombies film franchise, has died at the age of 33. Her manager, Carl Alexander, founder of Los Angeles-based Alexander's Talent Management, confirmed her death and described Jeffrey as more than a client, saying she was considered family. Jeffrey became widely known for playing Bree in the Zombies franchise and also featured in Disney's Prom Pact. That's all for entertainment and the end of this news broadcast. Just before we go, here's a recap of the headlines. Court orders RGP and AGF to grant Adeni Adeyemi access to lawyers. Dangote hails economic reforms and CT's improved business conference. I take that again. Dangote hails economic reforms and cites improved business confidence.
Enugu State Police Command assures residents of enhanced security during Ember Months. Remember, your vote gives leaders power, but your vigilance keeps them accountable. Ask questions, demand transparency, and expect results. For breaking news stories and eyewitness reports, please call 0916-457-7098 or visit our website www.urbanradio945.com. Urban Radio Newsbreak was produced by Blessing Onachukwu. My name is Chioma Onwasamba. Good evening and thank you for listening.

0: Nigeria, fitness people, where you day? Verve Live, Africa's biggest fitness party, is back and ready to ignite. 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
5: The family of late Chief Paul Nsude Okenwa of Umunsu Dagangu, Umuoguli of Ndaga Amechowani Okunano in Enugu South local government area of Enugu State announces the death of their beloved father, Chief Paul N. Okenwa, who was known as Aferonoge I of Amechi Okunano, who died on June 27, 2026 after a brief illness, aged 67.
6: Burial arrangement, Friday, 4th September 2026, 5 p.m. Service of songs and wake at his compound, Ndiaga Amechi. Saturday, September 5th, 2026, 9 a.m. Body leaves Central Mortuary, Eastern Nigeria Medical Center, Wani Enugu, for lying in state at his compound. 11 a.m. Burial service at Greater Amechi Football Field of Futo by St. John's Methodist Church, Amechowani, after which interment at his compound. Sunday, September 6, 2026, 9 a.m., outing service at St. John's Methodist Church, Amechowani. He is survived by his wife, children, grandchildren, brothers, sisters, and a host of other relations. May his gentle soul rest in peace. Amen. Please note, no masquerade, no gunshots, please. Announcer, Mr. Chidebere Okenwa, son for the family.
7: 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Now only bone and vein problem and mobility problem I dey handle. Now every year I dey come Enugu Herbal Fair. And since where we dey come, our name and reputation never spoil. 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I don't come again this year with my inherited family gifts and talent. 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

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Good evening. Welcome to Urban Sports 94.5 Urban Radio Enugu. Here are the headlines for some of the major stories. Tottenham leaves Richarlison out of the Premier League squad. Argentine League to pause games to honor Lionel Messi. Italian Grand Prix declared a heat hazard race. More of these in the news. I am Banky All.

Brazilian striker Richarlison has been left out of Tottenham's Premier League squad. Sports manager Roberto De Zerbi said last week the Brazil forward had asked to leave the club and it looked close to joining former club Everton before Tuesday's transfer deadline, but a deal fell through. The 29-year-old has now been left out of the club squad to play in top-flight games for the first half of the season. It is understood Richarlison does not feature in Tottenham's plan, and this was explained to the player before Tuesday. He's still expected to leave the club in the coming days, though with the transfer windows in Turkey and Saudi Arabia still open. Arsenal forward Gabriel Martinelli has joined Saudi Pro League side Al Hilal for a fee of £60 million. The deal, which is worth a guaranteed £60 million and includes a sell-on fee, ends the Brazil international's 7-year stay in North London. Martinelli is 25 and signed a 4-year deal with Al Hilal, who are currently joint top of the league with Cristiano Ronaldo's Al Nassr. He joined the Gunners from Brazilian side Ituano in 2019 and had 12 men remaining on his deal at the Emirates Stadium, but had been told by manager Mikel Arteta it was not part of his plans for the season. Martinelli, during an unveiling video on the club's social media channel, said he's proud to be blue, proud to be Al Hilal. He will team up with Ollie Watkins of Al Hilal after the England striker left Aston Villa in a £51 million deal. The head coach of Crystal Palace, Piers Sage, says forward Ismaïla Sarr will need time to process the collapse of his proposed move to Liverpool. The Senegal attacker was the club's top scorer last season, was linked with the move to Anfield late in the transfer window, but ended up staying at the Selhurst Park. Sarr admitted he has to digest for sure because it's a dream for a lot of players to play with this kind of clubs like Liverpool. Sarr, who is 28, has yet to feature for Palace this season, missing Premier League defeats at Everton and home to Manchester City with a groin injury. He will remain sidelined for Saturday's trip to the Craven Cottage to play Fulham. New Liverpool coach Antoine Iraola says he's very happy with all of the Liverpool signings since his arrival and that it is down to him to develop the squad. Liverpool had four major incomings this summer, including the £123 million purchase of Bradley Barcola from Paris Saint-Germain. Barcola will be available for selection for Liverpool's Premier League game against Ipswich Town on Friday. The Reds opted against strengthening at right-back and in centre midfield, and Rowlers defended that decision. He said, "Do I want more signing? In the end, the club has decided those signings we have done are the ones that will improve our team, improve the positions. There were other options that we decided not to take for different reasons, sometimes sporting or economic reasons. It didn't make sense in the market for those moves to happen." The Argentine League will pay tribute to Lionel Messi after his retirement from international football by pausing all of their matches in the 10th minute this weekend for a minute of applause. The 39-year-old wore the number 10 shirt for the Argentine national team, announced his retirement from national side football. The 8-time Ballon d'Or winner's final game for his country, who captained to World Cup glory in Qatar 2022, was the 2026 World Cup final defeat by Spain in July. The Argentine Football Association said, "In tribute and homage to Lionel Messi's career with the Argentina national team, at the 10th minute of play in all matches, the referee will stop the game and a general minute of applause will be held." Messi, who is Argentina's appearances record holder with 207 caps, was retired from international football in 2016 before reversing his decision. That followed the defeat by Chile in the Copa America final, in which he missed the penalty and shootout as Argentina lost a fourth major final in 9 years. The former Barcelona forward went on to win the World Cup and two Copa America titles with Argentina, scoring a record of 125 goals.

The National Sport Commission, NSC, is expected to recommend names for an 8-member normalization committee to FIFA, but the World Football Governing Body will conduct comprehensive background checks on the nominees before deciding who will ultimately lead the committee, according to football stakeholders. According to the stakeholder who preferred anonymity when speaking, FIFA remains deeply committed to the reform of Nigerian football and is working closely with the National Sport Commission to develop what it considers the best possible solution for the country's football administration. The source further claimed that the chairman of the normalization committee will be appointed and remunerated by FIFA rather than the Nigerian government. The proposed reforms are also expected to address the composition of the Nigeria Football Federation Congress, particularly the influence of state football associations, which currently account for 37 votes. Rangers Football Club of Enugu will begin their CAF Champions League campaign on Sunday when they host Beninese champions AS Submap in the first leg of their preliminary round tie at the MKO Abiola Sport Complex in Abeokuta. The nighttime Nigerian Premier Football League champions will be looking to make home advantage counts before travelling to Port Nevo for the return fixture, with progression to the second preliminary round immediate objective. Rangers chairman Amo Biezaku has urged the team to maintain the right mentality and fight until the final whistle. The Flying Antelopes held into the tie after being held to a 1-1 draw by Katsina United in the opening MPFL fixture, although they showed character by scoring a late equaliser. Now to Formula One. The Italian Grand Prix has been declared a heat hazard as high temperatures continue in the country following the summer heat wave. The heat hazard is an official designation for an event where it is forecasted that temperatures will be more than 31 degrees Celsius at some point during the race on Sunday. The ambient temperatures around Monza, not east of Milan, are expected to be in the mid 30 degrees Celsius all weekend. They peaked at 36 degrees Celsius on Wednesday afternoon near Milan's Linate Airport. Drilling means the drivers can use a system that flows cooled liquids such as glycol through a system of pipes in a fireproof top one under the overall. The cooling kit is not mandatory, but any driver who chooses not to use it has to carry 5 kilograms of ballast in their car to ensure they do not have a competitive advantage. And finally, in the news, the Los Angeles Clippers have been fined $30 million by the NBA for violating salary rules in order to funnel millions of dollars to star player Kawhi Leonard. The fine, the largest in the league's history, comes after the NBA report said Leonard pressured the Clippers into obtaining off-court income opportunities and successfully obtaining those opportunities. The investigation was opened in September 2025 when podcast journalist Pablo Torre reported that a $28 million endorsement between Leonard and Aspiration Fund advisor could have broken league rules. The Clippers will also have to forfeit 5 first-round draft picks between 2029 and 2033, while owners Steve Ballmer has been suspended from all league and team activities for 12 months for his role in matters involving Leonard's sponsorship contract. That's all we have in the news. Talking point and interview next.

0: All right, football fans, the 2026-27 football season is here, and after the excitement of the FIFA World Cup, there's no shortage of action to look forward to. The biggest clubs around Europe are back with the Premier League, the Spanish La Liga, the Italian Serie A, the Ligue 1 and the UEFA Champions League, all set to deliver another season of big games, big rivalries and plenty of drama. And of course, fans can catch all the action live on SuperSport on DStv and GoTV with a wide range of football available throughout the season. To tell us more about what Nigerian football fans can expect this season, the biggest competition to look out for and how fans can stay connected to the action, we are joined by a representative from MultiChoice Nigeria. 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Good evening to you.
1: Good evening, Bamin. How are you?
0: I'm fine. How are you too?
1: I'm good. It's a pleasure.
0: All right. Welcome to Urban Sports on 94.5 Urban Radio. All right. After the excitement of the FIFA World Cup, the energy from the FIFA World Cup, how is SuperSport carrying that football momentum into the 2026-27 football season? And what can fans look forward to on DStv and GoTV?
1: All right, FIFA World Cup, you can bear with me that it was a fantastic celebration of football. It resonated to beyond traditional fans of the game, bringing in new audience into the conversation and creating an incredible buzz around football. We are carrying that same energy, that same strength right into new football season with an opportunity to keep those audience engaged and bring them along for the journey throughout the season. Fans can look forward to the biggest leagues and competitions from around the world, from Premier League, La Liga, the UEFA Champions League, the major cup tournament, with so much football action coming up. We are giving the fans the opportunity to stay connected to the team, players and competition they love throughout the season on DStv and GoTV.
0: All right, that's fantastic. So which of the major football leagues and tournament will fans on DStv and GoTV follow this season?
1: All right, our DStv and GoTV customers can enjoy a front row view of the best football matches of Premier League, UEFA Champions League, FA Cup, La Liga, Serie A, Ligue 1, and a host of other international friendlies, all on SuperSport. In fact, more football action from Bundesliga on Sports TV, the English Football League, Carabao Cup, Major League Soccer, Scottish Premier League Football League, Dutch Eredivisie, and other popular Premier African leagues on ESPN.
0: On ESPN,
1: yes.
0: Too. So what packages will have the access to these leagues, the club tournament, or the ones that you just mentioned?
1: Yeah, we understand that football fans have different viewing needs and preferences. Yeah, and that is why on our DStv and GoTV packages, we made it very flexible. We value and all the experiences that the football that is right for each and every one of our customers. 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Those on GoTV Jolly will get to watch selected matches across the Premier League, La Liga, Serie A and Ligue 1, while GoTV Spark Plus customers will have access to more live Premier League actions alongside La Liga and Serie A matches.
0: Okay, yeah. So to enjoy the best new football season, yeah, how can customers subscribe or upgrade their packages to enjoy this new season that just started?
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0: Right, that full enjoyment package from the regional sales manager Mochi Choice Enugu and Ebonyi. 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
1: Yeah, DStv and GoTV give football fans access to some of the biggest leagues and competitions in the world, all in one place. 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
0: All right, talking about streaming, because coming into this new season, there are a lot of sites that people now watch football.
1: Yeah.
0: They just click the site and everybody can have access to different number of games, even beyond the usual league matches in Europe. So, and concerning sports piracy, which remains a major concern, because some of these sites are not authorized sites, you know, why is it important for fans to watch on legitimate platforms like DStv and your packages or GoTV?
1: So watching the club tournaments and leagues through legitimate platforms like DStv and GoTV is about much more than simply accessing the matches. It is about giving a viewing experience fans can trust, with high quality broadcasts, expert analysis, and other dedicated programming. Just as importantly, legitimate broadcasting supports the wider sports ecosystem. You know that investment in broadcasting rights and quality production helps sustain the game, create jobs across the creative and media industries, and ensure fans continue to enjoy major sporting events for years to come.
0: Okay, now looking at non-football watchers, women or ladies that do not watch football with their husbands.
1: Women like football more than men now. I am telling you.
0: Which club do you follow? Go to the Nissan.
1: Forget about the club. Let's be political about it.
0: Okay, it's all right. 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
1: Okay, currently BB Niger season is ongoing now. Yeah. BB Niger season 11, 247 on DStv channel 198, and then GoTV channel 49. You catch the Sunday night evictions, Monday head of house games and nominations, Thursday pool party, Saturday night link up, and more. 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So we have everything for everybody.
0: So Tinsel is still running?
1: Yes.
0: Wow.
1: It's still running till now.
0: That's massive.
1: I believe you started watching when you were small.
0: A long time back, you know.
1: Yeah.
0: And there you have it from Ngozi Emekalam, the regional sales manager, Mochi Choice, Enugu and Ebonyi. Yeah. The new football season is underway with the Premier League, the La Liga, the Italian Serie A, the Ligue 1 from France, and also the UEFA Champions League, and other major competitions available on Super Sport on DSTV and GoTV, depending on your package. 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
1: 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Rush now before this promo ends.
0: Na bonanza. Okay. Thank you very much, Ngozi Emekalam. Yes, that's the regional sales manager, Mochi Choice, Enugu and Ebonyi, joining on Urban Sport tonight. Before we leave, 091-6000-5945, 091-6000-4945. Those are the numbers to call to be part of the conversation. Real Sociedad versus Celta Vigo is by 8 p.m. tonight. And Lila is already on 11. You can watch on DSTV and on GoTV also. Yes, so we also have other games. The Coppa Italia matches currently. We have Cagliari and Hellas Verona preparing to play by 8 p.m. Palermo already defeated Mantova 5-2. 091-6000-5945. Good evening to you. Hello.
2: Hello, good evening, Banky.
0: Yes, your name and location.
2: Yes, sir. My name is Alozie Casey. I'm calling from Night Mile.
0: All right, go ahead.
2: Now, my question to the DSTV person is, why is it that in other countries, they use pay as you go, but here in Nigeria, they always charge us by monthly, despite the fact that we have epileptic electricity supply? That's my question.
1: Okay. All right. So currently, that's the business model for Nigeria. We are actually looking into that to see how we can make subscription flexible for everybody. But currently, the business model for Nigeria is monthly payment, and that is what we are running for now. We are trying to work out on something that will make everybody enjoy the flexibility of our subscriptions sooner than later. Thank you.
0: Right, thank you very much. Okay, all right. Our DSTV, they will be leaving now. The sales rep will be leaving now, so we can also return to the show with the little 3 minutes that we have on Urban Sport tonight, 4.5 Urban Radio. 091-6000-5945. 091-6000-4945.

0: Right, Martinelli said his goodbye to Arsenal today. That video quite emotional, and for Richarlison, he has been left out of the sports team, the Premier League list for Tottenham. He should be finding his way to Turkey or Saudi Arabia. Good evening to you.
1: Good evening to you, Banky.
0: Yes, your name and location.
1: Please go in Milan. We're done with the SCV. We're done good.
0: They have left, though. Back to business, yeah.
1: Okay. I think Argentina is doing well, or is to do well.
0: Okay.
1: You know, celebrating the every 10 minutes.
0: Yeah.
1: That guy must deserve it. You know, it's not about the posthumous celebration of someone every time. I think sometimes you got to, you know, celebrate someone when he's alive,
0: yeah,
1: and he'll be alive to witness such a thing. It's something so good coming from Argentine national team, you know. So that's all I can say for now. I celebrate and I respect with Lionel Messi. He's a god of football. Well done, Banky.
0: Yes, that's it. Thank you very much. 091-600-5945, 091-600-4945. And those are the numbers to call to be part of the conversation. This is Urban Sport on 94.5 Urban Radio. Maybe one last one before we leave tonight. Okay, 091-600-5945. We'll have more conversations concerning some of the news tonight. Liverpool signing Bradley Barcola, signing a lot of players on their left wing and leaving no replacement, bringing in no replacement for Mohamed Salah. Did you for Ismail Assar to join them? Couldn't go through. Good evening to you.
2: Well, good evening, Banky.
0: Yes, your name and location.
2: Basi calling for Nightmare.
0: All right, Basi, go ahead.
2: I say, why do these people not let this guy know on time so that he can be able to find a way out? Richarlison.
0: Steven, he was supposed to go to Everton, but was not even sure if he wants to go to the Everton self. So he didn't make up his mind on time.
2: Now it will not be a leftover player whereby he will be going.
0: The transfer window is still open in Tokyo and in Saudi Arabia. Yeah.
2: It depends the kind of agent that he has that can be able to negotiate a club for him in that Turkey.
0: They would negotiate the club in Turkey now. Or Saudi Arabia.
2: When?
0: Yeah.
2: Listen well.
0: Thank you. All right, thank you, Basi. Thank you, everyone. Return tomorrow, 8 a.m. and 7:30 p.m. on 94.5 Urban Radio Enugu. I am Banky O. Good evening, good evening, good evening to you.
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5: 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This is the evening Nigeria's marketing communications ecosystem takes a moment to say, we see you, we celebrate you, we honor you. 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And the theme says it all, an evening of many honors. On the 23rd of October, 2026, the red carpet rolls out at Balmoral Event Center, Ikeja. 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ASRA 2026. 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
6: I greet you people at home. You are welcome to this Earth Enlightenment program. My name is Chief Kolawole, popularly known as Baba Agbarawa, aka Baba Lasson Top. I'm at ongoing Aba Fair, taking place inside ESBS radio station, independent layout here in Enugu. I occupy star number 6. My phone number is 070-33-48-33-86. Again, 070-33-48-33-86. 3386. On to this program, we shall discuss on only man problem. That is why people call me Baba Last on Tour, because I only handle man problem, which is inability of man to maintain and sustain full erection, to perform very well due to erectile dysfunction. Listener, are you a man that cannot enter beautiful garden that always beside you? Don't worry yourself anymore. Some of major causes of this weak erection in men are excess sugar in the body, long-time bacterial infection such as Staphylococcus aureus, syphilis, gonorrhea, hypertension, and prostate enlargement. You may be noticing some symptoms. 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Your stomach may be making noise, joint and muscular pain, weakness all over the body, difficult in urinating or constant in urination, lower abdominal pain, severe waist and back pain. Your hand may be shaking or your leg may be shaking. If you have this problem, come to stand number 6, Baba Agbarawa, aka Baba Last on Top, for proper care for your health challenges. Or call me on 070-3348-3386. Dear listener, you may be still suffering from this weak erection due to factors like difficulty in stooling, stooling of blood, or you are having constant headache, hotness of the body, frequent urination, painful or difficult in urination as a result of prostate enlargement, which can cause by long-time bacterial infection. All this can affect my reproductive organ, lead to quick ejaculation, weak organ, low libido, low sperm count, watery sperm. It can make your odogu to be small. My dear brother, we have Last on Top Herbal Striker, which you will use with cucumber so that you can be able to be a winner in the other room. Don't forget, my name is Siremin Chief Kolawole Baba Agbarawa. Agbarawa means there's power in the herbs and roots, popularly known as Baba Last on Top. Occupy stand number 6 at ongoing Herbal Fair inside ESBS radio station. My phone number, Siremin, is 070-3348-3386. Take it again. It's 070-3348-3386. If you are not Baba Last on Top, you cannot be Baba Last on Top. Bye for now.
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9: Okoloyun,
8: the husband of all pregnant women. Baba testimony, I be elderly Yoruba man with old experience. Husband and wife, where they look for the fruit of the womb. Whether you don't try carry belle, but belle no gree come. Abi you don't get one before, and another one no gree come. People still they call you auntie and uncle. After years of marriage, you they feel hotness inside your body. Abi you they peace 6 to 7 times before they break, or if they hide you to peace, or if you they peace, it go they pain you. Abi something they move inside your belly, like pikin. No be pikin or na fibroid, or you never reach 35 to 40 years, but your monthly visitor know the flow well, or you know the flow at all. You think say you don't enter menopause, but no be so, or you get irregular menstruation, you'd experience noisy stomach or infection like gonorrhea, staphylococcus, or sexually transmitted infection, or you get eye problem, or your eye they come out water, or you know if you see far. I, Chief Ifalere, the husband of all pregnant women, Baba testimony, they life and direct himself for stand two. I say stand two. Inside ESBS Independence Layout, Enugu. My telephone number now 0706405787. Again, 0706405787. If you forget my name, don't forget my stand number for stand two. I say stand two. Visit Chief Ifalere, a.k.a.
9: Okoloyun,
8: the husband of all pregnant women. Baba testimony. Also, you will be man. To go near woman, they shame you. Because your manhood know they work well. You they get quick ejaculation, watery sperm, low sperm count, low libido. As a man, as they wake up for morning, your manhood suppose follow you they wake up now, or severe scratching. Na infection cause samo. And that's now why we go conduct tests for you. To know exactly the type of infection you get. Come on, let me use my elderly experience to handle your matter. Make your wife no look outside. God will remember Sarah, go remember you this year. Abi, you think say na spiritual problem, or you don't waka, go up and down. They look for solution. This is
9: Okoloyun,
8: the husband of all pregnant women. Baba testimony. As them they call me, I there for the ongoing herbal exhibition inside ESBS Independence Layout in Enugu. The thing we go make drug no effective be say the root no complete. That's why they tell you say, visit Chief Ifalere, a.k.a.
9: Okoloyun,
8: the husband of all pregnant women, Baba testimony, for ongoing herbal exhibition inside ESBS Independence Layout Enugu. This is my phone number, 0706405787. Again, 0706405787. Bye for now.
10: Ndewonu, ndị Enugu steeti na obodo ndị gbara ya gburugburu bụ ndị nwere nsogbu anya. 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Chief Abiola, aka Baba Common Sick Lady with your two eyes, the king of all eye problem. Akara ekwentị ya bụ 08032451459, 08032451459. Stand number one, Chief Abiola, Baba Common Sick Lady with your two eyes. Anya ga-afụrịrị.
11: Standby generator, no power failure. Good day, listener. My name is Chief Asiwaju. I am the chief consultant of Libidon Naturalist Care, where everybody sabi as Baba Standby Generator, no power failure. My telephone number is 08036522489. I don't come as my first time in Enugu State with the only one thing where I sabi, where be treatment of only men-related problem. That is to say, inability of a man to achieve last and strong balance erection for normal satisfaction with their partner. Right now, I am participating at the ongoing ABBA exhibition taking place inside ESBS compound where I occupy stand 14. I say stand number 14. Some of things where they cause power failure for a man. Number one, diabetes and some of food where they eat and drink. Excessive use of alcohol. Old age, chronic pie, jedi, where be too much sugar for body, where they make anus they come out with a serious pain and waist pain. Number two, prostate enlargement, where they cause frequent or delay urination. Abi you dey notice blood stain inside your piss. To hold urine reach toilet na wahala, and you dey piss like a 4 to 5 times before daybreak, or you dey piss with a pipe. All this thing fit cause power failure for a man. Number three, STD, long time infection, where they cause body weakness, quick ejaculation, loss of urge and feeling for a woman, inching of the body, movement like a worm, rashes all over the body, or one of your damn egg bigger than one. Abi you be man where your production water don't turn to water, it ain't low in quality, or it they come small, or it not they come.

doctor, my brother. This may be the reason why your madam never become mama bomboy. Make una come out for body proper checkup and solution. I occupy stand 14. I say stand number 14. Or call 080-36-52-2489. Abi, you think say na old age be your own wahala. I congratulate all my fellow men as I come to Enugu with the secret of my standby generator Aba Remedy, where I dey give to my fellow men to use with bitter cola. Within 24 hours, you will salute for job well done. You go there on 24/7 standby, no power failure again. We have 7 fins that make people call us men. 4 day up, 3 day down. If any of these fins block, now that time you will see say your male organ they go inside like a small pikin. Oh, my dear brother, don't let this to limit you as a man. I'm always say if a man no feel satisfied his lover, can they use different type of manpower? Example be like alternator of motor where you get problem, where you can't they change battery. Changing battery cannot solve the problem until you change the alternator where they cause wahala for the car. That is implied to your case. Don't forget, I only specialize on men related problem. I have both traditional tests and latest computerizing detecting machine to check your body before any medication. My name is Chief Asiwaju, aka Baba Standby Generator. I dey stand 14, stand number 14, inside ESBS compound. My telephone number is 080-36-52-2489. 080-36-52-2489. Standby generator, no power failure. Bye for now.

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4: I greet you all, my good people of Enugu State in general. God bless you all. This message na from Prince Oba Ayodele, Action Koboko, the man energy. I am a tradomedical herbal specialist from Abeokuta, Ogun State, and I handle only man erectile related problems. So if you be man, wey no fit maintain correct strong balance and lasting erection for a good time satisfaction with your partner when it is time for action as a result of total loss of urge of feelings for woman, weakness of erection, quick ejaculation at point of play, your body they do rise and fall, abi you know they even rise at all. If you do any small thing at sharp, you don't tire. Abi, you wake up for morning for your body to stand up strong and active like your fellow man on our Allah. Abi, you be man who will get problem with the quality and quantity of your semen production. You get low sperm count. Watery sperm, abi absence of sperm cells. That is, your body no dey produce any water at all to impregnate your partner. Make una worry no more. Be because Prince Oba Ayodele Action Koboko, the king of man problems, don land with complete body checkup equipment plus better natural herbal medicine to help all man body the strong and active kakaraka as a complete man. I day for inside ESBS radio compound for independent layout to Enugu. I occupy stand number four, Prince Ayodele Action Koboko, the man energy. Stand number four. My telephone number na is 0706659001. Abi you be man, we carry big body, but your engine is small past your age, or you notice you say one or the two of your down egg, the biggie pass the other, make una come out too. Abi you de pee 3 to 6 times before they break, or you no fit urinate freely because of pain or delayed urination, or you notice bloody stain inside your urine, you no fit old pee for body reach toilet, any small thing you don't pee for body. 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I advise all man to stop taking unnecessary hard drugs or manpower, all in the name of enjoyment. It is never a solution to your weakness at all. Come out. My Enugu office day beside Castle Majestic Hotel, Ogui Road, Enugu. For Unsoka, we day for Odenigbo Road, opposite Ebano Plaza, Unsoka. And for inside ESBS radio compound, me, Prince Oba Ayodele, Action Koboko, the king of man problems, I tender for stand number four. My telephone number na is 0706659001. 0706659001. Stand number four. Action Koboko. Bye for now.
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7: 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I say better thing don't happen. Chief Akintola, a.k.a. Health is wealth. Oga kpata for vein and bone. You don't carry your bonke medicine come, oh. The medicine where they give solution to any kind of vein and bone problem. Abi, if you dey waka, your two leg go disease you. Or you know dey waka at all. Bone breakage or fracture, waist pain, dislocation, or maybe you fall down from a tree. Or ties push you down. wey don affect either part of the body or general part of the body, or you fall down in the field as you dey play football and you don get the one wey they call ankle problem, abi arthritis or paralysis, any problem at all wey concern vein or bone. E dey do you like say you match potopoto and you no fit stand gidigba. You visit Chief Akintola, aka Health is Wealth, or gag patapata for vein and bone, the vein and bone master, for stand number 10. I say stand number 10. Inside ESBS, Independence Layout, Enugu. If you take my medicine, within 2 to 3 hours, you go begin to see the work. I pray say sickness, injury, or accident, no go collect hand or leg. For our handle, Amio. My telephone number na 090-6954-6690. Again, 090-6954-6690. You will no fit work out with your two leg from one pole to another without walking stick. Every time I so body pain and acute waist pain, you dey complain. Abi, one of your leg or two legs swell like say they put water inside. In they vibrate and they hook you. They prepare you join. If you sit down for one place, to stand up na big wahala. If you enter keke or okada, to come down from okada or keke na big wahala. Abi, your hand and your leg dey vibrate. If they do shake shake all the time and you no fit hold something very well, or you get serious accident, what be say since then your body no be am again. Abi, you match something for ground or for your farm, we don't paralyze your body, or you get serious wound for leg, you don't try making go, e no gree go. Abi, you been taking medicine for many years, you don't go here and there and there is no result. Come out to Oga Patakota for vein and bone, Chief Akintola, aka Health is Wealth. Therefore stand number 10. I say stand number 10. Inside ESBS, Independence Layout, Enugu. That na why we dey tell our customers say any medicine where you take 2 to 3 days and it no work, the leave and root no complete. My telephone number na 090-6954-6690. Again, 090-6954-6690. I don't tell una say any medicine we no work. Now be say the leave and root no complete. God bless you now.
9: Omo, both fear and faith, they ask you to believe in wetin you do this. Now you go choose.
10: I go cut my coat oversized this year.

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You safe, try if you easy. 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Before I find you, waiting I seek. Mount no fit talky, waiting I see. 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Go ask your cash, don't bump. Leave shame for back like. From Abuja to London. This year, they go no.

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1: I dey welcome now for this health enlightenment program. With me for studio na a Tradiomedical specialist. We go enlighten us for our health matter for today.
2: Babaji can start for real men.
1: You are welcome to the program.
3: Thank you very much for having me for this program. Today, na prostate and other man-related problems we go discuss. Prostate na im be the accessory gland of the male reproductive system and the muscle where they drive the mechanical switch where they between urination and ejaculation. This organ is there below or under the bladder with urethra passing through it. Prostate problem, they different. This includes prostatitis, prostate enlargement, among others. We no get plenty time to discuss them, so we go day brief.
1: If na now you dey join us,
2: na Babaji can start for real men.
1: They bring una this program.
2: Babaji can start for real men.
1: They for the ongoing herbal trade fair where they share
4: 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My phone number is 080-6741-3883. I occupy stand number 19. Stand number 19.
3: To start with, now how prostatitis they occur? It they happen when the prostate gland they inflamed. That is, like when it swell up or con they bigger than the original size. This swelling and a bacterial infection they cause them. It go con they cause man painful urination, difficulty in urination and ejaculation. It they cause fever and tiredness for man body with severe waist and back pain. Research don't show say this prostate enlargement now when the prostate cells don't increase con they many. When it can't enlarge, they too big. It go depress the urethra and urine no go they come out and urine no go come fit the flow where come out again. This situation they common for older men. For more information and enlightenment, make you visit an expert. If you are a man that is experiencing quick ejaculation, low sperm count, weakness of the body, weak erection, low libido, and other conditions where they related to prostate and man weakness, visit
4: Babaji can start for real men. I occupy stand number 19. Stand number 19.
3: Because prostate and man weakness can make it difficult for a man to perform well in front of his partner when it comes to man and woman affair. It can lead to other fertility issues where man no go fit put in woman in a family way. You young man, where your body they weak and you never old, now something they cause amo, no sit down, come be like old papa. When your age mates they out there, they enjoy life. This is an opportunity for you to visit an expert to finish your prostate and man weakness problems.
4: Babaji can start for real men. I occupy stand number 19. Stand number 19 inside ESBS radio. My phone number is 080-6741-3883. Again, 080-6741-3883.
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7: I greet you all, my good people of Enugu State in general. God bless you all. This message is from Prince Oba Ayodele, Action Koboko, the man energy. I am a tradomedical herbal specialist from Abeokuta, Ogun State, and I handle only man erectile-related problems. So, if you be man, wey no fit maintain correct, strong balance and lasting erection for a good time satisfaction with your partner when it is time for action as a result of total loss of urge of feeling for woman, weakness of erection, quick ejaculation at point of play, your body they do rise and fall. Abi, you know they even rise at all. If you do any small thing at sharp sharp, you don't tire. Abi, you wake up for morning for your body to stand up strong and active like your fellow man on our Allah. Abi, you be man who will get problem with the quality and quantity of your semen production. You get low sperm count. Watery sperm, abi absence of sperm cells. That is, your body no dey produce any water at all to impregnate your partner. Make una worry no more. Because Prince Oba Ayodele, Action Koboko, the king of man problems, don't land with complete body checkup equipment plus better natural herbal medicine to help all man body the strong and active kakaraka as a complete man. I day for inside ESBS radio compound for independent layout to Enugu. I occupy stand number four, Prince Ayodele, Action Koboko, the man energy. Stand number four. My telephone number na is 070-665-90001. Abi, you be man, we carry big body, but your engine is small past your age, or you notice you say one or the two of your down egg, the biggie pass the other, make una come out too. Abi, you de pee 3 to 6 times before they break, or you no fit urinate freely because of pain or delayed urination, or you notice bloody stain inside your urine, you no fit old pee for body reach toilet, any small thing you don't pee for body. 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Or you get vein problems like stroke, paralysis, serious accident around your waist or spine where affect any of the vein where they supply power down to your manly functions. Abi, you get any kind of bacteria infection, see, make una come out too. Abi, you be man of 50 to 70 years and above where they claim to say, I be old man, na age make me weak. My brother, no be so, as age no stop you from enjoying yourself if you are physically fit enough. I advise all man to stop taking unnecessary hard drugs or manpower, all in the name of enjoyment. It is never a solution to your weakness at all. Come out. My Enugu office day beside Castle Majestic Hotel, Ogui Road, Enugu, for Unsoka. We day for Odenigbo Road, opposite Ebano Plaza, Unsoka. And for inside ESBS radio compound, me, Prince Oba Ayodele, Action Koboko, the king of man problems, I tanda for stand number four. My telephone number na is 070-665-90001. 070 0061-665-9001. 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
8: 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Eye problem, they different too. So you must ensure to know your own problem. Because eye is the most important part of the body. Anything way affect eye, don't affect your life. Oh. Don't wait until tomorrow. Because tomorrow may be too late. Come to stand number 17. I say stand 17 for ongoing herbal exhibition at ESBS Independence Layout in Enugu. Maybe you have been taking medicine for years. Or maybe na bad people do you. Whether na spiritual problem, just visit me because I'm a Yoruba man. This na my first time of coming to the East. God go answer your prayer. You go know say God bless Nigeria with correct roots and herbs. Don't forget na only eye problem at the handle. If you know the fit read text message, your eye they read. If they come out water, abi you know they drive motor for night. Maybe you don't go test. They confirm say na high sugar level. It may be in your blood or in your urine. Due to inability of pancreas to produce natural and insufficient insulin, it can result to excess urinating, most especially at night, 5 to 10 times before daybreak. I'm being thirsty every time. Loss of memory, dry mouth with mouth odor. All this can affect the sense organ, make it look like say Hamatan they cover eyes every time. I, Master David Ogbonge High Medicine, where we they call Vika and Ologbojo Cleanser. Don't forget to Babi Muli, aka the Light Eye Man, day for stand 17. I say stand 17 for ongoing herbal exhibition at ESBS Independence Layout in Enugu. 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Abi the no cover for taste, say na cataract, glaucoma, short-sightedness or long-sightedness, whatever it may be. 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Also, having long-term bacterial infection, which is not well-treated, can cause a worm-like movement in the eye. 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I day for stand number 17 for ongoing herbal exhibition at ESBS Independence Layout in Enugu. 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
9: 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Now only bone and vein problem and mobility problem at the handle. 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

And yes, of course, ladies and gentlemen, you're listening to Urban Radio 94.5 FM and you're listening to the voice of Damsel. Welcome to Confession Thursday here on Urban Radio 94.5. What's up with you? It's the third day in the month of September 2026. It's a good Thursday. How are you doing? How are you feeling? How has your day been? Were you productive today? What did you do? Where did you go to? September feels like good tidings, right? Right? Does it feel like that to you? The Ember Month already, the first Ember Month. How does it feel? Looks like it smells so good. So good. Yeah, so let's get to the call lines. I want you to call in and tell me what's up with you. That's before we head straight to what we have for today. It's Confession Thursday, right? And every Thursday, I would always ask you to call in because we go through things as human beings, no matter the level that you are at right now, no matter the certification, how popular you are, how prominent you are. We just go through different phases and we get to a point where the pain that we are feeling, the situation that we find ourselves, we cannot even profess solutions for ourselves. We need external, we just need the external to help us out. And that is where Confession Thursday comes to play. This is a safe haven. You listen, you're going through something. It could be a relationship problem. You don't know how to get yourself out of it. You're overthinking it. Maybe it could be that. You don't just know how to place it, right? At times, you just keep tripping yourself. Maybe it's me. Okay, maybe I'm the one who's overthinking this. Maybe I'm the one who's not being doing this or that. Why not you call in and let's talk about it, okay? That's what Confession Thursday is about. This is a safe haven. And don't even think, oh no, it's public, it's radio. It can never be me. Call into a radio station to share my problems. How do people even do that? Really? What's wrong? You can share your problems here. This is a safe haven. And the good part, right? The people that get to listen are people who have empathy, people who want to see you grow, want to see you better. So when you get to call in and you share that problem, everybody's just rallying around. Okay, why not do this? Why not do that? We want to see you survive this, okay? So be encouraged to call in. You can share your pain here. It's a safe haven. It's Confession Thursday for a reason. The songs, the presenter speaking to you right now, everything just works in sync to give you the atmosphere that is conducive and brings healing to you. All right, let me get to the call line. Hello, good evening. Yeah, Chinasa. So tell me, what's up with you? We didn't hear from you yesterday.

0: Hello.
1: Yeah, Chinaza, I can hear you. Can you hear me?
0: Yes, I can hear you better.
1: All right. So tell me, how are you doing?
0: I'm doing amazing. How about you? How are you doing?
1: My day was good. Someone wanted to piss me off, but
0: Ah.
1: I'm good now. I'm good now.
0: Thank God that there's no cross line because the person would have been collecting by now. I
1: Yeah,
0: mean,
1: the person's savior is the fact that it's business. If not, ah. I was just ready. I was
0: that's
1: just
0: like
1: ready.
0: man, I mean, thank God that you didn't take part. I mean,
1: Yeah.
0: none of them are mad for you.
1: He doesn't know that.
0: Well,
1: Well, tell me, how are you
0: it's
1: doing?
0: all right. I'm doing great. Just leave work and just resting. Not even taking my bath yet, but I'm just resting.
1: Okay, please do that. Well, I hope you had a good day. What about yesterday? We didn't hear from you yesterday. Were you okay?
0: I was a little bit better. I'm better now, but
1: Okay.
0: just I didn't. My head just feel like a lot of things just through my head. I just get to reason things and just get stuck. And like, my head was not in order, so I just want to call and start saying something that I'm not saying.
1: Okay.
0: Yeah.
1: I hear you. I hear you. There are days you just have to, just get into yourself and try to figure out things. Okay. So everything will get better. Okay. Don't just stress your pretty head over it. But I'm rooting for you.
0: Right.
1: All right. Thank you so much, Inaza, for calling. Appreciate it. Okay.
0: Thank
1: Yeah. All right, one more call for the Rachel phase. You can as well send me a WhatsApp message to 0912894595. What is okay, we've not gotten to the part of what's bothering you, but if you get to call in for the Rachel phase and you feel like okay, this is a good avenue to really see what I'm going through, please go ahead. Hello.
0: evening, and you dancer.
1: Oh, Christopher. Christopher, how are you doing?
0: I'm fine, and you?
1: I'm doing amazing. Thank you very much for asking.
0: I heard you saying that someone wanted to piss your day off. What happened now? Who is that man? Who is that civilian?
1: Like, no, don't mind the person. It's business, but
0: Tell
1: we're
0: the
1: good.
0: person say you get soldier friend.
1: I didn't tell him, but I think I will tell him later this evening. I'll tell him I have people that would beat you up. Don't mess
0: Okay.
1: with me.
0: Trust me, now you have one of your family who is a soldier. They are going to take the time, eh? Secondly, this guy that just called Nigerian. I
1: Yes.
0: want one. I want me not having to follow you talk. She has seen it all. I seen it all to your girlfriend.
1: No, that's my person, okay?
0: It's your
1: Chinaza,
0: what?
1: he's my person. That's my person. That
0: No
1: is our
0: problem.
1: sweetheart here. But tell me, Christopher,
0: Problem, good deal.
1: are you still in Enugu?
0: Yeah. I'm still in Enugu. I'm going back any of this month.
1: Okay, but I hope you're enjoying your stay, right?
0: I'm enjoying you.
1: Okay.
0: My God, please.
1: All right. Okay, Christopher.
0: Okay, thank
1: Yeah,
0: you. Have
1: thank
0: a
1: you
0: nice
1: very.
0: day.
1: Yeah, you too. Thank you for
0: Oh,
1: calling
0: okay.
1: in. All right, so the Rachel phase is over. It's Confession Thursday, that day of the week that you get to call in and share whatever it is that is bothering you, whatever situation that keeps you up at night and you can't sleep and you're just crying yourself to sleep. You would just be so frustrated and depressed about the situation. Let's talk about it. It's not that we want to gossip. We're not gossips, right? We don't want a new story to gist about, but we're rooting for you. And we understand as human beings that people go through different phases and they need a community. They need people to speak to them. They need people to encourage them. They need people to tell them that everything will be fine. And I would always say this every Thursday that whatever situation that you find yourself in, someone have been through that phase, right? Some people died because of it, some people survived it, and somebody listening might have been through that phase. Not just might, someone have been through that phase, and the person might just call in and tell you, honey, listen, this is what you have to do. You're going to be fine. You're going to be okay. All right, just do it like this, do it like that. And even if you do not get the solutions that you need, guess what? You're going to still feel unburdened, like you feel hurt, you feel seen. So please get to call in. All right, 0916-000-4945. You can as well send a WhatsApp message to 0912894595. Yeah, I just not like I forgot, but Webby Connect on Guru Saka. How are you doing? It's been a minute. Not read your chat in the longest. Hope you're doing amazing. Thought to say hello in case you're listening and you'd be good. Okay. All right. All right.

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Get to call in and confess and feel unburdened. Hello? Hello? Hello? Hello? Are you... Hello, okay, please, when you get to call in, just endeavor to say something, all right? Please.

0: Thank you very much. Hello.
1: What up, good evening?
0: Yes, good evening, my friend Mohammed, right?
1: Yes.
0: Mohammed. How are great. How are you doing?
1: I am fine. How are you, family?
0: Family's doing amazing. Thank you very much for asking.
1: Yesterday, the reason why I want to say, make a list. Now that one talk say come money, money I don't see.
0: Okay, the song chop my money.
1: Yes.
0: You would have requested for the song. Why didn't you do that?
1: Yes. No, Allah.
0: Don't worry. Next week, Wednesday, we'll definitely play that for you, okay, Mohammed?
1: No, Allah, madam.
0: Hope nothing is stressing you. Hope nothing is stressing you, Mohammed.
1: Thank you.
0: All right. Okay. So keep your calls coming through 0916-000-4945. You can as well send a WhatsApp message to 0912-8945-945. Hello.
2: Good evening, Daniel.
0: Good evening, my love. How are you doing?
2: I'm fine. What about you?
0: I'm doing amazing. Thank you so much for asking. Tell
2: me. Please, that's the person that wanted to be told me that if he tries that again, I'm going to fly to Enugu and give it to him.
0: I think I need to take this off air dub of this particular recording and say, like, everything that happened today so that he would know that I have people. You get me?
2: You have people, though. Please warn him.
0: All right, I will do that. But I hope you're doing great. Yes.
2: Kaina wants to talk to you and she has something bothering her.
0: Okay, Kaima, please go.
2: Good afternoon. Good evening, Auntie Damsel.
0: No, it's Damsel, okay? Kaima, how are you doing?
3: I'm fine.
0: Yeah. So, Kaima, tell me, what's the problem?
3: Eh?
0: What's the problem? Check out to say something is bothering you.
3: Yes.
0: Okay.
3: It's today I've been busy so much. I don't know why they like telling me to do plenty hard stuff, especially chicken soup. You're not here to complain.
0: That's a good thing. You need to call for a family meeting, okay? And tell them that you can't have it again. Your mental health.
3: But she's the last one.
0: That doesn't mean you have to burden her with a lot of chores around the house.
3: Okay, so, to wash plates or bring broom or clean. It's not choice.
0: I think I can relate to what she's saying, right? I have a last born at home that I would always ask to get me things. Even I would be in the parlor and still ask him to come and get me something. So that can be crazy, right? So if that's what it is, that is you bothering her. So please, Chikamso, have a family meeting with every other person at home. She doesn't need too much, okay? Please, lessen the chores. All right, thank you. Yes.
3: I'm not the only person you are.
0: All right, I hear you.
3: Thank you. Good night.
0: Good night. Yeah. I love the way you guys say, I'm not the only person. Okay, I have a message here. My name is Mike. I was married, but my wife started uncalled wickedness towards me, even with intentions to kill me. Okay, I have to leave the home for her now. I'm in a relationship with a new woman. And I found out that the problem is not for me. Now she has found out equally that good men are few and want me back. I'm confused. I don't want to go back to that version of me that is so vulnerable. Okay, I think I need to read this message, ladies and gentlemen, because I need your thoughts on this. My name is Mike. I was married, but my wife started uncalled wickedness. You know, she became wicked towards you, even with intentions to kill me. I have to leave the home for her. Now I'm in a relationship with a new woman, and I found out the problem is not from me. Now she had found out equally that good men are few and want me back. I'm confused. I don't want to go back to that version of me that is so vulnerable. So, Mike, I want to understand something, right? So you just give us a few details. You left the home. Is the marriage, the both of you, are you separated, like, legally, traditionally? You have taken back her bride price. Everybody, you know, you are good right now. I think she has returned the bride price, rather, right? Is that what it is? So we know where we are coming from. Or the both of you are still legally married, but you left the house and you live with someone else right now. And the person gives you joy because of, okay, it's still the beginning phase of the relationship and nothing has happened for the longest. And you think, oh, I'm really not the person. And again, you are also at the point where your wife wants you back. maybe she have come to a realization, oh, maybe I'm the problem, or the house is lonely, I could have done things better. You could just give us those details. But ladies and gentlemen, we could still work with it. Please get to call in and share your thoughts on this. My name is Mike. I was married, but my wife became wicked towards me, even with intentions to kill me. I have to leave the home for her. Now I'm in a relationship with a new woman, and I found out that the problem is not from me. Now she had found out equally that good men are few and want me back. I'm confused. I don't want to go back to that version of me that is so vulnerable. All right, hello.
1: Hello, Auntie Danso.
0: Yes, I'm Christopher.
1: Yeah, Christopher. Let me talk some. This matter is so complicated because I don't understand whether it's a woman that married a man or it's a man that married a woman. Or they have children.
0: They are married to each other. They are married to each other.
1: They have children.
0: I don't know about that part. He didn't mention.
1: Because for a woman to realize that she made a mistake and she wants the man back, that means she's ready to, like, if I'm the man, or to me, if I'm the man, this new relationship now, normal friendship.
0: Yeah.
1: And the man now never married a second wife. If the guy never married a second wife, let him go back to the wife. But after all, he has moved on. Yeah. No wala. Because women, they don't value what they have until when they lost it. Either it is here, they're running up and going to different churches. So for me, let him go back to his wife and give her a second chance.
0: All right. Thank you very much, Christopher.
1: He's also Christian. He comes for me.
0: All right. Okay. Thank you very much.
1: Bye-bye.
0: Okay. Yeah, bye. All right. Keep your calls coming through. 0916-000-4945. Hello. Okay. Step away from your listening device. Thank you very much. Hello. Yeah. Chinaz, is that you?
4: Hello.
0: Hello. Yeah, I can hear you. Please go ahead. Hello. I can hear you. Please go ahead. Okay, 0916-000-4945. Hello?
4: Hello, good evening.
0: Yes, good evening. Please step away from the listening device. Thank you very much.
4: Okay.
0: All right. Hello? Hello? Okay. Hello? Hello?
4: Hello, can you hear me?
0: Yeah, but your radio said just turn it off completely. I think that would be better so we could have a proper conversation. Thank you very much. Just turn it off, the radio set off completely. Please, before you get to call in, all right, endeavor to turn off your radio set or step away from the environment completely. You cannot be talking to me whilst on phone and I'm also hearing myself from your background. I could hear myself from your background. It doesn't... I don't understand. I have a headset on. That's deafening.
4: I don't know.
0: Yes, Chinaza, please go ahead.
4: Okay. First, I don't even say the month. I haven't taken a moment in the... The person got locked because people jump on him. People for tear the person apart, either him or her.
0: Okay.
4: Well, then coming to the man don't just have to be part in getting another woman. Like, I mean, he said. He left the house. He left the house, and he just leaves the house for the lady to run for sister or whatever. I mean, like, so far, you have only gotten another woman. And you say that the fault is not from you. If you look at it, you just be like, let's say that she left the house and stayed for some years or for months or whatever, and the lady thing or nothing happened and you got another person. But I mean, you just left the house according to him and you're already in a new relationship.
0: Yeah.
4: If you look at it, you know that the man himself is not spread or something. But the thing is that he cannot be fast in getting another woman yet. He let him go back to that his wife. and then watch her and know whether she has made some change or if she's still the same. If she's still the same, or her, she's good to go. But if she really, maybe her conscience allows that she has not been doing it better, she can take the wife back and they will continue their marriage. But because sometimes they say that the devil you know is better than the angel you don't know. Somehow it works, and also somehow it doesn't work. Because you don't even know this new one, man, that you feel just that you are still in a relationship with. That one may even be the one to see you finally that you are running about. So you should be careful what you do. Let you take the first wife, let you see that the wife has not changed. But even if the wife has not changed yet, let him know that he can really change the wife, and he can even call some people that they know the woman listens, they can talk to her and know what the problem is or something. He can even give the woman a chance, but getting another woman so fast may not be a right decision to take.
0: All right, Tinaza. All right, thank you very much. Thank you very much. All right, 0916-000-4945. Remember that you can as well send a WhatsApp message. Okay, hello. Yes, good evening.
5: Good evening.
0: Yeah, your name and location, please.
5: Prince Kenneth, calling from India.
0: You are?
5: Prince Kenneth.
0: Oh, Prince Kenneth from Enugu. Prince Kenneth, please go ahead.
5: Okay. Well, I have to say, based on the man that sent a message,
0: is
5: regarding marriage.
0: Yes.
5: I think that is for him to go back to wife. I think that is best.
0: To go back to his wife? Because now she's repentant, right?
5: Yes. His wife now might be a changed person.
0: But for how long? Yeah. For how long will she be changed? How do we determine that she would not go back to what she used to be before?
5: Well, most of that stuff, when you met them, maybe later you realize you made a mistake. Are you getting me? This time around, I will get it right. I don't know if you're getting me.
0: Yeah, no, I hear you. I hear you. Yeah, Kenneth, I hear you.
5: Let me go and bend. So, I just try. I'm ready to go home. Yeah. I think that's the best thing.
0: All right.
5: Bye.
0: Okay, all right. Kenneth. Yeah, Kenneth, I can barely hear you. Is your radio set on?
5: Okay, let me off you.
0: Yeah, please do. Please do. Thank you. Yeah, okay. Yeah, I can. So go ahead. You say you were going to say something, right?
5: Yeah.
0: Yeah. Hello, Kenneth. I sincerely, I can barely hear you. Try. I don't know, what's that sound? Is your phone on loudspeaker? Because there's just this sound. Hello?
5: Can you hear me now?
0: Yeah, I can hear you. Is your radio set off? Get better. Speak to me now. I think I can. Okay. Yeah.
6: Okay. Now, this girl, I've been dating her for 4 years now.
0: 4 years?
6: But when you call her back, call him. I'm only the one that call, you know, whenever, you know, I call this time around, she always be like, I'm busy, I'll call you later, I'm tired, something like that. And we are doing relationship, let me just call it like a different relationship. Something like that.
0: Okay, distance. So how long have you been in this distance relationship?
6: Like 4 years now.
0: 4 years. Do you guys meet occasionally, yearly? How long do you see often? Like physically? Because you guys have just been dating online.
6: I've not seen her.
0: You've not seen her for 4 years?
6: No, I met her here in England.
0: Okay.
6: Yeah. But when you come back, you know, you know, I'm not seeing her like someone who is sometimes doing so, but most times when I try to feel like let me just move on based on I don't understand your lifestyle, you know, I don't understand what you're up to.
0: Yeah.
6: You did like call me, you forgot me, you don't even call. I'll be like, all these guys been calling, you didn't even show contact like someone who's really calling you. No, you didn't even show like really, you know, love me.
0: Mm.
6: I'm only one, you know, caring about you. Even asking how are you doing, what about work, like, you know, trying to make
0: Kenneth,
6: you know,
0: please, Kenneth, please help me out, okay? You guys have been dating for 4 years and you have not seen her in the last 4 years. Is that what you're saying? That's number one.
6: No, one did that, like,
0: what was the last time you saw this lady? She traveled to where?
6: The last one that traveled to Lagos and come back to Anambra. Okay. I remember she traveled. She didn't even tell me that I'm traveling to work. I was like, I have a plan for you, like, to, you know, to make things better to, you know, to teach in the hand or something like that, acquire a skill, something like that. She just traveled without even telling me. Feel like I don't want to bother you. Like, I feel like, you know me, hustle for myself and make it, let me not depend on you. I said, about travel to, you know, Lagos is not a best solution. How much are they paying? So they are paying under 30,000. See, 30,000, that is why you travel all the way from Ebonyi State to Lagos. So later she came back, she didn't even tell me that I'm back. Later she now traveled to Anambra. I start working again. But most times, she always say, I love you, I'm not debating other person, you're the only one I have, you know, this and that, this and that.
0: And she's the only person that you have as well.
6: No, she always tell me, you're the only one I have.
0: What about you? Is she the only person that you have?
6: Yes, let me put it that way, yes.
0: No, don't leave it that way. Is she the only person that you have?
6: Yes.
0: Okay, go ahead.
6: But it doesn't, her attitude doesn't mean that, you know, she really loved me, you know. And
0: yeah,
6: this time around, I'm being like confused, or should I move on? Like, the last time I called her, she was like, I'm tired.
0: The last time is when? What was the last time?
6: That was 1 week, almost 2 weeks now. Huh. 2 weeks I called her.
0: Did you say,
6: her, like,
0: come again? Did you say the both of you are dating again?
6: Yes, like, yeah, the dating, but it's not that bad. I feel like I want to move on. Like, I'm not like 1 month, I'm not even for her, she has not even for me. But one day she will just call me or chat me, like, she just forgets me. Whenever I stop calling, she will be like, you just forget me.
0: Okay.
6: And even though if I'm calling, she's like, not giving me attention, you know. I'll call you later. She's not being called.
0: Kenneth, I hear you. Yeah. Let me ask you very, very valid questions so that we could move on to other persons, right? Other people. Where is this relationship headed? You have been dating for 4 years. Where is your relationship headed? What's the vision for this relationship?
6: I didn't get you.
0: What's your vision for this relationship? It's been 4 years. This back and forth, even though this is not a structured relationship. I just have to tell you the truth. Relationship of 1 month, the last time she called. What is that? People in relationship often, why you don't communicate every day? She's somewhere in Lagos, you are here. She would travel, she wouldn't tell you. I went for a business. What is the vision for the relationship? You are the man in this relationship. And no matter how women want to think about it, right? Women always need men who are in charge, who knows what, okay, this is where we are going. Yes, they have their own vision. You can't eradicate that. But what is the vision for the relationship? When was the last time you had a very intelligent conversation with this lady? Okay, see, what's my plan? I want to get married in the next 1 year. Okay, what do you want? You are there doing this thing. Okay, why not come down to Enugu? I want to get you this skill to start learning something. Maybe she doesn't want. Then you can put things together and say, okay, this person is not really interested. Because with everything that you have said, it's not a structured relationship. You don't see, maybe, I can bet you. Have you seen her this year?
6: You know, the fact is all about, I have a plan for her, like, like, you talk about vision.
0: Yes.
6: Like, my vision was to mark and put her, you know, in a better position, like, you know, for her to acquire things.
0: Okay.
6: You know, the last time I saw her, she told me she's learning babies, weird. And which I told her,
0: the last time you saw her was when, again? Last year?
6: No, that was 4 years ago. Now, I'm not seeing her.
0: Chineke, 4 years ago, and the both of you are in Nigeria. Not like she's in the UK, or you're in the UK. And the both of you don't even see often. How? I don't understand.
6: No, no, I don't feel like to come. I want her to come to Enugu, but she always tell me like I can't come because I'm staying with my auntie, something like that.
0: What about you? Have you tried to travel down there and lodge in a hotel for like 2 days to see her?
6: No, I have not.
0: I can't even ask you to go because this relationship that, see, it's on and off. You know, Kenneth, that there are 4 years. Have you been seeing other people? Because I don't want to say she'll be seeing other people. And you there's a possibility. Because what you people are doing, you guys are phone besties. You people just checking in on each other to know that if this person is still alive. That is what you people are doing. Hi, it's been a long time. You don't call me again. That is so she knows that you're still alive. And you do the same thing. This is not structured. You can't tell me you have been dating somebody for the last 4 years in Nigeria. You have not seen her for the last 4 years. What are you people doing? I don't understand. It's absurd. It doesn't sound like this is a relationship with a vision. So you need to go back to the drawing board. What do you want out of a relationship? How long do you intend to date somebody before it heads to marriage? What do you expect? And does she want to follow in on this vision that would as well benefit her? Okay, honey, do you think, I think that you need to come down to Enugu. You just go in there, you're working, and it's not like you're learning something. Why not come down here? Let me put you up for a skill, right? Maybe in the next 1 year, we're getting married or something like that. You don't even know the person that you're dating. Her anger level, a lot of things. See, you really need to have a proper conversation with her because this thing you're telling me 4 years, people have not seen. People are doing phone call. It doesn't make any sense. I just have to tell you the truth. Your relationship doesn't sound structured to me. It doesn't look like a relationship that has a vision.
6: All right.
0: Okay? Please. Thank you very much. All right. Good evening, Damsel. This is Honorable Kings from Gulf Estate. How was your day, Damsel? I'm doing like it was good. I'm relaxing and enjoying your program here. Well done, babe. Well, Honorable Kings, this babe that you added here, you're looking for my own problem personally. All right. Good evening, Damsel. Sikaini. I'm so sorry, but you have such a wonderful name. Just I don't know how to pronounce it. From Enugu. What level of question is this man or guy asking? Is in kindergarten or nursery school? You were in bondage and being enslaved. You left kind of delivered and she never came for you or resent her ways. She will continue with her life thinking she's better off without you. She has now gone to and fro and explored what was hungering her, what she was in hunger of, okay? And you're now the fallback guy after what she thought is better than you failed. Like saying you are her plan B or plan Z option. And she didn't just come back like that. She only did so because she heard you're with someone else and in a better place now. And her other choices have failed woefully. Now she wants you back. Going back is a choice that would definitely make him the biggest, okay? It's like someone being rescued from drowning and still jump into the ocean again simply because the wave of water seems to have stopped for the moment. Okay. All right. Thank you very much. Thank you so much. Okay. You know the reason I can't read the other ones. Okay. You said quite a number of things there. Thank you. We try as much as possible to be kind here. Okay. So this one, good evening. I want to call my girlfriend, celebrate her this month. It's her birthday. Her name is Chinaza Favor. This is a number. Tell her it's her boyfriend, Chibike Collins. Chibike Collins, what date is it exactly? I can't do the calls today, okay? No calls today, but tell me the date. And maybe next week, definitely we'll put a call across to her. And ask her, what's the name of your boyfriend? You don't tell me. Emeka. No. She said Chibike. All right, Chibike, just help me out with that, okay? And I will see what I can do. Thank you. Hello?
7: Hello, Damsel. Good evening.
0: Yes, good evening. Your name and location, please.
7: Okay, my name is Magnet. I'm calling from Suka.
0: Magnet. Okay, love it. Magnet, please go ahead.
7: Yeah. My own problem, sir. My own, you say, I don't get girlfriend. I'm still searching for a girlfriend.
0: So how far with your search?
7: I want to, yeah. Huh?
0: How far with your search? How's it been going?
7: It's not been easy. I've not seen somebody that likes me. That's the issue.
0: That likes you.
7: Not seen someone that loves me.
0: Okay. Okay. So what's been the reception like? What is the thing? They want your money or what?
7: No, and some persons that I've met is in a relationship. That's the issue. They have boyfriends that some have fiancé.
0: Hallelujah. So, when are they getting married?
7: I know a good like them.
0: Okay, yeah, of course. Eh? You don't have to put pressure on them. Okay. Well, you work. You could be checking out where you work as well. Your church. Yeah. You could even ask people to recommend. Okay, when you try, recommending is not bad. The thing you guys
7: And you also you can also hook me up.
0: The last people that I hooked up. Yeah, go ahead.
7: There's something that I'm a musician, so I'm making a music for urban radio. Okay. So when it's done, I can send it via the WhatsApp number you called, right?
0: Yeah, of course. Send us a WhatsApp message, okay?
7: Yeah, okay.
0: All right.
7: Okay. But just, you can hook me up anyhow. I'm a musician. Thank you.
0: All right. You're welcome. Okay. Oh, good. I was going to ask him to shoot it short, right? Maybe one of these beautiful ladies listening will be like, oh, this is my husband. Hi.
8: No, really. It's not your husband. Good evening.
0: Good evening. Adonis.
9: Okay, I am so happy that you are ebullient. Yes, I didn't say ebullient tonight.
0: Yeah. See the way you were very subtle with your words, but I just could figure this is you. How are you doing?
9: I'm doing just fine. I'm particularly happy that you are sounding so ebullient tonight. Yeah. And I just sauntered into my living room, tuned in, and the first thing I heard was your voice. I said, okay, it's going to be a very great night tonight. Wow, but it's okay. Yeah. Thank God you are feeling how you are feeling. And I'm not here for you to hook me up with anybody. Don't. I know. Urban. You know, one thing about urban is safety. And if it is not safe, don't do it.
0: True.
9: So that's what I used to tell people. Yeah. Good evening to the entire urban universe. I know a whole lot of people are listening closely, but they may not wish to call. But I want to tell them that we are having a cool night here with Damsel. Okay. Yeah. So I would like you to play me this song. Whom the cat feet by Bob Marley.
0: Okay.
9: Whom the cat feet. Let him wear it. I don't know whether you've heard
0: That song. Not really, but okay, I'll definitely search it first.
9: By Bob Marley. Whom the cat feet. Yeah. Right.
0: Thank you so much.
9: Yeah. Have a great time with your fans.
0: Definitely.
9: Thank you. Good night.
0: Yeah. All right. Because we don't have a lot of time, right? Let me get to Mr. Mike. I was married, but my wife still became wicked towards me, even with the intentions to kill me. I have to leave the home for her. I'm now in a relationship with a new woman, and I found out that the problem is not from me. Now she had found out equally that good men are few and want me back. I'm confused. I don't want to go back to that version of me that is vulnerable. It's, do you know the part where I asked, have you returned? Or rather, Steve, have she returned the... Who does the returning of the bride price? But have that been done? Is it like the marriage has been annulled? But you didn't really, you know, give us that detail, right? So if you are in a relationship and that is what it is, that's also good. I am very concerned about your safety. That people realize, I missed a good person. It's been a while. Please come back. It's good. But I cannot just advise, please go back. I don't think anybody would want to advise you to just go back without knowing that somebody is changed now. If it had ever gotten to a point they wanted to kill you, it got to a point that the relationship became a threat to your life. You cannot just opt and leave. I'm not even talking about your new relationship. Even if you must return to your first wife, you have to get to an understanding that this person would never get to a point where she would want to kill you. You need to involve people. Because yes, if it had ever gotten to a point where your life was at risk, that is serious. And you mentioned. So that she is now repentant. How are we sure that her repentance is long lasting? That it would never get to a point where it's like a switch. Then after 6 months, she gets back to what she used to be before. How repentant is she? Who is now her mentor? Who counseled her? Because it's not enough that there are things that you do, there are toxic traits that you would have as a person. It's not enough that you just wake up one day and you tell yourself and you become sober. I want to be a better person. Yeah, thank God. Okay. You have deep reflection and you say, oh, I want to be good. And you be good for like, it's just like people waking up every 1st of January and write down things. I would not steal. I would not lie. And 3 days later, they get back to it. So it's more like that. Now you understand that, oh, he was actually nice. And you be nice for some time and still get back to that thing. So you really need to understand where she is at right now. If you must go back to her. You are the only one to make that decision. So what I'm trying to point out is, if you must go back to that relationship, right? Because you are now confused. You are in a new relationship. And again, you said that you're not so vulnerable. You need to be vulnerable in that relationship. Any place that you are, you're trying to guard your heart. Maybe that's even the reason you've not even seen some flaws there. Because you're just trying to be too careful. Oh, I don't want to do this. Please be vulnerable. If you're in a relationship, relate with your partner. It is you. It is the both of you against the world. Right? Unless you're with a mad person. Let your guards down. Would you have walls around you when you are with somebody that you love? Someone that cooks for you? Someone that you do another thing with? Ha! Please now. You have to be vulnerable. But if you must return to your first wife, maybe you are thinking, she was good to me. I still love her. The both of you need to go and report yourself to an elder. If you must report yourself to the police. Mm-hmm. So that they will know. She wanted to cause you harm to your life. Nah. So that she would be in check. That's why I say marriage is a... At times we need to put out things that really restrain a lot of people so that we don't make reckless decisions and mistakes. If you must go back, please make sure that people are involved and let them know. And not just anyhow people. People with understanding. People who have the wisdom of marriage. Not people who have the experience of their own marriage. Because some people have been married for 35 years, 40 years. And what they have is the knowledge of their own marriage, not the wisdom of marriage. You meet people who have the wisdom of marriage. They're able to mediate between the both of you and understand where she's coming from. It's not that she's now sober and she can't find anybody. And maybe her body's, you know, speaking to her differently and nothing has happened in a long while and she needs you for that other aspect. Let it not be that. So please, your safety is very important, okay? And if you want to still be with the new person, you can still be with the new person. The other relationship was toxic. Nobody can hold you to anything now and say, hey, it's still your choice. Right? I wouldn't say if they are kids and you feel like this one can work, she's really fully repentant, I need to go back. Please go ahead. And Kenneth, please, you and that your girlfriend of 4 years in whatever state in Nigeria, the both of you need to circle back. What are the both of you doing? Because one day you'll just be here. They will send you a wedding card. Then, I'm getting married. You are not serious now. Everything you didn't tell me to calm down. You didn't tell me this. It's not like you were. And it's not like marriage is like the end thing. You don't even know who you are dating because this person has just been in one state, far away from you, and every day the both of you are checking in on each other. How are you doing? How is work? Are you okay? Send me a picture. Let me see you. For 4 years, it's a lie. I bind it. I'll take one call. Hello.
10: Thank God.
0: Tell me you want to request for a song.
10: Eh?
0: Do you want to request for a song?
10: Actually,
0: yeah.
10: Not really. I just wanted to say hi to Mr. Adonis from Akeze. I'm so happy I heard his voice. And I love all your teachings to be at Danville. It's really impactful. And I want to say thank you for tonight.
0: Okay. Are you about getting married? This one, you're liking the teachings. Oh, don't know my name.
10: Don't mind me. I'm not going to tell you a teaching.
0: Thank you very much.
10: You're welcome. Catch you later. Next week. Bye.
0: All right, ladies and gentlemen, it's been an evening. Thank you so much. Your calls, your messages were appreciated. Okay, the phone lines are really buzzing, so let me take this call now. Hello.
11: Hello, Zander.
0: Yes, good evening.
11: How are you doing?
0: I'm doing amazing. Thank you so much for asking.
11: Your voice is so sweet and stable.
0: Oh, thank you. I'm crying. Don't mind me. Please go ahead.
11: My name is Demens Jose Michael.
0: Yeah.
11: I'm calling from Bo.
0: Okay.
11: I just want to appreciate you.
0: Thank you very much.
11: You are so wonderful.
0: Thank you very much. Thank you very much.
11: I understand one thing. Wisdom of marriage is different from wisdom of my own family.
0: Sure.
11: Just like the majority of them are different.
0: Yeah.
11: So I support before that man, I think Michael or the other one, before you go back for the first wife, you have to do some consultations.
0: Exactly.
11: People should go. People with wisdom will come together.
0: Yes.
11: So don't just do it because that woman may be planning something else.
0: True.
11: So he has to be very careful.
0: True.
11: But I condemn the idea of the way she entered into the relationship very soon. But you know, man is man. You have to find somebody to help her. Help him.
0: True. Exactly. True. All right. Thank you very much. Yeah. Thank you very much. All right, it's been a beautiful evening. My name is Damsel. Have you a good night rest. Mr. Adonis, I am looking for your song. I still can't find it. I think I need to find something from Dolly Parton. You requested for the other time. What do you think? Please, let me... You know that I love you. That's a song. And yeah, Mr. Adonis, I really appreciate you. You're such a nice person. He got me a gift the other time he was in Enugu. Yes, he did. So please, we really love you here. You request a great song. So please... You know that we love you. We love you so much. So enjoy this one.
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